was able to do, you would do even one. Is somebody hearing me? It means that it is everything. And the Lord spoke to me and said, many of us, we have been crying for a long time.

0: understanding.
1: Weakness in prayer has made kings become beggars, and beggars are riding on horses. According to scripture, 1 Peter chapter 4 verse 7 says, the end of the world is coming soon, therefore be earnest and disciplined in prayer. For this reason, Freedom Time Praying Partners, FTPP, is inviting all to join this power-packed prayer program every Sunday, Monday, Tuesday, and Wednesday midnight, 12 p.m. on... This power pack program is being led by Reverend Bernard Owusu Ansah.
2: Everything in you that attracts evil people,
3: Jesus,
2: by the blood of Jesus Christ of Nazareth, we kill it by fire.
3: Amen.
2: Amen.
1: Don't forget that the fervent prayer of a righteous man availeth much. Therefore, be part of this program. For any information, call 0244 115 618. Freedom,
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0: Freedom.
1: The Lord has done it.
0: Freedom.
1: The Lord has done it. Erabia
2: Yewie. Praying time with your prayer leader, Pastor Bernard Ousmane.
3: My God, my daddy, my daddy, your baby is singing. We will be singing, shouting, chanting till the rest of our eternity. My God, my name is Pastor Bernard Ousmane. This is Freedom Time Praying Partners. It is Tuesday midnight. Let me ask you, how was your day? And then I would done it to say, and I would say, and I would say, and I would say, and I do tembi ana no so hia na enso akamfo sia no ma wantu a buada wo to ye dey abi tu kakra. My name is Pastor Bernard Ousmane. I am very happy coming your way. It drew I sit in the memory scene ye be bom paya do tembi obre wo mu sia no mie wani abo na paya de ye babo kan wo se ye mom paya de bia ne da ara ye mre ho. 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
3: 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God gives them power. They never worry and they never also get tired. That is the workability of prayer. Every man who prays a lot never get tired. Even though sometimes when you go to work and you return back home, you feel so tired, you feel so weak, you feel so exhausted. But sometimes you need to try your best possible. 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You know, Kase, we are live on Adom TV. We are live on Praise TV. We are live on Ago TV. We are live on Sony TV. We are also live on GH1 TV. And also live on Light TV. And we are also live on Joy Prime TV. And also Angel TV as well. So please, you can join all these TV stations. If you put it there right now, you will realize that they have picked it live. All these TV stations are demo live. Nye bi bia wo ye boa wo se de be ya betimi abom pa ye ti wotimi hunu se mi wo TV bu o me dem so ma bre reven nye woni sole wate na mpa ye de ye. And we are also live on Prime BFM. It's 104.5. And we are also live on FM 102.5. 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

0: listen to some few testimonies, and then we will get back to business. And I'm telling you, we are still fighting against the evil artists. Enra will be framed. Say, Papa, Enra Empire, Nedia, the catch and son of Jesus, Winty, and Nedia, dear Banach Enra. Me, you drew a bay phone on this abosom near Mana. I am in Fenia Grove. Fire your boy, a dear betrayed studio cranias, Utim voice credit me sending a bread. But quick one, maybe an any day they can, maybe today happens to be your very first time. I want to take this opportunity and welcome you to the altar of freedom. We do pray from every Saturday to Wednesday, 12 midnight, on the TV stations and the radio stations that I mentioned. I'll be very happy if you join us every Sunday to Wednesday, and also on every Saturday. I'll be very, very glad. And my dear sister, you be my papa, da ma, wa papa wa brese de kura no mie wani asori kakra e mema ne tutu mema ye mpempa e bokra ye ya pos mami pos reven mi kru de ye ya no wada wo pos mi de mable mami na o da bebrea o mo bone fo kwan mani wia wo o da bebrea o mo bone fo kwan mani se wo o da bebrea o mo bone fo kwan e ma no
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0: Whenever you sleep a lot, you give the devil chances to destroy many things in your life. 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And a testimony, no, a Jimmy Sam Pantana Missami Bonum, you know. 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I'm yet number the banaco to cold room, say 35 minutes. Ambulance, a barber fanaco share much. So I son of Fun Uti Freedom, ye be bompire. The banner or Kowono, woo, Wawa Colane, we in woo. And ye didn't a nana blend. 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
0: 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them same pipe wonya adwuma what are you talking about hey say wonya ni same pipe wonya adwuma ya join the freedom All right, quick one. I want us to listen to some few testimonies now. Yen share yen pipe on us.

0: The Lord has done it. 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
0: Nyamia Shrau. 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My testimony ne se. Bare few months ago, I done for be a minimum nache. Suddenly say, or start say, or frame me, or person or boy me. Nan baby, I quay. Bare 1 month ago, may chat in and won't reply. May chat in. No send me message, say, I'm going through something. I'll call you and one bear 1 month. Me name near Koso, me send a message on reply. My friend, na on fa. To my friend, na down for back where war. Well, to me, I can't support him, but I say, just pray for him. In fact, me, I'm shame. Now, and I do be a bumper, we are. Me bon pa man me boni din freedom nyame ni ekoso bia yini free mu me ne ma de kode mu enso freedom nyame yini free mu yini free mu wo yesu din mu adana I say yam so seed of 50 cedis no me so seed na me say freedom nyame seed ya me so ma madam for no yini free bibi bia re ekoso wona brabo mu Pastor Bernard.
1: Amen.
0: And then I saw me wawa. Wa bo mi din. Wa send me message. Wa bo mi din. Na me jeso. And I say I'll call you. And I'm see you. And me me wawa.
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0: No so me kase me fere. 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Me ye ne guardian. Na ote me nche. And an Oku school, I see who bruises one want to hear the child abuse and the tone is so. As a Bernard, Nasan or Chimuno, Nanya San Catoa, Nan Yami, freedom Yami, Jinni free mu.
1: Wow.
0: My court, I declare no innocent.
1: Wow.
0: Me deradia se.
1: Wow.
0: Freedom Yami, me dawase. Pastor Bernard, me dawase.
1: Wow.
0: Yeah, that was say. So the freedom by it.
1: Wow.
0: Yeah, that was say. Wow. Yamin Shram no nyo kesie. One was off for you na. Yamin Shram no nyo kesie.
1: Amen. Wow. Free. The Lord has done it. Child abuse, our brochure. Obedem. Unni a brochure and I say, won't to acquire one shed and tears here. A brochure, obedem. Just a wooted Yakolebi. Obedem. The twins were so friend or say, I am really going through something, but one can't go the answer. No, it's Miss Rock, I mean, Pi Boom. Not in about freedom or taste. The ham Pi Bonon so dear. It is where the enemies is always defeated. At the altar of freedom, God being so good, see a declare no innocence. I say, we need more shame. To God be the glory. Amen.
0: Freedom, the Lord has done it. Freedom,
1: the Lord has done it.
0: Indeed, the Lord has done it. Ampa. Where are the eyes? You may be sad. I can't say, I didn't know my mom. On famine, see for moon. It's was same way by and papa and Pemmy Marshall Craft, did the girl never come and will be tea. Meanwhile, so now we'll get it. Now, baby, I will turn one day, number two, fuel, and on the containers you want. Now, when your baby, I'll bet some.
3: and I made you with the Vietnamese, my pebble before flow, and we are out to a co, a queer wedgeum. 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
1: amen.
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1: Hey.
3: I can't ask him and see my papa is afraid the next day. 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I juma papa, papa not done as us, now mamma, me, yammy juma, papa not the freedom, yammy, I geno, a pro ma, genie, and yes, yes,
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3: Some of me can name your betel. 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
1: yeah. 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As I see, Ra, then you're me as a mouth.
4: You don't, the Lord has done it. Yay, yay, yay, yay. That is a mission, baby, that is na me pe djuma ne mo ede mi kwamu se se ke gusum pabon pa bo sana o si am for 31 cities daddy me ba for anywhere in the mandi na your friend me say me sake djuma to member office that is same no kasa that is same ye djuma se se
1: wow
4: ni ajibe bro nya mi shra ni na mi shra freedom for na ni asofu for ni na and daddy me o she me kwamu se me to kwa kwa rochi daddy me bon pa e tell no so freedom yamba yama mi.
1: Amen.
4: That was it.
1: Amen. Yeah. Oh, nice.
5: Freedom.
1: The Lord has
5: freedom.
1: The Lord has done it.
5: The Lord has done it. Pastor Bennett, the bishop.
1: Amen. Amen.
5: My sister back to South Africa. And in the world, I'm back Ghana. That kind of friend is saying, "If I'm going to share some pay, go and do one." And I'm saying, "Mo kumasiya, me business in South Africa. That guy na nengra that's my ibiba shab. Na mi adum, bedru in South Africa back. Na banu na mi de mi ba passport for 2 more.
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5: Bedru South Africa. First week, second week, normal fresh air. Apparently, I can't visa.
1: Wow.
5: I was like, you kid, dear. Second minute, say 1 year, nothing for. Every number day, I equal 2 months, you call a private visa, and I see 1 month, pen and visa, yaba. In fact, I am 1 month. You say, Empire Bona Airborne.
1: A year, Juma.
5: You look like the dear. Freedom, Yami, I be a mommy. See, last week, you know, we shall see. Say, the BBC, the boss, I for didn't be my crown. Namiadum, Friday, Tremia, a crown could do UK.
1: Wow.
5: They sent me the answer to the man.
1: Wow.
5: Freedom.
1: The Lord has done it.
2: Freedom.
1: Wow. That is awesome. But quick one. And then we can say, me my yen toa so be brina yet me and your time.
6: Someone, I'll just sing it to someone.
1: About Empire Queenie Moka Craft.
6: Can you see?
1: And see, you be raw sorry. Na ya sorry, no trade yam pun yanko pong. Nia yen a kasia. But quick one, my me mouse and kai boy. If you are on Facebook, TikTok, or Instagram, There are some scammers. There are some criminals that are trying to use my name to flood a lot of people. I beg you, I don't send message on WhatsApp. I don't send message on Facebook. I don't send message on TikTok. Menye bida. 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Sometimes I'm WhatsApping me. Now my reply. What testing me or WhatsApp? That be who send me reply. In a short, I will be praying for you. Don't worry, God is with you. And one of my trouble. Asa, I send me trouble. Trouble be brief. Said me trouble biography. That the amam we an makan trouble. Say first kako. Send the man number way. That was Nigeria orphanage. Na there be Ghana orphanage in here. You know Nigeria for it dear. I want all of you please to be alert. But this thing has been going on over and over and over. TikTok, I'm in call order. So near the card in my picture drew order that. The Jijin Crawford, Sikania de Tiana, Mama Yenia da ho. Okay, Minister Paloha, for you remnant, Empire, your Persia Bono, and Yasem Kituana, Yun Sujan, and 10, not young queen. Okay, Minister Palo. 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
1: Jesus, daddy.
0: And right, your case,
1: amen.
0: Your mouth, so,
1: amen.
0: Oh, so now,
1: Jesus.
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Yes, Lord. Yes, Lord. Thank you. 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

0: We thank you so much. 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The way you love us, we can never love you like that. All that we are saying tonight is we appreciate everything you have done for us and our family.
1: Yes, Lord.
0: We thank you, King of Glory, Ancient of Days.
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0: We can never thank you enough.
1: Never thank you enough.
0: Yentiminawasi mieda.
1: Yes, Lord.
0: Papa. Dear Canada, Junior, and I see any so you are here. You are here. We thank you.
1: Thank you, Lord.
0: Open our tears.
1: Yes, Lord.
0: It is only you alone who understands our language. Only a tipeja for. Only a pija ye teacher.
1: Yes, Lord.
0: Now you need to ask Sanibua.
1: Yes, Lord.
0: Open Paya and Lua.
1: Yes, Lord.
0: Open your new war. Open your own war. 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Yeni obi a yera wase. Osoro soro hene. Yera wase. Tumi wura. Yera wase. Ewiase so wura. 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
1: Leader,

0: All right, get up and let's enter into the serious prayer section right now. Sorry, na yung rampai bunimo den den den. We are lifting it up, the prayer before the King of Glory, the I am that I am, the Ancient of Days. He's alone. He alone deserves our worship. Still, we still have 1 hour ahead of us. So we can still worship God and still thank God. All right, can you please rise up? We are live on Adom TV. We are live on Praise TV. We are live on GH1 TV. And we are live on Joy Prime TV, Angel TV, Light TV, Praise TV, and also GH1 TV. We are also live on Ago TV and Adom TV. Share the page. 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We are also live on Kasapa. 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Okay, sorry na ye shempa bona si anesa. To sorry na ye mojano tu pa.
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That is our next prayer topic. 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

Real quick, we are going to enter into a very serious prayer section right now. I'll be very happy if I get every one of you who can quickly share the page on Facebook. Come on now, go ahead, share it right now on Facebook. The name is Original FTPP. On Facebook, the name is Original FTPP. Original FTPP. Original FTPP. The Lord has done it. Go ahead. Go ahead and share it for me right now. Come on now. Share it right now. Go ahead. Share it right now. The name is Original FTPP. The Lord has done it. Or Prophet Bernard Uswansa. Type FTPP. The Lord has done it on Facebook. Share it for me right now, please. Be a blessing to people. Even though you're in the call, and so I cannot cry, I'll say, Empire, I'm not born and I'm best son. Yes, we are also live on YouTube. The name on YouTube is FTPP. The Lord has done it. Just type the Lord has done it on YouTube. We are live. Now, we are lifting up the first prayer topic. And this is the first prayer topic. Every evil altar that always speak evil of me. Evil altar that always speak evil of me. Apostle Biara, a radio mami mufia. The Biomoka Bonini Gumiso. Amadia Onwareda. Yan and Madia Mobe Bread. Ben and the Bushia de Munya Motoda. 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

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You a liar. You a liar. You a liar. You a liar. You a liar. You a liar. 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

0: 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Whoever pouring something on the ground and cursing my mother and my mother's children. Whoever that has poured something on the ground and cursing my mother and my mother's children.
1: Jesus.
0: Whoever that pours something on the ground that curses my mother and my mother's children.
1: Jesus.
0: If we be na, I'm telling you, if you were born black and if you don't really pray hard, I'm telling you, somebody will pour something on the ground and curse you for no reason. People, you have not done nothing to them. Only any shame. Whoever that has poured something on the ground and curse my mother and my mother's children. 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And Nadri, oh boy, saw better, me boy. You be who do a best only. Pigan San Yanko. Saw better. Messi, you be who do a bad day. Oh, best only. Oh, better, Messi, you be who do a bad day.
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0: Whoever that pours something on the ground and curse my mother and my mother's children, nipa bi awade we hwe bi bi agu fom wo do me ma me ne ma wo ma me wukura abonidin. 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

our next prayer topic. 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Can I get 10 of you on Facebook? Come on now, please. Share it for me. I beg you. Come on now. Share like 5 times. I just need 10 people on Facebook. Please. Share it for me right now. Share it for me right now. 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Share it for me. Share it for me. 10 people. 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My God. Our next prayer topic. 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Na our dear no. 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

0: 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Eya Thursday, this coming Thursday, we are all meeting at La Paz Race Course Park. So me say Thursday we will be our buffer for oil black. 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
0: 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Me yimiti. 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Declare one more time. 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
0: 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The desires of my life will be fulfilled. Desires of my destiny will be fulfilled. Desires of my future will be fulfilled. 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God the Son. And God the Holy Spirit. Shout amen 5 times.
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Now, the FFU Mudia Yempai boy. 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

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Miss Santi is shown crying, sir. 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And you know, soon in Paya no more Paya in your empire. And Sam Pai Bon Sham Pai Bo. And Nantin Pai Boom if you say, or Tinin in Pai Ba, a more deno. 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
Take your Bible, your pen, and your notepad so that you can jot down the prayer points and the scriptures. And yet, very, very important. For Bible, now, ye mien ko enyum, adiowotwe enan, eyimu eye dubako, enyum, adiowotwe enan, nientiche mu eye dubako, Psalm 84, verse 11, Psalm 84, verse 11, ose, na ovia, ni echem, ni Awurade Nyankopɔn 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sovereign protector for the Lord God is our sovereign protector the Lord boasts favor and honor. He withhold no good thing from those who have integrity. 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And then Job, and you look at and say, what does Sukra Umudiemo? 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Psalm 84 verse 11 he said those who hold on into their integrity, you know,

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1: 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Our Lamentation chapter 3 verse 13. 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And that day, said the Medica Cayeno, a Gina Babia won his senior and Branotia Ewaho. Say, everybody, was Sumia Yanami, any Afia Yanami, any fear a day in him, or Boniphobia, or Townphobia, our dinner giant at Sira Yanso. 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

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Now what kind other English version ni biya say? He shot his deep arrow. He shot his arrow into my deep lungs. 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And he jump, I bore yes to Christo Demo, sir. And Radio, yes to Christo Demo. A bonny phone, a jambia or the atramiso. Sack about trouble me in perfume. 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

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He makes wars cease to the end of the earth. He breaks the bow and cuts the spear in two. He burns the chariots in the fire. Yes, yes, sir. 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He is not like a consuming fire. But rather, he is a consuming fire. But on the kase wo Yesu Christo dima. 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

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He is faithful to his word. He never lies. He never fails. 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And Timothy, woman, I dear toss me, and you know, it's me and it's a mood to me and Sandy said, say, in a yen and a coffer, no yen a coffer. 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He never lies and he never fails. 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Psalm 84 verse 11. 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
0: 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Ever was some worker. 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

0: Jesus Christ, Otrinin in Piba, a more ten, a yano, my baby. 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Betumi asende u prayer request e de aba. Obetumi asende u prayer request e de aba. I was sign number is so 0244 744 204 so number back on the phone no I say it and yeah juma Jim Pacho send the prayer request in the first one out fra Emma and he sim no and name in chances here and team patcho 0244 744 204 sign number in our send the prayer request first one won't say ever can yen and now yen sabeka and to send you prayer request Fabra in the form of text message send you prayer request in the form of text message would you deem a baby kind nani opese no bo ho pa ye aye de toso mie no na ba bia wa wutie ye aye de toso mie nsa 0244744204 o send the prayer request in the form of text message wo betumi send ni through WhatsApp voice note and I say SMS wo prayer request no obetumi asene no e de afa SMS WhatsApp and our voice note so e de amaye number obetumi asende prayer request na fa so no e ye 0244 744 204 odi udine be di kan na ne opese no bo ho pa ye no aye de tosumi ye no ne ba bia wa utie yen aye de tosumi ensa time on soon, so be free. Miss send the prayer request. Yes, send the prayer request. Time on soon, say be free. A ye prayer request and a yes, send it. Would you deem a baby kind? Nanny Opera say no bohom pie, I had a toss with me, you know. Never be a wa with ye and I had a toss with me and son. SMS, WhatsApp, voice note, send the fast of Fabra. Otinian in Piwa, a more day. A ye no ma be brave. Tuesday into Wednesday, 2 a.m. to 4 a.m. Wednesday into Thursday, 2 a.m. to 4 a.m. Thursday into Friday, 2 a.m. to 4 a.m. Ye bom pa ye ama on my Ghana. Yes, sir, everybody say. Everybody won't Ghana mo bo. 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

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He could have said grace and peace from God, simple, but he did not end there. He said that grace and peace from God our Father, from God our Father and our Lord Jesus Christ be with you. God our Father, yeja eja nyankopon, and our Lord Jesus eja nyankopon ene ewurade Yesu Kristo enka wo ewo bebia wutie me asempa mre na wutie on asempa 94.7 na no pe ye pije radidi ni e mano so na ye dini di akoa ye din kunim wudi nyame di akoa bebia wudi nyame be di akon bia ubedi nkunim ti fe radidi akon ne din kunim. 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You were nipa physically who were not that strong, but were able to defeat mighty men and mighty nation. 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They were weak, but they did not depend on their strength. 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

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Won beginnings, you know. It is said Jacob Diano or the Pumani Chelsu and then what Danny and Pimpim. And Papa say, when I was getting married to my wife, we were 6 boys in 1 room. 6 boys in 1 room. Everything was not okay. Wasn't in the womb, Samity, fear we mu kakra sa. 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And we sin it die baby. Why design fear? Oh, come. Who no abekas womereda? And this is what our God is able to do. And Ephesians 3:20 says that he for him who is to him who is able to do near o to me yema ebro adie nyina so chain near yesusu anasi ebisa anopai me se ema wo problem no so mawurade so hyena ni moyam kachire urade se oso kachire urade se okro trontrom no hyena ni moyam never adore your problem for he alone is worthy.

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Over Kasua, there is not a single day. Yes, I'll be away. Won't TMA. Any nipa who do I TMA? Any longer would TMA was social media. Nyami Shramopa. Media bet me ashan live on Facebook bet me ashan Emmanuel J and Asempa 94.7 FM bet me ashan Facebook Asempa 94.7 FM and I will bet me so ashan what TikTok Reverend Emmanuel J.

And I said, I'm so be say, Dean Reverend, and a pastor, and so she have been at them. Also, Reverend B.I., a pastor, Pastor B.I., a Reverend Minister. Because Nyanko Pansem and Ama Kwan say, Wonga, we yen yam yejuman, we yen yen, or say, we should reverence them. And one on all. In your title, be a ubiaco bontino. Hey, what's he? Let's see why your pastor, where would it be, or your reverend? We who hakimente yankalasem. We said we wouldn't receive a fraud reverend. The hosa was, we will take the titles and we will do the work. And you wait me a share now. Oh, ba and shakwa and shakwa yatro yatro na me ready near watcher on. Yebe bom paye kakra anopei. 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Yesu echreye. A model of prayer. Model prayer, your friend. The Lord's Prayer. The Lord's Prayer. Yesu asunya fono ene ko Yesu ono mkubusa anse urade chreye senia. 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John taught his disciples a particular prayer that they used to pray every day. Now, I believe it was some sort of recitals. And I yesu a shinya fuwa non so call yesu a non say, Ewra de chire yem pai bo.

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0: Aninina, and Sosha, a Timmy Etunipa, and Sosha Timmy Tunipa, and a Santi, ya Babom Payan, near Catcher, a Radisse, Lord, deliver us from evil.

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Number two, you will enlarge my borders. Number three, and that your hand might be with me. Number four, and that you will keep me from harm, so that it might not bring me

0: 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Erradi ma, was it deliver us from evil. Evil. This morning, we pray that will be our main prayer point. Though we're going to thank the Lord, we're going to confess our sins to Him. To pray for mercy. But one of the prayer points that we're going to raise is that Lord, deliver us from evil. Deliver us from evil. Na West in the assistance is a view. Ye every musuo, a dear bay musuo, Jennifer Ochery. Jennifer, Miami, Jennifer Ochery. Miami, but Jennifer Ochery. Jennifer Ochery. Sadie way as a sir Obia Bompaye. Ajueje, Miami namesake. Obia, does any be a Christo, ni be a bompire catcher, Raddy said Raddy. Please deliver me from evil. Deliver my children from evil. Kwame Ochire say, Amen. Nelson Boatin from. Hey, Prof. Hey, my Prof. Say, good morning, Reverend. You are very inspirational. Thank you, Prof. Pacho Pape. Why, university professor. Ewo. Holland, Netherlands, Amsterdam, precisely, where you're a university professor. Prof, good morning to you. I hope you are doing well. I see a castle. Dano TM is a sofu. Ma send you bibi kakrafa tofu. 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Why you're a professor, Umpacho? 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But start with thanksgiving. 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You are the my master, baby. The bushiani. You in Yaba. 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
1: People. Oh God.
0: When your friend evil.
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0: Otrasikura sebi. 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Oh Lord, deliver us from. 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Oh Lord, deliver us. Deliver us, oh God, from evil.
1: Oh Jesus, I deny.
0: Shining church in Mupa, ni Hebrew, ni Greek in the pa, or set deliver us from the evil one. The evil one.
1: Why is it?
0: I don't pay, let it be your prayer and tell God, Lord, deliver me from evil. 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Deliver my wife. 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Deliver my mom. Deliver my brothers. Deliver my sisters. Oh Lord, deliver my entire family from evil. And Yesu Yusu Pura. Deliver us. 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Any evil, gas explosion, fire, theft. 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Now, Sebi, we shall be maybe Nika. Ah, eshena shia. Sebi, Sebi. Oh, be shall say when you better. Ah, Eurade. Eurade. Sadie, we will be then a Timiefi. May the Lord Jehovah God deliver you from this mess, from this evil. Sadie, we will be then a Timiefi. May the Lord Jehovah God deliver you from this mess, from this evil. Deliver us from evil.

0: hope you are praying. 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In quenchia, for our quenchia radins are sometimes. 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And opay, Miss Sorina may drive over. 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A radino and as I saw so ye muebia. 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Winim se obi, awo, mami bi, awo, abra wedi 62 years. Enra was celebrating his 62nd birthday. Or Mary Lucy Hospital. Enra, 62 years she has given birth. At 62, make a chance of a war. What you mention? Pay is a what's up problem now? Fuck what ready on him? Catch a ready say a ready say obia wo at what ye Mary dear Martha dear Hannah dear Elizabeth dear Opa Fatunche Missy obia wo say see ya ewo Mary Lucy Hospital ewo enya ma ewo awoshi enya ho Missy owo hospital koho wa wo this particular week. What God cannot do does not exist. Sa slogan, I buy into it. What God cannot do does not exist. Wosi wadi mfie se na anware ye. Wosi wadi mfie se na anwo ye. 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Ade I won am I. Susu tete na beba. Ebeba wo bewo. Wa wari ache. What the same 42. Oh chawa kuma to yem. Awurade Yesu din mu obeware se. Ese wo wo opese obeware nkoade a. 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
1: esi ami komui osuni atiti ami fe
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0: de kura da wo so minim ha wo kura wo namu so yesu atadi mkachire rade se lord I'm believing you for a massive financial breakthrough. 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Next, I said the woman was a worthy woman, for the Bible to say is that she has lost all her wealth. That is to tell you the woman was worthy, but she has lost everything. Everything. What you say? You say gynecologist be waha no ako. What you say? You say we be waha. You say medical terms. 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Was say ni bibia, but she met Jesus one day, and the woman said that I know if I may touch the hem of his cloth. Yesu no bibia wo Yesu hu bia ye di entontwene.
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0: Intimidia me kosona tadim. Aden, mami, we were fise Peter. And Crawford in the book of Acts. And Crawford di wamo and Crawford e yari begu. Park so. Park in wa ya ofa no e ko fellowship no. Se Peter e chemua ni sunsum just his shadow. Oh my God. Oh my God. Oh my God. Peter's shadow. Not Jesus' shadow. But because Peter has believed in Jesus and he has been endowed with the Holy Spirit, the power of God, the presence of God, Peter shun shum keke. The shadow. Etimi and Crawford e hope nyina womu di e wo ho ni se urade papa yi betwamu a ne shadow. 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E fa yare fo no e sokra keka. 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And I pay and your wife is a problem, no dear, and suche will be a dear. Se o problem, and suche will be a dear. Ye will onyamia or suche problem, be including what you know. Yet, Sania Mamika, he said, I know that if I may touch the hem of his cloth, I will be whole. Mi sona tadi mu ano keke. 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Amet baby. Say, my minister, I know one thing. The one thing that I know that is, if I may touch the hem of his cloth, I will be whole. Adena unti mi njiamini. And may today be that day. Yeah, you are touching the hem of his cloth. And you are sebi emom free Yesu di mewure wumu. In sentrani, a radinya won sentrani na wakuma. Ya wanum a drubi a friend a drubiano. Yesu di mnyawa yaresa. Let it disappear in Jesus' name. Oh my God. When my late mom was alive. Oh, Edrubia, Munsa was so be Munsa, Edruni be a ya or so son, what tuni triko remusa or bread. I pray for somebody this morning. Say, may you receive divine healing right now in the name of Jesus. May you receive your miracle right now in the name of Jesus. May you receive your miracle right now in the name of Jesus. Receive your

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Me say from today, you'll never be the same. Listen, from today, you'll never be the same. 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
1: 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Lady B say or pe bank loan from a rural bank, as I said, yes, here from community bank. From community bank, ne branch manager ne say, oh, near open or the bear man name on channel. Just a chemi nipa. 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

0: Asempa 94.7. 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
0: For you are the worthy, you are worthy to be praised. 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Indeed, you are God. 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

sorry o. Yeah.

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our God deserves to be praised. What a King of Kings and what a Lord of Lords. He alone deserves. There is none like our God. 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

0: everything will work together for your good. 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
1: Okay, but you're here for Auntie Vivian. 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I want Mataheku. Midia, a frame out the donor, the name Auntie Vivian. 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
0: Yamin Shra, papa. Okay. Sign of God. Asempa 94.7. Mami fa birthday wishes be Emma ona. Yes, sorry so. So, happy birthday. Happy birthday to Bedin Savita. Happy birthday to Bedin Savita of Bozano, Italy. God bless your new age with good health, long life, prosperity in Jesus' mighty name. From your children, Daniela, Joel, and Alina. You know, can just say, Bedin Savita, the Lord bless you and make you great in Jesus.

birthday to Mr. Evans Boy and Rosalyn Otu. Happy birthday from Mr. Evans Ago Boy, Mr. Evans Ago Boy and Rosalyn Otu from Nungwa. Want to wish their son. So this birthday from Mr. Evans Ago Boy and Rosalyn Otu from Nungwa. Wish our son Junior Ajete Boy happy birthday to you. Are 6 years today. The Lord bless you and make you great. Ajete, you are highly favored. Everybody, Anthony Shirenshu, Engu Abraboso, Jesus Christ, Dimo.

day from me, humble servant Kwabena Kofi, to my lovely bladder or brother, brother, Mr. James Anani, who worship with the Apostolic Church, Ghana, Latebi Okoshi Mega District, on this special day of your life. Bro, the Lord bless you and make you great in Jesus' mighty name. You are blessed and highly, highly, highly favored. Euradin Shrao, na on your kesie, on peja onfi adumu, neda wakuma sunyinano, Euradin ma embremo, Jesus Christ, dimo,

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And if Minua Beme, Mibibia, Pastor Boating, Pastor Boating, or your supreme fat. A very good and humble servant of God. And Yamiya Duma, on the 9th of August, ya transfer no, ewo district, ewo na ye jane kwain, inti ebo modian se bako, shena, bibibia, ayefefe, fe, anopa, 8:30 a.m. venue near Suedro, Equiapim, inti bo 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Amen and amen. Ghana Union Conference of SDA Church Music Ministry Department. 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Music Week. Nyame aduma. Yasha siye dada na yebe wye on the 11th. Memory day day yenimi anti. Across all the churches ewo SDA. Is integrated for mission, understanding the seven-day Adventist philosophy of music in the Ghanaian context. So we are inviting you, baby Bia Obiano, our SDN. We are inviting you to join this wonderful session. Music Week. Radin Shrao na on your kasier mpacho and you were feeding you in fear near the chino and a dorsum. Asempa Sports News at 6 and a year day bro. Asempa Sports News assist and I hear the bro mpacho dazi aye krado abednego aye krado alatula omunyina aye krado omde ebro eradin shirao the name remain the same your humble servant Kwabena Kruffy. God bless you all. Baba Joel, God richly bless you. Can see you are tired but ni name no movim abednego nra tsunami tio, you are doing well. Keep up the fire, keep the fire burning. God bless you. Bye bye.

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0: Asempa 94.7 FM bisa 4 years and 7 years as Eddie F former player and Afi assistant coach Edema the Blasters of Ghana Eye Ura Maso Kunedu na enche na Ghana ko walk up ye ko run of 32 Emma Columbia 4 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
3: Well, I read the statement, but I think he was just, you know, reflecting on the entire or his entire period with Ghana, and he thinks things must be done in the manner he was trying to, you know, put across for everything to work well together. So I don't know, other people or bloggers have taken the whole thing out of context and people are, you know, drawing their own conclusions and concluding that he is resigned or he's left and all
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3: that.
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3: Once we are not there in the States, let's wait and see what happens. But what I read, if there's anything to go by, I don't think that means he has resigned. But maybe he was just sharing an opinion on some matters that maybe arose in camp.
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0: Wei enin sema ura maso kunadu wade etuja ebusa foyan toso ne enko ensem fufrum ana ese Blasters of Ghana ensem fufrum e wo hono mone die na ese se enye fadia ko nyina no emu ese papa na ye ramu dia 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say fire football ni munyina.
4: Our football people, the club owners, or one of the only positions at the FA. They are the same people owning position at the FA. So imagine, say, be a Yashem Rasa entry player could be $1,000, $2,000. Near the between him, say, on our approval. Do you think, say, he's going to approve that? I don't know, maybe Tracy has Kanama players. And do you even think, say, he's going to approve that? He's not going to do that. And you know, I've said it countless times, say, your football be here, no credit. So won't din no kure ewo ye football no mo a enye ye da ba question e be se na bi say ho say ye krum ho no ye betim din no kure die ara na ye football no because people don't like the truth so o kan no kure na ye fa ho ta ye obi o kan no kure e din no kure ni enim ene ye obi o kan no kure o kan because of the personal interest in ti because some of the Ghanaians no mo ye nya chum because obe bo ade na enye no echi sa by the moment say obe nya opportunity no so wa kan no atum on kasa bi because she say no ono so nya interest personal interest bi o ho so I say enti no nokure ka ene nokure die ene betima ye
2: football FM
4: enye sa pa dia
2: Asempa FM
4: but the other question is another question is ye betimi di nokure die ara ne ye football na ye betimi di nokure die ara ne ye football no nokure die ene nya mesuro no ye betimi di ara ne football. I don't think so.
0: Sadiq Adams Okocha, former Kotoko and Afi, a year and national nurse and punitive team under 17 blasters on the other two, Nukredia and Nukrekano, a head team, Eddie Amay. Like so, Asia Kind, my blasters of Ghana, Yaman under 17 coach, and Ujai Editoho, na Menu Ekasai, like so, Akasa, like Etchemu Padia and Yamin Nukuni, some blasters meet me off and Tuma Efra Padia, and see a Pekocha, which then Nasu. 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Wamu area petatakem, no more no more fre liking says a lie. Brabeji nafi coachy blaster nebian soon con Kenya. What's it? Why not? Why Ghana ni obeji nafi we coaching the kamapa?
5: Look at long term project now. So long term, at least 5 years. We shouldn't think about getting the coaching and the coach comes in and then he have to win something now. We need to be patient. Have a 5 years project. Next World Cup is what? 4 years to come.
6: Yeah.
5: Right?
6: AFCON is also coming.
5: AFCON is coming, but the AFCON, we shouldn't be thinking about going to win the AFCON now because we have to be very honest. We don't have a team at the moment. We don't have a team at the moment. So we need to hire a coach and give him long term, at least 5 years, and use him as a project. The coach should build a team for us, and we should make sure we have a team before there is a competition. We shouldn't wait last minute and then we'll be calling players to come in or players that will play qualification or work hard last minute. Then they will be throwing them away and then bringing players in. You can't build a team like that. You won't have any consistency. I'm a Ghanaian and I would love to hear that call ringing. I would love to do that because there is no joy in you doing something.
0: Way and in some former player Edema the Blasters of Ghana, like Kinsu, what the air to ja na young court national sports authority for us a ya. Then I say Enchaye and a calf Edema and so African Cup Nations and na 20 year Ghana NG no host to Ewo 2027 na eno market Ghana. Yes, 70th birthday independence, you know. Nebi answer to me, Akonkai, Emma Ghana Football Association, Edibai. So, hooray! Nessa Ghana, at the National Sports Authority for Wamu General, Nessa Director General, Yao Ampofuanka, and what they are to just say. Yao Sinya Mianu Ukraine, Wankano Kradia, Nessa Wabirinya me. Well, see, Akra Sports Edomine Esuano, and your paint, you know, and then your body say, Yabo DMB El Ho, or see, Dabi, Stadium Nedia, Nessa Ehojo. Asai, see a cassie host to Padia, and ye at the sea did see Cassim pa, and see him where Juma pa, and yes, our dear, that be intimate, and San Sagana. So back at the last time we host to a year under 20 African communities in 1999, but a feed yet, no, that be a yadia nurse, a bit me acoso, and San Sagana host to pa, and Juma ebeye our class sports in them, no, and ye at Juma pa. Yo and Pofanka, Director General, at the Manasna Sports Authority, one yenia and Cassai. Ewo Sporty FM. Yeti Nsima, wadi etuja.
6: The Accra Sports Stadium is, should I use the word, breaking up? Yes. You know, I don't want to cause fear and panic, but it must be said in plain and simple English. The stadium is in a very terrible state. And it's not about painting. It's not about fixing bits of wood here, upholstery. It's not about, you know, tightening screws. This is a stadium that was built over a couple of decades ago. We've had renovation works. We have had rehabilitation. We've had quite a lot of interventions, especially when there is a major championship, whether it's football or otherwise. There was a review and a tour of the entire facility just 2 weeks ago with a French company that has come through the Ministry of Sports and Recreation is privy to this. Their report should be ready any moment from now. It could be today, it could be this week, and they will tell us the true state of the Accra Sports Stadium. They will tell us, this report will tell us whether we need to close down the stadium for a few weeks or a few months or a year, and the extent of work that needs to be done, the steelworks, the floodlights, as you mentioned, the pitch. What we have done at the NSA is to propose regrassing, new floodlights, new state-of-the-art scoreboard. But Nathan, it's about funding. So I can talk, yeah. I can request, I can do all that needs to be done. But if we don't have funding, whether from corporate, whether from, you know, international partnerships or from states, nothing is going to happen. And I don't think, and let me be just, you know, for the record, where we are now, I don't think we can host the African Cup of Nations unless, I'm talking about the under 20, we start work immediately.
0: In Sabah, National Sports Authority, Penny Pad, Ita General, Rua Yao Ampofanka, the Atuja, and the under 20 Nations Cup, and the Dabi Yentimi, who's to SNC, and Noma, and yet, Ewo Agopamana Suno, the Atuja. Yako Club issues, I mean, Okasai, Isma Ado, Akasa, was in Yamian Ukraine, Emra 1999, 2000, 2001, and after 2002, Womu Ejina Monaso, Ewo, a year, Yasia Fenena, especially, Uba Kana Premier League. Him and Africa na was it a year born no more bomb water and house of folk aso enti and omutimi ebo modia age no monasu na golden era edema house of folk no one is me ado and when it's a rent a duba 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modia omu ebo mucha pa.
7: Now, also, you are both together. If we play like 3 years, or 3 consecutive years together, same players, the same crop of guys, you know. And we added one or two people to the squad.
0: But
7: generally, you know, in general, we the whole
0: FM.
7: 3 years, you know, we're using probably like 13 people throughout the whole season. Players, 13, because apart from your first 11, you know, sometimes, you know, Jones will be substitutions, we'll be back, Cops in back, Chasaluti be back, Joansa be back, Aja be back. Sometimes, but don't be kind, you know. And also, Obebu second. We had the players right there, you know, and beside that, they are both together for a very long time.
0: Way and then smart is met under Eddie Tuja, or yeah, former top scorer, Ebba Ghana Premier League, man, 3 times. Phobia and an out with Snack and Edimum. Hearts of Lions, Aqua Sign Coach, and a team at the Kasim Gokadis, and I mean, what said the coach, Wabagana Pain, Ababi Coach, Tim Sinibibi, 1 year, and that was saying at the Amma Heart of Lions, was say, and in the Swaduna, a war Heart of Lions, and they were the Ebromano, a ya dear, Ewa ye, Papa, and Yanima, Nimia, and Yaliginia, and Mumno, Waba Ababua, Amma Heart of Lions, et me producing players are, one more talent to know, Ewa so, nothing, Timinsu, Edin and Asupa.
8: Yeah, with the new club, we want to reach as much as possible the success we can achieve. We will have a lot of young, talented players, which we want to promote to higher levels and if possible to abroad. So I'm here, we will see what will come. That would be not correct to say, but we want to play a good role, let me say it by that way, but to win the Premier League, not this season, no. Yeah, I hope up to now my fans always have supported me very well, and I hope that they will support me for the new cup too. And I can only say when they support me, the success will come definitely with it.
0: Way ending summer, Heart of Lions, new coach Karim. Now say ne what they have to be and so elho. Na young remo kaka ewo eye walk up to jano enu any enwa Egypt wamu edi cancer first two goals. Emma ebukem emra butcha for ye remo ewo 80 minutes. 2-0 against Argentina. Emma Argentina for Eba Tete Kaninina. Ese last minute goal. Emma Nekoye 3-2 Argentina. Ey Egypt Edomu Efimu. El run of Sisina. Omekopium El quarter final. Afe Switzerland. Ensuni Colombia. Ye ball 90. Extra time you know. Will be an sebi. And Switzerland. Ese eye goals no makumaku. And 9. Ewo atopreko penalties. Emma Colombia. Wamonsu ese mumi hensa. Inti Ghana. Enuanum anase Ghana. Omo opponenta. No mumpo menim ahe. Eye Colombia. Ene. Switzerland, Eyomo Edomo Frim, and Tisei, and a quarter final magazine, a CFTA. Namia Duma Ochina, Morocco, and France, and Ebo, at 8 p.m. And Afe, Namia Duma, Neyawa Dasuno, and also Nessesene CFTA, and Nifia Dasuno, at 10 July, at Spain, and Belgium, and Ebo, Namimin Dasuno on the 11th, and Norway, and England, and Asia, at the Apemsu, and Sana, Senesequasia, Argentina, and Switzerland, too, at the Abu. And in two, any results in our favor, just know a CHA or FIFA World Cup. Yanko World Cup minutes with Bernard Paddy Bucci. And today, your room and walk up minutes in India. So, this is say any CHA. I brought anything at the nurse and mercy there. A banner said penalties now. And near the nurse wabo. One day came was a penalties no. Nurse and Macumaco and nine. A penalties with Tatane. Nurse Elcom a walk up is you know. One any Kutano. Baby Jet Asamojan. And so I say a yet me no. And no copima. Play a BN war. Come on. When make it an answer. But no. When make it history. And also a na the Etienne Mercy Asse Panetis no a B and Afe Abrante Tin Eddy Asamojan so there's one also one messy panetis in be into way and small to a walk up minute no there's an also a wide amount on a sample 94.7 FM Yamia Tum na atum to me a watch na news at 6 ewa asempa ibesansu aba sam radia yes also nafe Dennis Asamoa aka Alatula Abba and the ultimate sponsor and the Abremu Seth Dazine, my producer, and Abednego, Ko Mensa, and a bomb metidom. Yes, sorry. So.
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0: yeri asida e ma se dazi no nsi a pepepe ori asem passports news at 6 eba ebe shumye

sex, you know. 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Na you hear Enoa. Na you chill, say, after crater, no. Oko Adom Online, my joy online. And Honsono and Semu B. Ewa. And Teta Kessia, no, Ubetimi, Abuchi, Ewa, Kama. You hear pet, na you bombarding Eddie Dagino, and they, the Womso Asai Asomo on the show. Live, Ewa YouTube, Ewa Sempa. 94.7 YouTube no air sempa 94.7 medim say obetimi amonita ho na eye de wo ne e cha no ye che na no pay no onso wetimi e de wo de aba ye wie dadwen na dane de ina no ye bie 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can compete with the best. Semen yon eche ma ye ni a team for now. Ebe timi a compete with the best. Iti kwa ben ye be faswa. Ye be timi enya a team that can compete with the best. Because they say, se oba ye bibide ma. Ye be timi a kan edi en se si ye bo se e ye play enye play fan. African countries ne performance ha. Omu putu no app. Ewo eye World Cup no. Ama si si ano. E kabibi edi a chow se eba Afcon ha. African countries ne performance no untimi enfe ni agro. Iti kwa ben ye be faso. A ye be timi enya for me. Double team, that day now Black Stars able to me a compete in major tournament, being it AFCON, being it a World Cup. It you know, it's a UTI amount for a can and pre no young per coach. I've been on a long term contract. No, it's me and Yamre, no, I build a team. Eddie Amai, Kwame, and Yam Fasusua, Ufi, coach, be bar, obey to me to turn your mama. Now, yet me and your team, I yepe, let me a compete with the best. And to the way forward of Black Stars, your national team, I the senior side, Black Stars, and the way forward anything ni na ayen koma after years it no ye to aso na ye didi ama bibian so etimi akoso Ghana film by the World Cup no enya dia ye wie World Cup no ye wie egusu a ekoso enti ye reporters e what US no ye beko na after say US film no said ye America for no AC efa no Mexico film
Canada and so FM. Into one of your hosts in so FM World Cup no feeling at the Senra, Leo Messi, and then Argentina, AC former, and also no Hong Kong boy in an Yabeco, now yet me Eddie Ewanti, baby, I will be Anno, now Washington to say a brasso, say, yeah, the Wednesday's edition of the Ultimate Sports Morning Show, no, ever somo, oh, baby, be our one, I say, baby, be our Tienka, and now Washington, so Eddie, I mean, Dennis Asamoni, who frame a la Tule, a Hotania, Major Somestro, team of able producers, team of able producers, Abrantia, the international. 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Na ye de a year the Bonkrata Anonso, 80 me Abesomo live. 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So Abednego Comensa, Abednego Comensa, and the entire team, no, in Ayakabuma, Yevene, the Abesomo Barriere, Asida Emma, Franco Trading Enterprise, Adopay, Franco Trading Enterprise. 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said, Utiano Washington, so the ultimate football experience, you know, and now a Gusua Ekoso, Ewo, Canada, United States of America, and Mexico, na and also Ewo Amanabo, and no, Syntex Tank, and Opey, Syntex Tank, your preferred color of tank, or preferred color of tank, you know, Syntex Tank, and he, Mr. Utiami, and Washington, so, say, where see you down every, and he, baby, I will be honest, who see down every, na open, so, baby, and yenya enkonete. 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
1: 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Terms and conditions applied nti eno so ho asem kakra na de emao anopai yewrem ewo eye pepsodent dia na anopai o se do the two pepsodent se do the two pepsodent o se do the two. Oh, you two need to have a brush in the morning and in the evening. Just brush in the morning and in the evening. And you know, I had a Pepsodent for say, and a pay. Yemfa Emma live on the show. You caught DSTV for Abu Buano there. There's a DSTV, the biggest football tournament, you know, Abba. Now, the biggest football tournament, you know, baby, you'll be to me any matches in now. I know, I had DSTV, how be a NHE, or see your home of entertainment. And you know, so I had DSTV for, and so, and crack, I don't know. Young Quinn, we answered in Krata Hono, Echibono, Abba.

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1: 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Edi abetuja ensu ewo ho. Na security services recruitment. There's 1,300 candidates have HIV. Minister. Hey, anyway, the nurse, I know the. Nti urema, uko police, soldier, fire service, ni security service, ni nina. Recruitment, nese ja, eto janum, ese 1,300 candidates have HIV. Nti,

0: no any dear nurse minister so eja wode aba ye de ebo akiri e de ama na bia so etimi akon kan to winning sma eno so aba ye de ema on asempa 94.7 fm ti enen ensem no ana ye bie mu e de ato ha na se 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know, and so at the ho. After your torso, dear, Uko Asihon Mua was two killed, others injured in Sayerano police resident class. Yes, Uko Pim Ewa Sehim Potamua. Dear, your friend, a year Sayerano, a honamo, and a police for any a year to memo for Eddie Abeni, a year so many Benny, no, a two pay nin Tokwania, dear, at memo for no, a mumienu and epra, and a 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Monsu agent, and I was in say, dear, Uko Pim, a woo, say, Sayirano, a year and potamoa, and I jay any ho cra, Addis Asumje, and said that anyone to win his ma, and also Abba Asantima Pigs, Nana Ia 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
6: A 61-year-old Ghanaian woman has finally given birth for the first time after undergoing a successful advanced medical procedure at Mary Mercy Hospital at Awosi in Accra. And see, I've been 61 years, and that when you are by, and then said when you are by Yankopo in Shidano, Nami Edon, pa, and T and no any dear any paper no Eddie Abba. And Tiao, Mamma Vencia, now Bakubiwaha, or see government unveils renewable energy plan. 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
7: 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in same bebre echo around say player BIS and your friend of Black Stars na wish you for ne anti nkomo wa bedi wa bon tin say F no and him point for ne kasa say on 70% bi I the neba ya bet you but the communications officer for the federation Henry Asante Twum and so akasa na or the really the right up biaba one more condemn it, Sasem na aba out, you know. Say, and Nadia no Cribia womb. And a banner player selection, and your F1A player selection, and your coaches in there, and a banner payment is why ministry in the payment to be added to players and account to him directly. And T, and you know, credit the Biada, says Adia no air costo, but a idea legally, I'm going to be taking action. I was asema abetujano ewo hunti, you know, Adia, a daho, and the Dazi, as I underbase, and it's a boss, say. Under 20 AFCON now, you see a big host to Ghana Hano. Your venue now, your kita ukuruma, no, you're ready. Say, bet me, I'm ready. I just see two and a more, I'm fast, pa, because you can't across sports stadium, my Juma, Wohono, and your Juma, a daform, and you know, so Eddie, you know, and on the Black Stars, you know, you hear the way forward. Nani, you know, yet me, Eddie, who, and come on to you. Mammy, to you, Anapay.
6: Young Eddie Kang, Mefa, a year, NSC, you know. 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
6: 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mbofanka Send them to man and say, I didn't say. I failed no matter to you. So I didn't ask.
7: Some of the leaders. Some of the leaders.
6: What's the code you may papa?
7: And your leaders in here.
6: Oh, when I ain't here, why are you?
7: Mamma,
6: you can't crunch and when I ain't here, or be on your
7: Mamma kwa homano so yen senior and I say director general ewo homano so yao ampofuankra. Senior Ambajo, good morning.
8: Hi, good morning.
7: Na senior Pumbo kodi.
8: Everything is fine.
7: Since one of pay any adagia when ya edia my ewo the ultimate sports morning show you so nyamisha any yeah we juma wobo.
8: Yo, thank you, Monsieur Nyamisha.
7: Senior, yen himself World Cup koso. And you name say in league in Swaya Bo Kruman so a corner we ye and a corner we no Oko Babanya Yawse a Juma e Koso. So far, off season, you know, and I'm on two bana and say eight to set a bay, yes steady arono, you bet me and yano in good shape.
8: Yo, Mina, thanks very much. Say, we are aware say over the past few years or many years. Your challenges be great. And well, most, if not all of our stadia, especially pitch maintenance. If specifically the car, Babaya are there. What is happening is that the Selma completed phase one of pre-rehabilitation works. I know you're very diligent, painstaking, and delicate regrassing. Almost shots, and it was around early June, and time bound. Until we are restore the soil layer, no which me are the necessary pitch fertilizers and all the other things that are in here for the regrassing. So, you see, our groundsmen and women, I'm sure you've seen the photos, not viral video now, we could try it for mischief, but the actual work that is being done. And in terms of understanding, it says, who knew how pitches are laid out? If you don't know the technology that goes into it, air technology, and your ordinary grass idea, your back garden, and now your lawn, Derby. This is for sports, high performance, high impact, quick recovery. And see, oh yeah, ignorance. And it's like I said, before going to the NSA, you know, now me you're ignorant about the kind of work it goes into making sure the pitch from week one to week 10 a bit matured. In Tianyame, one I say, a lot of people, including my own colleagues, because of Sebio ignorance, and I've said, say, before I went to the NSA, now I'm ignorant about the work. I don't blame them because only need the kind of work that goes into pitch maintenance. It's very important, say, there are a lot of education and your father said, open up to the media to understand the work. It has said that it should be easier to speak about it. Subject there, if you don't know how it's done, they are over anything about it. But they say it's a book. Then we understand that putting up a pitch and our grass is not a back garden. We are bobo also. Ubuya, your recovery period. So you sure on tour, you cannot put any ordinary water on the pitch. There are all these factors and a process. But thankfully, you know, umwe weed na a hard drink over the past few years. Omumbo 3, 4, 5 weeks na infestation aba. Ade omu friend with disease kra yemosa problem no. Iti step by step, you know, you try to eradicate those problems. Now you need a solid, firm pitch. Rain or shine, it should be able to sustain. Though an experiment, but this is the way to go because almost said previously, you know, they've tried everything, but after a few weeks, and now 2 months, pet, now weeds no asamba, and weeds na ekano, they are very aggressive. Iti obeshano na I take you over pitch no, na pitch no muabe weeds rather than grass. Iti no muhu their video no be tried the house no, that was the work, the dirty worker somewhere and sana, almost starting processes no. So for me, you know, I don't think there's anything wrong with it. As it will be here. But somebody has to do the work. And these are the groundsmen and women who are sacrificing to do that work. If you're not there, they have my full backing and blessing to finish. Only raise our aspects, no. So we are moving to the next stage. Now I call third, fourth, and then final stage. Until hopefully by the 10th week, it should be ready for, you know, full action.
7: I was referring to the Director General of NSA, Mr. Yao Ambofuankra, NAD and Commander Pay, live on the OT Sports Morning Show. Senior, so far, your stadium are what I, my Muhano, apart from Baba Yara Sports Stadium, no, him fans, so, no, Juma will be a man. At least, he said, you better say, you beat me in your stadium, Mahroni, in good shape.
8: Oh, Saturday, all our stadiums. You see, we've got to be very honest with ourselves. What we've been doing over the years, though, we should continue. If we want to do what we've been doing over the years, then we will continue. We cannot continue like that. That's why I was asking the simple question, sir. After 5 World Cup tournaments, as a so-called football nation, by now, we shouldn't even be discussing the quality of our pitches. Any topic for a country that has been to the World Cup 5 times, talking about our pitches should not even be an issue. There are better and more important things to talk about. But here we are. We are talking about pitches. And our stadiums, there one also, we need to do a lot of work on them. If I say about world-class matches, not just qualifying matches, but hosting tournaments. Now, also, I invite Belgium, and Argentina, and Spain. We should be thinking like that. Maybe I'm aiming to me in my time. But that is the plan. Whoever takes over can also now take it to the next level. It's difficult. The conversation is difficult. He doesn't want to hear about this. Because they are uncomfortable. But in Ukraine, if we're a football nation, we should have at least 3-4 international standard pitches that reach me about category 1 international matches. We have one of the best international airports in Ghana, in Africa, sorry, in the world. Our tourism sector is booming. There are good roads. We need to do more. There are good hotels. You know what? We have all these things. Security is good. So countries like Argentina, Spain, and the rest, there are little things that are almost better shape. And your pitch quality is one of the most important things. For them to bring Lionel Messi to Ghana, if your pitch is not up there, forget it. Do we want that, or do we want to continue the way we've been doing all these years? Kasa no de bitch me akasa. But that one we can talk. But the work must be done. Set an agenda that we want our sports and our football to go to the next level. Of course, some people will not be happy about it because already you say you are attacking them. But the truth of the matter is that you ain't cut to the root of the problem. Apart from funding, if you don't manage it well, you have a problem. I can bring all the good plans and which I can see, but if you don't have the know-how, the expertise, the capacity building from maintaining the pitch to the next level over one season, the infrastructure, the washrooms, floodlights, PA systems, pitch panels, digital electronic pitch panels, LED giant screens. You see, I know we don't call it PA announcement screen. We've gone to the next level. You see, we need to have this conversation. See, in this scanner, we need to find the money somewhere. And we can do it, but a process. If you come once a month, let's be very circumspect. Let's be calm and let's look at the future. Now, yeah, have a conversation. And we are near before, and yeah, you know, it's a challenge we have.
7: Okay.
8: But I think, sir, we can address it. If we get the backing, we'll be able to solve it.
7: Director General, who is responsible for this? And some are working, said, your stadium, your pitches near the Enebekuyin. Who is responsible?
8: 100%. The law tells you that it is the National Sports Authority.
7: Okay.
8: Yes, 100%. But just like police, law enforcement, protection of properties and people, one more ammunition, one more the tools and the necessary supporter, the police will not be able to work. And it's the same. You need the right tools. And this is not something that has been a challenge a few years. It's been a long time, decades. It's what Mibisa said. There should be no excuse because Yako World Cup, 20 years now, 2006, Germany, 2026, USA, Canada, Mexico. We shouldn't even be asking of the issue of funding. You're planning ahead. Every World Cup, you need 2%, 5%, 10% into the maintenance of our sporting, and I said football, World Cup there, young kind of say FIFA, so football infrastructure, which includes the pitch. In Janka, by now, we will not have this conversation. But I'm saying it's not too late. NSA is not running away from responsibility. What we are saying is that we need to have this conversation and agree to sustain the maintenance of our pitches. ASA, that solid plan, consistent funding. Now you're upgrading every time, Biano. You're upgrading. And yes, sir, about tournament, rehabilitation, renovation. Oh, they're checking records, no? You're renovating Baba Yara, Accra, AC Pong, Cape Coast. You're renovating, sir. By now, you see new stadium. You can't say, it is something that happened just a few days or a few years ago. It's systematic, but we need to address it. And if we don't have that conversation honestly and openly, then we'll pretend to be okay. Now, tournaments, but they are starting to panic to put things into place. But maybe I cannot be diplomatic with the facts. We need to work on it.
7: Okay.
8: And it's not something that is impossible for Ghana to do.
7: All right. Director General, now we can akondea ebema NSA etimi aye na dwuma. Kefo na ese ma NSA asnas na mbetimi di aye o dwuma no.
8: Say a combination of factors. And my church you do, I've given you one factor. Having a sinking fund and also having a consistent, sustainable fund. And one is the World Cup that we always or mostly qualify for. Now, over the World Cup and Swap, these are the same pitches you use to play and qualify. So that is one. We cannot rely solely on state funds because unlike Morocco, maybe unlike European countries, over there, over our budget, 100, 200 million for the next 5-10 years, young finance, you know, we need to be honest there. Yeah, so your health challenges, security, education, roads. We have all these challenges. So as a pragmatic say, Obeka say, okay, into me 200 million, $100 million, but we can do this. Now you also corporate Ghana and international partners, FIFA, UEFA, CAF. It is possible. You see, this is where we need to agree, sir. Going forward now, we put this in shape and plan. Now you go forward. Now we get the funding and start somewhere.
7: Okay. And the World Cup now you can be on. How many ministry now said the same card? The TB2.
8: Oh, why not? It's a discussion, and then action will be taken. And see, the topic was Accra Sports Stadium and hosted under 20 AFCON. And I may say, at this stage, I want to, we cannot play the AFCON. We need to start work so that we finish it. If it is March, there, and the reason why I'm saying it is that you're saying you're not a diplomatic, now you can't. No credit. The way it is that if we do or not see disappointment about we are not ready and I say stadium no ABCD. Now that we know the agenda is to make sure say we mobilize and get ready to get our stadium, not just Accra Sports Stadium, not just Baba Yara, but overall we need minimum 3-4 world class pitches. Pitches need a key. They are kind of dressing room and floodlights and all the rest that comes with it. But we can work towards that. Currently, Isipong is still going renovation. The contractor has been there for more than, if I'm not mistaken, 5 or 6 years. You need to ask yourself, Oyedeng. These are some of the things that say, as a media and as journalists, na say yes, the agenda. Let's go deep. We improve it. We answer questions. No, it's been your answers that we'll be getting closer to solutions. It's not a crisis, but this is a challenge we've met, and we need to address it and work towards finding solutions.
7: Baby, Gina says here, now say you're ready. Say 2027, AFCON under 20, you beat me a host.
8: Ultimate sports. No, there, because there, the person is not being straight with you.
7: But say you're better ready, party. I just say, and I'm going to know you're in a double.
8: Yes,
7: now, director, uncomfortable also because the JC be host to Abani say, well, who didn't tell me one in point for starting didn't come out, a bit mania, a proper stadium, a raw idea host to.
8: Oh, yes, inspection team, the summer, they have intervals of inspections. It's young men notify and say, yes, yeah, Samba, Ibia, October, September, November. They've not, CAF has not notified us, but for us, no. We don't need to wait. Now, I said bad news, and I said shock, Abba. This is the reality. In Shuto 9, so no, lightning somehow, a strike here, floodlights. We are sure someone will put us. Yes. We need to change our floodlights. We need to change our seats. We need to change our pitch. So, I can't sit here and say, oh, you're a bonfire. There'll be empire, but there's a bonfire power. But we must follow it with the work.
7: Okay. And he said, "Yeah, call World Cup. Yeah, the next Ghana ma buy the say Timi Tubi. Yeah, Timi Tubi. Be near the Juma. The Diwo. Yeah, various stadium.
8: Oh yeah, sure. Say my predecessor, Professor Chumisi. I know they are above figure, Ankasa. But what we are saying is beyond one stadium. I say it could beyond that. Now you share overall comprehensive infrastructure maintenance." Upgrades. It's very important.
7: Director, who sika you be here? You be tmiya say jumai.
8: That was a few years ago. It's as I was at this moment, so there. The reporter, remember from engineer, someone be your first inspection. I don't ever check. Omo be my details. It's without having that information in terms of costings, no. I cannot sit here and mabot any figure at all. But clearly, there's a lot of work that needs to be done. And it's good, sir. We bring it in the open. I don't think there are any negative EBR. I'm saying people might misunderstand why we're having this conversation. But any secret, over across for cinema, there will be who you see it. Oko Esipong, Cape Coast, Baba Yara. They are not international standard stadiums. But we need and we want, but yes, I say.
7: Okay. Now, the current state of Botema and Sote saying?
8: What can I say?
7: Even corners in a video.
8: With that time, it's a challenge. You know, we have to make sure that that is also part of the conversation. And Accra is the latest infrastructure for the African Games that he hosted a few years ago. So we need to look at that as well. We have to work on it.
7: Now, sir, and yeah, wet cap on that. Say, I'm called wet cap where you see, can be a bit media steady.
8: A conversation, a option, solution. There's always a way. It's, you know, I think going forward, we need to look at plan A, option A, sources, and a very sustainable. And we cannot maintain it. Unfortunately, we share all our national stadia. The Syria, you know, after a few years, we've had challenges with maintenance. Now, rehabilitation, renovation. But the regular maintenance after the building, those who built it, there should be a regular maintenance schedule. Now, for problems to arise. Though we've made those mistakes in the past, whether Babayara, Accra, Tamale, or Isipong, we can quickly reset and make sure that going forward, that policy and that system is put in place. And that is exactly what we are going to do.
7: Director, you better ask your pay.
8: You will miss me, sir.
7: The Director General, I don't know, what is an opera, no, a Cassanti, see where Sisudia says a Juma way a studio around the Anya under 20 Afcon. I bet you who's to India Yen Tumuna because it's a car on being Yadia Jumano. As so, and the way I covered cap, maybe as you a sky in Yana Yaba SNK Timidi be yes, ye studio Arono, a mea at least Yenya Crankagana, I was studio me and son. A ye papa bit me and says see a bo. I can say a steady papa wouldn't any time be a quack on one. Now your confidence a by a cheer pressure via anyhow. Does it?
6: Director General Kasembi say we should make it an agenda. Say you be fighting, it be a walk up sick and be back NSC. Now omit me and the INC see ye. Me, yao mensa meti, I will not make that agenda. Me nya agenda bia because ye nyam panifo okodiam ha and until me catch on say NSC unta me obi ameye hwe NSC ye nyam panifo okodiam ye sesi agupamo ni etweska ye sesi oni etweska ye nyam finance minister bejina parliament the whole Ghana catch and say 90% complete agenda ben na me koye agenda ben. A bus at Kolobu Teaching Hospital. A was say, Pom Maba. Young Quayen says, I would make an agenda. M say, Bonnie and Tiasio Kodium. Sports near and Tiasia, engineer co walk up, a bookamana, not Ubia Kennedy. Agupamana, see a cross posse domino. Yes, Emma said, a jury, a say.
7: Yan ya kwaje dia emfes ka nwuram ni yenye ade ye
6: yan ni ya kwaje dia nim se nim se ade na se ni ya kwaje ye nim ana
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6: 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Ya answer oman no ho. Eye personal interest eni hian. Ni eje oman eje pade na asai. Ye nya ministers upon ministers.
7: Chama moro si ubenya BP.
6: Ye nya me ka wi ama wi esa nya nnam die akiri. Ye nya NSC empanifo bebraba. I mean, you know, maybe what? Any concept? I pay now. Come back to Morocco. No, and indeed, and that's Amjo and the Morocco for host the tournament to do
7: more facilities in the world.
6: They have it, they have plan, and it's what they want to soon. And yeah, dear, and tune him, and to the coach in the catcher say a blasters. And your pitch in the soon quo, Samuel, and you become who? And your pitch in the soon quo, or so we invite him, Messi, by how much because I go for money yet. So you expect Antoine Semenyo, Senaya, and you are so umbebo also. Yao, as then here to him, a walk with him, then there to him. But him and Nan and saying, yeah, but him and I can't grab
7: me say.
6: But him and I can grab a sipon 6 good years, 90% complete, you know, 10% in the year that. Kumasi Baba has posted him. Ya yen says, yes, I am yet that. What then, check, a beba. I want to give a beba. A sipon, me call Tamale about Bessie.
7: But grow my bad, they were how old. Neither could say, yeah, but him or has to see and ye jamana. I say, oh,
9: me call Botima, me call Botima, and ya 3 weeks here. Mankas, I know, be like that. Me call home.
7: And ya, oh, yeah,
9: Charlie. Me call Gina compound, no, so. Na me di misa
7: a good tea
9: because the location of the facility no aka e excellent na person set wie amemra ho because minua ya mpofo ankra on say okasa say mra na o tie chire no no fi say o ni ye no ye transa it no ka ye ho na na ye complaining and there say na nkasa nkasa dan kwan no mo ana meboa nti afede o hu say dia ade no esetie. Yes, I totally agree with him, sir. Developing a grass on a pitch, you know, and yet that simple. Say there, yeah, ordinary people, Adrian, you know. Because I've had the opportunity to have hand-in-hand work with people almost who was a name the no. Once I could do obuase and Lincoln Sports Stadium Kotoko.
7: Yeah.
9: Ah, yes, sir. Yeah, yeah, regress in I am in good shape and they are boy matches. And I make cotton home in pain for a year, Juma was so for months. Charlie, and yet easy. Like he said, no. And yes, oh, sorry, I'm not going to say all the water.
6: Oh, by Nina,
9: yes,
6: dear Tiny. Some more cuts there, say, and yet easier. Where am I as good, Bob Boise? And as for Boise Stadium, no. One would double back when I walk up Boise Stadium, yes, you. Apart from saying, no, Tim Wahobo Bono, yes, and no one said, and your mind no edge up, dear. I will call your manty, yen ye, yen yen papa, or be of a casino, and yes, and your man, dear.
9: I saw a week and on tears here. Was it taking months? I saw what made that develop pitch.
7: Yeah.
9: And no, dear, you can't take it away from anybody. Get closer to the experts, they will tell you. Only one monante. Who says, see, 4 weeks, I will grass on a pitch, you know. And you see how difficult it is. Sometimes, you know, you have to deploy workers. And she said, one bet to Maku. And maybe some who say, and yeah, you could be there for tournaments. What are the factors that you put in place? And what are the, yes, how do we see it? And said, I could be this.
7: Oh, yeah,
9: Ye host two way. Meanwhile, Ghana and Yarre Hose among all the facilities I owe Ghana, ye new one standard stadium I ever meet international competition.
7: Come back to the uniform of Black Stars.
9: The beer, your
6: problem. And I am one say, I am Bofanka say, I seek out the Bayer Sansi, you know. And was he any that agenda?
9: I said that was
6: yao, yao. Did the TNS say? Abain. That is, Sikabia Befi Abain wa Abba. Omo approval from the finance ministry. And Tiao, at the moment, corporate environment, and as a corporate body piano, or be anywhere, why a cardua. And to your manager, Padina SNO, Yao Paches, a walk up Sika Ma, and TNT Minions is he. Ya air purchase a walk up sika ma yen timi yen sisi. Ya yan kanu kwente hum. Yen ya MPPN DC asemu. Nyan kanu kwente hum. Ya unko kwaji scam fi aba hum fanye.
9: Sports fan.
6: Skabi and free baby ama.
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9: Because
7: Mamanchia papa, Mamanchia evergreen. Evergreen J is a papa.
10: Now, about us of all kind. Most fun.
7: Coach, good morning.
10: Moyala.
7: Boko.
10: Boko.
7: Yeah, of course.
10: Yeah, I say, Ute, we saw Nabu, so I'm here with the choir. I saw Pope Bifa. Oh, so who's what? Well, yes, it's out of here. As soon as I mean by whom frame it, I said, Menno was a quite different thing. I said, that's a very little casual. Maybe America, sir. No, there you go.
7: Said, go for you, be a D whom come off air.
10: Oh, said, there's a video.
7: All
10: sports fund no. Offer we way now do a 200 say Ghana Sports Fund Bill 2025 memorandum. Me kind of first paragraph no. Or say the object of the bill is to establish Ghana Sports Fund to provide sustainable funding for sports development in the country and sports for development as well as provide for the management of the fund. Say yebenyasika. Now ya invest into what? Sports development. What's that? Ya possibility. Hey, since then, besinne. What is a penyin be? Apo sports fund no so. Besinne ya kasa imenu.
7: There we
10: akoda o.
7: Akoda.
10: Say nya bi. Say na akom.
7: Say na akotom.
10: Say board na mo kasa on be constituted board. Na omo spear am the management of the fund no. Say omo aye. Who are those members omo form sa board no. Wo mo adwuma ne dan akose say omo sha say for him. They say sports fund no say na yanya wo. Be say na me no kasa obi refi. They go concentrate on sika yanya for World Cup. They established Shakasakasa and Nunti and I established to develop sports infrastructure in this country. You know. How far have we dealt with it? How far? And now I look, I say, Obia and Kawasem. Obia Refi, Accra Sports Stadium. What's the shape of Accra Sports Stadium? Missy Botte Manyo Vineka, Missy Miko, and now 1 month, it's about 2-3 weeks ago before you wake up. And I'm called Botte Man. Now you just a facility. Simrim. The only place I will say, Omo Ado and in Chenchen Kakrani and a administrative block. No,
7: only Ado.
10: Oh, and no crani chessia from the war, ni Hassia, me dunya, Missa, who didn't cram up with the Selbania Krantiachi. But the man say, yo, Nangan and say, yeah, never be yet athletic program do of Ghana. Yes, your facility and your macro and you're ready. And then I say,
7: oh, yeah, that's here.
10: Then that 2 months cry.
7: And now, Yes.
10: Then that 2 months cry. So, you're paying for now, or Moody and Nimmo Chrome Hano. I want more salaries, yakas, yakas, yan, yan, yan, yan, yan, yan, yan, yan, yan, yan, yan,
7: Mesa Bania to us, Mame, and Qua Homanosona, Mene Alex Cobina Stone, and Codin Komoka Kra from the US. As I say, World Cup, and you're free, dear, but World Cup, no, and there. Cobina, good morning.
11: Good morning, Allah.
7: Na baby, I'll be to Boko, dear.
11: Oh, a radiadum, and Empire Bontino. If I come up,
7: Cobina, no idea, I Boko, ha. Said the worker say Ohonso Bibia Aye Kama Ewo Hono. World Cup Uganda Nyane exit. But he didn't say a good aye koso. Host countries beat it say Mexico, Canada, and the US Nankasa Almighty no. Omunina Efrim so far. Say and host countries ninya exit, no. And Argentina nenra on Egypt game near the Nano. Nyoma AC Ekoso Ewo US.
11: Well Allah, Oka US na America share the free beer meme wo poche eno aya Boston na shenu so se aha enanya aya aduma ya wada aye Morocco and France game na de chime abaso na oshe agupa match en trenche Empire for a Kupresia. Any unam promo or share said the anima air cost to old Krugema as far as that game air concern. Ala, eni bre pa enaba. Na the sanye ni kapa mamenese. Most of the community, Sebia a year blast in the community. Sebia Bekase, Nigeria for Abia, Morocco for Mega Sebia, African community. An empoya Ghana for Yano Egypta, Abia, Morocco, Abia Bakwa, Omjibisha, Eso Mutimi, a representative of Adamu Koma, a sign HS. In fact, Ramukakra, a war, a year, one of the cafe, I honor, make us a Morocco for no a diablo hopper. Once already, no Morocco fans, no, as I said, a massive presentation. Everything may across to our that a year greater person gamer. And no, everything may across general. Ramu, our one cafe. Na uchi and comedy diana aircraft of our cafe Hanwa.
12: The ultimate sports.
11: Nancy said, almost Morocco for no episode much better. Baby Omodruno, Omo represent Africa. Nemo Omono representation of AID almost Omo represented on mine and Morocco. Many BDD come out to say, Aya Nakakra. Also, we can say Nakakra, but. In the moment, there are two giants here. Maybe I'll be Ghana and Kaya, Minister, and a only did our crusade next day. Maybe I do know, and yet Africa said, African team said, by any other, Africa, Ubiad in India, a coffee. It's woman, dear, Omono air buffer on my Morocco. And you know, Omuni has a Omobel Africa, name of all representative of my and a Morocco. Now, Emma Ghana Fork, I'm an ominous so Kenya. Near Craddy Okruma, a chance to get the support of ever called Edia Mamoruko, Dominic France at the Atoms. That's a sports minister, Eddie Sam Kumbaya. Let's say a more Jerem Kakra. Eti ama as we speak now, no Morocco game in France, you know. Also already France is here on my back. What also African players that wanna is yaka with it. Eti na ma atiano akwe bibi kaka. But yami yamzuma game in there yempo, and no aya dia ebe papa. Ewo aye football stadium of association. Says it me akwe present it. Asempe FM, Adum FM, and the affiliate state, Adum TV, so I am teaching the Baba Kwa. The FSC did South presentation for Edia Mano. And the other stations are almost a tap for any social media. And the engineer, the FSC, massive debate me our presenter. Now, yes, I say African interest, and after Moroccan interest, and any study, I was in 2 p.m. there. Romano and Nano as in soon on Anselma Canada. Then soon a Gugu Kata and Rasay, a Gugu Katra, any Jack, who we did, said the Nema Elqua, Omchessano Preston, a Gugu Kata, a Gino Sabri, a Nya and Tati, a Gugu on Safina Bo, 3:38 a.m. in Chiahuma, our half at the RSA and a public service of Sabia in Susata 11, as Sabia 4 in Ghana. African interest and I say a Moroccan interest. It never talk for me as no. My dad say yeah then also ever match you for life. 94
7: point you Trump mananga a film no US for the feeling design.
11: US in a dear make us a yeah. One a year, do one a June comma. And the sign a woman, a sire, a pan, a say, Omo did he say, Omo players, maybe, and said, I am put a performance, Omo, a put you here from the group stage, Edibi Piemo, a was half stage, even a Juliano. It is now quite to say, pointing fingers at a few players, and on a topic, a costo, and that's what you mean. Most of the TV stations,
12: most of the maybe portals now a work crew them team commander aside the KBA who share a Uber driver be any day most of the time no the mefa online cars now. Yeah, I'm percent me to jump up for the new Americans, you know. I mean

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1: Ronaldo fans in so AD and Como said, yeah, of course, in Indiana, I said, Ronaldo, a Fremono, Eddie, a Yao Kessia Pound, so Abba, Aumidi said, work up national on Ukraine, I said, you are American, Nitano, on Peso Beco, I'm going to be called Ronaldo a Fremono. A team commander, a baby, our Hanuma, American feeling, it repairs or more a Fremono, there no more, a GDC and Catimini Betty, I call. At least semi-finals be nanke two or bottom place, and at least final be nanko mochi me ebu e o stadium. 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
1: 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and also no air and tear aqua and also eighteen commanded here will be air Canada so far. Mecca said African countries that Yantimi and do the level and Kibian Kibedubano Nanka after who's after good stage near Josopa. The day before Sounka, you have a good this level near Nanka African countries in a womb. And so Menoka say six of the eight quarter finalists, you know, it was our fee tournament at Air Cosino. Ninjano every Europe and acquire the highest number of European nations at this stage, you know, almost no Eshese, Jubidi, a bit me, a concant, you know, feeling idiot, say, about one, a bet, you know, Allah, a strong say, Abia, a China, Nabia, Dum, Nancy, a San, if you move our stadium, France, and a year, Morocco, the Bapirina, making a Enya, Puna, Nafi, and Nono Crano. I got the 1-on-1 in Komobini, as I said, any bit me, I call. But as we speak, as it could be our Najini, and in Tabun said, Okano, Oko, Conquenny, as in a month for Eddie Bia, El Bro Omoho, now soon your one box will be at the Bro now to send seven or four to the other. It's in Tabun the head, but the Komono Akwete will be also our interest, and also El Koso, our hand.
2: Cabra, I'm following here. Na said your moji announce waji na so dia bro mu die ko so na fa bro bro mu na ben dey
1: oh she adere die oh she go to room e say o ye dia room a ko die omo no betimi akọ the high na bi how the low key be
2: low key
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1: 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It's me, Papa.
2: All right. Kwabena, all the best.
1: Meda se, nemo, kaise ode nasieno, ebe ma inmekua, omo ena ekua, ema, FIFA World Cup, wino, mwoti piti ya, titiri, atum brands, no, aye krabeshe, no, ube ti mekwe, di, edi ama meneja, mada omo asiki, pa esate, pere kuyi, ye ye mpene fwa udwa, omo buwa, edi mi bipi, omo kibia, ura Abdullah Audu, and then Abia, you're a daddy, he's called director. And for forward to our almost a Jumea, a Chapua, Ama, yet me, Abbey Pimono, we won't to our seven in Mequa, almost to any Bua Pantino. Then what kind now the

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1: Alex Kwabena Stone NRT in Kano we a reporter de MI from US World Cup no ho enkomo a ye free mu de but ye free man is a World Cup no end ye quarter final china be san atwa so dazi wie mame
2: ya me wie na unim we World Cup ye kwa ho especially Ghana ye boka chain sika ikonyam enti World Cup sika eye sika ba o man nimu a and yes, a gun I cope him for Subi. A yam for so FM. A dean yakoji keke. Because walk up and inquire cono, walk up no my gunna. A approval, and as a maker's a finance department, a approval. $13.7 million Walk up and a gunna call is any.
3: The ultimate.
2: Yen yan 11 million po, 10.5. Ye bo minister be catch say ye bo one match be a qualifies in Ukrodium ha I stand to be corrected $1 million any sika epiem say ye bo every match be a sika ye spending no how many matches would they say 8 matches in pa would they count 13 million here saying we have spent almost about $20 million on the blasters a walk up bet entia say sika ye ntimi nyibi mfan say sia go pama Yen Timin Chubbin Francis Yagopama, Emma Dublasters, and near Pedesca, and Yerum, Yeria Niagopamano, a goo, Nayes Petese. Sir Business Naya Yabocano Nisica, and ye debaco acquire a Yagopama dua aka. 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
1: That's it, but I say, set my mentee who can crave on to say what is a FNA taking legal action against Prince Owusu. Nay, until now, Bembe Key that allegation say, FNA.
4: Yeah, many FNA dream. You see, we ever force the family of Prince Owusu.
1: But play another. But
4: it doesn't take anything away from the panel or your interview, no, and in the panel publishing, you know, and it's not legal team, no, a dear man who say on retracting, and now my demand is say on for full evidence in so Emra. Media, I totally agree. Say, lady, no, Cassian, so what evidence of Emra. Na yengine no so because sometimes no chale ni mabe break koso a ye nim ye de no so ma se ye nim se ade ye ani pe kan e nukra na se enye nukra but se one day ba ku bi ba bon thing so I see my see we number demand one or two cities from me a akabe boy football no because once they said they air ko yi ya hwe ye a de be ya na ya brushing off
5: na ya tena ho
4: the back now and every city and every way be a ebeko work up and ebeko major competition be e ba sane ma we e ba e pp be bre and am call your post baby see say see we mo benefit here no they will be at the defensive they will be defending we mo a o ma benefit no they will attack from all angles and no na ye who know and they will attack with bitterness enti enya nukre fo no ho na eya nukre fo 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
1: prince owusu
4: no na e bia ne potential play and I call up Obenya Blasters wan hwe ya
1: Ninety.
4: On the recon was that the assembly is seen and say, yeah, call up a young friend, a senior of a Becker Sanadi. You will see, senior man, sir. stop being a call up again.
6: Oh,
3: the ultimate sports.
4: But you know, is it me a hopper name?
6: Now, one moment.
1: But I see the coach.
6: Maybe a sound somewhere in the Bao. Sound somewhere distraction. A way a distraction. Yeah. We have so many things to think about. Yeah. What does it? We are a country. I never be see any. When we say distraction, what does it? Open a can of seminars, I wouldn't look a court fan. Who is a player? What does it? What's your account? Forget it. Because, oh, and somebody can't find the power. Oh, and you're with you. And some I can't find the pardon. And then I Supreme Court, that's the uncle for better.
4: Listen.
6: This is not the first time this is happening. This is not the first time this is happening. It happened from Isaac Bentunu time. What I say? I will decide. When will you be caught? But the banner can ask now, forget it. Listen. Yeah? What do you say? Okay, a call. I'll say, what you want to be say now? Nana can what you say? A call. The can yeah, a call. What does it say? That's something you don't have to bring to Asempa here. Don't bring them. What does it say? Well, I say, Bunny News. And our coffer will be able to have our car. No, forget about it. We are talking about the improvement of our football. We are talking about how we can succeed like Morocco.
1: And your court to
6: say, yeah, there'll be your court to say, court to say, the coin.
1: Yes, it's number. And he's moving forward.
6: As a tactical, Yeah, better ha a bobo black sauce is same. A mobi fray, okay. Say Papa don't want to say you're saying. Okay, now can say Papa Benya.
1: Okay.
6: Now seven football money pan. We know all the same. No, see, could sapon.
1: Opacho. Okay.
6: So Ghana, it's a me person make Ghana for seven. No crying ho. Okay, we say we are enemy of the state. So young and I get to say. Preparations now, African nations now call Cup of Nations, World Cup on the bottom. They had then been to Cup of Nations. It served as a warm up for them.
4: Teamwork, no.
6: Yeah, Uncle. So we had a big problem in front of us. But as Ghanaians, you know, we always hoped on past glory. Oh, 2010, you're quarter finals. 2014, you're only dating the bank. The best mathematicians in the world are Ghana for. You bank kunta bo game one Ghana for. And I say one, nanka when we say two, nanka mo draw we are and can you see? That's how we are. Practically, no, we have things to talk about. What I say? So say Yako. Well, I don't blame anybody. I want that issue to go out and see how best we can carry our black stars forward. How best we can revamp our team to go forward. Well, where they are, but who can they who say be a uncle for my uncle? Say, that's our former summer booby. No, it's gone. Let's plan ahead and see how we can rejuvenate our team. No, my only Anije, they're by the way. I'm a car, say, the heartbeat of this country, Black Stars. Oh, because Black Stars, no, Bobola, there's nothing like MPP or NDC or CPP or anything. No, there's nothing like that. There's no discrimination. Nipano, one more born in Anno, you are not looking for him, you are voter looking for him, Because all regions are represented in the Black Stars. And the national Discord. And you know, the choir, you know, of course, after a Wales match, you know, we had that confidence. Say, at least there's a movement, an improvement by Carlos. Because when you say, so basically, you know, he didn't even feel, he didn't know outright. Say, be okoya, at least the local players, where I boy, you know, it be better, but he didn't go. And I will not listen to anybody say, Ebia, what I can't get myself here, Allah, does it? Any major come at you, or you say. Now, looking at my pedigree, Mr. No, I will not need him because he didn't see it himself. What I said, Brunidia, who we are, on Castle Befa. No, no, no, Becca. We moved on. We played against Panama, was very abysmal. Abysmal, say. Game on Panama for boy, you know, was how we Ghanaians were playing in the past. I mean, you feel the beauty of Ghana football in those days, but we didn't see it. And then England focus here. England, no, you know, match I say Kotokoni has.
1: Oh yeah.
6: Kotokoni has England at any level. You know, here any competitive idea, any Kotokoni versus has any game plan. Well, plan well, you play well until they have a pie. Oh, and they come out defensively in a pie. You know, I'm gonna. Oh, Carlos, or a defensive coach, or a damn home adjectives, I did describe on. Oh, and now that match, you know, brought back the spirit of this country. The whole country was jubilating. In England, about draw. Ah, we'll be in New England for some time, we'll be in Timisha one. And so many matches, you have not lost a match.
1: Yeah.
6: Oh, and Africa for crown, when you'll be able to lose to them. So we're at the receiving end. Next, we're about draw. And you get in here. Because I'm going to me ko fie na ho na jam se mbo aben ne pacho o ko jitu asiri ma me kwan because I need about draining about draw I give wake up so and about Croatia luckily no na qualify and I say let us see the Black Stars play open game near assess on say ah umpire Black Stars obadum pempe so bia na because you qualify the lose crowd at least you have played football you have bob ball and who said no Ghana Black Stars, you know, back to limelight. In a colusie. And also, I want some codanche. A colusie, like I say, a film, him, what? And I call myself. Croatia,
1: name film.
6: And I'm feeling like a cobble, Colombia. Colombia, Missy Colombo, Salabano, Colombia. Now, any Colombia match, you know, and I'm making kind, name my fishes beat him. I'm a Spanish coach, you know. A statement say Ghana will go home by playing Colombo because North African, North Americans, you know, the way they play, just like Brazil, for one boy, different. And these people have come to a point, say, they are now tactically very good, they are very physical, they understand how they are playing. And I am coach, you know, Queros. Who's going to say Queros? Carlos
1: Queros.
6: Queros. Or say, we're coaching team leader. By the time I'm not coaching team, you know, now they hadn't come to that. Mpempesono, he said he had that respect for the team. I said, that time, no man this level. Like I said, this level, no, Omako won him. So I was thinking, say, with this background, no, we should plan Bibia a bit behind Holdu, Colombo for Colombia.
1: God goes, now I'm kind of Colombo. God goes, now I'm kind of Colombo.
6: I don't know, I said, think any background has got to be a mistake. Oh, and the cowboy Colombia for no crown, they had respect for us. Yes, the way they were playing, they had respect for us. Oh, and what they played tactically was that when they kicked the ball, they lobbed the ball into our box. The first kick, you know, was into our box to see the reaction of long balls into our box to see how the defense. You see, football is a scientific goal. Oh, I get it. Yeah. I say, I to P lesson. Yeah, my is a This I'm not saying that say machines are bum. And now, I monitor as the this is. So play to them, let us see how they react. So when the ball came, you say, yellow ball back. Then they put it down. They started playing. Say, Mope, Sazizo, Zizuro. Obucho. Obucho. San Efeno. Miko Cameroon, Kokochieno. My boss, that game said, you are a Ghanaian. So let them play Ghana football. Here they play Obucho. And I said, what is Obucho? I said, boom, boom. That's a way to tell them, Obucho. So, and as a boy,
7: Obucho.
6: Oh, Adafa, at least say, we came up to the party, but it was difficult because the tactical aspect of the Colombians, as against us now, they were a little bit ahead of us. Now, in our team, who was going to score for us? In the golden days, we knew, say, at least your Amwabi,
7: Matthew
6: Amwabi, we were all as a man, we were all if it's Stephen B or baby, I'll be from Hakoche. Like, it's Befa Hache. This is Essie. Montaya Beshe, Essie. We had them. But this present crop of players, you know, who is going to score for us? Who? Semenyo? Are you?
7: Inaki.
6: Inaki? They were blunt in front of our attack. Oh. Jordan was playing more of as a defensive midfielder than attack. Now, and right now, make us say Messi. Let me say Jordan, Osuna Messi. Corner kick, Messi ball. Free kick, be a Messi ball. In the moment, blame Jordan. Obi a star, Obi open us him. Say Obi, Obi free kick, Obi corner kick. Say Messi is Obi. No.
7: Okay.
6: Oh, and you know, and I'm trying to say, Mumfa will be a tune chain. Achia. Emuye. Sa. And you know, young plan, young plan say. Ever follow Franco for a new dear B. Nantras, a quamben sooner, be far. Young quarter, Timena, say, yea, dear Ben. We have not lost yet. We have not lost yet. But whether they will listen to people is a problem. Oh, sir, Oka Soria, a big Cossoria no Makoda. So for no Kenyano, auntie. We will have Natalia, our Pamano, under the cock show, or so for say, Batada Media Benny. A bizzo, Yamisum Tino, Atada de Cocoa, want to so.
7: Okay.
6: And you said, Yakano. Ghana, mine. Other, we should also be proud, like Moroccans, like Egyptians, like Cape Verdeans. Like, we should also be proud. Say, I come ball. Yeah, share, but I have a ball.
7: Okay.
6: And to me, the American, the discussions there, Bania, you know, continue.
7: Coach Jay Sapo, I don't know. Nanaya, I'll say good morning, Latula. I'm really shocked that Nidako is the one defending the FA. Is it not the same Nidako who said a lot of allegations against Kate in his first term and went on to get banned from the FA? What has changed that he's now defending more than anyone? God should continue protecting our integrity always. Nanayao.
4: When you are criticizing, okay.
7: All right.
4: The moment that I didn't know. They think otherwise. So when I was criticizing, how was he feeling? It's here. Someone said, "Oh, be a dear way, no. We need to defend her." And no, the
7: mentality. 0302216545 0302216546 0302216545 0302216546 Numbers, no, and the amount. You have for the very first caller. Hello, good morning.
8: Hello, too.
7: Yes, sir.
8: Agwedefu,
7: you too.
8: Yeah. Hello, too. Please, also, get me make a kakra. Put in the dinner corner, what you say, or ya can. It's in the same in the panel or your interview, you say, a bear. Before we call court, offer the abocket 7 years and 2 hours as an hour call because so GDP said your Muka and Nuclear, me GDP said the abundant or can't be a man, move the upper court in Yedder, everyone with us. I'm going to say
7: 0302216545.
1: 0302216546. We any numbers are no pay a demo. Onso betimi afrena on the Black Stars and come ID. Sanso ena NSD ya dina no pay na no betimi de wadwen che aba. Good morning. Ya fabulous.
9: Onemme.
1: Are ndi no no.
9: Tititrao no.
1: Je tititrao.
9: Tititrao. 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Na tititrao na je se abuaro ne saka no.
1: Ah okay.
9: Aja je.
1: Matias.
9: Nti. The Ghana for Heaven, and in second, what you see?
1: Okay.
9: Namicha Ghana for Namicha Kotoko supporters. If I told American free, I say free Asante, what you see? Because Asante Kotoko, they wouldn't name me Papa. Asante Kotoko, you are here, they will be named Kaya Mariasi. The Asante, we are here, let us say, I said, Vienna, the support to Asante, your smart Asante, and then your smart Asante, your smart Asante Kunya, to Vienna. Now, the Sabusa, Linda Kusa, and I'm last with Bisawa, I said, because we have some one, Michano, every single day. We come with him, the abium. This is a cotoponema cotting. On our ancient training, yet yet yet yet yet yet yet yet
1: yet yet yet yet
9: yet yet yet yet yet yet
1: yet yet yet yet yet yet
9: yet yet yet
1: yet yet yet yet yet yet yet yet yet yet yet
9: yet yet yet yet yet yet yet yet yet yet yet yet yet yet yet yet yet yet yet yet yet yet yet yet yet yet yet yet yet do the idea of 40 minutes in the national. A comma, Sabia, a funny say, welcome to Santa Memo. What I say, Ama, and could be nearby. That place me at the Sammy Pocotoku, and you could play a blackake. Say, you could play a blackake because of Sabi, Ubenebia, Dino Benebia Tafri, now Ubi, Ebiano, Nakotoko, Huna, Asante, enemy, what here, now only because of the bottom tea, the comedian who did yourself body, our baby, said, we are the force, come on. 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The best friend, a Ghana football association, Yako and your man, you said, and now a fancy coach, air canoe, never trust near planning a panel wall, near Pepqua and Faswa. Next 2013, your court worked up with your man. Everything I will be approved natural. We are seeing as a Ghana. A bus a wake up, there could be a bobby in the moon. How are you? Your book, a fancy wake up. Then I lump piano to come out of the
1: day. Yemfa Ghana fofofro na yento aso 0302216545 0302216546. Hello, good morning.
10: So good morning.
1: Kwakuni.
10: Na Latula.
1: Apombo ko de bra.
10: Ami adumu go bende.
1: Adi atinye de complain bi ani achi.
10: Yentiwe. Ntie ya ombo wanka.
1: Okay.
10: So very blunt, but if you say 65 attend the original. Yeah. Me, I like to say $100,000 appearance here at my blast. I mean, so what do?
1: Are they?
10: Who? Ah! Una bedin bobo. Now, what the bobo, I'm a senior captain qualified. Now, to me, who go $100,000 my player back here. Obi, I think $100,000 is your coin. Yeah, coin, Emmanuel. I was going to make a mistake. It should be on stage. For the Black Stars, you need to qualify for the Cup. The World Cup is the only competition that has always been won on merit. What I said, who's in Raskai Khan? Who's in Kokuli? Who's in DLC? You need quality, you need quality. And it's a fact. You need big game players with your team in the moment. And I ask someone to say, OBC, OBC, of course.
1: David.
10: Because the president, I said, where there is smoke, there is fire. BBAC, maybe a chamber,
1: yeah.
10: Because I like to be able to say, we have anything, but most capable books. I would say, a couple of big scan, some member of a big ticket.
7: Yeah.
10: I'm going to get tickets.
7: Mm.
10: About your body.
7: Debbie, we didn't count.
10: Yeah, we didn't count. Yes. A name institution, not German, and I'm a boy.
7: Yeah.
10: Yeah, the FA. I'm not a boy. Because you tell me, I'm going to see the GFA is an institution infested with slothful opportunists whose sole aim is mastering in country level. What am I coming about as a canary? Very good. And so, then, that time we better tell you. Yes. Because young Gigi, say, the Gigi can't say, then, Kokwa, Ako, if I say, Plaza, when they would be. And I have
7: Just
10: kind of because I got the hand and I'm
7: going to Qatar 2022.
10: Yes, it is that your friend saying renovation, official work ups can be a device. I said, you know, your football. I said, you know, investing football, saying I am a fucker. It has a cagnetta, quite 100% in a NASA, $100,000. If you're asking me, you really took off $2,000 because the better time, yeah, and you're never to me yet. Yes, to me yet, because I also do $100,000 for one player. What's that for you? You want to
7: Hmm.
10: Yeah, so much
7: sure.
10: I said,
7: good morning, Kweku. 0302216545. Good morning.
11: Good morning, Alatu.
7: Yes, I would need baby Akasafri.
11: Because I've got to come in here. My Ghana for you now.
7: Ghana for Joso.
11: Alati ni pa cha no pe yin ko mo kakra emre aso se kana ha ye die nan sipo e fa ye mpanifu a omudi ye nimu eye politics ye ka stadium sa o ma mpanifu po be si stadium no anche bia na nemre so ye no 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one casa way yeah with japadi I say uncle 8 years won't your car room for one because I was at the end of at the end of the year I know my 12 boss of boys and we are oh by and then I will find one son of a boy this was we'll be by no one and our time no any day. What about one year, 8 months, in year, 7 months, in year, and there be papa bear plan or ya found? Among coming in here, Kamana to say, Ghana, who be a politician, and who be a man, be a MP minister. If you have boss suspect, it's too deep, or man's cap, as you get 10 years, a grand 10 years, you watch him. You do a seminar with Diffa, as you do Jaffa and Squad, your book, for the never bunk of one moment against the womb.
7: Hey, Masa, Boko de Boko no pay. 0302216545 0302216546 Hello, good morning.
12: Hello, good morning.
7: Bacho Dini baby Akazafri.
12: I'm Pacho Medini Nicolas could you put one question to go more action draw theatre?
7: Nico, yenti o.
12: I'm for sure. So me for sure Ghana here. So because many a small boy okwana 17 for camp. Na okwa ya no. Sika na o mu demand ansa na.
7: Hello.
12: Hello.
7: I say me your friend wa obeti me you are no. Sankomo a obedi your friend wa obeti me you are no.
12: Oh yeah, me no agent no call na here no kwa. Oh yeah, we.
7: Odia allegation where the family see no pay. Why?
12: I'm watching all the man. I'm quite.
7: Na can't say I'm for.
12: Ana that's an issue. So, you can say first, you know, you're much more than a man, man. Because age now, you are more than man, you know. I'm not born, you know. I want my youth. So, do I wait? I will take Mr. Wilson and this is our best 25. In Dumbo, one can carry on my brain. I'm opening your head, yeah, almost to me, you see. Yes, yeah, Bob Bon, I'm going to say, you know, if I'm Bob Bon.
7: Okay.
12: Next, Potoko issue, so Potoko, and he has a book. Babayan, I've had here pictures, and I started, you know, Daniel, I tell you, I'm going to you.
7: Okay. But I say 0302216545. 0302216546. Hello, good morning. 0302216545. Hello, good morning.
13: Apem oche. Eblan oche.
7: Controversial man.
13: Oh. I am Simon. That's it. Young family's out, bro.
7: Any of you didn't know?
13: Oh, Debbie, it didn't yet.
7: Experience man, you call Abba.
13: And one on the Wakano. I mean, Shachas or Sesbua, Yanko Ponchano, or Ablanti, the Anapa Pavia, or Yerjuma Bawi Dean, Yanko Ponchani, maybe Ubia. Minia, it's Ghana Okahumbi, and I am Kahumbi.
7: Now, baby, I okay say Friso or Ghana.
13: Ah, okay. By me, me wa Ghana, by me nyaga na niyo.
7: Onyaga.
13: 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Oni. A plus on. I am blanking me penas in biya. Wase.
7: A one.
13: A plus. Kwame obeying MP for. Anchimuho baby. Papa ne can say beyond my respect na kopin say up to now na me cross and na cross e to ba kwa me yi vote akon impressor so o se o one pit Canada e hwe bon no me ma kwa ko pe adwuma ma gomo afo ye o eti me nya dia mi ampi na afi na me be obi ti ama no ana afi na mi ampi no me be ka obi ba nko ama no ana ampi no me be ko isuo I'm an Otuado according to you. No, to a branch and a media national team in the bar near the Dima Bush and Fatim or Yakonova or Capono. Yet you call two seconds match and who the match in the movie. As for you, will be a yard, yes, switching in that never put new of Fabacas or no smoke on the coach. No of us say, oh, world be this. Some woman say, such a mumu, more yes, pay so who's no one. The same is up at the front of the year, no of us know. Oh, Germany, no man is special. Only one for you, so world be this more on no smoke on the coach. And then again, I have one kind of cram my Ghana football and Koyesa. Mukonko for my support that now.
7: Young fancy you. Young fancy you now. Sam Nibu, how can I? Your castle brother be you and I know you in the bed. Same if ya won't go fast and be a mafia and Neddy feed. And Neddy feed. Oh, hey. And let's say, feed.
4: And that's a joke. That's
7: a joke. Fear. Move ya fast and be a mafia. And see, young quay. Now, me call by your better way and come on or so. I'm going to go to the police.
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1: 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So,
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4: Memory debia, a bonusia, a pemusia, a question of what a change lay your home, our approach, said the Akuhu, any diabetrufi, the hum, near her, the ye, near the abba, the enyano, and you can say, ye,
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0: Maha, me free fuel bank. 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Miss Shaw, who bet me up bo account number? Some bo username, no password ni mami. Ni yen sheni yenya who see no mo any minimi ya, ninya kwine fa wa account ni dijuma. 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
5: Who bank e misa wo username, pin ana password e wo phone suda ma we ni na ho na so bi e ye waza we hunun tem e si ano kwang sankai boy Ghana Association of Banks ne de bro.
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1: Ah, look at you smiling early morning. What's making life so easy like that?
0: Simple. I'm using Pay As You Earn Motor Insurance from Coronation.
1: Pay As You Earn?

0: The National Pensions Regulatory Authority, NPRA, is the regulatory body of the pensions industry in Ghana, ensuring the compliance of the three-tier pension scheme, being the mandatory basic national social security scheme, first tier, managed by SNET, a mandatory fully funded and privately managed occupational pension scheme, second tier, and a voluntary fully funded and privately managed provident fund and personal pension scheme. Employer enforcement has been beefed up, and therefore we are entreating all employers to enroll their workers onto the first and second tier mandatory schemes and pay their contributions. Failure to do so will result in prosecution. NPRA, ensuring retirement income security.
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0: experience. 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
1: 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Ebrano Asun, ye konko for amanso, ye room ewa obodoibu. Akofa aye update no efrun kofu amanso yina area bro. 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When him say wet carp no air koso. Fre wonam for. 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Na tese monsa aka mo television set. A 50-inch television set. 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And now, Ura Electroland Ghana shop will be on Sa Ebeka Odie. My inspiration flows, can't wait to hear the tune. Do the two. Brush in the morning and night. Because every meal is a snack attack, especially with World Cup games at dawn and midnight. Without the right defense, James will score. A pep student. Pep student. Pep student. Pep student. And I'll pay your kamfu edemao. A apostle and a whole edin ye. With a chew, see a mouse and a whole edin. A kutia, a James ibia. A mawanum so edaho kama kama. A t a pep student near kamfu edia mao. Pep student. Pep student. A didanakwemu. Oko supermarket bia, we say open pep student. Oko shop bia, we say open pep student. Pep student, te busho, ewo be bia. 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Oko echi, eya uya. Usisi Ayoya, one to mattress, papa. 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Na wadanda ho. It's answer one nana ho, one nama, and what I'm ma won't even quajuma as when dream. It be a tomb be ma up for 4 crowns, but I know any papa. The papa, a latest foam. 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And Cranny Kumasi and a Ghana for Naina, a busu, a ho. 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Electroland Ghana, any entry moom, a cheddar case raffle no egusua ekoso. 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wo dia na bibia enko so Betway ade a yeah, when him say you are home, Jim. Quarterfinal matches ever to us, so it is our start a World Cup. 104 matches need now. Odia Guechida, Ubekosua, Asan Edia Guechida, a betway, betway.com.gh, betway.com.gh, or say betway, or say get way more, or say get way more. When him say 10 year, a year birthday celebration, no egozoa, a coso, and to be added an aquam, oh, betway, and no agency, a park a crack. About the foreign minister, Atanas Yako, and go for my son, World Cup, no, or then come over. Yeah, oh, Eddie Amaye. Foreign Minister, good morning.
2: Yeah, I'll be here.
1: Nana, when I'm moving, call
2: you. I'm here to take a mother, but dream, Mujer, dear, more for Sunny. Was I the natching, a sabba beam? Your producer coolly high, as also tired, and tea, maybe I the dean. Yeah, the dean.
1: Would you
2: say a bonicky sports? And I a bonicky sports na e dey bro
1: and the ura no where him style
2: yeah to say ura me but say me ho adwuma
1: oh star
2: bro honi mu a coach ni mu nya dia dey
1: aboniki so say on chain
2: ah say aboniki ambassador so so e ko yi papa papa papa
1: e ko yi mama
2: e papa papa she show honi mu a feel
1: okay
2: she show honi mu a feel ni kama pa coach to go jitu nya bete o
1: nya bete
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2: 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round in style.
1: Mm.
2: And yet again, and against another African opposition, a similar script, I might be a qualify. I don't know. Well, I mean, you're fortunate. I say, I know be someone, I'm say, what is wrong with the Africans? A mentality issue. And I say, same. And I want someone to see it. Because, you know, I can't see once the crowd, they are fine. But I let you see back when you see me. I see how what can be as the African phone. And I can say, I'm going to tell you.
1: I'm saying, I'm saying,
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3: Africa von pesa inferiority complex na ha mododo onya Argentina no Argentina o come and come 79th minute na tudia na o catch me za no
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4: you can
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1: The ono cry all ban say their man for sipa jan was sure say ni bucket one dey ball all body.
0: Na we say we crack chain.
1: Eh obo chepa yin ni.
0: Na dey on drag boy ban drag be bono bi ni. And I that's a yeah. You go ball no jine mu asen kan yen dey see. 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
1: Say say ya dia.
0: Ah, no kwen no ni bob bob. That's as they told her no mama penalties. And the air. In the answer, we're not too funny, boy. What I say, Uduba be and put him
1: a bear minute.
0: And a sala. Pop pan, a sala, jip up, sala, wassu and walk. Sala, umpa, or wassu, or one more. Hey, to the young Kumko. Why won't send your money?
1: I took one article.
0: And I drove back, and I teach the poor, say, born a banner saying the chip, etching for a who chairs in the name of the honor. Everybody was ever back to chairs in a web.
1: I can't.
0: Drove back, she found it was Eto. Eto win our last this. Terry Henry, yeah, our last this. It's a sanity. And the Noma, 200 to 100 on Eddie. Jan Ampire to me came to.
1: I do, I heard your nipple.
0: Jay. It's a sanity. It's a body away. Cacao. Until Bob, you know, Kikahon as a captain, I bet two nets all so. Baby, bad, let me go comment. 130 the mood, you know. I'm a chilean. Kona beto hona, chairman, go for Kona here.
1: Nanti
0: aso pese friends na ka ko fa ko na no ya say one
1: say amband ne bo wana mu ay duro
0: bi ya ma mu nyesa mo ka no crunches na na ampa wo ya de ti no bi ya do bo no but just say oh ano wa ko ro bi afo no
1: ah
0: bi ya ko pon bi ya nyango pon me me camera se crap ke bi ya me na man hu ana ya say ntia fa mani so a ye ye free mu say de na Colombia fo che wonder park no so asa ye na ye bi ya say say la la no the place ye bi
1: David,
0: man, we be. Yeah, you are free moon, guys. Say, why do you
1: ask a what to
0: say? Say, I
1: was a why, yeah, you may be here. You
0: see, the man go for you, smoke, that I
1: said, sooner you will say, oh,
0: Shadama,
1: Shadakeke.
0: I don't know, yes,
1: the woman, I don't know.
0: Nipa, I am a comedian. I don't
1: know. You must
0: put it in no soup. Because how they come back up in live on YouTube. How the comeback happened? Na Messi so sa mama because Edu Abina or no na camera ne dane so camera ne dane so camera ne dane so hi 13 minutes it's to church at 3 mugu 13 ma ya pum it's a mama found me can't say so bia bia obia nwa o uno want to be Africa for any any ma ye Morocco no na me say wan fa yi Morocco no France no den. But so far, the young woman who work up the asset, it is possible. It is very possible. But Argentina, for so bad, won't say, Adi, and no home, so
1: yes, zombie, say,
0: well, you can't be lucky
1: because France never show, say, yeah,
0: you can't be lucky every time. I read Tim Fufro on your African, your own trim out, the Colombia crowd boat, too, say,
1: a bad thing.
0: La, Chile crowd boat, 2 hours of measure. Chile boat, 2 hours of measure. They do be of a few trauma, but Messi came to the party when you need him and a do baby they needed that one goal nafe at
1: the pressure number
0: four GD number say we can do this we can do the one first goal to say boom he says shoot around 79th minute yeah comment to KB cry give you up sanana to defend the World Cup and Tessie 80 sir obeti me defend it him said this is the end of the road now no Ronaldo Koye Messi is also leaving this is how they're going to end it and then the magic started and my woman control what about two chairman anymore. Tabby, by 4 years, and a bomb pire man, I couldn't be from Quadi. And that stadium was so. I did cheese stadium with Johnny
1: Ginasso.
0: Overcome to see, I feel not coming out by Tama Jiboki crowd. What Jipon, oh, way.
1: But seriously, the teammate in finding their glue.
0: Well, I mean, he's the leader of the team. Nobody's competing him. La Toro Martinez. Away, animal, do you want to Toro Martinez? I'm like, in Tamil and Mia. Master Mahama Machelet, now we have Messi today. But it is him, the Rivero. That was the last time I Ghana play at the end. I said, You're him. You see, it for when he's not there, we are not there. Hey, him. I'm
1: a Zamajan, the Yavi. The Hudi as a Moja,
0: Nasajan, Mr. Kudus. But Kudus was fab because he puts Gadi BC or Masa, they may be a ham, but if you're Castabo, I'm passing. So, yes, you know.
1: Then
0: Messi, me, who's a make it to see from watching a second crowd.
1: Mammy be all TV, you know, so hey, or see play any jeep, messy jeep, one or tribaco, or massonet than it not play a bell crady.
0: But turn any side, you'll be soon. But turn any side, you'll be soon. Yeah, if you tip off 5 years,
1: because what car going to be mixy, Ronaldo and Sam Messi?
0: Well, let's see how it goes. It is very possible. Maybe we are going to have a new winner. Well, almost my GGB than I never have a GG. And so, mommy, Egypt coach, you know, hey, do baby.
1: I hello, Kwaku. See, use that same energy for Semenyo and Inaki.
0: Asan and Waba.
1: I say Semenyo, not our key player, going to the World Cup.
0: Masa,
1: that's
0: masa,
1: the
0: masa.
1: Fairness, but not so.
0: T. How many years have you played the national team? Who is more experienced than you on the pitch? Show character. You are the leader. You are the captain. When people come at you, as long as if say they feel say Sunday also we are the son of the match, you know, we are big boy, we are captain, you know. Sir, be my one example.
1: Yeah.
0: I said that character, sir. You are rallying them, master. Must sorry, me uncle. Any who mess the other, you know. Person, one how much you be now, one makani you do it. When they go and get stuff, you don't look down. You don't be looking down and be walking like a desiccated, like there's nothing at stake. No, that is what I'm talking about. Obi and time obi a. Then when you say when you buy national team, you know that. Who say we are? Hey. None went to Kevin Prince Watson. What's that? Yeah, what can't buy? What's that? I said, what's your mama? I said, I'm going for you. I'm going to be here. What's your name? I'm going to say, I'm going to say,
1: I'm
0: going
1: to say, I'm going to football as I'm going to dance.
0: Hey, but I said, do much data. How would I do go on? You go play. There are you 7 a.m. You go play. There's your men say, you go play.
1: Okay.
0: There, you go play. That's what I'm talking about. Yang yen say ya ne so sa yang never kwaba. No ma send one is a kwaba. Oh yeah, ne equalize it. You are a Moscow player for Christ's sake. You are a captain for Christ's sake. You should lead by example. Why go fast and yoma and go fan one go fan one ma. Go to kuna na one embim. Went a be ya near Pia Kosharing and see a fear Pia Kosha and Randia.
1: Yanko.
0: Next is in who shoot me, Sabu. Come on, this is to Wabaka.
1: David.
0: Oh, the old boy back, can I'm not better. Master, scorn him, Hano Ocono.
1: Now,
0: oh, quiet, oh, so to say, that's what I'm talking about. I thought I would be on time, Bianana. And when you say, be on time, be a Jumano. You know, I have Black Star, second round. Black Star's neighbor, Susan, no, him, sir. And I care, second match, any bebo. And the second stone quay, I didn't wear here. I told you, I said, report to no. I said, man, any. See, I should say, Tatamia, I'm going to tell you, I'm
1: going to tell you.
0: I had a thing because
1: over.
0: Debbie, can get a woman can bend them all.
1: Oh, she said, when you're from the Iacao.
0: Hey, I can't quit any more. We are no person who collides anymore. Who collides the same. Anna, Shaq one is anno. Mammy, dear, extra, you know, Gayanania. When Obi Peso reported that it said there's racism ongoing. And according to Mena, said referee stopped the game. You have to wear racism. So, nana, racist comment, and racist gesture, and whatever. And he's in a referee name. Go, GD said that coach, you know, in response to a foul, GD said, why? Now you're going to go, you're going to go, referee, now you're going to go, why more chairman, I said, foul, no. Nana. Kokoje fawo ha mo de ko sey ye de pepepepe no wa ma meji bi na hadwe pa. This is it. So this is the gesture. Egypt coach ne Osama San oni ni nua no wa e nua de jejeje. To the any bra ba anya sam ke talk ra. One of the coaching staff kwa was show the red card. And then he was serious. Serious opa. At the end akwa ko si fe nobody robbed you. You just had to win and go. That's all. I mean, nya robbi. What is robbi? At the let's say one on now we referee na match the moon, of course. We are not say kwa bia so nya but a three step protocol. And I say ka coach ya dey we no. I say ka referee no edit so. When the mu bia so, I mean to a match na so call ya na ya we no. It is a film. Omusu players is so can some after interview you yank can some balatu. Minusi, but Switzerland had a quarter final for the first time in 72 years. Hey, Switzerland,
1: I had the
0: Penra. I had to go to extra time. I had to go to penalties. Now we bonamwe. We're the young couple. Penalties are to who papa. Yes, so called no way camp. I read this. Bre, go on to quail. I am on games of Bob Boy in a Kotuakra, a Babamunia, Jadia, Achasania, and Ketuakra. Now, stress and no way for any Aje, Nayaria, yet Yesimua. Yesibimania flu. If you say air boa,
1: no way for no.
0: No way for no. Ali, no one in England ever won a one in.
1: No one away by the end.
0: Because even in the first game, you know, Strand Larsen, so no, you know, Oyare, Oyare Kakra, Marcus, Hongren, Munina, Yare, Yare, Yare, Yare, Yare, Yare, Yare, Yare, Yare, Yare, Yare, Yare, Yare, Yare, Yare, Yare, Yare, Yare, Yare, Yare, Yare, Yare, Yare, Yare, Yare, Yare, Yare, Yare, Yare, Yare, Yare, Yare, Yare, Yare, Yare, Yare, Yare, Yare, Yare, Yare, Yare, Yare, Yare, Yare, Yare, Yare, Yare, Yare, Yare, Yare, Yare, Yare, Yare, Yare, Yare, Yare, Yare, Yare, Yare, Yare, Yare, preparation starts now. And you've been here catching Ghana for no. The next World Cup preparation. The next World Cup preparation starts now from the AFCON qualifier to the AFCON. Oh, yeah. See, I can see here. Yeah, they said they like it. So, yes, you know. Now, yeah, yeah, planner. Even if you are qualified for the next AFCON trial too. Because we know what we are building. And we trust the process. And we trust the coach, Eddie Edmana Manuel too. We won't be bothered. Because back to England, team, I communicate. Say we are building. You hear a match, so you say, ah, we are doing something. We are new players coming up. We are doing, we are building. We're born out to say there's some, you know, understanding. You know, say, in the next World Cup, you're going to do something. Let you come here. So come to say, sir, and there's someone here. And only the other one wants them. And so ever. Now, I, Paraguay, my men, my person, no. Or China, my baby. Why? Okay. I'm someone who can catch Mbappe. Mbappe is so too beauty. My men say, eh, and Mbappe, only a bank, as I or bad, you didn't be back as Sasa. To be young, Mbappe, yeah, or so, or you might be a colonized Cameroonian. Colo, on your back. What's up, much in the Pau? I can't crap, Mbappe, yeah, Yamaka Club, my many book fullback, I can't to Munia, the FIFA, a crab was handsomely racist.
1: Yeah.
0: No, should go beyond racism, yeah, the idea. Mbappe is a call, ex national, so called to be my media, no, no, just say, and the idea. Abelo, I call Femino. I call Femi Abelo as the next coach of Fulham. Now, the first game on if Chelsea enable. And of course, on Chabi Alonso and Ebo my first game. Inti Kwambia, so I don't listen in 7 City. And I want some so about all the more. Well, I'm going to give this an experience at the Real Madrid bench. No, I bet you know, I'm going to be here and so I'll hold more. And I like to be called Djokovic. I like to 5 hours near about tennis. You remember, you know, I'm going to 5 set epic game partner. But now, the next semi final, on your next scene. I'm not bad thing. Then I can't go on a telephone, you know, Ebo. And for another time this season, at the Wimbledon, Djokovic kick a crab by what you were with that crania, the idea. Only Oga Alisebe, Felix Oga, what an every year. The man from Osono, Oko Pima, Coco Golf, so I idea pa 2-time Grand Slam single champion. Coco Golf now qualify for the next round of the competition by Wimbledon or China. So you become you now if you want some and so at the but also 22 years ago, I bought tennis. We 22 now, yeah. 22, not the age man I am.
1: You did 22. Not the age man I am.
0: No, I started ready with that.
1: You did 22.
0: No, I started ready with that. Anyway, where is Kiyache?
1: You have any known him, Denaminya?
0: No, yeah.
1: Yeah.
0: Now, counselor, and they said, Clementin.
1: Who's here?
0: At 22.
1: We shoot 2 in our very.
0: Tell him, Mari.
1: Yeah,
0: man. Ignite, Anantia.
1: Yeah,
0: yeah, yeah. I'm at the top of feet. Official town. My womb, Wamba. Hene scanner so me yeah me home me ku fiya me ku fiya ba
1: e be sa
0: nti me ba na my office na mo me ba na my fine my ho ku my street room na metia say you know about man tell me ah me dear man tell me dear me dear man tell me
1: metia
0: da ku ga tutu him news e na won go fiya home because no man at a monitor na santa dia no go na any nyeh hwe nti me san de jina mu and I don't know me so at dia na show. I don't know. I need it, pa. And I took my quiet now. Mr. Felix are there. And so they are back. Okay, Naomi, I cook coffee, funeral. Okay, now China, my name, why?
1: All right,
0: I need your time. Okay. Felix, or China, my yam. I am not Nankasaka kid one home. Erica said, wedding. My name is Wabo.
1: Yeah.
0: I'm if you write me what number. Baba,
1: Black Bob was saying our team there is no seriousness at all. Speaking the truth, it's too difficult for Ghanaians. And the most annoying part is we use everything for politics. We even or say even when people are dying, it's politics. Or say which country is this? You know, Black and Ghana, Eriku. Egypt was robbed. I know Ishmael, they are. And also, Edibar, on Facebook. And Bismarck say Erico Super. And also another message about say, what about Sammy Tuga and Large Grizzlies issue? And also another story to tell another day. Sam and so say, so you are telling me if the player ends up playing for Bayern, Man City or any big team in Europe, the FA wouldn't call them. I know a Prince who should issue now. That's because I see a friend who prove me a fellow. Senior Kobe Jones, our master bands, and so our answer said, need a code what the kind at in Canada, Elfia about 9-2. Master, good morning.
2: Good morning.
1: Maybe I find it.
2: Senior,
1: good morning.
3: Good morning. I am a fellow. It's in a buy me.
2: I'm not
3: a
2: government who Moscow.
1: Mammy starting free a master hall, young Yenra, Argentina, and Egypt game, no kakra. Oh, there be here, no kakra. Say, World Cup. There are 3 months still, I World Cup.
2: I remember how better. Egypt follow, and that may I think before the game, so I'll share Adam TV. I said, before say Argentina from the ball, the toughest game in the tournament so far. Because of how Egypt team is here, how organized I'm here. And if I look at the Argentina team, I realize that. Now you're more of a sneaker, you trade it in and kind of in your piece. I think normally bring in a course who will give me more. I had an uncle.
4: I'm the best in the world.
2: You can blame the referee on the day. You can also blame the Egyptian coach and some of the Egyptian players. And I say be at the Egyptian players. After the match, and then some Zico, can some the Ahmed Hassan, Hussam Hassan, some of the assembly boy, I'm deserve some of the be so. I find me feel say Egypt for now, so boy, me, I'm a trade. The African script I actually work up with it, kind of last 10 minutes near home pool, near loose concentration. Now, a mental toughness number for me, I say, ghost in the start saber. After Egypt say 2 goals, now you comment, you know, and I make us say, the game is not over. The Argentines just need a goal. Only have 1 goal pair, and remember that confidence to come back and start to attack. And only have a goal near it. But I think Jose Mazan, he mistakes Kakra, and one of the mistakes over here, they say, you were leading 2 goals, Kobe. There was no player. Bit say Salah, any Mamouche. I mean, almost the same players. We have a lot of similarities. In general, out here, Obenche, Mamouche, Obenche, Trezeguet. These are 2 key players on the bench. I was thinking, say maybe do maybe in the second half, now, or don't be because we do an Argentina for one day before. Now, because of force change, be a 2. Hassim Hassan, black guy on the left side. Then Enmam Ashour, also the LL player, not sure it's just also by the left side of attack. Omiyorin player, no, you introduce these 2 players, but only the 2 near Allah. I don't think there's no need for you to keep Salah and Mamouche because Omiyorin without a body can't attack. Omiyorin attack. Omiyorin winning balls. And it was really really important technically for any coach. Be I say, oh the Jabako, and I think Salah needs to in the film. Bring Salah. And I say, Salah, the never my much bro. No, no, man, anymore. So that would just break another man. Not Nipa turning in any behind the ball. That was one mistake over here. Ref, in the middle of the physical game, everything I know ABI is to make sure for Argentina to qualify. Man, who? I think it's going to be. I mean, Argentina, the first time Argentina, they can end about 90 something minutes. Man, who? VR, Egypt, for the call ABI, ref, in the year, sir. Or Mama, call ABI. Anytime VR, be ABI. Incident be a senior 50-50 balls be a referee decided to be Argentina. And may I start the game because they did for some advance here. They must play beyond almost strength because commercial aspect of the game in Allah and more FIFA. So Ronaldo team Portugal female Messi for filming the round of 60. It takes something, out of the game. And the game is about money now. Referee on the day, and so it decided on head armor. Egypt for them forgive me for that because I think even Argentina penalty club Munya and Kwana. I think the ref in that bone head on your penalty. Argentina penalty club Munya and Kwana, Messi Bo said, 2. Go now, Egypt share second goal now, disallowed. And in Egypt, there now, Salah's union, difference in any day. But the Egyptians should have known this right from the blast of the hostel that the referee is not going to make the game easier for them to progress. In John Person, we need the Oman form referee code. And leading two goals up, any the way are now more different. Because Messi equalized now. Ball no bounce tall for me. They had almost somebody should have thrown the body in to block it. Egypt is known as Tima, only good in area balls. But almost all the three goals Argentina shamed came from area ball. Header, I drop, I took for me, no man bounce. The Egyptians were part of their problems, but I think the referee on the day so he decided to unmark the African team to unmark.
4: Okay, but I say, Master Banson, I don't know, and upon young Koma, yes, sir.
3: Wait a minute, I mean, can't Argentina do it? Okay, Master, you are China. I'm saying, I dear back was here, Tias, and he say, Coach Nate, we are saying, you we. A dear friend of fairness, meaning we are see. A dear friend of fairness, meaning we are see. Now, which one I'll share World Cup? No, and then it is someone for a night FIFA, Becheska, and a Ghana Benyasi, and it's kind of everything. So, FIFA is looking at the business. Now, fairness, Egypt, any Argentina, why not all eyeballs or World Cup? Ah, only a man going, what are they? Ah, then I'll wait. Who Argentina, then I'll wait. Egypt, oh, where are they? Ah, football god, the bobo, and even call for henna. Ah, this is covered by fairness. Fairness, no, you think? Fairness, ain't funny. It's a bomb, chasso cry. We are saying, Munyasa, seven cataract. Now, as a man, I can Ronaldo call Yama a messing call. Now, Bobo, one of her body. One of
2: her. Egypt against Uran. Ah! Quarterfinals. You can't for most who like Egypt.
3: Messi, hey, your business.
4: Come on, I'll go
2: see.
3: Hey, your business. It's your woman, Kai. Reference, send me the man, Kabi. Now, work up here, we. Uba, we are see. What to say? Yamu be red card, my president, we are coming as a senator.
4: As a senator.
3: As you see, work up.
4: As you work up.
3: Now, Fede, and even. Masa, you queen.
4: But I say, no pay any NSA director, Nkoma ID or Chima 2027 Ghana, a host 220 World Cup. But I'll just say, yes, stadium, one, hurrah, you woke, woman. 2027 under 20 African Cup, Okroma. Now, Chima say, yeah, yeah, stadium, no, what you want now? You ain't to be host too. Then come on here, chain and open and say, I'm starting net. And yeah, stadium, no, who you might. Your stadium, I war, Hano, and you up to the level where you beat me host to Amanio Makuya, Eddie Amagana, and tea. A nest year pair, now a under 20, Afcon, Ghana, Yajia, ye host to. But the facilities, the kita, you know, and you ready, say, I'm starting, and yeah, who you might. And you come on here, chair, like, and says, Rakasa, ready, a fat black stars, we ain't tea, now your bar.
5: Look at long-term projects now. So long-term, at least 5 years. We shouldn't think about getting the coach in and the coach comes in and then you have to win something now. We need to be patient. Have a 5 years project. Next World Cup is what? 4 years to come.
6: Yeah.
5: Right?
6: AFCON is also coming.
5: AFCON is coming. But the AFCON, we shouldn't be thinking about going to win the AFCON now. Because we have to be very honest. We don't have a team at the moment. We don't have a team at the moment. So we need to hire a coach and give him long-term at least 5 years and use him as a project. The coach should build a team for us. And we should make sure we have a team before there is a competition. We shouldn't wait last minute and then we'll be calling players to come in or players that will play qualification or work hard last minute. Then they will be throwing them away and then bringing players in. You can't build a team like that. You won't have any consistency. I'm a Ghanaian and I would love to hear that call ringing. I would love to do that because there is no joy in you doing
4: something. Sir Kobe Jones, lie the other.
3: Laye, he'll be one of the best coaches I've been here. And say, Enea Shapiro num Ephraim system num. On a line, Shapiro, the interview. No, be prepa.
4: What is it? Shapiro, Abreu.
3: Oh, what kind of crap? Nobody will deal with you.
7: Ah, me coach you a lie, Olympics.
3: No, coach you know. So what kind of credit say like kind of credit now? Or paid no per prayer na? Ah, on pay see a bit detective man na. Or be prepare. Until I make us be prepare no.
4: Okay.
3: So what you say? Because system net you know, anya better you. Like a carrot screw as you cause environment in ye. Bro, you need buy no who's environment in ye. Environment do this environment bear.
2: Here a baller or blaster has come.
3: What you say? Environment bear.
2: Baller or blaster.
3: Eti, master. Lai is a fine coach. First, now man for saying temperament. I could remember say One time has a full cry, not young pink crop when you uncle for lie, uncle for lie. A busy on the temperament, a busy on new ho, a busy say. One in a can football as a man, or the football as a papa. He understands the game. Once I was born into the highest level, and I was in a senior. So, he will love to come and coach Ghana one day. Now, sister, me over here, the administration say, I'm telling you. I'm telling you. And he say, it's all person, your friend, and you don't forget it. Because on no cry no, now we are done. Oh, you did under 17. But quite a fast reason you cry no, and no cry as some fufu.
1: By anti, now some more can for Black Stars.
2: Okay.
1: Now some are now can no, now busy eti.
3: No, now some ready to work for long term project. No, I agree with him. All right. Now some are work and say, yeah, the project. Me, I didn't say a kodi Afcon. You crazy and build the team solid. Okay. So, call long term project. I was like, everyone walk forward to Dubai, and that was a year. I'm going to year. Say, you call for long term project. In Dubai, I would try 3 years. Oh, said, yeah, so in him. I'm only 3 years. And I was a man, additional 2 years. I'm going to 5 years. Now, I'm the man, I'm going to cast additional 2 years. I'm better than I can say, coach, dear, would you man over your performance? And yeah, years, and yeah, man. You bet me, I'm 20 years. Oh, shall send in Korea, but Pamu. Yes, it is not about years, dear man. Now, I want for me, I say, your mofa Thomas Cook to sell. Oh, England. A woman 1.5 years.
2: Almost 2 years.
3: A new 2 years.
2: 18 months.
3: And I want for say, they should go for long term. I'm saying, you mapa. Ebi do it. Eti, nay, we'll do quarter final, my boy. Ochina, we'll do semi final. Uvise. Because
2: how many 2 years I can win a World Cup?
3: And I make it, but the fan no. So they were based on performance. Now the fan no, naka your ball matches then go here. I can visit 2 years and we can.
2: Even club Liverpool fan no. I'm on 18 months.
3: What was that no? It's coach Juma die. It's about performance. It's like here some how can no. Many ni a dream for the project, but Ghana for ni patient for project too.
0: Rebuilding.
3: David.
1: Your Black Stars.
3: Your results.
2: Ghana for me to end your
3: it depends on the communication and how we go about things.
2: It's because of the FA president.
1: FA president, Nairi. Why they?
2: He always jubilate with the positive K2B. Or no? Say, Opa, every more work up. You can go for any more against the international.
1: And he's also always under pressure.
2: Nobody is under pressure of what? So, because, when there's victory, he takes it.
1: Yeah.
2: So when they
1: now say I'm going yes on 1 year, so
3: I'm
1: going yeah the uncertain.
3: They say you come by allegations.
2: Only able to present. We hire a coach, or a former coach of Real Madrid, former assistant coach of Manchester United. Why is that our coach not performing? So the FA president is the topic of discussion. It we're wrong decision.
3: It's true, but Uti
2: because on the end
3: of all you
2: didn't know.
3: Alatula. And the end of Yeah, is that the intimidation?
2: No, because the FA president.
3: I'm going to call by, yes, it's a one ticket. I'm going to call by, and once I'm about, by summer, and someone can't deal with it. Say, take it to FIFA, they are my saying, can't turn $60. Everyone is supporting, I'm going to business. If we turn $500, if we turn $800, if we turn $1,000. I'm going to call you. Business, I'm going to call you. And I prince, I do it, you should ask me, boom. So, I'm going to negotiate. Oh, massa. Adi we enya de fofro
2: oh
3: munya isa de na moye no munya isa ala tula we've been around for long meme yes student of game my chew menya kra o sadi we awo ho eto no stop.
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1: Last 4 years
0: come. Now can the player, who can the players from Okoye no? Stop.
1: Last 4 years
0: come. Now can the player, who can the players from Okoye no? Maybe. But you will make sure say Obepe the right players or the Omeko. It mum ye nice answer mono. If any day they can go to court and no correct. Obi now publish it because any can be any pan or kind going to me prove. But that is the truth. No correct woman no and mum ye nyai answer money internet baby. Take it to answer me beca. But liar somehow walk on. What it means is because he's a young coach.
2: Yeah.
0: Does he a young coach? Because, and Carlos Curezi, CQE, some members here, or buy, yeah, man, a short contract. And Rana make us say, on resign, the contract in us because August, if he knew, and your transfer from August, and he said, on your shee. No, Jack, I can't get over the contract in there. And the ultimate because of resign, don't you? There will be a bit here because I know short contract. We're here in Juma. Anything or throw now then we say we're here in Jenny and Confront. Jenny in the World Cup, Jenny, we're here. And then be a Naka. And tell friend, you have a dream. Coach out, you have a qualifier, so AFCON, near the Aquinum. Send name your fees on 1 year, send here now. You go and re engage him. No, send the term so far back. So I'm saying it here. Like, dear, Nasma, how can they womb papa, papa? May bomb pies at Dachin Biano. A bamfu fruit beba. We can't buy our sort here. Nah, I'll buy any better find this that fever. What I say, Kate administration, you don't forget it. It'll be unfair.
2: But I say, Senior Kobe Jones, Master.
1: Especially, quite fast with the fairness. Because if you know that this administration is the only opportunity to be. When me, your ex players, your ex coaches, how much will be? We listen to podcast. The ex players, they speak the truth of course, we see. Kevin Prince Boat, or Gogan, they speak the truth. Mudia Musu, Mutiminkasa. Mutiminkasa. Like, it's quite fast to see from. He's one of the players, coaches I really admire. Quite how fast you see from when you speak the truth on a chin, you'll be vindicated, and one day somebody will like you for saying the truth. Lying, some quite how fast you see from. Or no, I see from you and I, 79, let on, or a channel to sound patch. Remember, why will you do that? When you say something, you must stand for it. That makes you a man. So you can say that lie, you could do, who? Lie, you could do, who? Or could do. Sana said quite fast or this scene is speculation and number pointing. You should have stand by it.
0: Da.
1: Yes. I know Nabema Ghana for Kobe Drama who say lying or you good. There are people who even like you, say, who are too good and you can lead the national team just because you speak the truth. But lie was running away from the truth, thinking because maybe you're kind of crazy woman, you might not get a job. And sir, if you put in such attitude down, what it means is yeah, the demand man you can be compromised. What it means is where the human man was, because you are thinking about human and human, so you don't want to say the truth. And it's a command, like I said, Jibibini Amo, human, you do it. What they make sign a long term project. And so that, this FNU. The reason why I'm saying that is FNU, they care more about the next election than the progress of the nation's football. FNU. Tell me, because the K2 group. Ah, now, can you post be in the bear 5 hours ago? On my Ako World Cup, Baba, ye Freema, ye dear Bobo, near dear, say, the allegation that were opposed to on Nick Calf President, if you are present there. They, among one commented, the India was as a young hip hop artist. You post like you are a young hip hop artist. On my Ako, the leader of a tree, the man on top of the tree, Yako World Cup, a film. I bet few people, among four issue allegations, say, Mukwamu did bribe near. What post to say? Who can guess why many FIFA president in the car president yesterday? Well, yeah, boy, do you have a president? Yeah, boy, leg near the last Mike Daniel boy GPO. I know so player by question says goes no speculation to be near. Who are you opposed to? Opposed to CAF Champions League trophy. Say, trophy, you know, at the same way, in fact, yeah. Sometimes when I look at some of the posts, that's like a young hip hop artist. Always trying to brag, you know, say to you. And I find it difficult to understand because leaders don't act like that. Yeah? Yeah, Kofa Utuado. Ghana for the brain who say Utuado won't be yet one. And I'm watching chance one Utuado time and I bedu by BFD, I be premier bona pamano. And I said it was I say, time and now the Pamu Utuado to Kwan, but I'm so depressed about tears because coach, you say, coach, you no call, you see, you didn't call you. So, oh, yeah, dear. And can you know what be more demand something huge you find difficult to pay? Meanwhile, we had an opportunity and give it to your permanent coach, papa and coach, you didn't tell me I didn't need a man so that we'll

0: long-term project. Cat doesn't like long-term project. Long-term project, you know, on himself, on himself, but every win be out. And when say about losing position, no, or can some be defending? You just grown leaders don't ask like that. If you empty for the long-term project, MM, they always want or call. What share the statement that the FA president trainer? Or see, play a blaster snap boy. I'm making a proud. I'm because you have advanced from when the group to the next stage. Or see, advance. And you know who they say? Your boy home with you. Meanwhile, we were third.
1: But I didn't know your World Cup record, sir. Yeah, yeah, view. Because Osha, yeah, Osha, your first World Cup, you call round of 16. Meanwhile,
2: yeah.
1: They say World Cup because the country is not Dawson T. Round of 32 in the Ephraim. Mewa. World Cup, 32 countries.
0: Yes.
1: And,
0: yeah, since then.
1: And it is all share in terms of performance. I've not done anything.
0: Yeah. And you were saying, oh, my boy, I'm a no, I'm a kid. Proud of it. Allah. My definition of success is when you overcome something that is difficult to overcome. Something like adversity. Group, on paper, it is obvious that Croatia and England are the body. At the end of the group, Croatia and England, bro. So why you're dying?
1: You've not done anything.
0: Oh, so what you mean the second? Then we can say that, oh, between Croatia and England, there, on paper, almost stretch here. On paper, these two teams went to show me. On paper, these two teams, first 45 minutes, one registered shot on target. On paper, four matches, one more shot on target. Why you're dying? I don't get it. How can they? How is somebody with this mentality leading a football association? Why are you dying? What have you done? You are in a group by air call. Remember, I mean, you say it's immediate. What have you done? So when you hear statement from, that is why I've never, Moshe Abraham can say this, if I don't trust them, they will take us to the Holy Ghost. Everything they do is about the next election. Or, your Bob boss, any sponsors were a league. Abayin will say, will be the Sikabra Shelly Grima. He termed as unprecedented. What you are as a father? Oh, my, oh, him. Yeah, man, your grandfather, I bet you, is the Catholic Church school visa. What's your own president? How is this mindset leading you to win something? The FA president said, that is why we are not winning the ultimate. He sees that no market because, or PBB, I bet you, you know, if you ever call him and catch yourself, FA fire coach, they target on the man, Allah, target Ben FA in the man coach. I'm a man target beer. I can actually say, when you listen to the commentary from the people who speak for the FE, any FE phone, Omumpai Bunny answer, let's advance from the group. Do you know why? Because we're advancing from the group, we're not even criticizing. On any show, you answer, I'm better than criticizing. No, you should say, you're success, so that Fatou Abamano. All they are thinking is the next election. Next election. So the FA Football Association, they are acting like a two parties, NDC and MPP now.
2: All right, but that's the master.
0: What the mega? You take me to court. You don't issue threats. When you mean it, brand a fighter for integrity. Yeah, Tiana large
1: groups of but in a legal realm, in a legal sense, you know, say obi di femua, you write to the person to retract first.
0: Okay, fine.
1: I like and apologize.
2: Yeah.
1: So wanya. Then you go to
0: okay,
1: court.
0: Okay, fine. Uh-huh. I like say, yeah, 4 years ago, I like to say, Nisika, no, I'm going to call 50-50. No. I don't have anything to court.
2: Master.
0: Hey, player B, runs for us, say, Sure, Carlos Cruz in paragraph 2. Would you go and read paragraph 2 now? Some
2: okay. Mate, but I say, coach, Mamin Tioka Crena, young fan pem. Futuka Cra, Lai, Uban Debay on Black Stars.
3: Ultimate sports show.
4: Kobi, a statement to be. Oh, Mim coming in Anno. You can convince me. I convince myself. What I say?
2: Shabby.
4: Yeah. You can't convince me, but I convince myself.
2: Shapiro.
4: Yeah. What I say? Nkorana ya fami semu ina ano from a coaching career. Lie, this guy. Duncan.
1: David Duncan.
4: Look, what my family.
1: No nonsense, Wongo.
4: Aye. Wong, who's your attitude in coaching? last I had to tell Duncan, parle yon kenu. You were famine, if you could work up him. So you can cry, what the fuck, what the fuck. You see how he behaves?
1: Yeah.
4: Duncan, you see how he behaves?
1: Yeah.
4: Now, pain pain is in the pain. I said, I'm the one worker. You say, okay, no, I'm a patch out. Like I said, like a Ikano, you're not a man. There was a time I told, now we coach Okwa United. And the late woman hired chairman. Kokaso, coach, your palm coach, Sapo. No, we can't get him. So, make a palm and hold on to our palm. Make a palm and hold on. And we am fine, you're lose your buffy. You're quite because there are more matches ahead of us. You qualify, you're both qualifiers, AFCON. One more, I know about you, a few more, be very don't know. One baby, oh my boy, AFCON will be. And say, tell by your boy at Twinchain. And to him, you're quite anymore. And yes, sir, and our team in our coming, and our way, sika, and no, we're not about that. We are about the performance of our team. The heartbeat of this country, the American, is the Black Stars. You have require a man for a Uganda for any baggy. Say, make England, I ain't clear. Say, baby, I told you, I put a preco nominal. I wore a
3: Kaneshi,
4: Cocoa Critic side on. Hoggy dumb. Dump him. Draw, no. Draw. And I can say, I can ball could do. Maybe I eat it very and I can buy many quite a few. Come and walk it out. Oh, now be a ninja may flow. I dare you, make a cocker now. I bang a maple cry and grab a crap.
1: Now you're very well.
4: Oh, that is we are coach your home. Now, Obo match. Now, team na lose match. Suppose I say, Epe coach in Abon. But team no lose winning match. Chapiro. Oh, we bet you are crowd to change. Oh, boy, sorry.
1: We are not a place here.
4: Sanity, to say no, Allah. Then fight to be no fan to change. Nankabe Persenka, a basano, president of the association, would have come out to apologize.
1: Oh, yeah, that.
2: Apologize.
4: Yes.
1: Now, the
4: team belongs to them. Black Stars, no? I want people to know Black Stars, it belongs to the FA. It's the government who pays everything, but it belongs to the FA. Any decision they take, you know, is the FA. Carry to the sports minister. But I say he has to go with what they say because a private entity. I'm almost a private. Oh, and you know, so there may be one more kind of black staff. Why I say, and I say, oh boy, I'm going to share and found Timbu. Oh boy, now can you know it's now?
1: Okay,
4: but I say, you know, Oma Ba, Yamakaba, but now I think on a come.
1: Okay,
4: you ain't say any more. Now, come off corner, you started building a team. That's the outcome. A competitive team. Team idea ni gele back be Ghana for. Ye ntimi nko AFCON. E ko World Cup ako lose sada na ba AFCON e boy left and right and e mi say e be high.
2: All right. Coach Jay Sapon, I don't know. Ni kakra bi na yen ko e.
5: Coach.
2: Bayin kasa bi dia o dia che. Na ye ko.
5: O say obi antimi convince no.
2: Da bi o no na convince no.
5: Obi no convince no. Me dey Alatula the American dey say Messer National Sports Authority and then Omon Penyo for especially Minya Yawambo for Ankara. You see, said the name Masi Kako, we can't always complain.
2: Okay.
5: Because your name, problem, no, your name did that. The only thing I can, the solution to our problem.
2: Okay.
5: So what you say, it's Messer, and you new Kwanya, you have a first one, yes, solution, no. Let's hit it on the right path. And your partner so release this car and the mass sports authority not the year innovation in the oil year now. Says canoe maya on my year who says canoe a day and my you have to refer your name to work up's castle.
2: No, yes, sir.
5: Me say, and no. What office are you work up now? It doesn't matter. You renovation. What are you talking about?
1: Let
5: me see. Sports fund now, yeah, yeah. And yet, tell me what we sports fund. And I'm a boy.
1: Yeah.
5: It's a and then sports fund, yeah, yeah,
1: set, Matthew.
5: What comes in my interview now? Did you listen? No, so if you didn't listen, that say no, don't interject because when you were talking, me come and do more. It matters. You didn't listen to the interview.
0: No, I'm not saying anything.
1: Set neither call any master bands and madam say mommy and fancy here. Hello Kweku, please Allah for clarity's sake. Prince Owusu was part of the squad that played in the friendlies against Japan and South Korea. And hello Kweku, I don't know. Yeah, sorry, but here corner, mame enka na men yen shannon so yen tie na yen shannon so say on Saturday 11th of July 2026 na yepe ye mame Messi Ajoa Adobia ye mame Messi Ado Abia Ajoa Adobia ye mame 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
1: All right.
3: Jaden be a good boy. Happy birthday going out.
1: Eric I see anybody, I don't know. Ya de mobesi ya be show edi your Dennis Asamoah. Alatula eya hotedi ya no tena se eya no nsia after eya sports news at 6. Said Dazzy was part of the team. 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
2: 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Now you track and call my cuckoo damn noir. 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

0: to the membrane. 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
2: 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Nansho, ye free Thanks to You Computer Clinic ba ye. 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
2: Just say you're here, and
3: tear draw. Auntie, just who drew why I said you're all sad one. Bra, but you can go ointment. Now, for social, say so my enemy at your mitre team. The yarn is all better to in some cake. Now, they are strong when I'm and why no, no.
4: Annie, say Congo ointment, your enemy at here, yet your good you must say, come on. Now, no, no, dear, said the yen and anonymous die and one. A gina so, a free tea and yen, yan, yan, ham one, one, a chick, a cabomo say, and you won't free a crow, pompo, mina. Congo ointment, a dra, no, nam. FD, I did a good young crack to a yatum.
5: Sir, a quantum with them. Yea, can it do him? 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And Oma be brain, a gun addition, no one for 4 months. The old year when you bet you, and it your rubber who.
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5: Any tea, Tia Bruchenko, Akwa Manqua, Akuntejo, Eddie Bro was Sempa, 94.7 FM. So,
7: it drew me down as the Indian woman on it. You almost see a cra, you almost see a hunu, yes, you are tea, in it, Nasia, near Cabum.
8: A memory debia, a bonusia, a pemusia, a question of what you change your home, our abruchi, said the Akum, any diabe drufi, the yehu, near her, the ye, near the abba, the yeno, and you can say,
7: ye, say. Abrochin come on a dim tintim pa.
5: Yabere no man who doa, a wonk of 4 months, why you bet me the abo Ghana. I'm gonna funny to my paper. Or my impuntu, na how bought a sign. Passport won't send some. Nina, ye de bro, a wabrochin come with you medium. Yabesas one wakwenya, no one share wagon.
9: Robert Davy, because of free Germany.
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5: Shannon, say a minute de bia. 6 p.m. And bogger near Abrochin Company.
11: Sema wudwa esinyina emwa kasea ewosa wuti biara asempa yetia ena obetino asempa yetia eye kasea bwa yede brawo ewo asempa fm enwe no nsia empire mu 6:30 sharp ensema wudwa esisi ye hunye ni nyina yede brawo asempa yetia eye straight to the point essence asempa yetia
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0: 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channel say, Yadia who drawn a hound in Yadu and the best drama, so you won't cry. ACP Kwabina Road, no so. Abrosan Orange Nation and a power specialist of Heba Hospital. Kone Kwajiwa Pum Dim, repair me come on some atro. 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
1: we ase kwa
0: reason ni bi yensa no
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0: ah say otimi ye adwuma no but awone ma na we are making mema bebre ye omude o Prophet.
1: Sir.
0: Ah. Send me mountain. As a case, be called court to US. A call court no. And a case in Indiana and said, Bemma be in the Eregi. And what worry about Fufro? No worry about Bananchan or Banabe catcher and so on. Bemma Nankasa. Prophet. And over can so on you, Wankasa. And I'll see you. A teddy demo about it will be a yen. Obani demanding your mother, be man do a ban of court to say a banning yaniba. Anna, judge, you say, I then ain't your bar. Anna Beman, ye need a dana, a dance ye, say banning yaniba. Nay, red dana, we jan and any witness, say, Nicru da dano, a ban or ban and our own yaniba.
1: I saw no one not the one in our
0: on any way.
1: Okay,
0: on any woo too.
1: I'm afraid you say bisectomy or
0: so. Say Berman would too, no quite bisectomy. It was no Berman or no one, one more, said B, and you are now a producer, a insurer, the one. What you can idiot? It was no. Eddie,
1: we are so quiet.
0: Berman, anybody are dancing, and the ex and the baby are dancing, and pa, or come who been a new cool, yes, I did, and it's new cool name. It's your crying and near asking for DNA near Ampere by and a prophet. A crying yet, Berman. And a Berman demanded, say, a rana a day, a hand into a certain amount of money. But, sir, a memo be brave so more, yes, I DNA test so more, yeah. A coward be brave, you go. A canker first born for. We are first born for Jimmy. I know your first born.
1: I'm your first born.
0: Papa, first born phone, Question mark.
2: Debbie,
3: what is
2: it?
3: Sadri,
2: okay. Debbie, one say, oh no, doctor, because we are thankful for.
1: Oh, no, papa.
2: Oh, Debbie,
1: anybody,
2: man can't say, Debbie, no, prophet, no. Me man come as some for fro. No, doctor, because we are thankful for.
1: I'm a kind of a
0: Pressure and cast the first born for so it will rease it.
1: And you rease the pressure.
0: First born for almost acting as second fathers. SRS as a father, second mothers. Almost assistant fathers and assistant mothers.
1: Or some crab first father.
0: Or some of the old can be bear. Cast the first born for.
1: You know the main character in channel.
2: Oh, that's a main character.
0: First born for and cast the yeah, respect you, Mupao. Pressure that first born for.
1: I should be.
0: Obi Papa Shade, who catch and say, Kwame, you know, I'm very old. Papa, Kwame, you know, I'm very old. I'm very old. I'm very old. I'm very old. I'm very old. It will be Papa when you're 70 years old. That's all because the man paying for a better.
3: Yeah,
0: more. ya mo ho wo ho aso ani afre unu anu nketo anu na ebe o se nkura ne ma me na afre unu anu nketo anu na wie school na we ze na no ma mi bi ba ha wo ma mi papa no ebe fa wo na ne mampa nyimfo no frɛ wo no mo se ye papa wanyini o wo ne ne wo a wo be kire wo apa no ne na wo oba ko ne be ma ko
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1: enti se oba Facebook I'll search for asempa 94.7 FM and I'll search for na nyo sa for obi mu abrante ni eye owner no
0: okay when eye master ni
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1: and offer phone and our friend the banner say mama manya ntia say obi abowura shop mako wi ntia ye fast na me ko hwe adwuma bi ntimi wa akire afei nipa no pick call us ah masa onipa na ne phone ni a wo ye oba na wo friend
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0: Wow.
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0: So si a prophet the trend ba koye. 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
0: Onfancy.
1: Me ji sa so fu yi. But me tell radio so nana I love you. 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
0: Cash.
1: It is a major project crampo. Say be a make up one call for hospital be a colleague near the MCD name. Just to project this person. Every year, you know. And you don't want a sorry tear me, Koyo. On one a J, airtime now, the money free, no. Or call you a meeting, and me a G free means him.
0: Shrunipa.
1: Shrunipa.
0: Ipanye.
1: Dabby.
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1: Now before we free program the soon me power afternoon so sa be talk time oh the same station. 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
2: Eno kure. 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
0: And some more back.
2: And I'll be home.
1: As I will talk at you. Oh, toy, oh, my dear Japan, you know, Jerome, when I say, honey, I love you. na so we be man na do hook to sa we see so you are making a great mistake
0: share be proud
2: my prophet member be brave so we at the pastor man ono so you tun sam pa mi odomi ampa e fra sam we free nanu e dan e ba no tun so be no so be odo na so no da da
1: my problem mbran
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2: o e de atia o e no de no kure.
1: Ah, now when himself Obano when himself will bet me a can send me a mere work prisoner.
2: I know
1: that time now when any problem on Obeko.
2: I know Obeko. End there no cry. 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
1: Something previous sir. 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I say ah, me kunu anasume si a brandy a obentin. 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
2: Ain't it? No, dear, no. Sir?
1: I thought that be a new Jimmy and manage you. I thought that be a new Sir Omar Seyo. It be more than to near man near my old whoopie, who did to that.
2: No, correct.
1: Baby, I may call no Bama Ben and Miss Uncle Shiani be. I'm this way, dear. My one is to my man manage. My man, crack, crack, crack, crack. Now old Bema Sabi watching a drum. Because when you say, oh, me where dear, may any be a auntie, and can a buffo share bed do so,
2: sir?
1: Utrin Yano,
2: and a cray.
1: And my baby, dear, so my dream will say, because of problem be pain be a Bema be the community, and Mamma Yina, ya papa. I'm telling you,
2: and so papa,
1: and Mamma Papa, so
2: oh, and a cray.
1: Silly, went to me and shea near or ye
2: or fatal, no, sir,
1: or how he
2: abetro.
1: Because of your mental health,
2: no correct.
1: You start drinking fruit,
2: sir.
1: Because of your mental health, you start suno a fruit.
2: Correct.
1: And yes, sir. Ube suya suya sa niema we ni ne wia. 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
2: No de, no correct.
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0: Oh, hopa.
1: Majority.
0: Draw off a picture. It
1: is any person can or no one you know what damp was on any crube jai. I'm what could do a big crunchy jack while you know,
0: but I see.
1: But the situation, what could do? And if I'm a bridge and crunchy, I could do more bash. So a boy situation, a man minute does say a time is coming up. Oh, my quack or bash. I didn't you be on my bema be repino. And when ya obey a timid and would go see an uncubia or this have to bonny man
0: in a worm.
1: And my baby, one more my lesbians because of rape and confirm rape young,
2: sir.
1: My baby, one more my victim of circumstance because of sir, Bemaby, a brobby, our trouble is so abuna. And Same ne bema betwem pro bebo me biem de ne ma me mfa me nyonko ba na me ne ntwempra.
0: Ah.
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2: no kure
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0: me kaipa
1: so e ka me dey 735,000 they will pay Mekaipa. And they will give me the same amount of money as a capital wa bra me ntia media ni say me mo yesu din all the programming
2: here. Look at that.
1: Look at that. And I told them I can never compromise on my faith.
2: Enokure. 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
1: 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Benya adofobi to say papa. Benya adofobi to say japa. Any a couple of others I be meeting mo mudi.
0: One
1: 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That day na makoyi miti. I was losing it because what people were saying, were telling them stories they were up there. No, now I hear complete opposite.
2: No cry, what done? No cry.
1: How can you even think about Sabin Prebiasa? Obi awa wari waga swedi nechi amana kuako wari wa mpeno ne huo anje wakono. What is it? That's the type of women.
2: Yeah.
1: Na yakacho sa the second boy yoba. I mean, they say,
2: Kamanutum,
1: you are in pain.
2: And okay,
1: you don't have, they be answered to microphone at you. And yes, I want to be in Kasa. You have to listen to the voice of God.
2: And
1: the same person, so about on this, I won't Kasa, we are moon.
2: We are going to be a Jimmy Fu.
1: Stage bi ohoma odu a onasa asem to wa on na se o dance ni a wo ye urade adie we ti be do love be in life on na asem to would be in power na nipa bi ni wo ye o dance
2: and the sanity
1: but you ultimately was some
2: oh
1: no kwa for
2: we no kwa for oh sa
1: kan no kra ko si aye urade akojo I pray for people say
2: sir
1: in every situation that you find yourself. You pray to God, say, Erade ma unipa, dance in your mouth.
2: Now, prophet, I dear, wutimi jina ye pa. As my woke, my jiwa to manji, senka obe ma unye hiyan de ope biara, ne dina Jesus. Oh, and now we are there, prophet.
1: Papa, why are there, papa? Diko jo, sabi mi prayer, as a my old man, kwami tibi poba mi nyebi.
0: Benyebi.
2: Ah, ube nyebi.
0: Fine,
2: that's a proposal. Me grasp you.
0: Proposal.
1: Oh, it's Miss Samu.
0: I will master this yet.
2: David, I've been to the guy wanted. Now, what county? I want to be a Yaka. I am not from a moment. Oh, I can't be a Tianja. Oh, see, maybe I would reveal my soap.
1: So,
2: the
1: only
2: enemy, some Ubenyabi. My man country, young.
1: Because now for be honma could you obeba when him to say the obeboa but no be say
2: you know there no cre
1: obi o krampo obetime de nia wo hwehwe de abrew ebi ansuo na wo obetime ansuo ama but no pe ho information
2: no cre
1: ebi a ho say come deal that the moment obema wa aduane die no obetime abie wa no account sem nyina de achre and that the on cash you
2: there be
1: baudi ma ochina enru
2: sa
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2: sir.
1: 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No one knows who didn't come Fi se ebra wo kase nyina no se ade ache na ade asa na ade ache na ade asa na se no kure beda dia ebia no wakasa ku akiri
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2: so.
1: Tinya be Biana, which you have a show, and now all kinds oh, we have a power to have it doesn't make sense. It doesn't, you and Nipa, eh, ya dear, so who could not own it to why, dear pa, dear man, one can walk off for a downfall. Look at that. O baby, could you, yeah, in some way, or baby to them who soon,
4: and dear,
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4: Yeah, be to me so.
1: So I bush yamun po. Our dear Jaya Womua, first sour dreamu, first sour commandum, so would the energy emu emu. Is one a rather catcher and a smack catcher. We should resist the enemy and he will flee.
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1: 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When devote some of your time ah, wo kokura brem no, amu di sika be mane.
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1: 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No a yiska on a bosom. Ye bra ma bre pants and a minya skin. 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
2: Sikanus in your deal.
1: Timmy Mogremu,
4: Mogrem, I'm a chef from
1: Papa Crasse, and confess Kamamose no Niska and Matsin Pa. So now the nephew means, sir, moving in a behemi.
4: As another
1: or to set up on it to crying
2: sweat in someone who can go up with anything.
1: And yes, they made the crime the bed, maybe trial school fees.
4: Yes, sir.
1: Tiacrano, if you want more, I would have washed and I come
2: up.
1: Mamma, my
2: bread. We were telling you, Jack Bonnie,
1: mamma,
2: my bread,
1: and to be bearded be a
2: mamma, mamma, so
1: mamma, you need to bond with your kids. Hey,
2: no, Cray.
1: You need to bond with them. Afei, dia toso, to de bia on papa. Wanka say you time ne call your shopping wo edwom. 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
1: 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So obetimi anyina che after your retirement a. 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
4: Hey.
1: Siema Odachi.
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1: Finally. Kojo finally. Appreciation is very important.
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1: Appreciation, Mrs. Zubim, is very necessary. So, who can you pay school fees? And can say it is your responsibility. What you there be? Your member be the one who could do. Omo manum school fees go on the konuma petition. No, the quack or the quack. So, who can you tria? Oma school fees, Mama, appreciate your husband.
2: And no credit.
1: Appreciate your husband.
3: Which are grand school fees in TDA and Uncle Woman Opus and Kamana. Where why?
1: Obia or ten on him be crown crown. And 1-4, 1-3, 1-2. That's a when you're a responsible husband. Mr. Appreciate him. Ebe bwa a prolong you on life.
2: Yeah, no credit.
1: Ebe mo mo kwatente. 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Radin share you nina.
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3: Me da se prophet nyame on sharp as ene. 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
3: There's all my giant tompo.
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3: Mamma taught iPhones to mom my year more. 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

0: 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On top that. This can be born a boss.
1: Or your
0: frew.
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0: my hint, only in your
2: proverb, or bet Jesus
0: and me, I jimmy
2: the Biasa. No, could you?
0: When you were, I mean, come on, ask him in Trump. The firstborn, me Fred Mobile, or whom you know, your dad. 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Ah, after me, yes, I made Dana, now cranny, man, as I made from my downs also, now, or from me, no, yet that damn says, hey, come, Casa Mama, and why are them who no? I was them from who had you from
3: me.
0: I said, Papa, naturally. I'm crying in my phone, no more bonded at
3: that.
0: And a man of person crying about Papa was a moon. Mr. Cranny started that. I'm so much son of sons and I'm yes, I'm a firm that Jimmy did that. I know on them. As I wanted to pay dear grandpapa de Jano. I feel it is a head. Can't come, mama.
3: No different.
0: Ah, now you're one of them. Can you hear it?
2: Oye bema, kujua oye bema, emuwe ni mko obadi, obeti miayama obibiriso. 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
0: Story be cause wo Facebook. 2009. 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And we born a busy answer. Tom, why are you in Moses Kanu? I'm a police watching it this year as well. Then they 2009. It will see when you are, won't you? Because I was in a gundi. I've read them so well. You are more who has a police for our hobby channel. Ah, they are your reporter and say, well, who you ask? Oh, amen. Cratching it to seven. You better have complainant, no,
2: the
0: ex wife. Ah. Yeah. 2009, my we say, who can't sort the baby? One farmer, me is a major man, dear. And okay, police was what to be to ya. We dear Jabreo. It's a promise that you can Obama, what they are. What postponed it? Dating you draw a virgin, I Papa, no, why am I? And then from so, why am
2: I? Emmy, as on. Yeah,
0: and I
2: did. Papa, no. Ayama obekai and from soa waye no obekai ena ni ode be ye o e ko ye ode be foso dima obedi u kojo
0: 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Bema, said your prophet Kayan. Our arena gukra and quaran call you which I can push you, and my name is Enfa. Now take this and talk a seminum pamu frim quaran. 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
2: Make I say, be back paying you, Alex, or back fina. Your baby, I'm a sad job after a week in my job, be our force. 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
0: what to left.
2: It means me, the codium, come on. But Bama, honey, I don't say, hey,
0: oh,
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0: then I
2: e ba ni na me call enough e blocking no e ba ni say na one ni nya code since January come me na the phone na faso ah okay na me bu ni be say so when it bebere ya na eh your friend say advice enka ho a obepem do the general but you oh papa boy all guide will say you have to do what is right. That's all yeah what is wrong. Negativities be wa kwa mu. E hona bo said the old man e can na yes.
0: Sa na
2: 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Enti yan hwe sa de say o ka no. E fa enkwada.
0: Me that's prophet. Enkwara no so mo papa ya mo pem yi. Enya ne bone so na papa tian. O say yin nyina ye ni hu say say. E papa Kings na no mu guye ni nyina no mo pa yi o. Because o mo anwu ye Kings an ke mu be bia e be fa no.
3: E no kure.
0: But one way, yes, I did be do team with them, mama. Won't Kaiser, oh, papa, no correct. What you say? I had the man, I'm more churches and yin yin yin yet, sir, and other men in an area, mama. As I say, as a mamma, you, mama. Huh? Yet you will be bread, will be trogo, kada, and your good channel, most goofy, the animal be ye. 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
0: 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And your branch and a dim community, what may be other than now? A defilement in tea that time on over 14 years. And a branch and a yummy in tea. And a defilement in the police for me channel there and there. And there's an uncle police station.
3: Hey,
0: now police for Naya, dear. Oh, mu yet justice to the kid. 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But because I can't to mema so say mema ye irresponsible ntide bia na mo de no na ye veni akata kata ni mu ye humo Mother's Day do e be ye editing wom ye be ye editing wom
3: eno crepe
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3: eno crepe
0: So what you say? Obi na can or say if not for videos, like the guy wouldn't get supporters. The American. And yet TikTok now boy na nkra na ya. Aka sam na boy na obedam. But because of the boy na TikTok na dey on na ban here na. In fact obetim kra dey atoboy na say boy na fefe ni ban. But nyame adom. Amafo won say no ababa we your ba bonnie.
3: Eh
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3: Eh no correct.
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3: Eh no correct.
0: 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Ne ba ne be ware. Ana ne ba ne say no. Mr. Father ne share me. Mr. Father ne be Jimmy Tinsa.
3: God.
0: 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Ene say e utimi nya ne hwe.
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0: 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O be je ware na ma ne ba akra no obi a ware akra no from JHS. To university no be ware afi no be tututu aba say me na me papa na mu ame wo no. Me ma sini mu ba. 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
0: what you say assistant headmaster when your headmaster will pay.
3: No dey no
0: kwai. Etu ma ho kwai oba be headmaster mu ofiri ho.
3: Sir.
0: Deputy minister on your minister will pay.
3: Etu
0: ma ho kwai oba be your minister.
3: No kwai. No kwai.
0: Just understand that a natural phenomenon.
3: No kwai.
0: Understand that.
3: Yeah.
0: What you say? National wonyo me ye. Eh as simple as that. Remember dey yakan asem we remember dey say am dey to choke dada. Today yakan ntim sra. Ghana for a man, I, dear Juma, me a business woman, my a busy, my a say, when you be bound, Honson. No, be, and I am on your hair, would there, say, see, I'm besame, my debby. Mongo her movie, and I a friend who commasing yon corner. Commasing yon corner, Mongo her sa movie. No. Call YouTube, ne Google, commasing yon corner, part one, part two. Now, dear Sherry, who Sherry are, and I'll be who better, dear me, can I say. Our bebre good problems bebre wawariem because a mad donor relegate om responsibility.
3: No cray.
0: I'm a made for me say would ye be a made by ya? Wo underwear. Who kunu underwear? Mwajani mubedi dear sister. Find time and do it yourself.
3: Yeah.
0: I'm telling you.
3: And no cray.
0: Medi si ukunu pant. 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Who underway? Who kunu die? And I'm on your near mubi di die. Do well and do it. I say, and you are no prepare fashion chef. We still no ye. Necessary would the she be near heaty, near the dewe, near the dewe. So, and a mamma abanso. Say, see a mamma or betting a fiamma bema quay juma abano. And so, Busiano, tia man so ye juma support it. It is so be me bu house me near Jane at the Acheso. Me near Jane at the Ache Fridge. 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To two and what ye see just one. We are sana abano. A ye we are see our so we muna we are so we mu. What ye are saying to me near Jane me new we know. Yen to chasso. The answer a healthy food. O cobbridge that we to mean cassette be a young soldier for Jane is so. Abroche weekend ye soja ye dwani wie de hyehye fridge mu a. 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
4: would be new chain.
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4: Good,
0: Honor Behu say, Ubehu the rare you,
4: and no cray.
0: Honor Behu say, ah, you mistake. 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
4: eh
0: aha be wa wa 4-3 no ahwe ne ma from I hear for ma, baby, precocity. No, they tune home, me must say, me must say. Now, but we be bringing to me show, when I'm crying, be street children, no more brain on Vaso Ben.
4: Friends, Uban Corano, a woman, I do.
0: Papa, for radius, I'm 12, so okay, my many are bright in you come here and after what was on your cocoa jack, near quack of fire, your pomodin, honsome, your noom, oral hygiene, you be deep home come more. 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Sinjia home. 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
5: 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And it's be an hour senior ding. Ubetinia DBB alpe, ubetinia BBB alpe bia, and your Kojak regular fried two piece near come for the amount. Now answer number two, so I'm a fan number no more. Baby, I walk or baby, I say binio. And they be almost say, Okoha, you say binio, store way more, say binio, provision store, say binio. O friend, your bachelor baby, I want you, bear while waiting in your biato. And I yen and soa, your was taught a hold one, and go for Baho Konyaka, who say we see can our washer. But more than Fred Kojak, I say it. Near for pista who do ni be mbrel. And now say baby, I want also copy, and we are saying a tonne and moi, and my for Baho Mosu Minya Binto. Your number is 0531 07 00 and a 20 0531 07 00 and a 20. Anything you're beating your fray, or can she drag in Kojak Farmer Shop Cassio Ho? 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The more who choose it, it will no moon, you know. A bois, a sample will no moon, was some buying, and my winya somehow. And my debia now was sending a fe, debia, and my was sending young wanting, will see a chinam young wanting, and they will be ha. They see a chinam debia now home, not shin shoe, a chest a piston will use some and wow. 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I yen said, Drua, who choose in a sabo was sent any one who buy ya. 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Kumasi deni 0531 06 99 and a 45 0531 06 99 and a 45. All the social media platform ni nano. Eye at Kojak Limited. Kojak Limited. Kojak ni K O J A C H. nafi with the limited asoso.
0: Limited me full and I say
5: full limited no.
0: Okay.
5: 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But more than so, between a bora, a pharmacy shop, and I say, chemicals to be an outsmoke between me and Jemmy. And Mr. Cosby, ya can dear, me for a year and a fit.
0: Madam, I mean, I wish you and our chess send ya to a Jumadian. So, ya to a Jumadian is so now. I'm up for Beckaya, be Bosome, Eneka Crane, Dinkomobi, a branch, and some more chiho. 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
6: you
0: a branch here order we were free
6: we
0: are and there any picture that one
6: oh so
0: we're free na obey ya order na nche fefefe you want say oba fefefe no order
6: na nche
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6: do you see papa so
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7: yes
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7: No akokuku ni pa dege. 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
8: Dr. Pakosi.
10: Papa.
8: Where the difference we make cry in sense. 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
0: E wo kra, me kra sa.
7: Ah, mi sumu tu ba se.
8: Me kra mi se fa kan asem no.
10: Papa, asem mi ka dise.
8: O sai na person o chire.
10: Na person bi chire dise.
7: Aware, me no na aware. E na yakwa kwaji obi ma aware ya be so ye ho. Se, se Bible says, me knew that what is before we chat, and I said, me call ye bibia, and ya, my say, I worry, and to know who can so beco. And I'm a boy. It's the Bible say, bibia and 2 minutes, I just said, your man boy, and I so woo. It's my quack of barber, a simple. Don't for you to go in a beer. It's a beer, dear, and they are caught. So I won't call dear, and I say, won't call dear, my mom, my patao. What I say? There's a mania patao in Rajin Patanoa. I'm about to know. What's up, what's up, and I said, you debut.
8: I be mentors here.
7: My boy, don't mind, you know, co
0: offer. And some now, person can't know what you mean, talk 20 years.
8: Ment, I be
0: okay, mammy, Musa. Opera, so chess, a young fan said, Bear Marco Boydra, my or Warren, a year in the net, and Marco Boydra, man, and a year at channel. And a penny for Shannon, so you bet Jim Patam or Barn. It is a bear man at Jump Patan in Tiawari in Guana, San Opera.
7: When you are Jim Patan to call.
0: It is our banner.
7: What seminar they are chiming here? My child to Mulianta.
0: Maybe I will push out.
8: Oh,
0: it is our banner. It is our banner and Yem Patadia or Tanawa.
7: Yes, that was who they are chiming. Ah, we are Jim Patadia. Wait, Machiaoka,
0: Debbie, I'll bear for Chemi
7: Fatimus. And Timmy Machiaoka, Debbie. It's a call.
8: We are Jim Patta. Why Jim Patan, Ebiano? Or Barney beats me at Tana.
0: You see, answer the okay to some extent. I understand you, but a bit, Gina, I had to say, or oye penyini na aware fodi o masem bia beto anim na o hwe heat na ewo mu na o kura timi advice se oba me nkofi ebe ya ko ma me ho because when we are 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
7: No, I didn't pattern up an idea.
0: Party.
7: Send you a pattern up an idea.
0: It's
7: a gym pattern or some food from it. I don't know, my uncle.
0: Okay, this is the air can say. And no, what yet to say no, me per my dear metana, what gym pattern?
11: What gym pattern?
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0: on pe baby no what simple
7: because enya sinku ade a
0: mo ko unya ji tum so odi achede a na se wo say reference there is a dey be wey we dey use
7: enter me can say to for reference sake it what you pattern ko
8: no your reference more
7: woman ya ti chom o mu ti chom na mu nko tren mo baby na so oba no se baby o ti am wa no be man so hu se baby e ti am wa no a I be say prodigal son woman ya ji to say ya ye ni ye ya fan chiche ye hon e move on new page let us open a new page in our life it will help so we call Jim Pata now. He say the moment I ever Jim Pata many panel or by now, I said, Bell, no, yeah, Jim Pata, who say, oh, assembly and quite to my dip him and say, well, upper hand, I have the reason to revenge. About revenge, you know, may we
0: into your day, yeah,
7: what's your pata? I'll call, what's your pata? I'll call, baby.
0: Abusia, a bread, Drusa, a Oma, my Yamia Sam Simaka Creben, watching any branch and at a branch of a tenacity, my nafi. Here we are. 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
8: Oh, fuck with Celia.
0: And I fell down,
8: down, that is the question. 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
12: Sanity, baby.
8: That is the question.
12: The question.
8: Ever 25 fine woman already. Say, Pharaoh needed Domus, I'm an India. O Yangupon boy, and say, I'm a sumano. Pharaoh, so I'm a crying, and Yangupon minor. Titting and Crofui say, one mom come on,
12: uncle.
8: And consume Yangupon. Nelson boy, yammy boy, nipa maps, yamras, as Yamra Messumano. 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Not me beside, say. As I said to our tea, no did not go pay. Nenny permitting a near my eyes, Sikape, Sikadi and his Kahura, Messikadu, my name, and TM first in a friend saying, Uncle Ponsam and Yavi. 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Sarana Yen, so I will be as a better no.
12: No question.
8: Kai or the Fono, or the Fua Barbara, and your day, Amoni Din, Kaino, or Quino Namas, when near me see ye, or the Fua Barbara, Amoni Din. Our Bible, man. Can you see?
12: Okay.
8: Can you look at
12: Luke, Luke chapter 16, verse number 24. You hear what was in a Otia, who said, Abraham, who you know, Nasumalaz or Manning Fanizatian, Uncle Bunsu,
8: and Family Money Dean or Bible or catching Abraham. Suma.
12: Sumalazo.
8: Sumalazo.
12: On Fanny Satiano.
8: None in Satiaba.
12: On Fanco Bunsum.
8: On Fanco Bunsum.
12: And Major Jimmy Tetrum.
8: On Family Jimmy Tetrum.
12: If you say.
8: If he said,
12: "Me who manu jafra me yino."
8: Mani who no be a me who no baby a me dog jafra me. E drosso me bre into suma. No mfan in satiamba akope. Enko bo isium. E majojo.
6: me kuma na me huna mane
12: e wo jafra mane
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1: I want a million by in the
0: city.
1: Now, my catcher, my class.
0: Okra.
1: Oh, on your mappy.
0: My young woman, Brenty. My catcher, my class, Okra. Oh, on your mappy.
1: I would yes, your mouth.
0: Yes,
1: ye. In Frisiapi.
0: In Frisiapi, baby.
1: Homie.
0: It's a woman.
1: Didi.
0: No,
1: Didi.
0: No,
1: no, Ubuntoyam,
0: Ubuntoyam.
1: When you could pocket and say,
0: Son, you could pocket and
1: walk us here.
0: We are Quasia,
1: and I do.
0: And I
1: do. What about your crew from some
0: crown or a kitan or the boss? I brace it, did no, no, near me piano. Make my joke and everything.
1: And never was yes, you know.
0: And never was yes,
1: you better the abandoned, dear.
0: Hallelujah.
1: Amen.
0: When Radia boy and say, Rames Sumano, Nanso, so. And ne, young fat, when you could pass him and yefy, you knew Radin to. Na wei eye niema a ekoso asase so mumi ehwe obere me bi nso a ono nso famika so mafo nwe ne tire do mi ensa chiche mu nsia no kwa
1: Acts chapter 13
0: eni pa bebere tire tire ho asase so Yesu Yesu Yesu na Bible mu yo Yesu be mi enu na mi ensa na obere me we die na efe ne ba Yesu ye ehwe se na Yesu yi eye de ban
1: wose sejo Paul eni Elima
0: ko
1: Na we train us upon us echo do powerful. Na we on Odinsini di for truth be.
0: Uh-huh.
1: I will you then and didn't buy Yesu.
0: Mra or try go to no Odinsini to Odinsini be. You could do sini or be your teaching, there will be a Yesu man some. And no go or better be a or yeah buy Yesu or di for truth for be and you didn't your friend. Buy Yesu.
1: No question.
0: So Odinsini, you know, Coco, no.
1: Was Verse 7. No, no, I'm not to say you, Paul. Ah, or ye or bad man.
0: So, but I'm not to say you are bad man. First, you are
1: okay.
0: I've a tear, yes, yes, yes, you are a friend by yes, or you're doing sinny
1: sanity.
0: In room, a woman way, but you didn't know your friend, yes,
1: sanity.
0: But I, yes, we know, and yanqua,
1: the bill,
0: the decrease, yes, we know, and yanqua,
1: and quadji bien him.
0: Okay. And a sanity, dear. Ye pay yes, you know, and come on, you
1: want.
0: Yam found young one 20 years to move from this with
1: sanity.
0: And if I make a culture, no matter what, and Pantry to me, and you move on.
1: Luke chapter 16, verse number 13. Yet a radiation. Was a petro etre in the Pacua, yes, ye. Yes, you drew Kazi, you are Philippi Femuno. Obisan is your funny say. Any per se, when you pabano anyone.
0: Any petro, a friend say yes, to any as you have funny nominal.
1: Or say, would Drew Kaiser, Philip,
0: or call baby a frog, Kaiser, Philip, for more.
1: Obi send the chef for the
0: same. And Obi says, chef for the United, kind of want to say,
1: Nipa Cross, say, Unipa Banana Wine.
0: Me, I mean, Munipa Banwa, Menemunami, send in Nipa Baka family home. Send your frame, me, I mean, Nemunami, Enipa, a freck family home, anything.
1: Was he been so you, Hannes Boni?
0: And a big catcher, he has to say, Wooly yourself, Johannes Boni,
1: a binum say, Lia.
0: And I've been said,
1: Elia,
0: Elia, Elia, no answer, and Jenny, baby, because I'm your tabbitin bedding someone,
1: sir.
0: And I've been said, we are Elia,
1: Ebin was the same.
0: So you're Johannes Subonian. And I've been said,
1: we are Yeremia,
0: we are Yeremia,
1: and a different back home.
0: Jay, and a different back.
1: And what's someone say?
0: Son, all catching years with a son and grow for be brayer, dear man. Eka family home. Who are beside and say, send a nipper, Eka family home. Anna. Oh, chair, say, be so ye say, you be so ye say, you be so ye say, and why I die?
1: What's he want say?
0: What's he want say?
1: Monsu,
0: now Monsu, so I'm
1: Mosa Menewine.
0: Mammy, no more name, Monsu, so Mosa Menewine.
1: Now Simon Petru Bois say,
0: Simon Petru, as Obisa Obois say,
1: Winnie Christon.
0: Woni Christon,
1: when Yanko Pontias, if only
0: Yanko Pontias, if only Bano, hallelujah,
1: amen.
0: Woni Christon, there was Slano, when Yanko Pontias, if only Bano, who bet me a 5 years. But to win Timmy for Christon to own the beer at that.
1: Question.
0: If you say Christon was Slano, do a Jim Quano or only Christo? Do a man Quano only Christo?
1: Question.
0: Do any of you only Christo?
1: Yes.
0: Anti Christono, mean Pabo Nano Princess and maybe any pair of Pompey Casa. You bought 18 years to Noah, and Messrs. Yam for Christon in Yadabe and come. Oh, yes, Christo Dinimo. Oh, yes, Christo Dinimo. Oh, yes, Christo Dinimo. That is how you should pray. Yes, I may be a bomb pioneer, say, if you already, yes, Christo, a drink, Christo, no, a day, a count.
1: Yes,
0: I say, oh, Christo, be prepared for, ah, we were friendly by Yesu. Now, sir, by Yesu, on your Dinsini,
1: on
0: Yinqua, you may cut your Jinqua. There was
1: Christo, yes, no.
0: Only Christo, did there be no Cassa? Not someone who can say. Soberman, over my was slano. No, I didn't wear friendly name. On any Christian
1: sanity,
0: Pacho, Bianco,
1: Luke chapter 19.

0: verse the number 29. And it is a radiation. Was it from a funu baby? Near Basso or Ben Betfaji, and the Betania be power friend and go be Pohono. Was man is your funu banu. Was a monk cried them when
1: you yes, and I can say you or from a funu baby. Osman is here for no man, yes, and as you have for number of swan and funs, a crop the manuma. Nessel cried the manuma. May small mock crono show. Namuko and Bemuni
0: was a motion. Why?
1: Motion a
0: crumb a fumu bar was some.
1: When you go crone, papa, who be a frum bar wire day.
0: Was some.
1: Was some.
0: When you pay a lantern, so pen.
1: Son, watch a chin or a son of home. Ah, when you pay a year day.
0: Entrance of
1: plans open.
0: Monsan and Mlaha.
1: Nature say a frum bano. Yamanta manache.
0: No question.
1: What bread was say, watch it. And no cast, I would a monk a great demon as a town. Number Conobus, a frum in a baby, was son of man.
0: What's a monson and Emraha?
1: Monson is a frum by the day.
0: Emra,
1: Emra,
0: would be some say. I did tell a more son in
1: a more quays, a more sunny, a frum banwa, because I had done or you'll be the act
0: of a simple.
1: And some funny, yep,
0: sir.
1: Any pomono, yet you're not grabby, I'm money, what phone, why am I, sir? Into what I'm call. No, Moko son in one. Minim said, the babyano. Never and baby, some say. Wana sema sani
0: sanity
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0: banu bibi anum kacha won se I don't know, Sandy from
1: the Ura and Catcher and say, I don't know, Sandy from Bandana come. Now, what did they quite?
0: And what say?
1: What can we be?
0: No one here ready.
1: Or send who hear my ready.
0: Yes.
1: Hallelujah.
0: Amen.
1: Can I would tell me another pay? Babiera won't hear my ready.
0: Oh.
1: Babiera won't hear my ready.
0: Yes.
1: Won't say, won't you have
0: here? Baby,
1: I'm ready to a person or juice. Yes, you'll do your baby papa.
0: Cosm pan.
1: Send a from bar. 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be a papa a year Christo team be a new not on cover
0: Matthew chapter 18 verse number 12 what's an amogen who's saying
1: it we're going to say
0: so you baby when you're not her
1: when you baby when you're not saying oh
0: ha nurse emu bako efum kwan
1: ya saying oh ha no emu bako ya diabai
0: efum kwan or in your kong kron is emi poni so
1: in ya ima akum makum adio kron kron
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1: 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Can Sammy Dimachi, send ne O Pemu the Homer Radia, a Bessu Yi and Obejo, can Sammy Dimachi, Majimidi say,
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0: Erade Dawasi, and Nano Pay was sent party a mine, was only moonshine, would be to mutual moon influence, and sent in a bomb page, I in the show and Sassel Beman Quajan Hino, Ashdawns, and I'll send you any moon yama one and ya rubber, when any aquina, oh. Yeah, that was say, and we pay with Christ to Jesus Nazareth anymore. Amen.
1: Amen.
0: Amen.
1: Number 055-88-6558. 055-88-6558. Let me shout out.
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2: 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Osofu metena se mame. Abusya make a full power specialist about hospital at the amount. 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Dr. Bonsu and a afi ye mammy a duaya ewa umbebwa. 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No, Herberton Herber Mister and the powder your muse system support are a power specialist about hospital. They are about one thing. 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
2: 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Joe, then your white number, okay. As a special greetings to Anuana, okay. The special greetings to the incoming NPP Assistant Secretary for Gomoa Central Constituency, Ebenezer Akwa. He's also a member of the NPP Central Regional Communication Team, a special aide to MP Emmanuel Tobin. Best wishes to you, Eben. You will surely win. The election comes off this weekend. Okay. 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Joe was saying mfa we must ube rini. Eh, one is saying man.
4: Chum.
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6: 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What a phone to change ya? Was CCTV camera papa truck from for the cry? And a TV a quack 100 inches. A one a wallet cup we a 1 year radio free and radio Argentina and Egypt. 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Press what a near farm robe be a warm. 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I'm sending another year to me, my 10 years warranty. Nibuan yet, yet, two for Tim to quite a quadro de a cataco, toothpaste, more her bomb over council, some wobbias from what went to Miss Renan. As I eat it, I'll be on the center water to a commander's air hydrony, Adimus Yapro, one moto who have been who, Adia Babu away a cataco, toothpaste, my son, come with your now say Empire's fit, I read the password there, baby, I'll be your dear free, a Congo wine treatment to so sabro, but was what they share to too much to you, quaquas and bronze so sabro, and I just say, what I was an ubich, what were moon after Udia is that was also for us to dispute about what person or person, yo, ya, 1 9 1 sa, and I said, don't pay no a fritchy, a mobu paying a betwa, Sanso and a mefati, a treaty, a daughter, Tahoe, Bobby say, go my dear treaty, name to us, say, whatever my woman could tell you, woman, you are present to me. Bobby, dear squad. Obidum ye edu ku mene.
5: 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Ye damu wa Moonlight FM sunyane, Storm FM sunyane, Gift FM doma hinkro, and ida so FM wo japekrum, Tanya FM won soko, Chris FM so brekum ye dem, Yankee FM sampa, after 2 FM so ewo bechem. 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
6: 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That is what Baba to just one Kobe. I was a young con now. One more, Juma will move body my gun and y'all grow. Panyin Pabe, the true coon, one on the down on your Freddy Davis, who put one son, what picking and then what is my Baba to Montrain, right? Your Cassica, my jipa, Nanko, a month for two swamp, and so a month for two and can you one one Kagana this year crow? Woman, the young woman, and can y'all grow Kagana this year, but boy and some shasha, Eddie Momo. 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
4: You need to look at the Auditor General's recovery report. I mean, out of over 40 something billion recorded over a period now, even through public accounts alone, no, we've been able to recover about 12 billion of those infractions. What I say, and you know, but like you mentioned, I was sitting my attorney general, no, I started prosecuting Pofubi. So, I mean, it is born out of the prosecution, no, no, so tell me, kind, these are early days yet. From where I sit, and I cannot just pass a comment on the report based on certain figures to look at the various infractions, because usually, you know, better infraction being and yes, it will be discussed. So, but once we continue to tighten the laws of the land, you know, by mere bypassing of the GIFME system, no, we'll flag it. So, but maybe yes, it will be discussed. But it's just that it didn't go through the right process, and this is flagged as an infraction, figures are put to it. And so we have to put human face to the report and interrogate to find out why those things happen. Maybe it'll be crackroom or not. Now, a particular period, now network, you know, ethical. So we have to find out.
6: And here, you could hear your penny pub at the chair, public accounts committee, one on that woman, or Divis or Poku and San, and on any penny be a wabbing pay you, Wombrum at your king come on. Your friend who called Kuyamu a pencil, and I will pay you the pencil. Nasa my work and another NSA, you don't want any idea, so you see now someone, sir. Now, but Queen Fatana Fatana, Connors, what you can call me, I took the dummy. At the Tequa, oh, now so a Quabasabia, a Bambiba, and then your attorney general was watching who will be a wedding for, and come running at the Benjamin Jam, the news, no Barano, Ubose, a crocron. 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
7: 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The only person you procure no award the mutumano honoring attorney general. If you saw a big political actors now normally one some I then I'm an own some but some baby and this way that's what far about quarter on the one said be say now oh you are to the general now one now yeah for me and you you're a gun a fool no the ABC one day open the day for me we will be now cook up more watch it down and turn time now that what in a cook up number one why would we boom what do you all kinds of things who would want to who I didn't did the man
6: Opa nyine kwetie nini wabempa ye ewo mremu ye freno kwaku ya mu apensre na tisu wotrem se e ya kwate se wo mangana ye mra na isa nanse twentwan enchintatua nomne ya nanse nomne ya de chese mu anketinketi entiminje nanjue entiminje kokro de kamadue akoko wentiminje no ekoba ne sade ye ha dwene pa
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8: I remember, I mean, the recent recruitment, we had about 1,300 or so that were on HIV. Can you imagine sending somebody a resource that telling the person that you have HIV? I mean, that's not the procedure. The person has to go through some orientation. So one of the things that we did was, when you get disqualified, you are given a contact to reach out if you are interested in knowing the details. Then when you call, then they assist you to let you know. Because interestingly, some of the things that we realize are treatable. So people need to know and then also get treatment so that subsequent recruitment they could join. It's of interest for every person that got disqualified to be interested in knowing what was the cause, so that at least those that you can treat, I mean, hepatitis B, if you have cardiac issues, maybe you've had some major surgery, drug, mental, and all that. A lot of it, some of them, I believe, you would help, you'll be able to get out of it, especially those who had mental issues. The reason why we didn't send the resource directly was that we don't want the shock. Even based on the WHO guideline, there are certain ailments, you just don't throw it on the person's.
5: Yo, alaji munja kamubala kene chile mwose. 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Penina eba wajuma woye mwa Director of Technical Services ewa Ghana AIDS Commission. Dr. Fred na nenu ya mapoku editu jase debi. 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Wasini ya wose mpeni mfoni ya nebinie.
9: Senya ye to ma directly they say DNA they to our the young quiet test no and not for my own self is it possible to say a more reactor or be followed up with counseling and then the commissioner on the mind of fear war with ma or yet I know and I believe say that need for test no is being conducted as a test no so be and I'm sure that they are doing that because it's part of the protocol, part of the
5: Dr. Fred Nanapoku and Watson in Canada, Director of Technical Services, Ghana AIDS Commission.
6: Young Quay Madum 106.3 and Yanuma 94.7 inch 104.5 Tisti Cassia boy Yagusu Yadina Rory and Kosari Siran na Arawusa me free wabanese and ye what is your bakuswatwan and anomos yadu amaze 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And Woman for the one Tiasia and Tiasia and any about Winnie Bema and your bonus say Yachia. Yako could hear some Eddie come will be on to my way and Adim. Susan away a year subontain this year into a mountain. Emma Woman for Fanatis Sabe, where you so flew in tree. Wamon may have Fanen Corner and Fanen Quachina and knowing a police for one of us one Tiasia. Nessa Chuman and Macrobun tree. You could be a seer at your show by Emma Utokasa, this shame you to an anonymous here, when you're quoting what here. Yes, it's St. John of God Hospital. And that's about quarter an anonymous said woman, I am yens. Now the yin tree and somewhere across.
10: You better say, you need.
6: Any a coachy a ye a by name senior would also about to impress so Alexander Edujan fee Edu Christ Alexander Edu Christ in our days what is to Jan and Ninja Muno Ababa Wabako, your friend Abnakinto Abnakinto, when I'm the baby, could you as a fun to moon Yamen Quank as I batatrene, here to be a cocaine as one year radiated in half of your dozen come. I would didn't know a chin from now one year central for Chim Comachim de Coso.
11: But now I'm not sure.
6: Any a quotia ye a baba well radia didn't want for few what in the baby general home and that watching moon to when you are the quatu manson. Now so could we ask ye webinim the quati by Rahuma Mamma Marcus and can you run the Falcon one casamri? Can go on too soon, come die. Quatuan and animal said, I'm not can talk and on the young way. Yes, and train you were guesting, were go again and then to Chunko, or guess the Agaba.
12: Come on, Joseph.
6: And what do you?
12: On the way, the number of Fiaka Bakon, I was in Johnson Golf Hospital, Busa Jarre.
6: One on the end of sign that you more than and I say, you bet me I can say, Radia you be.
12: A bracket or the end of the Radia you be. It's actually two new chief and announce my menokas or my pom address and my was never she. Bakon on a simple it's in the can and sack. It's your non so busa on the way.
6: And Ranel Buffono, I was through a month for a kumu tree, I throw to set a name almost 1 month and a hood in here.
12: If you and Ryan, this year and look at the and call for me, it's not there and Ryan by no towns of Mosesia and Opera Mus of Mosesia, a quite a normal block or my son Broco Quino. And in the year, the man who soon who you ever come to the answer, I said, I'm not crying. It's Yama, a real moon said that and yet that send an end right to 1090. And Sergio Brother Banity and Menoka say, as you go, Emma Sayra.
6: I buy a name Musini, so call or Pagini Alexander Duque, so call Anna.
12: Oh, ha! Menoka say you na there was I don't know what say. Now so, sebi u, yen ni o kanu na mau community. Now so, mau mama homre say ifu na kosi say bedru ifu ada no die na ni o so mo kaman eto di no. O ma je a kama bili aso eti ni a yudi sa.
6: Yera bamba musem say netiye.
12: We ifu nura abesi eni abamba phone timi maha. Eti ni ina na kwe yam koma. The city for executive nananom and in pain for whom has he only in I do only the no one day. A ya boss and a bears in give it to me aba. But suppose for a half hour, the meeting my aunt. A yes, also say, I pose for me to me, my sense, I pose one to Eba Kumasia. and share any business, and your papa. It's the city for executive and in an animal, okay, your mobbishia, or money, Mabruno, it didn't come on, has a boisito, a bansana, post for no, a free shada el chrono, or multi-mia by Abbey Hinshi.
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13: 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To me, when you know, ma, and you know, ma, and I'll be musu, need down. I don't want to know who say I got a da. I know that feeling, my ears are 20, I'm on your baby, said. Then yes, I said, and yes, I said, Tona, everything. Or eat your mow crow, bow crow by, and I'll bow home phones, woman, and I'll be in your mess, Fata. And yes, I did their feeling in your mania, my ear tones, I said. And yet, oh, dear present here, and you know, ah, I say, beer, Friday, Kobe, be in your money, ma. I don't send her on Bubu, send her Friday in Bawaha, send her to Lutra.
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14: the rains this year has exposed the way we used to do things in the past. It's an opportunity for us at this stage of the push to make sure that we do the best quality of work that rainfall, which is one, something also we need, because we eat as human beings. We can't say that the rainfall is a misfortune. It's part of why we exist. So you make sure the drains, the sizing of the drains, the compaction, everything is up to standard, that a normal rain should not wash the road off and then we just sit down because the rain has come. So far, I apply this rule quite often, and I can say that I'm impressed. I'm not actually worried about the 2% at rate because I know it's just a matter of time.
6: Was one for one man, so what was the assam to a Usuanian San Pablo Tia, one anxious son? It is said you are Baba Yanese, say Yabama contractor, and say Yabamano, and was a wedding car ye be that the Ameyo, the Filigadochi, a quana, a papa, and San Yabama for Friar Mobi, a bimom, and a bishop one man out to be heaven, 18 Nippon warrior contractor Baku, and then ye near the Biswas penis on half of Frono, Nafi, where the opera was said that San Oman Tinton Tayatum, we are near Mafo Frono, Kono Sakoye.
14: This project was one of the projects we threatened to terminate at the beginning of the year because initially they were not working. And we gave them a deadline and told them that we will terminate. In fact, we invited the contractor to the office and told them we will terminate if they don't back up. According to the regional director, they have backed up and have gone ahead of the schedule. They are supposed to do 30%. They have done about 40%. So sometimes when we make the point, it's not as if we hate or love some contractor more than the other. We just want them to work. This contractor took our admonition very seriously. As we said, the next phase of Big Push, you can't be sitting on some jobs and be asking for new one.
6: Any quote here, you also for one or any hair, a quantum form, some sort of woman who governs Kwame Agbuja.
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15: Doris at 61 approaches 62
16: wow you know what
15: mm-hmm.
16: Let me be this
15: hey
16: there was a time Dr. Davis told me say I said ah no so you know you for me and I'm in relationship next because you say me did I see you made me stay in my area where I live they see me because for 9 months I'm not driven yes and I mean OBM Abusians have been there yet the better change
15: for another time
16: yes but I mean I don't even think my siblings
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17: we can even say that it's a miracle because I have to say in dry in malaria so a drocona ubanuma wato a drocona ubifu problem ne honto no so there are lots of things that we do to help our mothers or people in the healthcare system the same thing ubaya mobi na famano ubaya mobi fufro em famano intino about once in a while obu onuma once a while na bibi magic dia bechim that doesn't mean say we your banana so person uba IVF Obet nasia nya 50 years and above. It is very good that you do it at an earlier stage. Uwanwoding, uni, comorbidities like hypertension, diabetes, asthma, any yarebi a bit ni akose se ubani bit ni free means any bit ni afe. So maybe she didn't have all those comorbidities. Maybe she had, but she was able to manage all of them well and comprehensively. No, or not so then akuma pedi eche na nyamia ya dum. So.
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17: you. So we have something called the reproductive age. That time, no kusiano, I am very strong. Once a babia, yes, kusia every month. In the I say, Odi adie gu basket mo, anabaro muna osa. Ube sa at your age, no. Every time, there is depletion of those eggs. So it is advisable, say, between 22, 25, wacha 35. And now the wacha wabuso. I don't say 40 for most people, but they are for one reason or the other. But the best time is between 20 to 35.
5: Yo, Abusia, any gynecologist na watin and nisu watch the muse and she we so nanka so any amisu ebeti miesi ubiya nini ti bia ni tire etire no ebi dia ye pa ebi so de no asa apontitire
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19: 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But the best thing is over the age of 20 plus is okay. But to be working so with train with but 40 now because it's 50-50. Punya ni easy because strength ni new. And a bad into a woman some 50-50. And punya ni easy. Ukita pregnancy.
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6: 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some money and so you d and I said you know what's going and yeah yeah quite to say by name see for now the beer the mom no matter to so quite woman shadan you be a bit me up what and then we me a sano.
20: This is the capital city of Ghana and then we should not abandon it to the MCEs alone. I think that the MCEs are overwhelmed, so their sector ministers might be concern might be involved, and the other agencies, the agencies that deal with the sanitation, agents that will deal with land and the rest of them must come together and make sure they work, they address this issue and reclaim this land for the purpose for which that it has been reserved. Otherwise, if things continue in this haphazard manner, the whole of Accra, we stand at the danger of we are submerged, and also the diseases that will emerge from here, waterborne diseases and the related cholera and the rest of them, we cannot be able to cope.
6: Kani mrashe bejani ya wano jina wadi mwa mamfu wa wazibila abatu wa mpesu ya so kletus avoka. 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
0: MMDC we are fe mo ye wo bibia e fe ne se district performance assessment tool ya assess every MMDC enti se se DC bi e be kofia enye bi a minister na empe na sem ana woni minister na enya sem ana woni aban mu pani mu bi na enya sem well eno ne betimi awo we are human a human nature and you may be one you cannot rule it out and I will not attempt to do that. I will not even be realistic. But realistically it will be kufia. Na a performance assessment tool as sanitation a part of it. Yeah sir so na nye men ko yesa ewa bra for the first time ye release over 90% of the district assembly's common fund the amount se fire juma now tisikane ho now si municipal finance officer bi e tete o ma o recommend it nye bibia om pini works engineer o man instructions are only so the office of head of local government service is there, the office of the head of civil service is there, the ministry of local government is there.
6: Watch me any man Samka was in an awasuma prince watching and no. So yeah, one more and a reman temu mantemu winning crunkuma puntum on some so one in the penny of tron cry at my woman as me and what penny among good tree one also didn't say my and I watch room as a told be a messenger with your quote woman in

0: assembly in India in the first place. 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As the German assembly na enyeyi omuntimi enhwe enti ebia on that note no obetimi akasa in the aftermath of flood no there it is not sanitation alone say a bigger drains ni bi wawa emu ebue pie ebi nia ko shishim kasa ko shishim niama asi after flood there entimi nye sanitation but
1: 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World Cup Minute. World Cup Minute.
2: Minute.
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0: Numero uno! She, she! Kwabi, World Cup Minute, and Adiana Ademayen!
1: 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And I did say, and the BPM Argentina, no, woman, she said, Sir 7 years, I'll be Tanawa, but Tanabiwa, Omu Focus, our Omu Gema, Womu Shadim said, and no Ebetime Akosono. And I just said, a China and a game Cassia Papa Akosua, if we are seeing any dietary, not a BPM mind, so any dietary,

0: Mechira a year Morocco and France game no, and also Ebitimi Atuja. Na Morocco sports minister and the Atuja say Boru no omo papono kumi what said Nadia said Omo Eba Bopo no Edi Ama Africa. Omu ni hose omo represente Africa. 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Nambisi sa temi obia kufie dia. 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Ebe bam Africa. Ene ye support Morocco because of Africa debi. Wasi unye Morocco niya. And if our support is as Omono, Omo Hose, Omo Bo, Edi Ama Morocco, and necessarily Omo Hose, Omo Bo, Edi Ama African, you know, any Kaka and the EPMA, Yede, and also Amao, Nemum, Yerum Dia, Nesagamea, Tuma, Echina, and at the PK Nakasababasu, and also Yabidia Chile, not Yede, a Hong Komoso, Yede Apanti. Before I'm a connoisseur, said the Debian Nokumi, not Yede Nasiano Bacosuano, Yede Ama and Mikua, Omo and Ebua Petano. Was he believing makes it real, Sanso and Averna Water, Nessie changing people's life, Azar Paints, Bico Energy, UMP Bank, Pepsodent, Rush Energy Drink, Sports Water, Vim Energy Drink, Alive Soup, or 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Cement Limited, Wool Lucky Nafe, a year Resona, was he choose Resona, choose protection that moves with you, it's nice, Wemo, and I'm also a kitchen, Tintia, or Command Class, Abimabi Piemo, our Boston, not yet, and Command Gusuano, yet the Emma at you for coming.
1: Yo, Kwabena, Yano was saying, Nia Fawunsi, and Tikobi Stone, and on a World Cup minute. I all the way from America, and Kwazibur New Chrome, Donald Trump Chrome, a hand, Wagawai, and all the brain, okay.
2: Kwaku ye jump myself for quanya.
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2: 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Anna Nikunsu called your crum, Nidia, your dear ba, or say a quanon quank, and this year, man, you call no position, woman's uncle. Or say, Saturday, your day abba, or say, Meshamu, and num, and I may shamu free. Frank Kwame, Jemfi, we cried, and yashe, or tea yang, Kriab watch where ye are dom on Facebook, and I make him free. 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
3: Osha say additional in maths and English. He said that it's in him. Osha digital learning, a conning, Runifeno, AI, any machine learning. Also be a Unyasa, a dear war addition. NT Osha buying a jatim so 300,000. I ain't tell yourself for yeah, far to you say near by a cabo, 800,000, and only a statue Ashanti region, IFN Ashanti codes. And also can you may dear dear BP Asante Memo, NT any basic school, no, yeah, Bako, Ashanti New Town, any year Bako. Boise, and yes, I call Yamwase. And no, yeah, they are physical because ye shiomo. But yes, I to us online or in basic schools now, or went to me and join a physical online. So, I be more beer to me.
1: Opinion, quote, any one on air director. Emma Estana Affairs, Telesel Ghana, your friend of Kumla, Buame, empty enforcement, Kai was so many fish, you are signing tree. Woguso, would ye now, Dodi Biberua, watch a chair, and then your Lam Cruiser Prado, Papa, watch a Macuma, Kunkron, and Sana, 10 million beautiful chopper Ghana cities, who be you be smiling? What the answer of the crowd story, Play Store, no download the empty and app. Now, for what you did, Juma, and I say, but *530#, *530#, not just a quenya number, Eddie Amount, now feel so anyone come why you dare. Thank you, computer clinic, ya dear Biada, ye be who be your internal for yam would run yet me to a said yam DBS, a color and plus and chance upon once and make a dear chewy for borders where ya football, catch a good twist. Ever one mother where ya possible papa was a pifita. Sounds like Congo went to mentor with Yabatosua, Connor Radio, Hunamsa dear, not just a Congo went to mentor Franco Trident Enterprise. Electrical prices, papa, I want to be near free mobile phones, printers, laptops, air conditioners, fridges, a wood wall, what the microwave about, what the branders about, TV, the other way, wallet cup for a 1 year, quarter dear free, was also so Eddie speed up. Also, yes, needs what to a person, what posse or ya, do my way, Ed, yes, one quaha by Rabu, a cobas, what posse or ya, the above boy is speed up. You only me at here when it's free. Sanso and a method to see a tree, dear Drew, in so to a pint on Tom, a man, German, and Yansan, San Wakasim, Huyanka, Bobby said, Gumana for a 3D, when you're free to pay your woman, I saw your mumma, Jay, brazen tune, one media squad day. Nanny was ready to quack. Obi dum ye a du coom, mene.
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1: 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So,
3: it remained that I say, Yan Muaman on ne. You almost see a cacra, you almost will hunu, Yen Siatia, Yen Yatrasia, Yakabum.
4: A memory debia, a bonusia, a pemusia, a question of what a change lay your home, our Abroch, said the Yakum, any diabedrufi, the Yahu, near her, the Ye, near the Abba, the Anyano, and you can say,
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5: Robert Davy, make us a free Germany.
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1: And Blasters bought 0-0 with England. At the end of the day, 0-0, look like no shot on goal. But I'm not sure to be a my England goalkeeper and channel. This statistics in the bay, you know, England above booming in Acha in Ghana. Only Panama above booming in our statistics, you know, could eti a Ghana. Ya buy England match. What was 0-0? 0-0 now, boy. One more shot about Grammar England goalkeeper and channel. Now, also, so when Yanji were all celebrating, who's over catching the coach, and he said, what's the best way to defend is to attack. What's the day? What's the Croatia match now? Ghana losing 2-1. Oh, BM. Oh, but this will be because of BM. Look at Kreani, I see 2-1. A BM, BM. Well, Papa Ben, about Croatia match and a chance Ben, I'll create it. And one is that Yasha will tune in now cross a ball. The BT defenders now call Okota pay ball on the 2 net. Apart from that, what better power now, boy? Catch them in. What pay and a Ghana boy? Still, let me defend it. Football defending, Womo. But the best way to defend is to attack. Who defend here, defend here. How would you get the 3 maximum points? How would you knock your opponent out? I just say, who attack it? To knock your opponent out. And you do knockout face. Where you won't have the opportunity to play another match. You saw a hook of you. Baby, I ain't doing this about winning. It's about going forward to look for goals, to look for that qualification. It's not about defending. And yeah, about defending. Defending, at the pressure back, at the mistakes back. Who concede goals? And as you move forward, who wants to defend it? You'll be booted out of the competition and you concede goals.
2: Fireman, we are...
1: The Blasters coach, you know, Nintat is up to scratch. And yet up to... just say in you the tactics are all bar who feels when you have 4 points I qualify out of the group stage, you know, I mean this is the moment he has to show, say we'll bet me I'm varying the tactics. He has to vary his tactics. I'm varying the tactics. He can't say the coach have to vary his tactics. I will tell you also to me as a sound we know in the game plan what should I say we could have game plan here but in this hour plan B plan C just what's it to me PM yes we have bubble even as so we are the who possess a ball and look like a way of defending my catch now who possess a ball a way of defending that's a ball you could have one who could have ball who protect the ball who defend the ball. So you are possessing the ball. And that is what you people, your coach, Blasters coach, and also here.
2: He
1: has to get the boys, the men who can do that. Blasters also mutiny a control midfield delivery. Also mutiny detecting the tempo of the game against Colombia. If you don't detect the tempo of the game, Colombia and detecting the tempo of the game and they will beat Ghana, they will get Ghana out of the World Cup. Against Colombia, Blasters coach also to me attacking yes, your creative chances. Maybe what are you telling me? Winning in the critical way, and how do you win? You possess ball, defending at the same time, then you create chances. You want me to be?
2: You want me to be?
1: Blasters coach and inviting the tactics. For me, we say, yes, we are coaching, we have pedigree, we have experience. The tactics are not going to be able to defending. And when it comes to counter attack, we are going back to Agu, and we are going to be able to go. And it's true, and it's fact. See what you're going to be able to but then you're going to be able to do it. We're going to be able to do it. be bring an energy say you go and I qualify. But the Kurena may catch that wow when you are see a qualify and as all person qualify Ghana couldn't even know. The Kurena may catch all the truth shall set you free. The truth hurt. The Kurena may say, blast us, no baller. Yeah, enlightened, blast us, no baller, yeah, papa. You bet me, I'm here, that confidence. And now, you're quite sure Colombia, and you qualify for him. Stage, I had you see, you could do, but before this stage, na Ghana Fobi Pequia will move it to me and your cheap team. Aye! Me pay way. If you want to win the cup, you have to beat the best. Opera will take up. Opera will perform your World Cup. You have to meet the best and beat the best.
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1: And your coach, the system of player has to be on top. And a moment players, this is so my fitness level one, Sebi, my IQ, my Gnamo de Bobono should be on that level on top. Now, my Gnamo say, you're a retima, what is a Panama?
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0: manche Colombia mu bua kula okruim. 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All see it win now. We need chance be able. Only just win. Haiti too much in defending with no other variety plan where to attack them. Be dangerous. So we blasters defending for 90 minutes. Now we hope for penalties. And now you are limiting your power blasters. You are called World Cup, World Stage. But also you show you are blasters. You bet more. You defending defenders. Now mebo. We catch them when say we race niga. We go for send me messages. We go Congo. We go be in the same tier. Man, we are firm. We are not going to show.
1: Shatta Wale, fire.

0: Meno, me a fireman, a semi poa meka. Listen there, more than 10 years, more than 15 years. My cousin has a missus, I will bomb, I say, and I'm missing paying for an asset. Paying for an asset, correct? World Cup, you remember, call a management team, one wine, paying for the blaster, such a do all more than 20 years. Still, cup went to me for a blaster, say, yeah. We do all more than 50 years, 20 years. It's me, you call your credit, the blasters, and still, until me for a blaster, say, yeah, they, and your cup. That's what that's all, yeah, oh, that's so. Oh, hey, day. Onu kwa ni nipa. Onu kwa ni onu na biye. Onu kwa ni onu biye. Mu wasi. Mu jokers. Mu tuana mu kasa 2 weeks. Mu kasa wianu majai. Na fi pressure no. Eni asemne ni problems football. Ni mina na babi swimming kwa ni fire so fireman so. Na abame so. Na pressure mu kwa. Mu kasa 2 weeks ni zai ni kwa ni ne. And you know, Bonnie can't you out here? Women, if I'm a minute to call him, me can't you out here? My candidate, Ada, me boy, catch me. What would have me out here? Me boy, me boy. What would have me out here? Me and eh? Again, America. Yep, football, blasters in here, national team to me, local league in here, yep, football. Leave it out. Nanoa. Eh, and eh? Did Bonnie have a country on here? We Bonnie. Two diatom. Now the other not many firemen make canoe. Would you need to? Would you to Timatem abusing me so much? Yako World Cup way. Timatem abusing me because he cannot get your money bribe. You catch any sense of our way. But the canoe clear, I'm going to be yes, I'm going to be chest can be paying for being whoever. And paying for no more shit football at the Yako football. Tournament paying for the taxpayers' money. Every cop blasters, woman welcome from them coaches. Kelly could be a secret secret deal. Pass, I'm saying, who entered the cafe, let him wait. Sissy one. Many time to mention your name. Would be you hear me? Would be all hear me tell me the end of more. Woman, we are crying for, and woman, we are crying for. He knew them. So, whoever the cafe, let him wait. I am there. Any football, I say, a blaster, as I say. I didn't say that Bianam is Kako. Blasters, I say, 7 years, 8 years, blasters. Any, the Bianam to me, sir, who went to me for Kapuma. I've concluded to me qualify, still who is Kako. We just may say, catch them. Who discuss again, the Bianam making loss, profit and ma. Still who discuss him. Hey, dear.
1: Shatta Walili, fireman.

0: Tikedie keke na ekoso ho ye football wo munye niye 7 solid years 8 years going now no long term football philosophy Ghana edaso football the piano ye ni philosophy ni change direction the moment that Chese football ni kwenye ntie kwa competition na results ni kwa wrong pe. What happen? More fire. Ah? What happen? Na, atuye se, inse se, yebenye nwoma yenu. Yebe kano kule wabona, enku yenu. 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Niye pipipi niye nishishen. Near about blame games. But football, so we need a resource. Successful nations meaning a more fire. A resource. A resource. More fire. But South football people we and the blasters in the national team. No. Blasters, they be a short term. You try say you don't qualify. Afko and I say World Cup short term. It's a say or say you share long term no short term no look at it. Decisions are brilliant, you know. And yadia a bit my day a boy a very successful plan. I'm a football only a blasters near a national team. Instead of say or say. Yet, yes, yes, performing your football with me, performing your football near Bessias, you be your football, you're not planning and Roma and Queen from the various national teams. Never been to blast us enough for your day. Yes, sir, yeah, now ye my brain games now and Kofua. If you only can see any hero. Near the anyway, near Percy, near camp players, as him, near palm coach, not officials, management, woman, Michel Bon, no sooner, woman, dear Chia Quanko J, a year per diem, any, sir, a appearance fee, woman, no bony binu, less uncle for the woman that's a ho, or muda suiting ho, or mu ho, football as well, blasters as well, no muda so ho. Na ye di any akwesi only players any ye coaches. The reason why Ghana folk aya a woman kwe ye ko tournament na public confidence no a drop here. A drop it because players, no, you select them based on merit. You have five players, Papa. The moment you ever qualify for your tournament, no, and you say blasters, and you hockey team near. But what you say, okay, sometimes coaching department or Ukraine, technical team, coaching is a problem. You move for coach, Papa. Manipulating on my selective players and more because almost only a football people, only a football. I want no more music. Hey, Uba, who said? One could come coach, but not a coach, no. It's a say, your national identity, I am be as Ghana. You lose your national identity because of bad leadership. Oh, football, moment me, I say. You bring your national football identity. A blaster has been born, junior teams have been born. Coach, you know, you can't find a bomb manipulating. Coach, you know, selective players. And you know, manager, you know, coach, you know, the philosophy, you know, identity, beer, and your papa, no, the abba. It's a ye blasters in kosi ye bobole nkoye resource ni ye bad youth development senka under 17 under 20 new okono ni nyina agye gugu muntimi qualify muntimi ko tournament west stage ko jikap tsanya no mo jeni biem
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fireman. Hey, can't say Ghana football or see any or see a winny. The Ghana football are perform if you look at football. Won't me in a pinty and CP say local boys beat Mambo Blasters for what reason? Ballers have for you best players, we no boy in person of Bobo for the ball and go for a woman so Bobo are breaching a boy. Dear me, just a local players into me more, but only local league me. And as our local league, no so, Omo Mukuta, a year, Timsino, Omo Yanato, Omagani, also Munayadin. Once a Timsino Munayadin. Ghana for Muntiami, Namuntiami ye. Local league, no. Omo Matuto, Omo Tims, Omo Kuta Tims, a cassia, a Kuta, a year, Timsu, Ghana, local league, also Munayadin. 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betimi problem ama local players no so yetimi aye dey e yusu omu e with the various national teams Blasters here players papa local boys ni what talent local boys ni what talent boys omu kobo Blasters World Cup we hangad here boys ni nimbo boche boys omu local league o manya chance
local league ni talent won boys no eh boys ni betimi apo Ghana football blasters ni betimi apo local boys no bo mu nyi local league ni ye mo mpan fo na disappoint mu mo mpan fo wo mu kuta team wo ma mo bobo ma wo mu wo ma wo mu teams wo mu ye mpan fo wo teams eh local league no mo mpan fo ni na disappoint mu players ni ni coaches no Woman to your players, he can ye. Woman to your local boys, he can ye. Woman, she local boys, ye. Baby, you mu dakura, woman, uti, woman. Sikan, you mu dibashe, woman, abusina, and woman, woman to your musica, fear, be kit to every, sikaki to every, woman, local boys, woman, your local league. Local league is also a football for the property. Say football, cost of football, kuya. Local league in the baby, you miss a football, kuya. And we have to question blasters. Blasters is not to me. 7 years, no more change coaches. Ah, change coaches. Ah, change players. Ah, blasters. 7 years, no more change players. Ah, players be play. Different collapse. Different kind of players. So we want to be blasters. So we want to be a top team of blasters. So we want to be a formidable team of blasters. Local football no munye ni yenika ena ayi wo mo kuta local football no en she players ni yesisi wo mo coach si ni wo mo players because wo mo die si ko fans wo mo die chire yes amasa wo mo ko ji post wo mo ko ji scanner ya channel in the football sika wo si ye development no wo mo che scanner to wo mo kwa ko ji scanner bi wo ji a ni wa ba be che 11 cd ni 22 cd di among the players ni the coaches na local league ni local players ni ni local coaches and other coaches omo local league ni ni players no omo play in tio mukaye omo play afi na talent na say wo local league na talent na say wo Ghana local league no omo do omo ni atira brochure abrochure bi an ye bobo papa player bi o wa brochure ni mbobo omo do omo ni chire abrochure ko se sa players di ko world cup home ball or no ball, and what do you mean? The brina just no man born. Your bonu will feature any binu no ball. The brina ain't me more that word standard football. Any AFCON, Mrs. Blasters, we would go by African Cup AFCON, Omobari Porto. Sa Blasters, me. Spirit to be a new. What do you mean, Sa Blasters, we have African Cup? AFCON have question and saying the last one of course who Morocco so we Senegal so ball and no ball in Morocco for no any other African teams it is all the blasters we omo call World Cup no so you do omo call AFCON African Cup a bad day pa omo nulu babia and you see any talent any place no omo local talent no you omo ni ya ni say player bia oh, you good. Oh, local league, local talent. No matter no, no person or manage no, no person or day. Or the local bridge ya. Si kabi ebebe biya no dibi no dibi no dibi no dibi sa. 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No ni ni kule. Eno football ay basa say ukulu imu. Football say basa ukulu. Oh, mama kuta football ni na mungu umuso. Me na me football so. Me na me football so. When you know as a moon fele, a juma wo ye wato wani mo nyam, and now jeje bribe. And now we integrity no mo nante nante so, suma suma wani ha. Football ni tusu nko ye. Football ni nko so. Uti mi kani kwenji omo. Football la se se. 7 years, 8 years now. Wo mo muti football so. 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Ye firi wo World Cup Qatar. 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Omo ni record bi, omo ni results bi ya. Ebani seya, namu yadei, mafaya makasa anu majaisa anu. Keep them on their toes. Keep them on their

0: qualify a World Cup. Yan qualify at Co African Cup na no somebody money dey chiri. Na Ghana for mo team won say football na say blasters as say. Because he are qualified for World Cup. O ko World Cup ni ko si we say. E ko wie we say. E ko wie we say o ko World Cup ni ko wie we say mi bi sao. Ni mo sa ko pie mo World Cup na no ya. She ball of foot and time be a boy. She ball of foot and time be a boy. Who gonna me? Ya bo four matches. Ba ko pani e timi she. And so ya mobo bi ya. E chere si ye ni future of blasters. Afen wo se future of blasters ye basa e poor. Ye ni players, ye ni team. Blasters in yade. Ya bo four matches you know. E vi ansa na wu. By yes, tournament national, yes, tournament national. Ball of four, one yebo, ball yebo, and your ball of papa. And your ball, you bet me, I will do quarter finals, less semi finals. APSK, DAPSK, we are coaching, CK Dinty. Yes, he will do semi finals, I could jack up. You pay a chess caddy, you pay a VSK, you pay the BI chess, the Piomu chess caddy, the Piomu VSK, the Piomu chess caddy, or football. The Piomu VSK chess caddy, football. The Piomu Yeska Cheskedi of football. In the name of the blasters, in the name of national teams, in the name of football, aye, aye. Grassroot is sick away. Grassroot to the same, yeah, no. Yeah, grassroot to the. Where are the under 12s and the under 13s and the under 14s? Nedi ako, aye, the 15s and the 16s, not 17. Naya ko 20. 23, naya blasters, naya strong, yeah, correct players. There be and Tessa, who is no more, but no more, bad selection, bad scouting. And now, dear, Omo free players based on merit. Niomo Bayani say, Omo Bay football, and who is no more, yes, so no, Omo discard Chase Kennedy. And if prayer for post on Guana Mope, or post, or BBB, as soon any blood, yes, I pisca, go musica, and the prayer for.
1: Fireman,
0: we are your own Cassassin Winchel Homo. Who says Homo Sumo can central for sports journalists for Sumo Cassassin Winina? Who say at home, Magni, what your bribe you? They should come and save blasters, come and save Ghana football. We always want to save Ghana football. They're demonstrating now. Ghanaians are calling for demonstration again. They want to demonstrate women football and Nkwi, women blasters. Yeah, yeah, first demonstration I'm here. And they've been seen that. I was Ghana, I say. I fight football. No, dear, chile, dear, chile. Ni awen, ni chile, ni chile. By any, they are all talking. Ghana, for you, I can say football. And I say, people should resign. People should be sacked. You knew women three or women say football. And you know, women say football. And you're in a football essay, and you're in a Sadia wing in a 2 years of blasters in Yadi. Blasters in Yadi and Yenne. But they are to talk journalists, phobia, they know themselves football. So a sports journalist, phobia, woman, you are to talk about Jenny. Just say, yo, it's a sort of a kind of kuleno. One kind of kuleno, but I am Dia Shakti Apono. Because in your own woman, kuleno, you are first what kind of kuleno. No much is actually no more bonny pound bonny. I dream bonny airplane bonny the money pa. And me catch them or send me my radi or besishim brita. Now maybe to Yamoka, to Yamoka, to Yamoka, to Yamoka, me can't catch them. Professional missing, I mean to Yamoka, to Yamoka, whoever the cafe let him wait. Madam, abuses me the way they are abusing me and talking about me. Trash the team at time will also proud to World Cup and one World Cup and no cost of making a crash no more. One TV. Oh, and conform with Jimmy Dean said, this man is a fireman, consistent. With Gina Sousa say Ghana football, I say Ghana football, I say national teams, I say blasters, I say, what would you find their way out? Woman presenters, a coach for Calabuli for the find their way out. Cotton, I say. Timi fefe mkofuwa omu jimi di nina akura angu. Eti mi bribe omu sokuwa dene omu ya mwa. Wote na unu mnukule.

0: wet me am yato wagini Jessica Krebi Jeskebia. We are bani say we kovescan kofua we are in the name of blasters. Kovescan kofua we are kofua eche in the name of blasters. We are bani say we kore ye nuru babia u four matches. Womaye ding in our testing in anno, wom pesi a kasa ni jai, ye jai we are no makuchiskan. Sikani kutawomu mu famla. The taxpayers' money ni kutawomu blasters, sikani kutawomu famla. Who needs stadium or the bubble? Wakwa ji, a year under 20 so be hosi. Who needs stadium or the be hosi? Ebini, blasters a kwa yanka sika ba yeno. 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Ye di Kumasi Sports Stadium chile o sisi ya. 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Alaji brand me into us more fire. 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Bra, so kutobam, walk in. Brandy and call you man, Monfa Alaji, mommy. So kutobam, here you man. Pass Alaji so fire, I can ever to us more. China any baby, I call your medium will be beer than I come. The yammy assay. In Guasia Mupini Pano, the blue bomb, but Pamo so, the gun crash them. Pipana idio, it's so bare body, ye are riding tears with you. Sorty, a formality you need to pass through also of Fabu. Sanity, a formality, professional, Ubuadia, sanity. Name, say, come in more dear, and in Sadia. Come in cheer from Sukra, make you cheer from Sukrani, Monsamna Moki Kanakura. 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Fire, and over the fire, fire, fire, mama. 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Mama will say yes. Nonsense. Aladi, O Jane, say what?
1: Songo, go back
0: more fire. 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Mimi ndawi anopa me by life.
1: Oh,
0: Rasta Park.
1: Yes. Nene also have a back. I did this back.
0: So koto bam no meti pi wie na mbigina wa 30 meters in the panya na sha o.
1: Alaji better. Alaji pass no.
0: Alaji mama pass am say
1: better. Alaji.
0: Say anu mas my position ni huyo.
1: Out me je pass.
0: Alvlad.
1: Out me no say better.
0: Alaji. Ya insani ya de bobo no. Di kura mi ye goalkeeper o. O mama no ma naiji si na ya o re.
1: Metimi ya metimi.
0: Metimi ya nsa me bo.
1: Yeah yeah. O be so about keeping on penance. On one retire.
0: We are no akia ba.
1: Lipo one retire.
0: Lipo. Alaji.
1: So go.
0: To a fire no so.
1: O say
0: to a fire no so.
1: Comprehensive football reforms must begin immediately. Di enter na mama kasa hwe Egypt. O mu di 19 local players. And a call cup of nation.
0: No more fire.
1: Egypt and go on any masse.
0: Ow!
1: Egypt and go on any masse.
0: Omukua man who many masse create in the year.
1: Songo.
0: Now.
1: Egypt, only 19 good local boys. and I know I'm called Cup of I don't know call World Cup no.
0: I don't give me my to us. Hey, what gun any? Lie only in Yanis to me. The fire woman can say you need Jaya. Nobody about AFCON qualifies.
1: Say, see, Ghana,
0: yeah,
1: once you're league, you know, you're league, yeah. You're league, you know, you're senior, Ghana, your league didn't say ye ni ye, Songo. Your league didn't say ye ni ye, the last time I used to do ye ye ye ye ye ye ye ye ye ye ye ye ye ye ye ye ye ye ye ye ye ye ye ye ye ye ye ye ye ye ye ye ye ye ye ye ye ye ye ye ye ye ye ye ye good players. And ye ye ye ye ye ye ye ye ye ye ye ye drawing board ye ye ye ye ye ye ye ye ye ye ye ye ye ye ye ye ye ye ye ye ye ye Ghana ye. Say young yes and subani say Yakwako Lusu said Okayano and Chess be fi ye fire moi de ire fi no be a irefi no ma ya sanko and rad ye labium kata sane free boo ye kwa kamaru ya nya de ye ni na si ye ni ye songos we cra de ku and your crow so good team are yet to be play ye never become free. You know woman identity be
0: telling yet to be last as a mob more papa dia.
1: Identity be any more
0: and I may say Alaji. 7 years ni o kuta post to pay shark dia so 7 years o muntimi mo bo papa bia eya o de
1: wa qualify World Cup na cup of nation won qualify wa qualify World Cup cup of nation no dia untimi qualify nti brave na wo bon football ngi na wo ye
0: 7 years ni o ye de adwuma ma 7 years 8 years eko Blasters in team building team. You're more papa. In team program, I never fell here. No, but catch them in the quadrum. I say, Madrid run of 32 my idea.
1: I am not ever call her capital. As I said, they are your team, you are your coach, BBA, medium in China, they are your semifinals, near quarter finals, and you do almost all of them.
0: Tima, Blasters only vision, Blasters in the anger. Se komo tene ne ni ampre so peso o se o ye team ni yama team na se Blasters ni vision o kuta team 7 years 8 years o ni vision ma Blaster
1: o o players na o bobo no o mo call World Cup
0: mo fire
1: enye se bi a ball na e do o mo tu mu no o ma ntimi ambo o mo ye o mo ye o beti bi a ball na o mo nimbo
0: yes they are professional yes, players okay. Because let you know how you know
1: me to was
0: and just will be over the other yard
1: that woman quality
0: said just will be a presenting the other good
1: baby so woman quality ah met my match woman be born yeah bomb price
0: and then I make that a vision you know it's separating the vision will drive you and never want your correct players so obey a good scouting obey your good technical men no more the players papa what fair Blasters players based on merit who your football today
1: so
0: who football who manage football to change in our house what do average player called Blasters change in our house what do average players and called Blasters
1: so on him and you be a problem I want say yeah transition me yeah bobo no one says sulage in a midfield AC and general midfield appear general midfield then what in general hall. No, we need a
0: group. So,
1: wow, Pablo. Pablo. Pablo, there's already a pivot. Pablo, only the Jinao. No, just how boys in Jinao.
0: Yeah, but quite a class.
1: So, no boys in Jinao, Popola. You know who to you, you didn't say, yeah, but who the Brazil, who are moving our possessions in Homo, Homo, Homo, Homo, Homo, Homo,
0: and you see, Alaji, with these guys, a generation after generation.
1: Yes, transition of what transition.
0: Think I were more proud who could have 7 8 years.
1: Yes,
0: a kuta blaster. Yes, somebody start what plan I want him. I will follow a blaster's more day. I want more conody, woman replacing by what they are bullet. The PR will place now person on the
1: court. I feel like a couple of
0: players based on merit.
1: Yes,
0: adenti
1: abro for ma ye ya qualify we
0: na Ghana for ma no
1: mugu omo de omo sa omo de omo ni for
0: excuse my language omo de omo ye muwa
1: yes
0: Ghana from ma na omo gu ebo local league no ebo local football omo de omo ye muwa
1: hwe obi te say magic
0: omo de omo
1: ni mo me for
0: di ah o see e me share ni e develop omo mu bo mu bo ni bi pop blasters omo de omo ye muwa
1: so go ye ni good leadership leadership dey ni bi yes I omo ka o say dey babre o o kan ran ko muti mrs sankran ke ye o mo sise o o me fani se sebi sebi ye de kan ko ti asem o mu tie ne e kan de ye 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are who are you
0: when vision in you to drive a ye blaster success any the various national team league football Ghana ha You book for Mutter. Hey, some of them are not ready, so if you say Ghana for so
1: bad, you may feel.
0: And I make us a
1: dear,
0: you're ready. You don't know them.
1: Yes.
0: Woman for Libby.
1: Yeah.
0: And you can be as a woman, but Cassajai.
1: A cartel, be no
0: matter what I am with the budget about. Yeah, Afcon qualifiers.
1: Yeah, you know, if
0: you only possess.
1: Yes.
0: They know themselves.
1: Yes.
0: Whoever the can fit, let him wear. Some are cultural, so we didn't need him. So when you are here, I mean, you are teaching. And when you are my check.
1: Yeah. What for city to watch?
0: Ghana for me, mono. We did here. Because fire and the bomb, I push for an echo almost. The fire, ma. A large fire.
1: Yeah.
0: Woman, I push for football for an echo almost. So one of the bomb would have fire. And then found whoever the can fit, let him wait. Kale bullet samna mudi tikro we mun kale bullet samna mudi football tikro we mun whoever the cafe let him wait many time to mention that your name me do dey here one enemy mu su ba bonia mudi blasters 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Kofo, Omu Faria de Asso, and just Omu Faye and Jimmy Fobi, yet Tikro Wemu, Ghana for him, Tia, Dodona illiterate, illiteracy, Eti, Womu Chifire, so, what didn't you fear one or this care mau, or fear one or the envelope for mau? Or flat one or person or come on to or tow. No, near turn crown and say, Crown said, why are you saying, Medubacot, because of the Calabule, Nico, she summoned a green bonnet, Kutamunti, why are the pa, Cabacat will be so good to be cocot. So why are the pan, Cabacat will be so good to be cocot. Namu Kruimu. We live to see a yummy and young wire theatre. We shall see. We shall see. I have fire for fire. No water can quench it. We shall see. We live to see in this country. What lie? What lie? I am there. A Danny Baba. We can't crash them. Kushi some color bullets. Ah. What do you say? Kushi some color bullets. Ah. What was he? See what? Nurse. A poor do the opposite of fashion. But. Unami. Onai. Our God is good all the time. Yeah. And all the time, God is good. They catch them, mon paying for, and a moonsu muso. More politicians, mon paying for, womo mo show mino, and a moonsu muso say, football, say under the BIA cana moon, why are you in bed with them? 10%, 20%, moji viasa, monkojis canemra, nako kuasa, no mache. Meboa, in tiasamu ba, football, they say, Ghana for soon. Ghana for Susa and Kofon resign, Yenin Kofon floor, Yen changing woman be Nipaba Cooper Swat Naso, 10 years, 50 years, 100 years. For what reason? For what reason? Unima dear, Adina Unimino, and Timin for resource. For 7-8 years, we are going now, no resource. What's a chinchine? Chinchinati. Hey! A best show. A best show. With God, all things are possible. Unim a wua, what do you have na? Your own titinity. Nefisa wua, do no be an hour, bamboo be. Tradian Ponyankupono. Or Fanny Bois on tuning Timothy. But the time will surely come. A time. Everything is time. Meaning a calabule, Mayo Reku, Minister of Ado, Minister Sad time. I don't have it. Chase those crazy ball heads out of town. Monko, woman, we are them belly fool. No, some journalists, sport journalists, now they know themselves. Them belly fool, a concert journalist for Solia the BSC, JGF for Baby Amoana more. Zimishi, time never so more. Ghana for us, almost a Montinsia Bontemumra, no Montinsia Bontinum Pump football for Mumua, Montrata, more credible, more integrity in the Yaguma. You can do it. See and tall magnia, young first can tall more. Nonsense people. Professional. 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

0: Ding you are dingin as we radi same day. 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Fire bend them and bend them and bend them. 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I run the show. Show need to be running me. Wow. Award winner. The whole Ghana. The whole Ghana. Fuck your man. Who will bet me? Who will tip me? Who free? Free all. Futurunga. Professional. More fire. You go to Futurunga. More fire. Professional. Kai, who free us all the uncle? You best out bang. I mean, I do my best out. Yeah, that's all. Call you a union pound bonnet. Yan your bribe. Into me, metal as I just say, Yaman as you were. They would hear. Eh, they wabri another. Like a coming quan radi, mami fire musa. If this is musa. Fire sal, mami grinning in a more fita. A big fita, granasta. I am the law and lie. Well, lie. Why are you banza professional? Why are you banza professional? More fire. Hella! Mami mouse, so cotton barman on the uncle and the numbers near 0249 017 101. And now 0204616161. So koto bam. Fetchichi pains, you know. Unana, I don't realize, you know. Fetchichi, more fire. Charlie, bet winner. Bonus in the time. Bet winner. Bonus in the FM. Time. Bet winner, the ordinary home.
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0: Madaro my shares here, the Kosi Saint Impact Project, yene yenu anoma ye members of the Renal Patient Association of Ghana, say yebeko mwa busuni bia na panye wose omo wo ansana wa start dialysis treatment no mabwaye.
1: Is it a back to back? 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Hey, Kosi Saint, I see. Let's appreciate them. 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Congratulations to you. 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
7: I listen to Ekosi Seng. For Ekosi Seng, I don't miss it. I think this year I haven't missed Ekosi Seng more than 4 or 5 times. I listen to Ekosi Seng every Tuesday. When I sit in my car, my driver doesn't tune to anything apart from 94.7 Ekosi Seng. I'm a keen listener to Ekosi Seng. And I listen to all the discussions, who is winning, who is losing, whatever. I listen to it every time. That is how come I understand current issues, because they are the most current radio station that discusses current things. That's why I love it. There are other stations, but I'm a Ekosi Seng. I don't know why they haven't given me an award. Because I am one person who listens to them, but they don't know me. Faithful listener.
8: Yo, ma mini kai Ekosi Seng ma mutinkwa nano and you nyamwa yedi ashtem ma pa mwayene award ma mwanya. Did you pass a dance yesterday? Ekosi Seng Asempa. Monsogana, Sibi Mamin Kebino, Mupia, Moma Air Freddy, Titru Sanya Modia Kan, Kasa Ye Juma, Ubia, Ube Bia, or Titia Sia, Nansemi, 2 Quine Air Conenam, America, New York, I want to taxi, I'm fire, not the Paco, Oti, it could be saying, I was taxi, no, Ebu, AM, one. Nanso, Ningina, Kamudi, Enna, Yaboma, Basu, Amamo.
1: Amen.
8: Yeah,
1: that's
7: sometimes when I'm listening to discussions on Ekosi Seng, I'm a keen listener to Ekosi Seng. Every 2 o'clock I'm on it. I'm listening to the, they are the current, you know, current issues on the
2: but we pretend to be moving.
1: Mm-hmm.
2: But Ghana is stagnant. I am not sure. I would have thought say a name we should not be discussing. Floods, mm-hmm. any the disasters in the nature of floods, And yet Nanka, we should be discussing how Ghana is racing against other countries in the AI, you know, revolution. But yet you still can't say, look, Nkrumah envisioned, Buzia spoke about broad plans and all that. And the interesting thing is that the very locations are, now you can't say you're your dreams, you know, they are the very places we are still discussing today. It tells you, say, you name where the problems are. We've always known the solutions, but what has always been the problem is the inertia of leadership to deal with the problems. Now, and I am particularly scandalized by the choice of this administration. Look, fiscal policy is does not operate in a vacuum. When you decide how much you want to spend or how much revenue you want to raise, it's for a reason. Ultimately, it's for the wealth, for enhancing the welfare of the citizens. Isn't it what fiscal policy? In fact, economic policy generally, not just only fiscal policy, even monetary policy, say inflation beba form, ninina is to make sure that the welfare of citizens is improved. And economic policy does not operate in a vacuum. And if your choice is say we want the indicators to look good, now at the end of the day, at Torrentium say, Abba, I do not think, sir, you have advanced the welfare of the society. What you have done actually is you have deepened the ill-fare of the society, which is
9: into sharp the World Bank report on the buying in May 2026. The delay funding our anchor because near person your woman we fair your inflation CD and near the agent and national a year a part to blame a banner flooding same year into the name and finance minister.
2: Of course,
9: that how we are
2: that is what it is. We are not arguing, sir, Nipa Bakuna is responsible for the flat.
9: Okay,
2: name him his choices. And every choice has a consequence, especially economic choices. They always have implications on welfare. And I have always made the point, say, when you look at the social cost of economic policy, and then they say, look, this is worth pursuing or not. But so you don't factor social cost into your economic reasoning. And once they say, inflation is coming down. Once they say, you can say the economy, some sectors or subsectors in the real economy, regardless of what social cost it creates, you know, and farming home. At the end of the day, Unim says, is here, we are voting 150 million Ghana cedis to do, you can say, flood mitigation.
9: Yeah, per the release of presidency. Just at the end of the day, Sika Krona was saying, you know.
2: Precisely. And now there's an added cost of 200 million. ABA, Anka, if we had pursued Garrett project, if we had done the disbursements that we needed to do, ABA, I'm not saying with certainty, Anka, but ABA, even Anka Basic Krona, the intensity would have been less. And we wouldn't have to spend some 200 million in doing humanitarian and relief support. So, Ntina, because Ghana is a very interesting country. Okay. We are stuck, it's very stagnant, but we pretend we are making progress. What you must hear? We are in a rigmarole, like we are dancing around the same.
10: There, but call yeah. Me for no country come. Let me say, Mr. Kosi didn't go through lessons. Ntino, me share there and I'm mini penne di ni chini ni muati. But I am saying that Dr. Baumia go the same day. He went after Ninsionati. You don't even know, Sir President Mohammed Sheikh Sisi. And when it was raining, did he go? When the storms were going, or was
11: of
10: he
11: helicopter?
10: No, but helicopter. I am telling, asking you, sir, when Dr. Baumia dance, you no toy and no koyana. Was he there?
2: So we are comparing the two now.
10: No, you are telling me that Baumia went.
11: And then I also in your turn, I'm going to in your room immediately. So Monday, you don't know what
10: Monday, He went to the helicopter. You are telling me, Dr. Baumia, you are telling me, Dr. Baumia, you are telling me,
11: na mi sinti anko on fun si oni ma na
10: and also
11: to Monday ama
10: me pa cho
11: mami we we woke up in the morning for the Minister of Interior to tell us say mo bi en fifi me bo ama people were concerned say na here you go fear kwa fear a threat to our own existence. What do we do?
10: Is it we're not me pa cho in the rain? His Excellency Mahama took a helicopter in bad weather.
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1: Adom.
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1: Aze, yezi 350 million bina. Yedi bema ya mkoso. Yezi, obia mfamin kasaye. Minim, how they even came by the figures. And that is what the minority is saying. We don't know how they came by the numbers, the statistics, the data, who they are sharing funds to. All they are doing is to rush and say that, oh, Sikabi, oh, nah, I want to enrich a few people. I don't know. First of all, the legitimacy. There is already a problem with the contingency fund. Mm-hmm. The contingency fund, if it's under a garnishing proceedings, where then I will call you SCA. I will call you Bank of Ghana. See, I'm opening MAU in this canal because there is a garnishing proceedings. And then you claim that you have money, but it didn't come from the Bank of Ghana. But you came to Parliament for Parliament to give you approval for contingency funds. Indeed, the HN is there. Now, when him say there was a garnishing proceedings or there is a garnishing proceedings, and say, now, over Parliament, say, over the CSA in his Ghana, and then I will dad and confront, and I will say, tear and now, him, which is also very, very much of a problem. To the extent, say, almost fair board meet and a board, and see. Attorney General, somehow they are me in Jai Court, no, for us to listen to him and release this amount. But there is a certain amount of money that has been released, which didn't come from the contingency fund. In the free fund, and did we get parliamentary approval? Yes, we know. Say, Yanko for me, Uba Wajagba, Yanko for Mashri or Munyama, Mashri or Mark, they've even lost their lives. And easy. So, as I say, and we have been engaging in a meeting, but nobody from government has come to say how many people were affected by this flood, their properties affected, homes submerged, lives lost, nobody. So which data are they working with and who are they talking to? And how are they going about dealing with all of this? This is the conversation we are having.
0: Nyabotre na asem no se waka bom bebre nyabotre na yiyi maye ne yeye nim se ye hyaseye se ye hwesa 350 million ho asem a ne ye nimuo ne se last week ne ye si ye no echiri ena mampani de betudwa se 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The reason for minority and them call no anything. Nyabutre na cheche imono abo.
1: But what I know, you say I was the media news a lot. No, so I know. Just break it down, and I will respond to you.
0: Ni amibi sa ni se unse meno starte

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0: 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Musi sikano, kwanya ye faswa cheno, sikano nipe wasi ye dema wong, sikano ne sauce bebi ye free. Reason penti ane muya sanchi mui any saying.
1: Well, first of all, government bar to parliament say or more pay 350 350 million cities no it's for flood victims. And it I can one day and the flood victims no yeah together. Ah yen say yen na young call for Edumwa ewu, edumwa niyama sese, see any properties sese, and see any ayakabu, say, okay, in the interest of the state and in the interest of the flag victims, yenye nintem na yenye den, yen support sa application with. Yen support your application with. Application eba, and say, yen go you 350 million for contingency fund. Yeah, but yes, application, no. The government and the Minister of Finance and Attorney General and the cast, the contingency fund, no, it was an Ganeshi procedure. And see, this was going to be a problem for them to deal with because if it is under a Ganeshi proceedings, at least a court has said. And the court has said, my judge, the court didn't sound to sue. Unfortunately, it's not to sue a court. And so they are now overcatchers. One of the things you could have done was to disclose. Oh, say, say, say, say, na ekosu. Until young chef, say, I be ya, young poor for na, bibri, or marshal, or mokwine, bibri, or mo properties are say, no, I ain't shed the ayabe. Until that was the first one. The reason for the press conference. Our first one was that, oh, buy, you know, oh, best fair coin, and I, you know, hurriedly supported the application. But yeah, yeah, a chino, yabe, who say? Ah, application now obey no carano. Sicano, ah, walk on one sem no carano. Apparently, again, no, na go ye because sa sem no court. And I watch out to Bank of Ghana as Minister of Justice and Attorney General. And now, Bank of Ghana actually will say they are unable to release the money from the contingency fund. And the Bank of Ghana can't, no, on your own. Ah, ya can wa law mu so moto. O wa ko yi ska wa bebe fofro. Ah, na ska na o ko yi wa bebe fofro no ko yi no ko hin. Wa parliament ma wa approval na. Okay. Ya de we mu nyina no ya ka se na we so ehia ye pa na se. If how many people have you looked at? How did you collect your data? Who here then is kana ko mom? If it is not for your interest, say you are just taking or withdrawing this money just to enrich yourselves and your few people. Because as we speak, me I'm a representative of the Wages Bureau constituency. Make four rounds, Papa Bia your friend Azuma Nelson. Okay, Chem is there numbers no one. Because Wages Bureau alone, more than 2,000 people have been affected. By a choice number winner, I thought to be at 2,500, but in America, the more than 12,000 have been affected. So, how did you come by the number? I'm here, I have Azuma Nelson. We obian for me, Kasaya, Minya Sikabia, but they are meeting is a government to see or the Sikaba, no, they are the same. And the kind of spin he, the Sikano, so call him. Now, when I receive this article, these were the issues that we raised. That first of all, the illegitimacy. I say, OPC or Koyiska. I any contingency fund being by Wakoyin will be before for because Bank of Ghana, they met on this matter. And the Bank of Ghana see Attorney General directive and instruction and say, Omoyiska no one, Omo de Omo to me in Peninsula. It's Omo in here. Beyond that, now there is money coming from somewhere, which we are all excited about. Then they say, you're being a scammer, you're poor for me. But how are you collecting the data? Oh, yeah, there is aspect. I'm a son of a sika. Do I know who name say we flood affect? Ah, yeah, on your party, ni panzi na wodi sika go command. How are you doing that? That is what we are asking. And who is doing that? With whom? Omo yeah, say only one area. Find me one area. Say, and you go for few ones are more peggy, they are going to start. You know, I'm going to say, oh, and the flood about, yes, 350 million. Yes, so you know, I can't buy them. That is the government of our discussion.
0: Okay. Eti, ye ba parliament, kwanya mofaso, e ye mwajume mwa, honorable. 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
1: anyway eno na ye kanu it starts with the press conference the request or the demand of the minority na say we should probe into this answer na abeye asem ah Ghana nia obi a mimi conference mi ko ma 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Attorney General and the Minister of Finance.
0: Mm-hmm.
1: And let us request from them the data, how they came by the data, and who and when they are going to disburse funds to these people, instead of enriching themselves and a few. Where? Because you know, we can't ask them where. We say a government or a deputy chief of staff. But this is the point. If people have lost their lives, people's properties have been shattered in a manner that they can't even take a pin. And they don't even have places to sleep. And government says that, together with opposition, they say that, okay, first of all, we want to be sure, say, man, you see that flood way in front and make you and with yourselves. So what they say. And don't use the flood to also make legitimate deals, including taking money from the wrong sources when you have not had approval from parliament. And then third, most importantly, it should get to the flood victims. It should get to the people that are suffering, have suffered, and they are still going to suffer because they do not have anything to deal with. And I'm telling you, even as a member of parliament, I have met other colleagues, whether in government or in opposition, we have not been spoken with. They do not have any kind of idea as to who is sharing what and where. All we need to know is that let there be accountability and transparency. Sekana umuyi and umuyi free. The IAB parliament will approve and how na uyi skano wa na uyi skano. Which people are going to be the recipients of this Sekana way, you know? And how are you going to go about distributing the Sekana? What ratio? How much? And all of that. These are very legitimate questions we are asking. So we are asked that the Minister of Justice and Attorney General should come and answer the questions before him. The Finance Minister should come and answer.
0: Yeah, more expected said that should go on our Parliament.
1: Yes, that was the request of our, that was the government of our press conference. We indicated that there should be a probe into the disbursement, into the acquisition, into the release, and those data they are now banditing around. When you ask, you don't even know the number of people that have died. In my constituency, I'll go and see the number of people that have died. Even as of now, I cannot confirm to you exactly the number because it keeps changing. You understand it? I can't confirm to you the exact number of people who have been affected by it because as at the time I have gone around, there are more than 12,000. It keeps changing. So, and if you go to them, they will tell you nobody has given them anything apart from me coming to give them mattresses and maize and rice and oil. And so, what is happening? Yesterday, the Minister of Interior was before the Government Assurance Committee. He reiterated the fact that this has to even start with MCE, MP, and then NADMO. Me, NADMO, Fremida. MCE, since this matter came, he hasn't called me. It's the same thing that is happening to all the other members, including NDC, MPs, or more central region, any voter region. Ah, Omonime Kasayete. So what are we doing to ourselves? we should be careful we don't end up enriching ourselves to the neglect and detriment or to the suffering of others. And one I hear.
0: Sanye, when you see a bra who can enriching themselves, no. Ah, oh, did you say, Sikano, a bibe to me after baby?
1: Ha, never one thing I hear, Cassano. And to me, for baby, I'm going to say, I am. Then he was there, statistics were hot, data were hot. Nipana, Niama, say, Nibia wound when you feel no. I don't know, Benya's canine. I mean, I'm asking. I'm asking, some way by, you know. Both opposition and government, they came together to help remedy the situation and alleviate that pain. So I can say that is what we are looking for.
0: But honorable, we are part of the assembly. Oh, constituency, we mean, sa assembly ne wo no say omu ye nhye mu na ye se ye kan members a e wa assembly ho ma as the member of parliament o ka ho. Eti we no free brass a twenchem kese we see ye e wo constituency wo the member of parliament MC you are one more. NADMO director you are assembly one more. Tinshia mubi anko so kwanya mofa so data no ni nipan bibia sa anko so assembly ho.
1: ABY mena me kacho the same bo akacho say nothing of that nature has happened. I have videos of me visiting. Meaning say optionally I take proper videos and pictures of this. One of the rounds I make call you know make a bola baby. And so what I did was to go with my group or my team to go to the MC's office. Let us engage together and see how we can support our people. And you can check the deputy director. I mean, I have a friend who could do flowers. I think she's flowing for food. You can check with her. She engaged us and told us that those umbrella skips are better than some ball. Nobody has engaged me. I went there. I have not waited for anybody. And the MC has never come back to me. Neither has NADMO director reached out to me. And it's the same with even MPs in government. So it is not just MPs in opposition. So I think that we are not paying particular attention to how to help alleviate poverty or the pain or on these victims. People are just thinking, say, oh, this is the right route. If I can make my small money or big money from this, I will be too. But what we are saying is that, first of all, we do not have the statistics. The statistics that we are sharing all over the place is not a true reflection of what is happening in our respective constituencies. One. Two, how are we sharing the money? Who is receiving what and at what time and where and from whom?
0: That is what we are saying. FM. Honorable, you are minister, and now some penimfo are more free one questions are more raising in ano. Yeah, FM, no, yeah, the befa has say. Most more dear baby, I'm more than I'm free more baby, ano. Yeah, the better was to interview my main phone, Siana, men now was why.
1: But you made a master, but let's say, more money in war. Well, our name Nkofua almost suffer here with this flag, man. Let this not be said. It will be the normal settings and our propaganda. Oh, yeah, this can we ever. That's can no end for me. My scan on do Nkofua almost burn. End almost. Many mommy be what Tom Pampers are. They bring it same. I am money Pampers. Look, I need an apple. Until me turns up. Auntie Salome. Yen kai Nkofua say. Yen make sure say. The money that we have allowed it to be released, which is obviously not from the contingent fund, which is already an illegality, should still not go to the wrong people. And on a head up.
0: Abusia wejagba we mrahye badwani ene ate ne nka no kom mrahye badwamu a mpanimfo efredom ewo dom kumanu emu ono ene pani abedi akyire wa bere beto odwa sesa 350 million sikai ya de beboa woni a wo 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
2: 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I actually say, it was your cobia. Omone a buying a chain as a city home mansion, a fever 1930. 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At your young chamber, I was say, you used to carry a different gun for. Ah, Sagana for a Yomwa to our Mutiano, and I buy a TBDC here. The day knows you are saying your pay. In see, Oswafwa, Oshetka Sam says, oh, mean to mean to Naho. And can say Gana for, or more can dream with a young countryman's name, and Sana, which means a Yisitano, Eddie Alabom Hobra. The same to know. Or share any budget in the room. One say, yeah, budget. Yes, ready be appendix. Appendix near tables near the idea. And on the chase car, you did the menu. We should page 203 of 2026 budget. A year appendix 4D. Your line item there in front of contingency and only item 44. Contingency in your chemo menu. The Obaqua, your friend of contingency votes. Ano no, emos wafo no kwain. 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
0: Mm-hmm.
2: 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And you may use the case of contingency votes.
0: Mm-hmm.
2: I don't know who is parliamentary approval because it has already been approved. Parliament have not to me said to ask any fee under Appropriations Act, you're passing to 2026 and not 2025 for 2026. So, I'm
0: mm-hmm.
2: saying, if you're a whole and a minister, you need 350 million is free. And I know, Crano, who bet me, I can say, or born a Bosnia, a copper me bra, you did the contingency fund, no home, Manso Chiano. 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different things there were contingency votes any or contingency fund. Contingency votes, no, are part of appropriations. It is a parliament, a passing appropriations act, and I say, a man minister listen to me, say, a year budget or the abano, parliament adi atum nti otumi de musika edi dwuma minister no wo ho kwan se oyi bi edi ye de osusu se ese pata bia de hia ne se afele kwa wiye a obebu ho konta any wo contingency fund eno na ye constitutional se ansan na wo do nsa beka no
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2: 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contingency fund no but na minister no chime fa ni san ka despite approval when you free parliament because man so chia ba ho a obi de the friend ganashi order from court just a court na say me pa 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
2: na me tse se eno no
0: minister
2: no word about different discretion it has a parliament amani to me se otuni edi se adwuma no se di impedia sa se minister obetia abaduma yefo aketia bo se mi ase omo mi no mi no amane mi no mi no 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If you want, sir, or what you mean, said Udi said, you know, I would do, you know. There was no need for parliamentary approval. Because parliament, a man is how to mean it, and yet, you are buying by, you know, and your parliament, a proper man, you answer, yeah. No, no, no, you want to say, yeah, you do one conta, in see, say, I feel a query, yeah. No minister day, another budget, you know, Obebu, Sikano, you may do, did you know, conta, share parliament, as part of the parliamentary approval process. Mr. Amir, Minister for Government Communications, 2025, Parliament, HSCA, MNU, Meku, Eshe, Maksen, or someone can yejuma. 2026, Ansana, Omo Bepine, Se, Edmeku, Eshe, Maksen, Yamu, Mekan, Pan Yejuma, no. 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
2: 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se so ba ne ministry a it may question my son. Budget no, yes, some women, sir.
3: There were
2: the effect of compensation, a yakitia. And you award the effect of goods and services. Men finally say, that may want to talk about a nona. In your macro no educate from him, and you may do my dano, Debia, Sadmati. And you award capital expenditure. I don't know the young Punjuma. And running my minister, no quite say, even though I almost approve goods and services. Any capital expenditure, say, if I need to know, but you may say, can it be there, you be before fro. Abia onti me ban san kapɛ ene edumayfo aketia but goods and services and capex can be viable obetumi yi e dey be fofo the only thing is temre so a e so obu hun kunta exne ade o defense kan ye so at mase in the minister no to me se oye de oye ye no a itin nye biye ni ho
0: de
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0: what I say, honorable, Yemre Sika, Botan and Casaso, 350 million. 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
2: 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even though me ye MP a me yes stakeholder no. I must still comply with the law and use accredited means. 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Na the way I'm hearing is every district has a NADMO coordinator. If we buy a Kisea, Ulu Adapa, or no, you're NADMO coordinator. It is actually entering the SIA, or no, I'm buying the two, say, Uncle Unquashe, the Padua, or Muaka, Nonfa, and once the Sienemra, Nayan Femun Kunta, Ewu, and Yamadua, and once you do come out, Nipesano. It is Sani, any baby, and Yakambum, Menu Casino, Nipa Muaka, and you can't bear 90,000. 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But
0: Nature say official figure no. Eh, say 90,000.
2: Around 91,000. Eh, I'm paying at the end. I don't know. Yes.
0: 91,000.
2: 91,000. Yeah.
0: And no, yeah. Hefa.
2: About three regions: Volta, Greater Accra, and Central.
0: Regions. Yeah. Yeah. Can say sika no. You better my victims no. Sa area se be corner.
2: Yeah.
0: Me nyabuchama mi because niche muno me mu bu se ne me ma o time na ye hu kwan ye be fa so se de na ye de be ma de na ye de be ma ne be ma but ye hwe regions na se sa regions mi en san we na mo ani bi be ko
2: talent ye e ho na ye nya nti ye se nipa ho aka nka ho na ye de mo ani be ko me no ka se ye ye enkran mantam greater Accra region not of what say o ma che ne ma ne we at least the view of one permission send the one cannot match it. You see, and then almost a flamantum and if you feel mantam and central region so I see. You see, they will rely on the data on more sanity.
0: You, yes. 150 million. No, yeah, say distribution be becosua, a bay in the form of say sika, a duane, a accommodation, a cheche, muna, and radi.
2: Debbie, yeah, physical should be answer. Yes, and says, oh, them one normally. Oh, the beer would be one. Ebia, what's all here? Who be living? Who be no monsieur? As a good guy, who's near Acadian can think it's been Adia. In see, Ebiane, Ebia mattress, bucket, semina, and in Yamanyama, what the bone, who bra, the piano. And now, on which me, a car boom, non the Asha ones. And on which ye, not a deeper being Siana, as old beer with you, be a in your bee. Our bra, I dance the deeper was a deeper no. The Huaka, Nemo, the young comes to cut, and fans will be answer.
0: Ti mattress na ye hu se ye che ne money and wani nyina is from the 150 million no.
2: Bi nyina so se kan. 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
2: 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That in Quinta Bobia or Omni Bedi from us. And I said, the energy of the Kenya, Nadmo, Eddie, you met to see. Hence, the idea of my year and fear the Bromo Museum. You see, there are processes to account for Sabi Caprani, the Kubia, the Kodium.
0: And he young Shani Penny Bia or Mumua Kan, say, baby, our Mutiano, or Moon to Minko Hobio, or more dear Makako Gugu schools at Dine, Wemuno, Pe Monsieur Yemuno, ye bet to me a boa or mutter when.
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0: ehe
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0: What's on the capsules now at us?
3: And then the band is on a dear, was here friend H. pylori on no day, a stomach ulcer, but not mean for the Unipedu. A ye are in a free hall preoccupied. Now, say, oh, no, mamma, yeah, wow, what's your ulcer? No, a free one of cried the end of the bonus prayer. 3 minutes to do so. And then the other couple will say, ah, I drew a young Cunyana. And right in your call, be my mini beside and say, or pursue who they share
0: 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Your word drew,
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4: 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it's way at the three major even funny say
0: a juma
4: 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in onum when I be jay a jaya ever might be an hour with the piano at me age now not at me as you show now you're about you'll be my why you fine why you come out as I said be an animal nutrients and an air best show no born mouth dear be an attorney man who are feeling in our no now says a nutrient banner air best show nipediano and into any new mood that drew name momonum ever massa or how now 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
0: 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capsules are when ya be way.
3: Other romance, they say no, they say a drop on a tone. Baby ya a ya tone a drop ya ya help shop, pharmaceutical shop, baby ya ubura.

0: only test to be a bit more in with fear. Name on all the signs and symptoms in the battery, and as a baby will say,
1: okay,
0: oh, also, and until you be a sebi, Adriana told yem, now yem yabuya. Only DM power, yem yo ya, obo no ma, Adriana told yem and yem yen ya, or dieno, a gastric ulcer, and I say a stomach ulcer, and ankasa, and obo on so swa, niyem yen yan, so near dear Adriana pana yawn, a jay, a china be 2 hours, and I say, amba, oh, dear near dear dena ulcer, dear tongues from monum. Obo on my son ulcer, and intin, I an anabuan one, say, I'm not to be the honum. What me and Yana son a tribremo. No man a tree to tuna man in dumping in a muyenia. Obo clon to mean chinimo say, on to mean cinemo, dear all sabbath me a yawn on to whom, sir, science he be a nipediama, a biana all son a airball san cayeno. Obo or becker son a sebina and come on a noon. Say a you croon the wall yam, and to walk a sam from my first barber on teno, now my and come on, unya haxamission capsule, sir, a bejay. Obo so yana in sano, and in an anon yet me to the tea, or swadium. On Tisa was Sadium, Ninano, or Sabit Media or Highway, Ediaba, Connor Cope Haxam Shah, and then a capsule, and no. Mommy a dree, Obia to Minumbi. Now, from 12 years to 17 years. 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Now, so from 12 years to 17 years, and all no dear. 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
2: Do you know how money moves in Ghana and across Africa? How it really moves? It doesn't move once a month. It moves 100 times a day on Ecobank's digital platform. Airtime for that's your sister. Transport for Papa. 500 Cs for Saturday's funeral. 2,000 Naira for the cousin sitting jump in Abuja. Because we don't just move money, we take care of people. Money moves in every direction. Uncle to nephew, nephew to uncle, sister to brother on Monday, brother back to sister on Friday. And it moves together. The funeral contribution, the susu, the wedding levy, the hospital bill in the family WhatsApp group. In Africa, money is rarely one person's transaction. It's many people moving small amounts toward one purpose. That's how money moves here. And there's one bank

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0: She said, yeah, to be a dear. And so she knew something.
1: Mary Potter, no, hey.
0: Minya, so many puns, yeah. And so she knew, but as I'm full of business with you, be one. I mean, why, yes, I guess I never could know. The Biani had been for Frau, and so I'm on two Bianim. Also, be a dean say, and yes, some drain when you. Hey, yes, Cassam. Bills were waiting here. Many comment, na manchia bio. There were a free emergency loan, quasi salary loan, working capital, ni startup loan. Bills see, and stroke ra. 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Bills.

0: te homa be bia wo biara gambling wo ye true inti twa no wahwe ye mu enye ma wona wondi mfie dun wotwe Gaming Commission of Ghana ajin kratu ya tum.
1: Do you know how money moves in Ghana and across Africa? How it really moves? It doesn't move once a month. It moves 100 times a day on Ecobank's digital platform. Airtime for that's your sister. Transport for Papa. 500 Cs for Saturday's funeral. 2,000 Naira for the cousin sitting jump in Abuja. Because we don't just move money, we take care of people. Money moves in every direction. Uncle to nephew, nephew to uncle, sister to brother on Monday, brother back to sister on Friday. And it moves together. The funeral contribution, the susu, the wedding levy, the hospital bill in the family WhatsApp group. In Africa, money is rarely one person's transaction. It's many people moving small amounts toward one purpose. That's how money moves here. And there's one bank.

0: 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A fade, a duhama who drum and each horn. A buying ultra concentrate bottle for fronim. Ni hamney and pendle do one night. A show, Hotchapa. Impa one mercy with senior maybe. A hama a show on Sadia with the morning in na. Yabusian champa bottle, a mouse, castle faso. Na a sign so chee. So stay soft, ultra concentrate bottle, ni shenne, nani hamno, a chee pa. FDA, a jay a jaddy and crats way at him. Cranny will be a yam of front to me for one sanka.
1: She said, yeah, to be a dear. And so she knew shop.
2: Me report no way.
1: Minya, so many posts to you. And so she knew but whom. As I'm for business with you, be one. I mean, why, yes, I guess I never could know. The Biani had been for Frau, and so I'm on two Biani. Also, be a dean say, and yes, some drain when you. Hey, yes, Cassam. Bills were here. 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

The National Pensions Regulatory Authority, NPRA, is the regulatory body of the pensions industry in Ghana, ensuring the compliance of the three-tier pension scheme, being the mandatory basic national social security scheme, first tier, managed by SNET, a mandatory fully funded and privately managed occupational pension scheme, second tier, and a voluntary fully funded and privately managed provident fund and personal pension scheme. Employer enforcement has been beefed up, and therefore, we are entreating all employers to enroll

0: ensuring retirement income security.
1: You know how money moves in Ghana and across Africa. How it really moves? It doesn't move once a month. It moves 100 times a day on Ecobank's digital platform. Airtime for that your sister, transport for papa, 500 Cs for Saturday's funeral, 2,000 Naira for the cousin sitting jump in Abuja. Because we don't just move money, we take care of people. Money moves in every direction. Uncle to nephew, nephew to uncle, sister to brother on Monday, brother back to sister on Friday. And it moves together. The funeral contribution, the susu, the wedding levy, the hospital bill in the family WhatsApp group. In Africa, money is rarely one person's transaction. It's many people moving small amounts toward one purpose. That's how money moves here. And there's one bank.

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1: Yenya.
0: Moko de.
1: Oba pe gi no ye.
0: And as well as I'm sorry, I'm not sure. My microphone is so mammy. My microphone is so mammy. Na me ben no kakra so mammy. 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Because me no wakasa, so I bring you so I do no chassis and no, and now can I say near me, perceive me any. And then beside me say, hey, na send ye, we see ye when near my fair, jiddy say, on bed you watch, must you agree. Ma ode ma menko efi ho no ground se wo mu ani ate na nanmu na nanmu na nanmu ba na sa na ebe ko asempa no so no ne asi wo Greater Accra region ene mitie minister ewie me ne ne ka so se say three regions ye nya ye kwa ebetimi de yense se ye bua ka Volta region, Central region and then the Greater Accra region minim ne ntia asa su yiri no ye ntumi nya nhyehye ye a ye debetu ase ye Momo time, 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
1: Yedi kana fa kwany swa cheti fu dina mwetye yasya fa na yina gana fo. The true MPP for the MPP delegates. The medical can say, assembly back Ghana, say, yeah, na any politics in film. Already be the your benefit Kwadwo Ohenesafo on a consultant for the Gary project.
0: Mm-hmm.
1: I'm sure, say, Okasa last week, you know, wow, she be a who say, and you may be an as a politician, Kasa.
0: You may be an also politician.
1: Suddenly, because you manco engineering.
0: Mm-hmm.
1: In the band, it is about Namako minister, Namme engineer Shemasia, that's a best of Lancasa. Or they say, Mom, one, or Makusia, Moon in Diano, a becassa.
0: A betchim,
1: yes, let me patty, I say.
0: Mm-hmm. Because Omodo Moo, why
1: have you a seminal coba? Because Metraka. So, Mam Penibia, but my im qua. What tackle flooding in Ghana purposefully. Eyo o mampa ilada arudanko e kufuado.
0: Mm.
1: O ma yesika almost 450 million in his first term as a president. I before I say this kind of banu, koye national budget. Flada yema 11 million, 10 million. Na nadudanko e kufuado, pensu. Na mi a deputy minister oho, this will be said. In 2018, o ma a budgetary allocation of 198 million Ghana cedis. 190 people.
0: Any idea?
1: For the national flood control.
0: Mm-hmm.
1: 2020.
0: Mm-hmm.
1: On my ministry, 250 million. Any time I'm your whole the academy, in can not the mine. See if I, no. You're the drain channels, no. You're the tip, you're the cell thing, you're the beer way. Now, on my paying, Mahama, summer walking. So 300 million.
0: Mm-hmm.
1: And the Ghana phone to the moon TV was a human way and no soon answer. Sebi. In time, so started to talk, Ghana. In your name. See, if you pebble moon and soon be started at all, me boy. And then you're China, June, July, and Sana, Minister for Finance, and my commencement certificate, and my Minister of Works and Housing, etimi, I am a juma. Sebi, me who answer why do you win? Sebi, me who answer whom? Because on time, uti baby, no fear, quite no fear, the moon ya. So I'm a china being so good, quite so. Let me put two mefi. And I'm a boy. On chema, a crumu, and yes, she a car, said you put two men, and I'm finally in so good. So that is a buy. I say, yeah, a contingency fund for Ministry of Works and Housing. Sep general February, and I have deserted gutters in a. And deserted gutters in a. And you know, acquired them. Na baby, I see drains and he drains. If you saw the starting tunnel, I could run the outside that I own your mentee level of flood. Now, you know, now what's a ministry now? June, July, I feel as I can come and say, you talk about a word. I'm going to say, Simono now we'll call September, October. For so, when I was over in the basso, in this case, I'm going to pay my hammer epa kafi onye onfa we but next year by kafi go by ready budget November by December na ya preparation preparation because ya ma kwase kan with my spending yes sir fine enti adet na ya ma preparation na no e go in kwase kakwa ya say ya contingency fund bi a da ho for every year go im say so that ya beto e na ye po ye po Accra a low lying city
0: ti enti mi nya permanent solution
1: permanent solution no ho e no na papa ne kan no be bi a conservation point e won cran na e see die also dis papa no so ti na on my graphic explanation of what, how and how Accra da so flooding Accra sa flooding you know me ma me bi o di 87 na no in crown bet na cool school was a circus started flooding Kwame Nkrumah pencil mutu kwame mutu kwame ho in the Accra started flooding yen ne
0: and Accra da kwa da
1: regions ma me thank ma another point I go tell me see tie engineers no papa bi no engineer or director for works our works in house here friend engineer wise ametepe tama tu ta na na so mi clip bi na me president ne na na do ne attach change na mu so me former minister so o tia me chana wi ye call circle ho no e wi na me invite engineer na ba me office or ministry na because say ah na me feel say dubai ye ko ye it was meant to cure two problems papa me ka say me o o say the construction of south ahead na ko in dubai if in dubai
0: second
1: was meant to cure two problems, two major problems. One was vehicular traffic, and two was to tackle the flooding. And here, vehicular traffic, no, here, politics. Here, yeah, Dubai, Bagana. I said, part of the audience, so they flooded the young, yeah, once a man go. And I said, so told us a flooding. He's kind of pumping us our project. And tell us about, I said, man, I see, yeah, grow. There's almost nobody, no money home. If you want to buy, yeah, we are compared a vote in tea. Now, the votes from one back. Yeah, in a long term future of the country. One of the assembly by Yama Omo Hunim, Diano, no Moncasa. Oh, yeah, for this area, good minister, 45 years, 44 years. Yeah, there, Obra, Sabi, un engineering background, bia. But one more time, why you're a German from ABR the last 30, 40 years, yeah, there. I'm with my chest, aha, problem, when he, Papa, I have to watch, measure, I'm 40 in a bro. Presentation, bro. Or check all the points, sir. They say, any concrete Google. President Mike Kasauti and all say, Accra is situated between the Crapping Range and the Atlantic Ocean. This is so much here. It's first, also, Sunny or Crapping Range as well. The phone, you know, you're following, you know, you're a conservation, you know, you're a CSI now. Near Hunis,
0: Papa, dear, walking. To say, you were dying by 10,500 and Nina, you know. A sea waterway, say war and cry. I say, this year, can say, Dregua, dying over 10,000.
1: But they said, I said, a credit person at here. You pay a said, bro, it came 3.5 million. It's your money, part 900,000. There be a CFM cause a situation. Something drastic or to happen. Okay, well, a dying crime is easy or not craft flooded. Then they're coming home. It's the same. In so torn cry within 10 minutes and crying flooded. It's the idea you make some of the abbeys and I across Wesca, turn them in the Mofan Fire, Afidia, a brass subby, and go 14 years ago school. It means it's good. I'm home. It's a development, they're condescending. It is something drastic to us. It's about compensating one more near your mufu. In your mufu. Not in Sunya crying and call the echo. Well, it was a reason in the Yasa conservation point seeing our cry. What I say, Papa de Casano, 16% of Cyrus in her young crochet.
0: Yes, I said, no, yes, eh. Why not a sicker seeding, seven, why no, I'm fine, yeah,
1: man, I'm fine. There's no politics, no. Nay, ye jump was no. What I say, pardon, I say, we tackle, no. Yeah, we tackle. A beat's then crying, you so to an abbey, saying, because young crochet, sir, all the conservation points have been encroached. The number one is our mind to our mind to the say, the essence should be our mind free for us. I have seen so, you have to compensate you. It means China in your crack, my wife. Maybe I'll be a two test, J. The two for the Buddha in a go. Get me money pa, Sabi, or ha, I told you if I say 100,000. I'm a training pa 3.5 in each year. So what I say? Because, ha, if you pay woo, share, Michelle, a ye can be a in so a fan, wa, some mini passes. If you pay goom. Ah, eko tu mugu baby, eko kumu mukwa. but we're not secure because we move no shame. No, things we nice with the neck. You see, young child be a far crabby, or so, and so walk on as I can't want to mean you. Why are we subjecting ourselves to this? Why? That was answer why? And you said, we didn't know. When you go for home with my head, I'm going to go for two. I'm going to say, sir, point. There are about 8 points, sir. I will cry. You know, kind of laugh for no money, one bit. Ning, I say, what you want? Ning, I mean, it's come find you. And so we buy a time to me on the quack way. Into your priorities now, here. I'm misplaced. Okay, I say, you need points now, SF, a dredging, yes, sir, when you know, you channel drift, you know, me, you but I'm just scanning you. I'm passing scanning you. Next way by idea, say, who is car? If I'm going. Yes, I'm ready.
0: What next? Because in Sione de Utia Mupa de Humform, see in me, in Sione Besato, see I was say, in ya lasting solution to or how no are ebano. Honorable Miss Samu, a quabe biumno, Maminkai, a tear for say, a free sabria, a quansania di discussion segment, no ebebremono, and your honorable, and I trust me, dean, a dear crea boach where ye at Domofremi AB wire, Major so. Honorable, wa gender pan, no me have it, say agenda ba. Unity agenda.
1: Unite.
0: It's just a Trinity and po unite agenda. And now, what they abba minim, sir, what in a children who say a manuque, papa muba, and was see a kaboom. DNT and Abeka say unite agenda. A one PP a manuque, Debra will press general secretary, a woman say, and papa mua bemuana.
1: Oh, I think, sir, may start in free hope, so mammy quiet. I think, sir. Unite thing in is about uniting the party in Kabum. We have to modernize the machinery. What do I say? And also restore the confidence of Ghanaian people. When it comes to our party, unite no. You know you in Kabum. Innovate, no, yeah, modernize the way the party operates, including fundraising, party. No. And then it's a panel. It's a pa, you're there from Fidi, Jumedi, and Faswa Giska, the transparency, and then I'm a for so near GD, who's kind of the Mormon, at least your GD is a back or yeah, you might say, quiet. And the toss will be a train in Tetia. Party from all the across all the levels of the party, free polling station, EBA coordinator, EBA constituency officer, EBA regional officer, EBA national. So training so here, and the chat will you know expand and I broaden the base of the party. And also in trim, first we have trim people for this year near DBM. A man can afford who say you will in therefore they don't pay for money in there was the kind to trim. It's hard to tell my them. And that's basically what the Unite project is there to achieve. It's normal. I can see a call in 2008. I didn't show. We were in the party committee. The Dr. Jimmy Heyman, former ambassador to Ghana, former High Commissioner to South Africa, and the Tosa committee. Now we are so I didn't show 2024. So the Obinefor. Sofo, my former speaker, Professor Michael Kwe, Metuano, also in Saint Gabba. Sounds seminal. Oh, maybe I'm a chemist. Oh, you're an aqua doctor, not a more doing one for Sayer Nanko. In the moment I war report recommendations in the Zere, now it is the tree. What does a nuntin a party walker, a massa, a kuno committee, no team call round? They went on a fact finding mission. In Sydney, you are in a baby said, you are parties in the back in Shepard's field on the combat. A normal was our report, so I said, yeah, Juma, because say, Dr. Kacha was said, Utipao. 70 years ago, 9 years. I said, I drew my one fact. It is higher than I was wow. What do you say? Because we be good at me boo bedi.
0: Because I be good na ade bedi. Because we tie leadership and no dear man you come anymore. Must say timetable or more yeah yeah. Decisions be on my takey better side brain new dinner. So our committee no. Or more report no so no more year implementation no call 111. But yeah no report no same bedi for can so a party no now more day yes or more year day. But when you see near cosso and nay. Na ye catch will say a ye report no recommendations any a day ye juma. Nes any womu ye.
1: So basi a car report once was a party report here they are we also had a four party.
0: Yeah.
1: In Tino might come this we are for a number four.
0: Mm-hmm.
1: But the sir ye may have been caution say in ya ben. Nti mena ye dia my answer ye betu about 2028 ye dia kwa ben ye di party ne e gina gina bibia ye we are capable of winning power me kan se me o mama that I could for can 2016 ye final rally was sunya anya for rally a conference e was sunya mhm mama go for se o nam kwa mu a wo ben yin anu we saw there was a wind of change blowing across our country
0: mhm
1: what you say nti election na bia kesi ko so na ku for 54% in 169 MPs. It is a time that we win like that is for now home from Ghana. Ghana for 12 tier one mako. Say they say buy home from 12 tier and e go. But the here say e be share party no. Party no be nya GD be nya hoden. Ama party no aya kono mo so go for we. We dey abay to tier mo no. O mako akwa mo home ka ba. What you say? And no need the tax before us because they are on my board there. On my own prayer am going say where who dey this? Only bu man. The idea we need now is about building the party, reforming the party, modernizing the machinery, and restoring the confidence. We're not gonna avoid it. What do you say? We make guys who minister buy counter. We make us say, yeah, bro, add it now. We are baby. You know your WhatsApp. Who dey say so party no? And I mention ye. Say na ye bo abeng pe se kotwa ba. Dr. Mahmoud Bawumia, we are baby president of this country.
0: And he said, yes, she party. And he said, yeah, okay. So who and Mr. Adihunu said. Me me to me lady as the general secretary of the party I may ask her when you saw the one at the Buama party no much me as she Nigeria brand no anything
1: I did kind and make a summit because a committee a national executive committee as a yes indeed committee no one will propose to them as a general secretary be a comprehensive review and as organizational audit maybe 2016 ama because I shanty with the chairman FFN2 and a training here. Now, what you do with the audit is a police you have a friend, Nibia, Ubikru, Nibia, Ubia crying in the Juma is away. You have to be able to cry or no to cry. Name my soy cry, no being one way. Into auditing me whom of why not only available at the time. What I say, and I say a punk of Muyomujuma. So it's been done before. I mean, what we in a part of my opinion, I don't know why I say, and nobody had a fofo. You do an audit of your structure, your systems, and your processes. Maybe I'll too see no. No opinion. Maybe so, it's already become so. Not the account. That's number one. Number two, polling station executive engagement program. Well, part in the FAPIM, any polling station, and your national headquarters. Part now, more than a polling station. Because, Omuna, it's the polling station, the bar, you know. Omuna will be a hoe. What do you say? Emma, Omohe, Emma party in Semno Koso. What you say? It's a polling stations across the country. They are saying, yeah, but can be yeah. So, even the last election, Dr. Bawumia actually called all the 276 constituencies. But what you say? What do you need more than one? What's the policy? And so, because we're going to be here. So, in the Obama, we can't need to have a free war. Party for one, go for one. Police station for one. I'm going to be trying to get a so. What you say? Enunti say any call na yeah ma almost how to reconnect them to the national leadership. What they say? I know yeah Number two. Number three, na ye, the implementation of a digital party transformation program. The membership management, the communication platforms, and data-driven organization membership. I mean, maybe Edwin, we should be talking about these things. Every modern serious political party, yeah, a credible database of members. You can't members and get delegates at 2 hours. You can't want so more. You support the party, they pay their dues and attend meetings and what have you, but only delegates. But they say, come first, I'm going to phone in an OT and Grana oppressive partner. Boom, say, subbing. Police station, Abuaji Memorial Temporary Booth 1. Nipa, MP4 100. Ubi adding a telephone number. Also, number of delegates are a war, I'm sorry, members are a war every electoral area. If you have in Swazi electoral area, with Matra in Graha, click of a button, the beginning in Abba. Also, the total membership of a Subi constituency, MP4, but the beginning in Abba. These are some of the things I say, and these are, you know, my one day I say, a process will start every day. The any power they can, would I say, these are, you know, if you said you must tackle first 100 days of administration, you must look at tackling it. Now, for a senior form, now, and then you see from early part of the year, and then chairman for consortium chairman. Consulting secretaries, women organizers and deputies, it was our communications from the town. I'm concerned for to do with welfare, was to do with because Oba said maybe this is to me. Oh yeah, campaign now. Platform biggest platform power because to be a CIN. And a power could be what Obercono Kojuma Unifi and now Kojum Obercojum, maybe or my. So what I say. Aha, and out of you could be feeling IPM so work and sometimes we all be up once one bro better. What did I say? It's a year near sorry dear. Ubinom, I saw so sell a bit maca. What did I say? Everyone tell the Casca cry, maybe why they were now. It's a platform can see a panel, especially we can't tell you for fra, a tire yes. Ube will be no, if you know a bay, you know, for say Heroes Park, maybe what you want so. And maybe our tea, fancy pushing. It's obey, you know, oh. If you MPA in soup for new, not your home. Oh, where the oh, as a minimum. Oh, where the asset, you know, when Munya, where the asset, oh, no joke. Oh, Nani Pa, I started you one dance echo. So, what I say? This alumni and I know my free MPP strongholds. No, I sent free Sebe, a grouping film. And no, my man could depend on a year. And you guys, oh, who could pay the panel house to us, I won't answer. What I say? I have your assent. It started as well. Areas be all say you bring a boy aside, only my chef inside. No one call Papa Benu, several go to the panel field. Yeah, we're going to video on the radio. If you just know, I said, what to watch and now, if you just not to say, maybe on your quack radio. We're going to win out, we will be a good deeper. So, empty a choir before our resources and perform because we're going here, Obonsa, Upia, Subia, Pilabo, Subia, Chairman, where's Obonsa? Yeah, we have a bonsa. It's in our trader, if you have a call, if you have a call, meaning our old tongue party, old tongue song. I say, it's in the answer. You could tell a room main. Oh, quite a departing is car. But we're executive, you'll be only about 17, that those times. 17, you have a night, only a year, you might have a sweet drum canoe. You won't have cry. What I say, yes, a dear corner party of us are also sanctuary form. Almost when you're a coin, a cause of a party, you know. What I say, in ceremony, I am no man. I say, if you don't pay quiet, it be to me at least every month to be recall. And it doesn't only have to happen when you are in government. What do you say? It must happen when you are in opposition. You say, "Un trabemu afibo." Every example in Obako. Baoba, then I be here. I must sign for no so. On being a scandal party because Osman may be a so uncle will be here. What do you say? Osman uncle quarter poster. We be here start. We be here scandal. We be dicker. We be here. You do is cousin. In the quiet minute before so I start moving in a bit transition. These are some of the things, sir. I'm sure, sir. Yami Adam Neto Benibia, you know, the best central because see, seek a seminar, a dues payment. You know, I hear a problem for this party. And Nana may catch a in Grophobia and Kushi almost say, you know, Dr. J.B. Dankwa, 1954, which only take command and then general secretary of this party, Saki Sheikh, or Ghana ni. No, it's a crowd MP. You know, because they do it second. Or member of parliament. No, general secretary of the Ghana Congress. Do I give you that patrol letter command and say, it being consumed in the career and the debate you must carry a party, a party biasa. In the same team, never with major party. No. What party consumption was why? What more it reduces? You see, patrons, friends and founding members, you're away. Or the benefits of a former government appointee soon come. Or they say, oh, you're in trade. Now, partying escapes me around the party, say, staff or headquarters came with your car, utilities, and it was a quiet flag bearer burden. Or they say, it could be a domain. In see, don't be chased Canada. A flag bearer, you can't go to the air, you know. What do you say? In tea, these are some of the things going forward. As a party, no, it's me, Edeba. We cannot continue to be doing the things that we did 10, 15 years ago and expect different results. What do you say? In tea, that is that.
0: Sir, me tea,
1: chief executive officer of the party. Day to day run of the party, it's now general secretary. So,
0: yeah,
1: you know, it's not an administrative officer, it's the operational heartbeat of the party. What they are saying, you must be able to inspire people, you must be able to attract people with money to come and give you money to run your party. The whole package. What they are saying, you are connecting the polling stations, the electoral areas, the constituencies, the region, you know, the professionals, the youth wing, the women. You are opening, you know, these are all people we are connected to. What they say, ain't he? Yes, our tea office is said the memo name, who is it? Juma, you know, so you are doing, you are going to be dealing with all sorts. What they say, yes, ain't he? Sanoma Winuminano, a wood betro committee than him. Now, as the Master's Head Committee, we are not transiagent, okay, we be a boy, we be a head of that, Tinshimukina, we be a near crying, everyone's own, ain't your son, I be yet. The vision of the executive, or they are saying, the support, no, and fencing from the fellow executives, no, to be able to implement a money pray.
0: Adia Bakwa and then person me be sound, even though, sir, oh my, yes, sir, Ocean near Koso or Nemo party no more. Oh, sir, party net to me, I recover from the defeat a Koso in the 2024 elections and then after. Say it was here you can for best idea any move for 2028 and you see a year in some we are me boy for near course what is that much my recover from the defeat 2024
1: elections I can grab it my calendar so what happening nipa moju me biya no ubenya wetin wa kame nipa moju me biya because we have the moon when we no we no wan se crunch me you go na we hun we kwana waje crunch call so what you say. In tea, Kakra made a meeting, my kind of say. Yet me solve problems or party in me.
0: Didn't you mean solving in
1: a number? No, my crowd with myself, my crowd is getting ashes. I'll be my ultimate solve problems or so party. You always have difference of opinion here and there. Will be, you know, but there must be, you can say, a castle hotel. So on. Because the money, who you're gonna afford, you know, what you want. The better people, you're not secretary, or management, I may. No, we belong to a political party. We manage one another. Into casa, and we be here. What is that? What is it? I want to say, if trouble party, we are saying, "Go force me a casa be." You know, and yet, you into many. Oh, nipa mo juma na here you. Obi a so tono ona dofu. Obi a wosho wado, so obi a wado fu. But I must say, it's a thing. Say the complete to me. What you say? In Tisabasa, yes, you go in general secretary. Obi, I demand money be a baby. If you go to a man, Obi, I demand a baby. Obi, I demand a baby. Obi, I'm feeling like demand a baby. If you say go to a man, what you say? In T Obi, Subano, no, so the Nagi bar, no, Subano, so the Nagi, I'm to find a fiacuna. What you say? Opposite, deep chocolate with him, me, him, and the old crowd to one who are near you. Now, any one we are beyond two. But it won't be a twaba. If you fashion Timusa, say your party no, your fapping air battle. It's a democratic party, if you say whatever. What do I say? The old buyer wire, come listen. obi so rise to criticize you because now tiho me me yesu be MP na ye kwotu so aba no e no ma yesi menye na ebi tu ebi be campaign tia yesi menye astrotef e be campaign tia o dia ze e ka ho bi also dey o onu football dey obi mistake obi shego it you your area your record the current general secretary record will come under attack what now tiho man dey like me me ni general secretary. It's been my attack. But the other one, the SO ya one ya the wire to see. Let me be able to come once. What do I say? Yes. It's here for you. Go say, I don't just so be time will be done. A party back home. But sometimes a boo and a cassette be a while. What do you want to do, Martin? Because they are moving me with the Martin. What do I say? It's okay, they are okay from him. It's here for Sir Boone, you must have Boone. Yet, two presidential primaries, a cassette be now. Se wo kan se mo a se bia be ka bia onsu sanso o na se bia be ka bia che wo nua no e wo nsu sanso fa do to atiko a no bi wa no aka che bi bia be ka bia consequences o ti ase wo ni paru hu wa na ateni 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politics o ti ka no pa chiri obi ta se be I don't think say o do chiri wadje mo ni pa na nyajo match na wadje yes. But they should lead to say we did the pattern. What do you say?
0: But no, say a lucky, just a more lucky woman party, no, say a BB say a coso. Now say, yeah, dear, and then see from taking bold decisions, say, this is the direction of the party. Yes, she will be in line, say, only party ni ya dream you, only party ni ya dream you, say, near, come who difference between my party ni and this.
1: Yeah, but maybe the crowd me want to say, I think, say, a bong of whipper.
0: A bong of whipper.
1: Our party.
0: MPP,
1: yes. Sir, Omunyasa.
0: Omunyasa.
1: No, we are Muyano. Cassa hunted, make us a chichine, a tinian. Because he, you man, no, you know, some people disagree with people. Why, well, doesn't mean insult them. Doesn't mean go and, you know, malign them.
2: As no. Semba FM.
1: What do you say? I said, I'm not going to go to the party. But if you don't have a small so you can't go to the party. What do you say? I had was one come out. What do you say? But you should be careful. Because time I spend it on reconciliation after elections. You can nip a lot of things in the bud at the very beginning. No matter whose ox is being gored. You can't go to the party. You can't go to the party. You can't go to the party. Uni asem pe bia ka kwa no tum e na ne metie breku man he na wose uni bibia ka bonyom wose me do se sibu uni bibia ka bonyom
0: bonyom na
1: 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campaign be seen. There are a couple record, but will come under attack. Now, come on, what's that? The people who are present who are not going to say, I'm from Americana. People say, if you are a general, you are going to be one. Now, someone walk and say, yeah, today, maybe B2 should record. Yeah, what's the big deal? What do you say? You all will be one. It's yes, you're more than part of 169, about 137 plus one, into all your feet to come to your second year. They can pick your job. You can pick your job. Then it'll be so, and you're free 137, 138, about 86, the 18 can wasn't. I don't see it mean I wasn't. What do you say? Because I buy the world, but I don't want to be what it is. It doesn't mean I wasn't. I said, we know. I said, yes, sir. And you can't say, okay, baby. And you can't say, we'll be moving. So why are they moving? Because they're going to be moving. Yes, my turn to be for 8 years. And now, I asked to tell me, sir. Who remembers of Napo Abosia? I will really also. I said, so, we need a mother. So I asked to tell me, sir. So be one year. That's as soon as I saw him in a mature. And my mama should be for me. That's why I can't be. That's why I'm going to become an MP. What does it? It's a lesser. I don't say the correct. Because we're going to cross the river crossing now. Rala Bodola Bona for constituency. Or Fahasu or try a year or Taco Chas Center. What does it so constituency? So I say, don't mean any abuse. Nipaba Mokoba. Tomoka and Munica. What does it? It's a mink, I said, Nunti. Obedia can be a simple no canon. I'm but some money. Made the man has to tell. O dia se tu bi ka se ko ntoba. 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O dia se e ni on so abey. O so bo bo cho so bi etia no. Sa na tie. O dia se e ti sa na se ti politics na se. Ba no ka se ko di ni panate.
0: Yo. 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
1: tabe la Lydia started the program. I'm not going to be able to do it. I'm not going to be a politician. What do you say? How's that memory for so to be a sentence? Do ni me a was a the both one that's how I come across. I have your own horse. In the usual word, some of the tables was on Wakasa. We'll have a million a content. Do I say, I go out of Wakasa, woeful, and I'm signed left. No matter could you be a good old punk who make an ass in me tea or say, also a left sign, also your boon, other than the amount to your left. Your boon, I'm also sure, I'm boon, I won't say left, but one more you are left and right. What are the three Casas and I wish you left. Now they push a million of men peace. Now, may no more Casalan. I'm from the ship to one that's left of Casacasa because make us a left, may a left. It make us a moon, get us more from the left. But as you see, we all know you are now a conclusion. wo dia se asɛ so busa e be chire o
0: okay ko na no na me hwɛ sɛ ɛtɔ dan sɛ empanimfo a di amanyoko na nimu dane ɔmo amone ɔmbɛ yɛ adwuma me me na Dr. Muhammadu Bawumia asɛ

0: senka delegacy emiemu obi a se metua metronko ade edru se ye take decision se ye yo no abo anye nipa mienu miensasem party se ka etwe omuti se da bi ye taachire ene omo a ye taachire no o party mu decision na ye omo because who say one man one vote
1: no menye me na make assessance rules me na me efficacy if man burn out here but me say Dr. Heyman committee report no I recommend it.
0: Yeah.
1: That's some 17 years ago.
0: 17 years ago.
1: Sir,
0: we have to
1: address the delegate system. Professor Kwedi is okay. What do I say? Dr. Heyman, then America said, Dr. Heyman, the end of kind, I almost say, oh, the cost, logistics, and infiltration.
0: Because former MPs near ye be shame, so move it me out to a baby. Near na make I say, ah, then you're moon yelling in Africa when you're bearing funny bean tables. I'm here and you're more can say, oh, there be time now, Ben Dodo. Ya can see a ya, ain't ye?
1: That is fine.
0: Etty, crowning you, which they don't.
1: So I'm talking to the language of the report, Yan America, the committee report, Dr. Heyman. Reasons we in Abba, I know that's okay. And here, you started with 5-5. I'm one of the principal architects of 5-5. Yeah, you have the UK administration under Chairman Atoku. You're not there. What do you say? The party in G2. In T, you started with 5-5. But the language of the report says we should take intermediate steps to implement 1-1 vote. We must say, it be the party in here. For 2024, Obi and me in country, I say delegate system me boy. Okay, yeah, presidential super delegates me boy.
0: Yeah,
1: any 21st, 21 August me boy. Say, go GTNT. TNT di ina ba mountain. What do I say? You call main primaries in November. TNT no, so which TNT? I no so ba mountain me boy. And a year di ni parliamentary primaries no. You so go check. TNT and also Bob Monson. So what I say?
0: Any TV.
1: If you go for far more strong with someone to Abani, who think I say non can be? Because me and you should be MP. Yet to Abano, I say military area. I say mono to be a main office war or constituency. We will work through 5 electoral areas. That's half the constituency. Me person, you know the main combat do. Hey, Nadia, me and I say, no, we are together. You be a record of Rotas, a cotton drew no auto. Fantibiotics will no offer. What do you say? The neutral may patch, I say. A salon more candia, as you have once again, because Obian 2024. Right from 2023, they're 2024, presidential. Dr. Mayweeny for the first time. Yes, get back, okay, back on November. And I had the end of January. Do say Salosa for 8 months, elections and one, and a wabem. And Obia Chedu. So what I say, but to the detriment of what? The detriment of one more, only a delegate from one to a body. So what I say, if we say, I'm going to go ban our ham and I'm going to post our ham. So we can do one day, I'm going to get 10,000, 15,000, 20,000 there. And I say, what I say, Nina Bunny Pabem, it's Nina no my address. What I say, that's the language of the report, that's the Human Committee. And okay, committee is also, my committee is, it talks about the delegate system. There's something wrong with it. I see when you address it. What do I say? And not just over you be another one if it's a moon. But say, who was all near to me? What do I say? I say, what don't? Don't appear to me. Now, I don't know when. The party I call election 2016. And I don't know Kufuado, president elect that time. Obey 54%. Your 169 parliamentary MP elect for Guho. Now, you got to about prime minister say, one got to about 213,000. That's a quarter crown for one to about another. Even 2020, crown about 6.2 as I say. Quarter crown, two, you know. Say 1.5 million class, men registered by Mesquana. What I say? See, these are all things because I don't mean in an education, you don't mean repeat to me. What do I say? It's the RSI, I don't know what's happening. You're going to make a report now. Oh, my God.

0: and one said another year. And that report recommended say, "Yes, I did." Said they are. Be ma. And we be a year, you know, a hanky panky, no. And we are brassy, kakra.
1: But from near who came? And yet nasem and our recommendations, no.
0: But you need two reports. And it's true. But who prefers to be near to me? Say, what president of Ghana, or MPP, and I'll feel so better. You did him one out there, Kakaka Krona did you know when you did him? It's a matter for your conscience.
1: It's a conscience, is no way to my question.
0: Also, we share almost all the conscience chairmen, secretaries, and maybe a mentimentia, maybe you said the went to mama. I think apart from Eastern and I think Central Maintenance Secretary, I think maybe I'm a Shisha, Sabi, or what's that? Of course, you mean nominations, you know. Chairman, the only Bush appeared on the Constitution, and who didn't sign home up for. That's what one of my here. The Shah Chairman for. Second to the owner, yeah.
1: Unipa,
0: only the chairman querying fear, I'll be catching my soul now. You could share as messy, no, I can't. And now, women organizers own that money in Anno. Jones was upon a man, and also put the rule. In that, these are the category of officers in Shah. I know in a share, and some bridges with share regional executives also. But I say, absolutely, you will be sure that you are signing in a view.
1: Response,
0: eh? Oh, eh, papa.
1: Is it your
0: name, Crash?
1: So,
0: papa. Oh, be any MP before. Oh, no, with my head, you know.
1: MP before, no, maybe.
0: Ah, now they will tell 2005. And I'm going to win election only gone. Won't tell the court Tamale. I'm going to go to Fuku. You ain't tell them court Tamale. Kakras posted my two of my yasin could have from Bon. Yeah, and Grayane Porto Abamano. Amawa. I want to say, I'm warning one more with my human. What do you say? Aha, and TFE, the man went to my head as I was about, but only on one at a given time. Only one with my human. Every delegate be an animal, money, no more to be a phone. That's a passing here, one super party by power. What do you say? It's the right kind of people between the partners and Fatima, a bit like the power man. Yeah, 2028, God willing. Do be a department of Cassay and at MPP Yama Power and the Ogin Yame. What do you say? Sarcas and Yaman Quan Nutra will be a Nutra. In Tianca Nassem and me, dear Kossi, it came boom in the right leadership at the national level to back Dr. Bawumia, we will take power in 2028.
1: Yeah, but train now, yes, campaign, they will more require no afahanoa srying. What's lying, kakra, unye e womu nye uko yeseni e wuka se ene di e response awenya from kakrana wakono duduwa nuwano jichum na yese nye ye chenye mimende ya batuwa ye ebe mimende nini fiyada yesusu nye praple nti mwa batuwa ye eshe weekend ino bibia ede ye die
0: and this is a matter for consideration by the first steering committee. I'm sure sir, it will be taken into consideration. There's a national exercise, you know. Yes, but.
1: Now, no day, I never cost why we are wasting a make of a crater and I'm coying, I crater and the mean who be named meaning, sir, Una Muno, or probably I'll coy and Uti Bibisa woman.
0: Sir, Salman, you know, you have to do something about the Omo Tuabano. Because about over to be a form of Hunto Kwame, dear cause, it was, you see, if you may be a tuba. And if you may say, if you may be a tuba, presidential candidate, talk about and there will be Sunday or do brand so compare constituency secretary. We have 250,000 Ghana cities. Constituency secretary, we just celebrate brand last week. We also compare constituency chairman. We have 500,000 on the day. Aden.
1: Dana,
0: yes. Aden.
1: But what did you say? You can't say Nipani in Antwas, our problem with a best of.
0: Oh, now, we talk about the general elections on Montwama. It was out. Then we order for MPP cry, every consortium of 5,000.
1: Mama, near my tell a month for Sansi.
0: Every consortium of 5,000 Montwama. How are you going to bribe them? If you only 3,000, how are you going to bribe them? What does it? Yeah, see, the ABI, I am a party, letting a man who. Yeah, the Babwa party, well, party, they have a power. It's a party in your own idea. We're not power. It will be a KBA. Who come a fool? Now come a damn. What did I say? Me and run one way, so and Scandy Hall and logistics and one wine. No, what you're going to say? But meanwhile, I just way do ya. Oh, for how you do ya. So what did I say? It's a dear quite a bit for so. Then you never come a baby beer every time. What if you say a 1-1 at Sam Reno? If you say, oh, the manageable. Oh, yeah, that's a chairman. If you are not chair about 10 constituency, he has a 4-6 elected, 4 appointed, as I say, never to abano. If he said, no, can be any. What you say? See, I call 5-5 and a cow. If you say, no, we could be a cabin, the only big master player on the one. Say, the dominant, you know, I say, who will be a sky. Now, you don't have to even give anybody money. What you say? What's that? If you say, what's the market, you talk to Abama, you talk to Massa Conoco train. What you say? And I'm Madame Conoco train. The other way, I know my say a general. What do I say? And you know my say a baby pebby neck, and my say parts like a transit game. Say, I dear Adina. What do I say? It's how do we stem it? What do I say? See, I didn't do you, the animal guys who caught out another touch red room. No, I'm far. Say, I read uncle. What do I say? If you are moving, you should be now only 10 literally, but there were 22 coordinators. With your match team. It is a year registered here. We are coordinator, the human idea. You must say, as one is against medicine. You must say, I mean, you mean VMP, no be any mobile. Will be any movie. What can I say? And it's a department of battle as oh, where do you mean? You know, and I will end this year, and I think me, VMP, should be minimum 1 month to spoil me in this minimum. So I can look at them. Minimum. What be as here. Yes, it wouldn't be as here. Saka Sani said, we are be shame now, we are is not here nor there. And only a lazy man's approach, excuse me to say. Yeah, yeah, already starting we are. As a coordinator, man, born on a show, mon son, who would be trusted with maybe one executive. A person from the constituency, no make sense. No more go through page by page to identify Kofua, Omo feel say, Omo near to form a position. Near pay a moment, a price of Omra, and make some empty for my room dear film. And my way, it can be done. Me, I'm gonna say, I think I said, maybe I'll make a pair excuse. And I say, get it by metric, a Yiba, Ghana, voting. What else was you doing at that time? You know, sitting at ya. I said, the mammy, the mammy, or the mammy, or can it be said, I said, the mammy, no, I'm in Sako, this 2 years. Okay, can I say it's very bad? Anybody any goes with the trouble? If you any have the baby, we become one. By any nine, the rich my boy, your man you
1: You.
0: Yet you all are my cobby, yet it to me. It will be a dean, you know, say if they come once.
1: Yeah, that's it. I'm for seeing a message in the baby in Sakha. My mefa, make us a honorable adversary, nay, and penfoy, you know, a sea drano. Unia, we
0: drew
1: Unia drew tea, I was say, and come on a new more, a twas so a few
0: hundred. That's a probably, Obekia.
1: Miss Medassi, not yet, should ye be
0: seen,
1: ye be seen, be an air or a cam, who say a fray acrobatro. Corner, yen shen ye be see, and say, movie, women that we can eat, ye no, and ya shen ye, a denim, ya shen ye denim, medassi, papa,
0: as then,
1: papa. She has former MP for Subin constituency, and a Watson and Cano, Honorable Eugene Boache entry, and nay, ye can't one year you would see so or bet pray. Now, where the MPP a man you could know, and him a bad church of Woody Bra. 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

0: Asempa 94.7 FM kwesi se adwuma die so enie mame enna production team no ase Dominic si ebo akwakutwum Jackson o Saint Amoa Ben Digazi enna Joel Mine kwabna Sante Philipo Sebonsu obomi chidom onwabo edu asare edu fiase onwabo kwadwa edu asare onwabo akwaba
1: ADY ama OBY
0: In fact, odi yenyina yedru
1: okware
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0: We started. 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
1: ate a queer and namikai. 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
0: Ejoso.
1: Led by. So will be named with your almost or mama. Only Dominic.
0: Besser, Omu Argentina.
1: Ah, I'm a time Argentina. We
0: are Argentina. I'm friend of my Brazil.
1: I see. See, led by the Chum himself. And the Chum, you know, my worker. Michichi Amunina, and the GM, and the Chum Nankasa, who are much. To send Amunimino, where they are home, Echo Shebe, Bika Crack, or Yere, near my beer, who here. 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
0: Eugenia kwase no mane nyonwa mane nyonwa onyami ase gbe yi ke tu osudia elu aga se gbe
1: bless you crying for years and crying you out
0: Michelle, please, for an end, I'm sure. Okay,
1: 5 years, but so to me, can't cry.
0: Oh, meet you. Okay, if I'm a soon few, come on, soon, my home, I can't say my kick album.
1: So far, of a boy, beer.
0: Oh, now, Omokro, beer, and you can't cry. Oh, yeah, no more, or my
1: master's another tree. Oh, when you're young crying.
0: Oh, can't feel a few cry, and any pan of cry,
1: and young crying.
0: It is just a kwakutwum ya
1: because you missed me enam obaso na metimiti ai bihasa
0: sa en ye no complain twen pa
1: because na microphone me no monam no me cruise am no monam obi ati ti me like before me now for ti omo kan me ti bi
0: Difference room.
1: the domain phone or a who name that told the nothing vote aside. And south phone so there were on middle town areas. Obiadi uncle. So, Timmy Nani, me there. Was a bedomediano. Let's be woman. I am very romantic. But they can't be kakra. But Volta, Southern Volta, Kitani, that Anglo side, Anglo, yeah, very thick,
0: deep,
1: but the more deep, like it's easy to learn from apart from the from this train. No.
0: Yeah.
1: We know you're easier to learn. Anglo, no. And there, who done it would take a man's womb, I easy. Yeah, and you know, me capitalize it, and so that.
0: What I speak now.
1: That is how I learned it.
0: That's a memory.
1: The one I'm how sad yet. We started school a Kotobabi. Now I'm a bus school a war. Mamu B area or on another school no. And you my boy see. So won't can house a casa de awe.
0: You be now.
1: Hey, we do an ni a jet.
0: No. So what's na baby house a for pana was say ni pan you be no na no di shiawa. Also, Nyanya, the better to me, say, and you say, me will be because can't tampo. We are any panay, she's attack and also why you are letting
1: it. And the zeal to learn the language came from. Tiana, dear, if you want, I'm the copy, Madina. Madina, so they're young, yet call a brim, and I say, young, fitted bed 12 years, day banner. It be she are a very tough. Just say, now Madina, Tned, if you are a young person. Because now your friend grew be big Adams. Now, almost were grades, senior four, the next eight year, and I yeah, eight group, so they were. As I eight group, I'm number eight. No, so more bar, pebe bifa, who shall check on the GF from some. Now, Marika, idiot, wow. Well, yeah, Shamari, net, that was soon. Go bury Shamari. That's it. It's necessary. Also, who intensify Casano?
0: More so cram, maybe. In Parliament, or any one in Amuya, Monk and Cray, be a NHSA. Honorable
1: Mamma,
0: Nidina, no Peso Bo, and Pumidin, new quartet, as you
1: are my quartet. And your quartet, you quartet.
0: Quartet.
1: Quartey. I woh. Ni quartey.
0: Anyway, we correct to be 10 times. Ona bo akwa ba. Na when said na so I would done no. Na say we was said na we say money e bebre. Ona bo. Kum say na unua I would done no ewo. Ona bo tell to Brent Finfini ma me na camera no intimi en capture we.
2: What you
0: e bre ma me. Unua me person can be biche na if you say na me ka say
2: me denya mi asema no se ebechia etifo ni ahwefo nyina na me hu senior che once a senior was a senior
0: yeah.
2: So you one term ahead of me
0: yeah
2: only free hall 2012 and sana me
0: asana
2: wo ba 2013 and I have great respect for him na nyaso ti hey ene yeka na Adiba kwa bibi foye ye na emboye ni se nipa ni nti wane ya kani wase mbebe kama. But nipa ni tiasia, that is where he must really feel some of the positives about him. Na hey, venti, misha na che. 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
0: So proper food.
2: Ose, enkasa. 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
0: Yeah.
2: Na miwavako. At CEO, yedibaya kama. Nti, nyamishrao.
1: Amen.
2: Enesu wako ya wawuda inzo. Ushe uba 50 years. Now he's going to almost about 60 now.
1: 60 actually.
2: Na ukai imre na omami echim ayenno echo enyamingwa enti bibiani mami wubia ni papa wubia no nyamishrawe yifua any bema in the Baviasiano, Yamishromina, Ghana, and Ya Adipapa, Ewan. For the 4 years that he's been in the chamber, at least his contribution has gone in the annals of the parliamentary history. Any Adentan constituencies, a Wabesum. Now, Uti in the Casa Nina were from Do, your politics, dear, but Uti Chili, what is Emmy? You will say as it is, but Edu Baviana. Part of what we've been tiasie, the way we do our politics. But Ghana first, you know what I mean. To make sure, say, Uber sum. Now, who sum no so? Who didn't cry? Mean, tea do a sorry. When you body da, our baby. Say, why you see? And now, why you see? Say, why you see? A dimpa, a diwachi baby, what could be a. Now, who call a pump secondary school, school button? Was it then, obrapa, and a ja obraquain. And a ne, a juma wabe sum, the amagana no. 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
1: yo what you am that say mi ne abem ma mi chiao
2: ejoso
1: se ya sa debate at nasi from Oman FM. I want to share radio studio ASEFI. I want to call baby a program Boiling Point. Na that program no, nyame fa the host at the time no
2: Kwabena Kwachi.
1: Ono yo ye referee. Yes, I am.
0: Player.
1: I mean this is can Japan's TV radio station. It was MPP Ajiwafa. The NDC cried at the point. Baba Jama, Emma, that's not a deputy general secretary. Or my fiat is a man in DC, Nibianco. Now I call him my friend, I'm going to say, Baba, only say me contest for a dental constituency. My constituency is so much. This is the closest radio station in my constituency. To say, I'm going to call him. How can they make me patcho? So allow me. And our man was okay for what I've said. No, make me a call. That's how I started from there. Oh, no, Mikushia, no, ni Hoopsin, Mone, Kabila, different. See, what I mean, I cut my teeth in this whole studio work. And see, oh, no, dear, Menena, Shia, Chepa, and it's good to see you again. Roller coaster, co parliament, you know, a lot of things have happened over the period, and I thank God for your life, brother. And so, vitamin cola bring, as I'm talking about early 70s, yet to Kutuabi down, you're Ben Alajo. It should be a better yearly. Every blessed year. It ensures 7 years. That neighborhood, 50, can I say Joulua? What do you say?
2: a bon kesiye jo wulu
1: wulu no ye kesiye the name itself e katro say this particular ti alajo adan a be pp hona kesiye say wo in the first place am say alajo jo wulu
0: there's only
1: a
0: plan
1: now, but catch us
0: and
1: then we'll see a sea dine. And what's saying, can you see dine with John Wulu? Because it was a place and so I free mountains near the Nibi, a receptacle kind of. But yeah, the only one developed a yeast is here. I was as a crab or cried in chain.
2: Everybody,
1: and only I tell you, be torn in the amounts is here as a woo. Alajo. I believe it paid down. The ra alajo. I pen kwa hwa hwa hwa. I saw gata kesiye no hu. Nina nansu. Eiri. Data. So, inti. Ase. Yan kasa ye nim se. Yet time bomb so. And yet. Yes you. This year de biya ento. Yen tre musa. We. E biya nesye. Yese ye ya. Ebe pebe biyafa. Nanto, it has rolled over and over and over and over, and we keep making the same mistakes. Maybe Kotna Madina. Na Ogbojo. A day back is the go baby. A friend was saying, "A walk, be barbe bang." Baby, I'm sorry, Crowley. David Lamte, you're not sorry, or no? Nim so nim sa sorry na. Ufri, Isligon Police Station. Ubekwa cut down towards Isligon Ufri Police Station, or na like from the bridge, Upa Police Station. Ukwa could do run about her. Now why you straight? I do fa some curve. Be was a sorry be war. If you see who calls our curve now. That area, na so daho.
0: Your
1: friend says stream and
0: mm-hmm.
1: I would have stream. That will hire that place, that whole place. That's soon.
0: Hey.
1: Yes.
0: If send your own more who be a
1: chip. Miss stream and the whole. Don't be asked what on names are you know at trans area of betting your friends and boa now. Just a stream. Do you even call it cock or chief fish? You do how you drag it in so. Where is it? Main can ha many who? Phase two, Trasaco. Ah, Trasaco phase two gate. No, the opposite. Baby, as a death track, who say? Why? Estate in this, no. They are teaching, and so no espelia. Honey could go vast area. Yes, Shadadi and Latrite. He be goose for like 2 years. Chipino. And then, yes, he estate. So, and yet, problem are, yen him say, we know, we are aware. The dangers, we could see them coming. But, they never looked at what will happen in the future. And today, a woman say, to be honest with you, in my lifetime, this particular 29th June rains.
0: And also, I met you for say, and talk a CBA and one way, bit my cat say, you won't be there.
1: No, more patre. What are they saying?
0: No man is here to tell a fibia and a bn. Na your new york can send your walking streams are baby and you need to tell us. I had the year in shoe, Nina, yes, you see a dying so it is
1: your partner said last year in sooner toy. And between last year and this year now, all those developments they take place. Anna, no, I don't think that is a fair comment to make because, like I said, no. Maybe crowd mumu be maybe almost the signs are of so yeah and you feel it soon. So as soon as to a quas as yes, but on what? As I say, no, ain't me hold do now. ebe basrabiri ya sase na nkansuo no bito ebe gum abroche. We've been there, we've all been there. United States, you cannot pave more than 30% of your land space, even if that one awusi udaya. And if you are an estate developer, that is the law. You need a minimum of 70% of your landscape or of the land to be landscaped as like grass to hold water. Tell me, I'm so tall in this whole world, China, America. Volumes of water are poured down. Any floods near there. But because of the way our almost systems no run into no, and China is so no, I mean, a biako grass mu, kakra yama yomu drains, and so no mu, pepe. Abroswa 20, 30 minutes. Who say flooding will be a hurricanes near the end of the AM from and a man here dangerous. The wind, the type of inframa, it did so nechino, and then a man tutu a dine the kika can. It's not just the rain. Wow, but almost so na no dinche ya had ye. Why is it that it doesn't get flooded as ours is becoming? Yeah, because of Yankasaya contributions and the lack of kind of saying leadership at the various assembly level. Town and country planners, no. No money man say I'm better down who stop work. To produce permit. Now no move ye na dano be cosono. No my ye. They don't care where you place your toilets. They don't care where your friend saying how your drain is even designed. And just say almost your office. What that done, I will see, you know, a building inspector grab about the say, why we plan now? Why, you know, you are complying with it? And I say, why your modification? And I'll be beer. Hey, see, oh my, no, you see, yeah, we are concentrating leadership at the top level, apex, president, parliament. Why? Meanwhile, leadership. Even in our homes, eka leadership, in our churches, eka, in our communities, eka. To see how the community will not be here the wrong thing now, kopijawa. Yeah, they will gang up against you. So, when the wrong thing is being done, nipa no no workash, no to me here near mano, or them pushing Crawford by the side, and they are the ones going to fight you. Now, who pay the right thing to be done? No, you become a villain. It's ya trasyama sabi. We've allowed impunity to run for a very long time. Those days TV show, I can't drama this anime. It was to educate us. Osafodazi and Mr. Benson at Abraka drama troupe. But we koshe before the year, for example. I'm not even here. They were to educate people. Where did they go? A coffer brought full influence. Yeah, my phone from morning. This is their son. Oh, that grab phone. No, that. Just say, we've changed everything. And yet, we want things to be right. It cannot be when we are on autopilot. It is for me, who be some said, then yeah, because it's not like we don't know what to do. We do, but we won't do it. It's a yen yen, dear, meaning to me, train ya yen yen. Because of course, rekla yen yen. So here we are. Yeah, because if it last 2 weeks, yeah, this start here, yeah, name one moon and kazai. Yeah, money engineers akasa, money assembly akasa, money one. Are you telling me, sir, somebody is noting down these solutions and what plans?
0: $350 million.
1: Masami, yes, sikano. This money may can be can be given out, but it will not still solve the problem if we don't, you know, commit it to a plan. I heard the engineer, I suggested this thing like 4 or 5 years ago on Peace FM. This glass thing. Say, yeah, no law. So be a sedia. At least there must be a certain area. Yeah, my name be on PV in the fully. Because that way, once you know, a good feel. And I say, we feel to me whole DB. But if you pave the house, the entire house, ain't you crying for conform? I said, you know, but you got them all outside. It will what pave you there. The next house, they're paving it there. On and on we go there. All that water will find its way. And be 12 bridge, you know, so my friends say, gutter, you know, so I be cover bridge. And he has to find a way to go. So if he doesn't get a way in the gutter, it will come to your home. And that's what is happening. Gutter, you saw, yeah, you know, check Ghana gutter size. Look at the size. 50 Gogisberg days. Got a size, The volumes are increasing. Expect it, Sanka, you know, you drinks, you know, in Mubeya, Kessie. But you throw, say, because young Katasun Tino, Profobet, it at home. Inti yabeye no kito asena we aman for beti miabatra. I stand to be corrected, but for me that's what my mind tells me. Because otherwise, what is the sense in just having this size of drainage? Ah, when you say so toa, ebe yiriagu kwani fifi. She tete kwashi ne e yide ba uba airport in so toa. You have to pack your car and wait. The barber sab e yibe bi a train Shangri-La any more day corner. Forget it. So, and this thing is catching up. We are watching. They see and say, "Jai, aye, sabo and grace your friends say, me see me dying that thing." Say,
0: "Kokoseji."
1: Aye. Tiso ya, Jai kakrei relief. Ebetiada. And we wait for next year. And next year we'll come. We'll come and sit here and be discussing the same subject. Mark my words.
0: Even you be simamiko, honorable new party titles, Glover. And near OTA, 60 years today, former MP for Adentan constituency, honorable Kwejoe Duasari, and then I would 60 years. Yamidu drew an HSL or Adomo, honorable so mammy.
2: With the Wama Makai GBC sports commentary, was a sumwe. Yo, MC Senior Kasakama. Na Sa 29 so ni ton na mi wo join news. Na wo hwe se de nsuo no. Asie fa fin. Na ni pa gun suo no. An suo no ni wonu kono a. But the worst of all, me do fear na juna me late news. One of the media houses back home, a man report. Senior, a family of 6, 4 children and the 2 parents. Omo da kiosum, and as you know, for me, edikoye. It can be me. It can be any of us here. Now these are people who are low income people because of economic conditions in tea. Or could that be and what's order? Sometimes you can blame them. Sometimes you want to be going to be blaming them. Because on this case could be a or could you 2-bedroom, 1-bedroom, only bush of a kogum. Typical hustler with fit baby, abashan cry. And the who catch and is a baby and not tiny grano and zona no flow on the crowd on 2 hours here. Ube to me a call community to my west motor with each one a whole community slam. Sabrina wouldn't need Natoshi, who call it Natoshi. Not me, Dina Chico, I can't be what me say. What? What you are? A whole community.
0: And your dynasty,
2: Missy Republic of Slam.
1: Kiosk Republic.
2: Kiosk Estate. What you are? Besa Musa, disposal of waste, send your economy.
1: right.
2: Ye jomu nan be bia kwa bola ye dugu be bia kwa enti wo hwe nipa ewo almost about 34 and still count because e mu akwa ye mtumi ehu o besi ne
0: ene se ma ti se mienu o man hu mienu ewo mu
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1: no so oh no
2: it took days and sana ye hu no
0: na ho ti ase
2: oko wo mu or ton cabbage. It took more than 2 days and said, "Yeah, now they hear me yelling and say, 'I'm unpaying. I'm not turning for. I'm not turning for you.' A day after, I told them, 'See, you know, we are here Thanksgiving service.' And that is where I see the disconnect. Nipe wu 34. Nancy, yeah, August 6. My man back on birthday, 6 August." And I hear you a fool, LPR, one who could admire Sabio, a decocia. The whole country was turned upside down. I hear you because a woody a year. The whole country for a week mourning these souls. Nipa 34. Ewu, and in Kuala, Japadia, I say. Yan 2 persons in the Fupa. So, unconcoye. Thanksgiving service. Was she fita? The leader she fita? The vice president she fita? The ministers of the she fita? Yeah, him white handkerchief. Oh man, Baba
3: Papa. FM.
2: In my candid opinion, they didn't help the man. We could have turned that Thanksgiving into a period of mourning. You think I? And I was he observing a minute of silence. My name is Obi Aye. They did kind of that. We need to commit the souls of these Ghanaians into the hands of America. And no one yako. And if the president, they gave you a bad advice. That Thanksgiving service should have been called off. You have to be bombay with you. I say, well, 2 showers of blessing. No. It doesn't go well with me. But you can't win, you know. Watch what every year. Now, I should be a day, so to say. Now, me shank cry in Penifoni B. And there, Odo River, Densu River, Onyasia Stream, Nima Stream, Dakobi Stream, Ado Stream, Lafa Stream, Blackese Stream. Me can show one kind of you.
0: We
2: won't cry.
0: And I saw
2: me catch a war. Kole Lagoon. Beshi Lagoon. Mukwe, Ewanua. Nam, Unam, Nuabariao, not when he etches Sakuna. When Sandy Fasin writes in Mukwen Dao. Sakumo. Any chemo. Casino, Ewatama. Kitran, Ewan Grahasi. Sansuin. Because of human development, indeed, that sense will
0: bear that so.
2: Missia, where you be crying your catapult, because of urban development. Lexi,
1: Obende, Niamika say, oh, Bujo, and no, never war. A friend saying, oh, Bujo, what is that way you cry and cry for home, and you could pee. Adringano, Quina, Eko, Rollins, Fihon, Ufi, School Junction, now, Qua Kev, no one. A coin be a year through Bujo, a co join us, Aquino. That area, and now bend there, no. And as soon as I'm a kind, no, no, me try a new Makai, Ninina, two Ninina, no.
2: Auntie, watch away. I see my ear canoe. And ya, dear, Sebi, the diagro. Na enche I'm crying for number sorry. Who caught Matthew 22:15? Na who sang caught Mark 12:13-17? Luke 20:20-26? A car about give what Caesar to Caesar. Because Kole Lagunu, a year Koleno, because Koleno or your bar. If it be a Yeduguba came. Bibi boni biya ye dugu bakay mu asen bibia Baby, I said, you be falling in a you see, dying. Yes, no. Ukwa bubulishi. At time. Yet the sawdust. Yet the adjacent, yet the jibacano. And wouldn't you need your boom? And you're so over an infant river. And so no offer any infant river.
0: And la famanche.
2: Me bow
0: or no,
2: my bonabaso.
0: I said, no, what's in the statement, no.
2: Maintain your girl.
0: Or see, ye may boo dining, you won't see your queen in an or no bed yet.
2: That guy is an or you know, action man. Or no, no, or renty back home. Laughing soon, and can send the nurse said, yes, a bit team. On what you could do, Kumsika, a tipaka. Yes,
0: excavator.
2: Yes, last week. Namin come in, me bonabaso. And you swooning in a yen in a yetiwa, yes, I swoon. Maybe I was so fainting, and you see, you dear, you climb by force. I was here stopping your blocking soon. Now, who blocking soon? What way? Wouldn't him say who blocking a coffer, sinner, nibuano? A good to me, if you be your tea. So, no, so divert here, never for me home. And no, baby, and na ye do. And just as I no air cassa, and so no estate air cassa. Because, say, ya yedi a quenya am my yen. Say a eat me before any abandon my four, yet they are so dear my yen. Say, yen shasso, na baby, was a ye be an ya. But you idiot, trying. So governments begin to look for the gods, the very thing, the owners of the land. They must begin to look for the owners of the land. And anything I do, baby, I fashion. I say, mumma, 1 month, yen from bompaye, and from jukrunwa. Baby, I'm not done. No, no, bompaye. Christopher, dear waho. Muslim, dear waho. And an anamu, dear so, and so waho. And the dear father was here, the man. Let's give it to them. And so na yekonu and yakwa. They must begin to look for the source of these things. But yet come when we you know we are chief executive of an assembly. We are engineer heading development control of the assembly. Na wumbwa aman shisha dawa was ye jumano asudia dawso. Because I cannot be an engineer near the obedient club at two minim. Me need be a assassin war na ma approve. Bidi akop planning committee ni approve won confirm en ko hwese baby ani pe ko si na dan en so fa ho ana na fa ho ene we ja kwa mi nkoma ji asase no di be dam ne wo ho no sabre no e wo ho no na asase ne da ho ne nyina wo se ni pe ko tra wo ba ya hwe ni se han obi akosi na wo ane ezo ni yidi a na fe ni yesu na ye se embed ye ye de. So if you are MCE, you have an engineer, you have a duty. You have a duty. Now, so you need to be a beer dam, no, so I ja. But you are, and never Jesus. And the honor, I'm planning, no, I was here make sure the plan, I'm planning this scheme, na ya, you know, then you conform one. And in the media, they be a baby, the Vaco chief executive, and the regional minister, I mean, trial office, and son of Vaco, no, Vaco, minimum of 2 times in a week, and not once in a week, because run the plant. And some of my office. Me shas here from Pastor One. Baby, a sheep in the bar, Vaco Waf no. I discharge aluminum, no, any pet cook no, and I export to a south of the corner. Me shas here free home. A benum, a dear bar Pastor Three. Baby, a domine war no. Me name, they are called from carbon, or if an operation green carbon, a dear bar carbon big, a called Roddy Room, a cost set line. Met you when you know, a shasin, you want to see. I made a report between many Nami Kanya, measures as I report on and Namu of Mana. You cannot be a chief executive director general or CEO and you sit in the comfort of your office. Go to the ground and find out what is happening. Senior Midi regional minister, may be Juman or pass 6-7 o'clock, may be off straight, may do what they want to fa school junction, sanitation, Uba Unabola be brain of war, Yamfa, my friend, see, Mbawa. Or so, or fear, I think of a papa say, no, if my moon rabbibri, then tell me, Mrs. Fria Zongo Junction crossing no baby, I overhead, no, and that if only a sister baller didn't idea, but good, quite a few, net that, if anything,
1: it's in a touch of a

0: yeah, the monk is through some colano. Adi, yes, sir. Nay, you're more German than the Gupano Bassa, and so Penny be at your will be at your mower. Let Ninchia join in your own. Yet on Ninchia, ever lot of Quanwana.
1: Almost,
0: let me parliament you can know. Honor Babegas, eh? Me, I'm a different person. Umba my office, semi mumre, me see me mow 48 hours. Go and pick all those animals from the road. And yes, sir, me and me be some. And to be comfortable. Missy Moses, I make sure, yes, sir, no matter me, dear, dear kind, I make sure they pick them out. And yet, the two mission with someone, yet they are so dear, share with someone. It is your duty to make sure, sir, we are their father. I face so. We are looking at the solutions. A prapra, I am prakrum for almost 1 year. And so, don't we run a good no? Who could shut your con shona? A baby say. Eddie Ba was along the coast. Metumaka Eddie Simibu, the most neatest coastline in this country, is Keta. Metumaka, sorry. You have your coastline, and you're neat, and finio, and you're Keta. But in one thing, if you may be in free emperor, crumbling, and I'm sure no obese of Cabrini will open our share in social media, senior, no a tambola, no beer, a catcher of the day, Sakano, and in your new goon. Because I and let me show social media. Oh, Alajo. Ego. Your message. And you desire, and you saw the ton of bourgeois, then you're a gum. Not a cocoon puano. Menu Cassay Sakumo. See, I don't know Kayako Kayo. Rolling Stone 95-96. And soon Bacani, your mom, and a brusso, a jequano, a chequano, you know, ten. King. What do you mean, channel na edda kwa kwana siye no. 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I'm so happy. Because committee now on my penalty and they're not.
2: The first one.
0: Not. Now, Sren India or Kokuma, and I the Jumachan is a man, or Plani, a Kundi be, I was here the Mano, no de Jumano, young for Mano. And the Mika say, and Murano, a sea when more. Sakumo Lagum, a channel, a sea. To see Eve and Femfro, not in show no uncle from Azalbet or Kopu. Yan Yanisa, the Abetano. Watch away, and ye. So, ye ko ebeni na ano. Second no man penin 350 million na ene huwa basa mi a minority for edunwa semno. Enu zee ubi kadiye. But say second guy was here di ma works and housing. Ni starti zee titi suonu bakano. Ena lafa yini na na eni okufu bo na ngasa di kudugu zika titi pakenu. That is not his work. Nana michiao. Nuwe ayiko uchuno. I was on why you see Finny Cotucum, no good titty lafa, and so no, there be a sanity. But Tihono, send him man for a woo, or Mojapa de Essa, or your uni, a canoe. Send your uni, dear Bibi, or any one, or name man for which you know, run or call via, send me when you be biddy. And I'm sure no fun now, Debbie Wawa, Umbada, Namunda, Alicia, and Wako. So because the assembly has not been effective, what Fadia Tonoso, while Pesica, I could hang back home, a titty back. So that 350 million finance minister hold this canoe on to release canoe them. Yet the man in Temua and the best at it, at least a better not suppressing the devastation of this floods. But going forward, I am confident that we can do something about it. Me the media catch them say, ye better not ye bibi. Ye bibi, and so ye attitudes as a name of mine was a training here. My him for no mutun to us, I say, basa. Who touch on the thing? Dansoma. Senior, I was there from Malam, me called Dansoma. Ah, Bakay Pambros, a chill in Rano, Naka Brenning, Onzaza, a Bacanum, and Rana Frimino, a tinting to dizzy. Now a ponting sooner, mammy. Was so a talk as I soon a wound sooner. Now I feel a year be filia man, I will sit down.
2: Hey, Sene wound sooner.
0: Miss say, but wait, and I'm busy as a Zabby. Are you okay?
2: I told you sooner.
0: Me not catching a war. 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

0: 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you feel? And the way, Dr. Baumlansi, my and find your politics. Name Shoko and Befaso. That is the exchange between we, MPP, and NDC. President Mama, criticizing Anakufado, sir, is incompetent, a bafladia, and I want the Abatun. Very young Connissa. Dr. Baumlansi. Solution onto this problem. So I'm still confident and waiting.
1: Chief Baini, medasepa Chief Nixon Baini osuo tie na honorable sakomo no de na woka no o say 92-93 not 94 medasepa
2: o etema boy
1: o etema boy
3: Mi kakre bi American kaka fwa sorry so part bi o rezi from the beginning of ne say ye church ni ame mu kakre. You see, on mine bi a your mine, and she say ya ye di ato akwemu. Yes, nobody is saying say ato yenchem to on mine na, and say say ye honche. Sebi o yen kaso obi life eye more important e chain obi fofro de but e se sebi o biom ahinfo chinye e bi didi bi echi no matter what happens sebi you cannot expect say sebi say mimi free mu a na me mpangu the way are ye be treaty me no. Sa no man penny be free mo. Ye be treaty ye. Because the state itself has a way of dealing with those situations. Iti obi anka se nipa awodoa omo ahwere omo nkwa no. Omo nkwa eni eyi. But program aye ko ye ye no. Sabi, enye fanfare. Sabi, yanko tranho anum champagne. Uncle Sa Asaboni and I background a background a Sawin no mean
1: Kakalika
3: Uncle Sa Kakalika. You see a quiet day. You call da Yamias. You call your buying in a far fear the aqua proaba as of mine, baby, freeing baby, I be do. Se ye yi da ba koto ho se sa day ye de beta ye nyame ase as oman e film temper so audi ye free abisi sa pray ni hu boni bi ewo
1: ba na ne ono abo title so kan se se incident ni si juada na ne bnada ye da ye ye sa se da sumin ke beti
3: ye bnada na bukuada
1: bnada
3: Monday
1: 29th.
3: And I mean, Nim Senya, Monday, near 29th, 30th, Tuesday, Wednesday, no, we're
0: 1st July. 1st
1: July, Wednesday. Wednesday.
3: 2 days after.
1: 82 days after. Minim Senya, woken woman, I could see, I didn't you name, we am faster than many, and I say,
3: are you programmer? Yes,
1: Nimu and I send Kaya, the year, you know, and Kaya.
3: Please, a year, no, Safi Cran at Nima, Etty, SCME. Nipa saying at that time, Nani, who pose or Mayra. At that time, that on that Wednesday, I feel a rescue teams, you know. Mm-hmm. I deploy the lost people. So we didn't have a full complement of what had taken place. It's, you know, please, let's place some of these issues. At least, Okasano, or the kind, the reverence that we have to give to the river gods.
1: Mm-hmm.
3: Yeah. How much more the omnipotent himself? He also deserves our praise. How much more? How many times as a nation do we have between this 1st July, the band here and the next holiday.
4: Asempa FM.
3: 3 months from now. And also you will be another commemorative day. You could see some opportunity in full for day. Prayer, how many hours? 3 hours. Program. What does it spoil? Even under program, as in that program, every pastor that I heard praying made reference to this disaster in their prayer. What is better than that? Is it the black that they didn't wear? That showed that they didn't feel the sorrow or that depicts that we are mourning because we wear black. Nigeria, you hardly see anybody wearing black. It doesn't really matter to me. Like I said, 3 hour program. We worship, we bow, we kneel. Different things. So our argument, me who ni left from its right. Number two, quickly. Now can be say, as I say, I did reverence, Emma your rivers. As I see now, you be a harmony tone. Those who sold those lands, didn't they know, sir? Your deities, now your reverence to know, they reside in the rivers. And for that matter, the surroundings of the deities must be kept sacrosanct. Me, mammy, and cranny pure 100%. To be a half gun, half a piapin. But me gun side, no, my demon.
1: What demon?
3: My demon, because I don't feel like it. And yeah, my tina chrome ha. And in the last 1985, this is about how many? 40 years?
0: 41 years.
3: 41 years. And crime best saying now from that time. In class, I indiscriminately. That was when it started. Because I saw the bush, Accra. Ah, Ufri, Utra Bas Muo, Kimbu. Now, Nam, from Ridge. Ah, Bessie Uncle Mountains, those days, yes, if you go to Babi, a coffer bus for her to call a brew. You may papa crew. And he, Unam Hua, Fitty Ridge, Eddie Bano, and I'll be who dying a crowd or right side, not even the left side. Ufri Hoba, right, see. Ah, Bedu, Sankara, Satan, your friend is saying, Redemption.
0: Redemption Circle.
3: Nanya, and yet, he overpassed. So say around a circle. Upon one. But when you have been Flagstaff in its ruins on the left, Flagstaff House, and yet we need to see what they say. The old Flagstaff House. And now be who so I caught the snare war. Flagstaff House opposite. Oh bah. Bush all the way to the military hospital area. Then licensing office. The goal. Filling station, Bakupe and Anewo. No other thing, airport junction. The Tequashi, Nanya say, run overpass. It was a circle. If it's the Tequashi deba, South Legon, and I'll be who said, Dine BC, Kwano. Left, right, bush. After so, I'll be do Legon gate. If it's Legon deba, Presec gate. And I'll be home. And then all the way from Presec, Sa'adu, Madina Junction, and then from Ozongo Junction. Masa, we've seen Accra. It's Lego, my friend. A friend baby Bawalishi, a friend baby Mimpasem, a friend baby Shashi. Different names. And then, who has only Mimpasem? Shashi, a castle called Chem, maybe a Shashi, who are only more. Yeah, this Lego are two baby. I don't have seen you now. Recently, you see, Daddy Lumba, baby, you see, you know, a horn afi, minia, me uncles and crying for a quacko. 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How? When did we get here? And cry for no more walk room, her cratchy for papa be. Asylum down. A diaka see a sissy ho. They bad the braca.
4: A semper
3: a gas. Kujo Thompson, 1114, they were all gas. When did we get here? A cratchy for lawyers and penny for engineers. Correct ones. They were their predecessors. They planned the city. Tadabraka uko honne. Ube ugu the way I are planning. Niema ukru. Momu ane tuntons aseno man profosi siye. But they make sure the right things were done. What happened? 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Ama sama area ho. Kakra! 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I'm chair in a mile in 1 acre. My mommy. Oh, no, the coach chair in your chair, you call the door. The next time I call after about 2 years, will be half to the you will half to wall. I found you call 1990 home for police station. Nothing. Another time you buy one out half na kano emu baako nso ko yesu o anya yi kra sa ka wan ya to wo wa to wo ha ti en ko to the other wall en fa en nso a ya ko ye no obi afa
0: en nti na wo si uba anya hwe no
3: nti mi route na den ni yan show me where's my route buko buko ngo no make corner dan na yema. 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And I died on the same way I met from 1938. Ah, sir, earthquake be by
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3: The way a tin a bubu, you know, yen siye baby, a big cry, messy neck. 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Last one, 45. From that time, I'm saying me. Mean yes, I did any view.
1: Maybe I'll finish the ultimate. Utimica said, mean ye view and ye.
3: Nigerian, because I know do again, aren't it? Mean ye view. Because you see, there must be a certain identity to be proud of. Are we proud of what we are seeing around this flooding we are talking about? Who sold the lands? Who? The rivers? Who sold them? They mentioned them about 8 or 9 rivers. Go be some say asantini bin a cotton ya na chimney bin a cotton ye. I am from kitten family heads and then why? I'm an omotoy, I'm a tom, papa di ye and afe ye tree ye pian and the bang. Areas are as I see bea die ye. In so annual streams near the I'm not to me wakakakra or fifi. But when the rainy season comes, it forms back. Until we hear any space, you know. Labadi dear da Labadi beach opposite. Beshi. Look at what we've done to it. Intino, please. I do it all due respect, brother. Our people have not helped us. You have no help. And I'm rewinding Kokransu. Young guys. Then no matter who share down the townships that used to be here in you call Adenta Sisia. The Adenta Township itself. The name Adenta Town, the friend of Adenta Village. I yakitu ebi. Ya come washe. Uba Madina, the same. Look at Shalebotre, the same. It's all the names, my job, the same. Your friend, my Nankasa, and I almost as no. I hope what Jinny in Alpha, and on Mankasa, I come wash it. I'm a cram, yes, so Munya chance on beton, Kakrana, can cry no matter baby for Frafa. Adding, are we a cursed kind of people to the extent that we don't respect our deities? anymore. Now more habitats. Kakra, ye be preserving so yen timi nye. And we rather fight over. And I mean I'm ya konya hini. And I mean I konya we ya media. And I'm fear and say that is all we see. And when you get it to, you can't use it to protect the very soul that has held you over the years. Afena mubesu. Mo ya freze na ye respect a friend saying we don't give Caesar what belongs to him. Caesar was in your hand. You sold Caesar. You sold Caesar to the wrong people. And the wrong people didn't have any due regard for Caesar. And you've brought it to this point. Why are you crying?
0: What you are? I'm saying, the American will be an senior. Abubosui. Na on the Thanksgiving day na meka ye no enye wo bo apoya kwanzo na na me share the timing of the whole exercise am passe e din shisha to what that because 1st July no a Republic Day e da kasia pa ndimi na me ma dwin twere na me chire nzanka se be year and come and because of their abandonment. The 6th of August last year, no, now bank ever programs was away. There were so many programs ministers and the president were supposed to do. But the ban sano, you cancel here, ambassador. And no ambassador, you JBBA, yeah. And then the party 4. We meet each other. Because I am him, or my penino, a yen him, and into the maker son, and to going forward, no, Bibi say Bibi see ya, yen to your basica. My yen, yes, sir. Na, Messer, no, ye dear, no, send the bush and penny a cotton in my master's here. Young grandfather don't even canoe, ye, ye, it was the idea, ye dish, no, and I've quite been for any grandfather. Ye nipa bako akwa bivo ni kwofo wo konkran akwofo wona ware ware ye mai ye zia ware ware ni on the tier
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0: we tre nyabutre
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0: o we dia ye ndi yesiro devie devie na ajema ye kei wa ye mfano uko brusa anasifia yesi anya ngohwa anya grubi na yidi is a very serious thing that we talking here. Very serious thing, and we take a decision as a nation. Said the Eko year money in Sibiu Mua. Said the Okan, ever come by every year, we come and talk again. Every year, Vibia and Jonutua, and then after 29th, the Antopa Bibiano, say, what are you? Money James is here. Aye, you best have to move you. Now, as soon as you know that was Sumana with Timuna with the Yasad and Wajai Sumana with Kitamun Wajai. When Jaye. And did be a no money no more shots as yet dao? Or shall no be a good drama, no go far? Near the langas a goose. Ye put us as no, no way you dollar, and I shall not tassel. The abyss in the chibiano, and yen. And the abyssary. The institutions of state must work. We am MCE, we are DCE, we are engineer. Now obey the permit mower. Before planning committee, go to the ground, Munko for more. Be the assemblyman 1998 to 2002. I was the municipal assembly. Sabre no no adenta the whole of adenta municipality. Nesha temasi bizano. Nesha and the municipal assembly. The whole of Ashama municipality. Nesha tema municipality yase. 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Anzana nansen tema West Municipal Assembly 2017. That the mayor of Tema at the time ni a march day. oh my goodness, wherever I am, I mention this man's name without looking at political colors. Oye juma. Ne nini nasuni bibia was everywhere. Ne nini nasu uti tajole de utu amara ne obeti nasu. At that time, ne ne ayachiche mu nyina ye di development no and assembly dia buy nasu no and na yentimi so adwuma no so.
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0: Amashite was everywhere. 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And make sure that the assembly at that time was very proactive, was very responsible, and very efficient. And you know, the BOD council, Yabako, send ye dear Yachidiaba. And dear, the best. Now, I'm for no more to turn to the assassin. They should prosecute some of them. Now, what you want, I work to us as he was so many amount as I say, they should hold you responsible. They should arrest and prosecute to serve as a deterrent. Ebi ni ho die, baka kan bi wo wa e sheshe mantem wo baby, wo no akofa. 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
1: Yeah.
0: De omo fata wo sey de juma no mo no mpa. 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He says, if a final doctor is a doctor, but you are in two and eight, you be buying it. And so you have a kunipako, a typhoid, any cholera, and so you be queen, and that bones a bontizudiani edit in Yano, a swinka. 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Mikwa de insum of you are in your conwa, she had never been a midi. Whenever.
1: Yo, now,
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1: Ugu campaign so.
0: 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Me di assistant secretary to my East 98 to 2002. My year campaign team member from 2000-2004. Ebesinge Diako. 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President Akufo-Addo. Ni Oko presidential primaries 2010 and 2014. 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Iwi ni part 2. Na wita deslo every month. Enye ye. Ya kasabwa party humanza. Party na buwame. My parliamentary candidate 2012. My son be the MP. MP3 no one of Bayern. He chair the manu, he chapter by his regime. And within 45 days, and a medical kunanua be winning by 3 votes. My son go back 2017 with a vote of 4,035. I mean, Chadi and I lose you 2020. My comrade Bim Josu Mako Diabro. Me serve on the appointment committee for 8 years. Me a ranking member for Committee of Trade, Industry and Tourism. Me somebody chairman of that committee, my chairman President Akufo Addo Kwa Tebra, na besum me as Deputy Minister for Transport. Me we are nusuzwa Ozeko Nako Vakos Deputy CEO from April 2023 to 31st July 2023, 1st August 2023 to February 2024. 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Mi de wonu ahim de konti e continue. Be so nkremo mami. Na ye mfanye djuma bom. I was a chairman of the Regional Security Council. Now, organization, you know, and near year building a manjo kuning, you know, is going to largely depend on organization. Every success, every victory depends on how effective you plan and organize. Strategic organization, strong planning, discipline. Discipline, power, intelligence, and security gathering. Ninja like organization. Na me di position yin na na dia MPP ayem mami na me se bintu me di organizer enu na mpese me ye enu na mpese me ye na Dr. Baumia o me di akunya no enja di
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0: eh you very very very important and very say
1: secretary
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1: Namuna,
0: Nabu, no, and Tata Tata, because we only one, won't be 276. So it's a very tough job.
1: Yeah, tremor.
0: But
1: yeah, former MPs in the say you'll be near.
0: Yes, yes.
1: And
0: yes.
1: You what you near Nilanti?
0: And then I'll call for chairman. Papa, papa, papa. Michelle was massing.
1: And this is so. Then,
0: MP.
1: I'm not sure what you're saying.
0: That's what I'm trying to say. Maybe I have to know information. That's what I'm trying to say.
5: Aha, near my two aha, as I said, my sister, near my beer. Aha, as I said, me improve. No. Second, come we've all seen the difference. Timidia, medium. Dia, Obubo, chairman, medium, yanka, on one ja. A young one, a union in circumstances, sir.
3: ma ye di free or di free akonya no so. So ba back there, I think he should be given the opportunity to deliver.
1: So non kwa.
3: Oh no, non kwa. Obi a person or ban. Nobody is stopping. But I mean, delegate should be. I just say he's like Kwate was saying a while ago. All round. What did I say? He understands the politics from the grassroots. Obi a national organizer for 9 years. Unprecedented. 9 years as a national organizer of this same party. He knows every corner. The way our Obubo Nkrono, Kampa, that's the route. We've all been through it. This man has done it over 100 times. Because as a regional national organizer, every now and then he's traveling. As the chairman, the same. Even now, crowd our vice president, political advisor, he's always traveling with the on the ground. I don't see any obia or matching up to my experience and hands-on knowledge of what a chairman's work looks like. Like JM said, your experience. Not experiment.
1: Experience
3: and not experiment.
1: Then I lesson no cost so park and so not a charge or money board.
3: Say saying.
1: Who said one German say look at ya dear me po be our she po be other cost so I was so now.
3: You see, time deals with everything. Time it deals with BBA. You know you mean say sad situation, you know, if it had not been mitigated at the time. And then nipa so at orientem siya nipa a shiro monkwen. Yet we are bemoaning the loss of these people. Should we have waited for such a thing to happen and come and sit here and wallow in sorrow? So the person who mitigated it from happening, is that the way we figure things out? I think he should rather take the credit. So then he said, do election the British one, all kinds of things are thrown at you. So and it wasn't like he didn't have anything to say about other people. Anything negative to say about other contestants. But all your pentacles
4: 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Asimba FM.
3: Get the L down so to Oswa. 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
3: And a certain sense of respect. And I tell you, Bina Ashaw. You watch your language. You watch them. You give human beings their respect. We were supposed to hold a certain press conference 2 days before the elections. Me assure Sam, they invited you people. That one press center. He just picked up a phone and said, look, call it off. And damn the consequences. And we know what that press conference would have done to the campaign. Some of us, maybe it was integral part of the campaign. So I know what I'm talking about. But hindsight, I think it was a good decision. Because then my Christian values kept speaking to me, say, he did the right thing. Ankapati mubeja, you know. Oh, yes. Because Sabio Ankansema or Dibe Pieno, it would have tarnished somebody's image. Just like the one that was made against, allegations that were made against him, sought to tarnish his image. But he chose not to do so. And time has vindicated him. Watro, a whole petition, and they are coming, the National Council of Elders. They haven't done anything about it. But I know we'll leave it for another time. Because a seminal 100% of those allegations were false. 100% false. Because of almost all members substantiated, not one single one can be substantiated. But in the convenience of time, that was what they thought they could do against an innocent person. Someone who spent almost 4 years in going to court 72 times in that four years. And then you are accused, sir. You are in bed with NPP. That has sent you to court for Obi. Your friend said, program, a threat to 4 years, the same party. So, and then they tell you, say, you are in bed. Oh, now, yes. You expect some can nipa dream who ye before they believe. But Ambana, sir. So please, this time around, we will have the course to tell Ghanaians the truth.
1: Yeah,
3: you have the cause to tell Ghanaians the truth. Truth can never be suppressed. You know it. What the chef form said then, ebe fifi.
1: Why you mutin temi ne ye betray?
3: Ti oba full force.
1: Oba.
3: Oba with full force. Party no ye hia succession and longevity, and you need quality leaders. Winning election doesn't end it. Your party organization, your other things, among fulfilling part of the party, all those opportunities will be given. Now, we'll be under kind of vision award my present mama 2 years and some few months, he will be out as president. But the party will still be there.
1: That's honorable. Birthday in Timeminya,
3: Marty.
1: 60 years, Ebenezer.
3: To God be the glory.
1: Yankupon Shaw, Papa. We shall former MP for Adentan constituency, Munyan for Quadre Duasari, and now Watson and 60 years. That's our Trebi. And our honorable Nikwa Teta Tos Glover. Former regional minister, former MP for Tema East, also a Betna Sema, Yeneno, Extreme Coma Brenoson, Yadia Sempeti, Jumedie, and a Ebro, and yet Cassia Bono, Bontel, near the Amar, Quasia High Tension, I a Crado. It is a one whom penning for away you would see. NDC, a man you could know, Emu, chairman of Swampo for sign Abba, Abbe Pre. 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
0: Any among them who know me, ne so ne di anano cradie, interior minister, area munta kaminim, so I had more gmet, your honor, our fosu kukrain, se baby, our tenor, and one more fladia, ya hear you so better. Last week, and I'm with this information, my ya hear and sway any musa, and talk. And that one in now, one. 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
1: A man penny said, Ghana Frapo, among Krabaka, a form of 48th Engineers Regiment, among Shannon Munis Regiment, and our power, Pegani Penia, a year brigadier, or Kayabua, say, or Nano, no Munis Regiment, no Casino, Amona Mumudis Regiment. Penise, 7 pages, never Bako, and to mention down for. Your woman say, a Yabaya Sudi, say, your Bessana, a year, you include your man, Temono, your best man, a what year, Rapra, a year, got the money, I say, a scene, and any account will be unconquered, said Rubin, 9 foot is Rubin. 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
0: 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Young Crawford reading this show, Mam Penyano, or Mam Penyan Cafe. 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
1: 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I was handy. Infino, send us some Nakoyano. Ghana buying us to him, said, there be the way as I and some no cost room. Say, I'm sure you're not as I, a yes, I'm sure Baswa, a yes, I'm a penny, a bagana. And no bayer and someone, a bedri and someone, a bayer and some baby, a nipa beca. Why I'm sure you're a beca and someone, I was thinking you don't come up as a someone. And look at them with that a man is in the mechanic. Bro, they say the xenophobic attacks, you know, and once someone will overshadow the bilateral discussions are
2: a worst thing.
1: If you remember, in the Ghana, a buying actually a character, a summa say, at the command, Saragam, a year a buying say, Yan Yusu say, Yan Che, a yes, I should know, and quite a fool. Nayan say, if it's me a juma boom, I saw a year, sir, but was I do lay ya, or yenny I have cosso, it's here, a man's rap for what about the Siano, I know. 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
2: akoso sada asemba FM
1: ye ne sada aban ye ntemu ekopa
0: 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Wede the Ministry of Health ano. Eye honorable kwa bina minta akando. Wawure wabwe jumo weye kuyanipa wano. And was so near so by ye. Walk committee as na ye bemni post with the Kaibu Sansa, Nivia se pa post ben when was a Danny or prefect and there. Ababa can receive you when you ask him to Accra. Nan modern ba one World Health Organization, one as when we say to cha, yes, I pay you kuha. Niera quabreminta, a canto, and what ya to jar. Say with the children hospital and quadas pretty, ye were with jam patemu, and no, and crawfort, ya see a real cra. Ya ya done a horns of what ya. Mapom ding asue ye no Ghana Health Service and the Ministry of Health say afei adwumafo de betumi ahan dodo no a emu anesefo ne doctor fo na o makwa kwohwe ayarefo ne ade ye enu na mpanyimfo ababonten abekirem se doctor tere se ensem ne bia ne ho eye no kre facility ne kre yenwie isolation wase ye na beye health facility mu ano enya de o mawie ntse ye tensansem no a eye dasi abrel
3: engaging with a contractor to resolve the issues so that the project will be fully handed over to the ministry for its operationalization. So, Mr. Speaker, once again, I put it on record that the project has not been fully completed. 1, 2, the project has not been handed over to the ministry for its operationalization. Mr. Speaker, I can assure you that if the project is handed over this morning, in the next 24 hours, we don't even need to do any fanfare. We will commission the project because we have a full complement of staffing for that particular facility.
2: When we
3: FM. The Ghana Health Service staff to the facility, there are equipment that has not been installed. And those that have been installed, they do not have access to the codes of the equipment. because the contractor has not handed over to the ministry. And so, Mr. Speaker, we are dealing with that issue, but I just wanted to put on record that the perception out there that the project has been completed and handed over to the ministry and we do not want to commission is not the case.
0: Baby, I don't for a tab on the yani ye pint, no, yes, ye, ya, ye, ye. It's whether children hospital, Sadia Dunkroft, one no, any yajum see a ye, it will be a by yadu bet me dina corner, and the fog web, her one mono, health minister, and one cassa, yera quabremita, candro, etremuse, and yano cre, insulation, baby, hold no more, was ye, yen, yes, yes, ye hold mu ye, intino, a hen no moquatis and sabino, yan tunina, and tunchene, yamu fum pan yan siacra yamo. 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And yes, we will be police one more shooting. Sibi kuko aswa and will be a better than the clutching powers. 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
0: nti ye mfan to ho entwen se will be you near for some time. 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
2: 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Never send ye police post wapaya. Yes, yes, sir, no. E japadia ye taxpayers money. Krado kono awye su diyo ton suo. 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Yes, yes, sir, no. Ase film da abre huye. Pantano, nipa miensa, and a sayram. Such routines across one or one machine, one mukwa, one this year, which them my job was so mention or Honorable Alexander Eduquest, ya body ne a day ama way. Now, ne quick cream or no, any assembly mania small one rabble, Emma Sashi, a sayram electoral area, where Samuel Ajacum, such a chinkomo, dear one in one, summon one, what ya to ja, now watch less any pamiensa, watch the one qua, I was shooting cinema no.
3: I'm trying to tell my people is that, in fact, what happened yesterday wasn't good. But once it has happened, we need to find a way for the justice. So they should exercise patience and calm down. Once our DC has also come into the case, justice will be prevailing. So they should calm down and relax and listen to the opinion leaders. Whatever they are trying to tell them, they should allow them and listen carefully so that the justice that we need will prevail. And we need compensation for those who have passed away because they have children, grandchildren, families and others. And those who have been injured, we also need the compensation for them.
2: Yerwa sabola jekum wano ana yurubi furibi debra funa sania gumusano enti ni tofa bomu nyina ene sani pamian sana umewu ni die is unfortunate entwe yesi etutuo de bo wano no makwaye aban hu nipa na 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ensemo National Schools Inspectorate Authority INSIA and your Trinity acronym. Now, one we are gonna do make way, you want to say one we share no monancy a bensu kusu a private the end of the one or muddy one more a bind the ankasa near a senior suku for one quada one to be any senior suku say a core edema one more my genemo now proba one more boy and a savia one me at SA woba gana hey ye and quada sabe woman ya access to desk said drua desk he be table near konya ya yet na swo near. Word Madiano and Kurabesa Hankro and your Dionumiensa 953 primary school students across the nation and Womunya Konya any table entrance war. Abusia for a reho na any wuyepa. Nano nanam so ama Inspector General of Schools, National Schools Inspectorate Authority, Professor Tahiru Salifu Azoko, Edi Atuja se, Womu ba pro ewa northern region, the southern and the northern part. 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

0: and what's up by now it to be provided.
1: We are looking at the inspection and accommodation findings that we had last year. We inspected 953 Gallup schools last year, and then there are a lot of accommodations and findings that we have seen. I think most of the pressing issues are that although there have been improvement from the end line inspections, and we all know that Gallup has done very well in terms of support, and then we have seen that that's yielding some tremendous results on the field. But there are some key issues that we think that need to be resolved, especially if we want to have this culture of education that we are yearning for in the country. One is infrastructure. Infrastructure has been a problem, and especially furniture. You know,
2: we have
1: quality education. So we think that this findings will want the government and donors partners to support us, see how best we can get infrastructure, get furniture for these schools. I think ICT lab and also library are also other important things that we think these schools would need. But overall, I think this is a very good thing because GES are the manager of the institution, especially for the public schools. And we think giving them this recommendation findings will also let them know what's happening in their schools. And then we see how best we can work collaboratively together and see how best we can bring the standard of the schools into
2: Asempa FM
1: place such a way that quality can be improved.
0: Yadamu Asempa Inspectorate for into way a National Schools Inspectorate Authority. Womu Inspector General Adam Wanumano Ewa Prehesukus, I would want Kwada Timbremu, Bukwa Yadima Wanum Lessi, no se teacher for Yade Quatradia, a table of Motiswanya Papenina, Womu Dinina Gunkrata, such as Gana Hadia, and 953 primary schools across the nation, and Womu want to trade the Epadua Deski Biatanashua, Wanum Enyantinia Boy Yadima Wano, a professor Tahi. Risalifo as they call. Nani Krekremo no, and Omei Manswa Fwebedi Echerosha Mwumesu Yawen Samso, said Deputy Minister for Education. Dr. Clement Apak, editu jase, abane chantumese ni bose, eye free quality education, e wasa kure bie nye bi fundamental, ne motofuwa mwono, abane diosuebe yoyo, enti bebi wadu mne nkwenye ni, na akadie nkwenye anu nchirese, abane chine ni, ewa hon.
3: The issue of furniture, We know that we have a challenge. But as a government, our policy to address this is what we have codenamed Furniture for All. Those of you who have seen our NDC manifesto, you probably would have seen it. And His Excellency the President gave a directive that we need to move away from using wood to looking at other material for good reason. One is to make sure that we save our forest. As we know, it is being decimated. Unfortunately, Galamsey is also playing its negative role. But if we are
2: moving
3: from wood to another product, we'll be saving the forest. At the same time, we would be producing furniture that is durable. Because the challenge is the breaking of the furniture and our inability to repair and to maintain. So at the policy level, there are a few things that we are doing, and I've taken judicious notice of the recommendations.
0: Deputy Minister for Education, Omayi Manswa Fwebedi Echire Ohwengu Mesu Yawun Samso, Dr. Clement Apak, Nene Enye Boye Ede Emma Wei, Na Yenshe. 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Ye national anthem. 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Na as a like joke, ye did dear grow, a very serious distant. Ye a man penny John Dramani Mahama, wafa grow quaso diak. can said ya to just who ye player. Now what my god mu now what first division, second division, and as any club will be our Ghana, ha. Now pe national team, ye be a bona national anthem, wound to mean can ye frau bakem ye. You call yourself a player. National anthem, na wokeka wano boso, wodi agodi agrasa me ye yiga na frimu arehu mu. Anyways, sa Portugal fo akrampo kwane Brazil na Ghana Black Stars. And you to know, ye begyna hegia na asempa 94.7 FM asempetia, kasi ye bon ye dini nyina asi Nyankopon ye aduma, wo kyene beto aso kama edi amao. 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Now, no, a bet you would jump maybe a singing our mamma, and yes, so more banny and chumuni, when you are lost in delay man capsules. Sounds near what lost in a bar messa, when 3D actual wound to me, they will win a full war, no, I heard a chra quantum, no man, so the lost in care, messa, no, as yes, you are him, Fion, Amahuachi, and re open a dudua tour, no, a fresh 0242 133577, and as 0248 619999, and president was here, no, Pawoko Jaria, she was so. 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

0: 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And sometimes the word thank you, we use it so many times in so many different circumstances that start to lose the really meaning of saying thank you very much for your support. It is really from our hearts and our soul that we say thank you for coming here. Because when we feel that you happy, the people happy, we feel proud, because it is because we have a great reward about our sacrifices and our commitment to the team. So thank you very much for coming here. And we take it not as a compliment, but as a gesture of more responsibility for us to do better and better.
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0: The second thing, in our lives, coaches, sometimes we are the target, special national team coaches. I learned that it is a man with the country or without the country, against the country or without the country. That's our job. The brief and the address, first of all, our gratitude for your support, for being here. And sometimes the word thank you, we use it so many times in so many different circumstances that start to lose the really meaning of saying thank you very much for your support. It is really from our hearts and our soul that we say thank you for coming here. Because when we feel that you happy, the people happy, we feel proud, because it is because we have a great reward about our sacrifices and our commitment to the team. So thank you very much for coming here. And we take it not as a compliment, but as a gesture of more responsibility for us to do better and better. The second thing, in our lives, coaches, sometimes we are the target, special national team coaches. I learned that it is a man with the country or without the country, against the country or without the country. That's our job. The brief and the address, first of all, our gratitude.
2: Bonina oye no, enya ono no oye, ono obe coach na. Management ni mno. Ube share say bibia be right. No, you are fighting against us. You di ono nechi. 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Talk, do it. Nkola bibri o ho ese.
3: Hello.
4: Wale.
3: Yes, sir. Me macho. If you want better, we go give to you better. Whole. Yeah.
4: Emana. Wale.
3: Yo.
4: Wale, say you come from America.
3: Me say, sir, you mo mumbo stay more. Yeah, no question.
4: Oh,
3: I'm going to go to America.
4: I say no one may perform your monthly platform because of the way a Ghanaian go America. No, say in a platform, so while you are limited with you, no Kuramaik, and now you book me a bookma while you say for America.
3: I as a Bonina, or my visa, or Tio Namse, or send your kind in a cannibal funa, or Tina Finca, so you don't know who you see. Or send your kind in a bonnetoff or from Sianca, or you. Okay,
4: okay.
3: Okay. Okay.
4: Please, Ambassador, won't tell you that we are coming to America to perform wonderful music there. So please give us the visa and travel to America and go and support our brothers and give them morale and give them more jama in America then. So please give us the stuff of the and travel to America to go and support our team blaster.
3: Wale, wale. Okay, and then now we should be able to catch you.
5: Hello.
3: Yeah, Madeline.
5: Sir Wallace.
3: Hey, you. Yeah,
5: thank you very much.
3: Sisters B. Omsi om tese me jiji usu already usu sanu mwe gabasa.
5: Oh. Eh, oma misre mwe medo. Thank you.
3: Medasi pa. Sina me mbiti mo timi ode meti yama obe bi ayo de me.
5: Oh. And we'll be for another time, don't worry.
3: Say me, maybe get a bass. I don't see. King of bass. What do you think?
5: Yes. And then I'm also going to go around to me for now.
3: You're pushing.
5: But for some time now, I say, So well as Mr. Cho, two dedications for my friends on the birthday.
3: Oh, okay.
5: Okay, so Ruben and a Rose. Rose was on Monday and then Ruben was Thursday. Because I wish you a happy birthday. I'm sure Mr. And I'm patroning to media Friday.
3: Oh, okay.
5: Yeah, drama. Yes.
3: Okay, and see, Madeline, happy birthday in advance to you on Friday.
5: Oh, aha. Thank you.
3: And a Ruben, any Rose, so fantastic birthday. And come on, baby, your movie. Yeah, champa, so say, mutie. Yeah, that must say.
5: Thank you.
3: Mona, mama, any, so.
5: Yeah.
3: It's near my mutu, your modern. You bet you have someone, baby, outside of deno. So.
5: And she might expect me birthday gift.
3: Madeline, only problem. What do I say? Only problem. What do I say? King of bars, I'm the guy who never lost in town. 5 days in prison, no food, no water. You see me in town, rapping Madeline. Call me E.K. Wallace. Madeline, me know where you are, so.
5: Okay.
3: Are you ready to be here, you cry?
5: Are
3: you ready to be here? My sister, I'm going to cry.
5: Are you ready?
3: Madeline. Okay, Sally, have a good night.
5: All right.
6: All right, yes.
3: Asempa FM. Bye-bye.
5: Hello.
3: Yeah, good evening.
5: Hello, good evening.
3: Yeah, who am I speaking with?
5: Hello, Kuchu. I'm gonna come back. You see that the difference is clear. Today you told us to call. If you call, you should speak English.
3: Yes.
5: All the people call. They have to know how to go and support our call. So you see the difference is clear.
3: Okay.
5: The people call. All the people will call you on the phone line.
3: Okay. All the people who call to speak English are as a folk fans, eh?
5: You know it yourself.
3: Oh, okay. I'm beginning to realize that. Thank you very much. Okay, thank you very much. Hey, this guy, you bring trouble.
7: Hello.
3: Yeah, good evening.
7: Good evening.
3: Yeah, who am I speaking with?
7: Please, this is Mami.
3: Mami from?
7: Mami.
3: Oh, okay, Mami, can we hear you?
7: I want to share with you on the last point, you know. Sometimes when we hear those disheartening stories about the queens, how it has been taken care of with their money issues, and even to the extent that they are boycotting their train. We have a match to play tomorrow. It's very disheartening. Sometimes I don't know why they treat them like that, but please, you guys can say something about it for us. So we are using you as our home. Let the FA know that they are also doing their work. So whatever they are due, they should give it to them. They should have been crying and coming on air and things that are not supposed to even come on air as a woman.
3: Okay.
7: All those things should not be done. Please help them and let them know.
8: Ghana supported the young coupon shrow. Yeah, young Ankasa. And also, Omoniaji Kama. Usha TV, BBA, Omoniaji Kama. The one is Yao. So I tell you.
3: Okay. Alhaji Abraham Major Wasia, Director of Operations for Ghana Supporters Union. Yeah, that's the baby.
8: Wallace, yes, we are the Mossi, any Ejuma Pa, the Prof Ankasa Amoye. Good day to Sana, sorry, because Ejuma there, will be Ejuma there. Sometimes you see, young fat and you will be the other woman. Now, Wallace, in fact, Ejuma Opo, Ejuma or my Ghana get Ghana falling in the young coupon shroud. Na ebe mejina sa akonye ni mtu anase mejina sa Ghana Supporters President Polu Isaka 4040 any secretary Isaka Kasim Awal any treasurer Anochi any organizer Prince Mumo organizer Mamaga Mama Vicentia so at I say any leaders non-leaders na woman na woman na yechia woman na idawbiase Egypt,
3: say, Yanni, I'm a movie,
8: yes, oh, my visa. Yeah, the say, yeah, almost a young for paper with bank statement. Master, yeah, yeah, be beer, they are my young quadrant. Yeah, who's that? Ghana supporters, you know, they be a make us some, they be a Juma or Juma Oye. It will request to be a Obenya, Adiaba. It's your for soon in a young visa. Anka yenya bisa ne bia yenya bisa na yenya ya dwin sa ye de ho atwo sa ye be bo body sa ye be mu ye nkoda ne bi sa ye ni nanti na nkoka be mu ebi nu yenya ka be forso ya se kwa be forso ka ka ma be sa ye tri tu kwa ya ka fe forso ko support things no so ta se but this na yenya but na u ye u do mu program no Ghana supporters ye tie pa obi ati ye ko mpeni fo wo anochi treasure Mama Vicentia, who organizer. You know, you killed members who be a peer, Sampa. It's in a maybe I'll be to all say Ghana supporters, Yantinanko support too, and put you snow in Egypt. But a mobile idea, you could share more airport. And until I'm missing now, and I'll send me to me by Namiba Ghana for nothing. Yeah, effort, and I said, you bet to me. Upon what they say, you bet Jimmy Sano, Adamay, Quadano, no mutima. Yeah, young penny phone be crying to my cause my drummers no could be a cocra, Yantiman visa. I'm all.
3: In the Egypt, Cairo, Yan Mania visa, Paris Olympic Games, Mubena visa.
8: Ah, sir, your friend is a sir, countries go on. Sir, your friend said last night, you call Morocco, see, friends, local bastard, no more Morocco last year, sir, last year, okay. Sir, your question is on Kenya. Aqua support you more. You are never visa. Name one no. Qatar. Say it to me. It to me. Enya. higher card na yom visa it me enya ekwa it is a country we to say Egypt say o ma my visa send the France to the Bahamas Abia and so munu who say your supporter do whole world obi enum the world Ghana supporters yes he supported our state and
6: in fact, I'm happy to hear from you. I'm happy. I'm very happy.
9: Oh, likewise.
6: Yeah. I'm going to put this out to my cabin in South Africa. You're born from
9: Osa. Who is that?
6: You're a brave one. Oh, Ghana Sports, oh, inconsistency is every
9: two coaches they share room. I'm going to go to the room.
6: I'm going to
9: share a room.
6: Nigeria phone in the Muagro.
9: Oh.
6: Every second, the Nigeria phone in from one of the Angry Boy. You know what I'm saying? You're a mom cry.
0: Brief. And the address, first of all, our gratitude for your support, for being here. And sometimes the word thank you, we use it so many times in so many different circumstances that start to
10: lose the meaning
0: of saying thank you very much for your support. It is really from our hearts and our soul that we say thank you for coming here. Because when we feel that you happy, the people happy, we feel proud because have a great reward about our sacrifice and our commitment to the team. So thank you very much for coming here. And we take it not as a compliment, but as a gesture of more responsibility for us to do better and better. The second thing, in our lives, coaches, sometimes we are the target, special national team coaches. I learned that it is a man with the country or without the country, against the country or without the country. That's our job.
2: Brunina oye no, enya ono no oye, ono obe coach na. Management ni mno. Ubeche say bibia be right. No, you're fighting against us. You di ono nechi. Na u say bibia. Ono ko o send we no kwa. Me no unkwa na beka ha. Jimmy, Debia San Omoye, Debia San Omoye, our intimate can Sanchero, your untimin can we untimin can we because we're penny untimin can we bullshit. Talk, do it. Umkolabi brio, who is so mobborn, your mumbo, Umkolabi brio, so munyo musica, and for mom.
6: Hello,
11: Wale.
6: Yes, sir, I'm about to say.
11: Come to the party.
6: If you want number better, we go give to you better hole. Yeah.
11: Emana. Wale.
6: Yo.
11: Wale, say you come from America.
6: Missy, say you my own boy stadium. Like you go so no. Say oh my own boy stadium. That one stadium.
11: Ah. Oh na
6: come to the party. Everybody is. If you want them better, we go give to you better party.
11: Emana.
6: I'm not sure what you're saying.
11: Because I said, because we need America, no money, they want no more. I say, no one of them, they perform more. Yep, because of the way you can use to go America, no, say, in a platform, so Wale, let me do the witchy. no kura mic and now you book ma wale say kwa America.
3: As a bonina, Obama, O T O Namse, wasn't your kind in a cannibal funa, O T N Finka, so you can only hear you. Wasn't your kind in other bonnet of all from Sianca, oh, you. Okay, okay. Okay. Uh-huh.
11: Please, Ambassador,
3: uh-huh.
11: I'll tell you that we are coming to America to perform wonderful music there. So please give us the visa and travel to America and go and support our brothers and give them morale and give them more jama in America then. So please give us the stuff of the visa and travel to America to go and support our team blaster. Wale wale.
3: Okay, and then we shall bring our channel.
10: Hello, Madeline. Thank you very much.
3: Sisters B, omse om tse me jiji so already so sa no ma dwa basa.
10: Oh. Eh, o ma mi se mo ye me do. Thank you.
3: Medase pa. So na me bitimi ma otimi o de meti ma o ba bia ya o de me.
10: Oh. Then we'll be for another time, don't worry.
3: Se me maybe get a bass, I don't see. King of Vaz. What do you think?
10: I thought I was going to say 10 times. I was going to cry. I was going to cry. I was going to cry. I was
3: going to cry.
10: Yes. And then I'm also going to say, I'm going to cry. Now you're pushing. Now I'm going to cry. Now I'm going to cry. For some time now, I say, Saka, no, it's out of season.
3: Secondary school, sin, no, be Obi.
10: Yes.
3: I mean, was the great Kotek. Was my church, the great Kotek. The great normal technica. What I say?
10: Yeah.
3: Ah, school, be out the great, a good idea, Chibonseca. Saka, no.
10: Okay, no, but sometimes you're contacting,
3: near the contact. Near the co, I say, driving, Rano. It's a cast beer, all buckets, and there was a trim of police beating at your cry. But your trouble is shaken.
10: Then
3: from under four sides, me whom I'm for about time for no, or to me, I don't know how many battle for no whom from us. Najama Koso,
10: yeah.
3: I'm not sure.
10: I'm not sure. Yes, I say, Ruben and Rose was on Monday, and then Ruben with Thursday.
3: Madeline, only problem. What do I say? Only problem. What do I say?
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3: What do I say?

0: Ntino mame mo bi adwo emra asempa 94.7 FM so we World Cup Sports Night ana ye de ebre mu no ba bia wo bia no Benghazi we World Cup Sports Night ana ye de balanti tag no World Cup Sports Night na fo 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are no fear no panel by no coil so ha so offer you my dear so when it is can you be a nafia boa emma in a swim drain into work with you or ha or no so a boy to my pa nafia so crown a MC a Benghazi or no so a hard ever had my over my name at your circle most a jewel and so a children is a team in the day be a tight I did you my dear it is a bremo Philip to a key for the seven gun shot man or no an LED production I made you my dear case and so at your bite maybe I will be a no now I catch you be a say a sports night we a World Cup Sports Night and I edit Ebro na phone and Nema ABC Aqua. Alexander than that, Cobstone, Papa is so I could pium or Boston, United States of America, Bibia Mipuma, Ebi and Nebecasa, San Romano, and Quaker Church and Afia de Kuma Cretian Saba. 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eno so beti ya tien ka so you tell us who you are listening to us from or you are watching us from. Na fe yedin kumono etien sa to aso diabwa ema niyama etien kuyi. Inti bra ya usa nogu enso waha anyami adroma nonso beti nenka se yedin kumono bibrina so etien asaba. Inti shenison se at prof yiki wale so ko social media platform sina. My first name Enoch, E-N-O-C-H. Every day I speak to myself now and forever to be a boy only to realize that I'm the boy child. Children are prevented from their rights. Hazy as I am, I always think twice. Wale is W-A-L-L-A-C-E. Wala nyo God is good. W-O-R-L-A-N-Y-O. Na wetin sa join here come up myself but so join the friends of Walisa 0257023391 na wa join it had here to serve meaningful and very descriptive itinerary from now and copim say 830 between sa but no but more than that so between sa beke ho na ye design share so creative sa but Samuel Kwadade Rinchi multimedia be pim asempa fm hano won ye programs editor na fe Philip Osebu Esquire won ana e programs manager ana ye hwabo Abdullah Udu Abu National won ana Ekita station as general manager Tibreke Wobwa na Feso Kwano Kuma Kenansa and a Chief Operations Officer Oshabwa Emanyama Etia to sales department and the marketing department in events and promotion. Omina fantastic a evening and kumamo a World Cup Sports Night media. Yeah the Bromintin Kumoka crowd ho FIFA World Cup scores fixtures and no sweet PM scores any fixtures no any Thursday on the 9th of July near Banse France any Morocco Nedia case in the Bitian Apostle. Na fi if yada Bibia Mikuma 10th of July and also Spain a quota final game omne Belgium and the Bebo and no social minister nema ABC Aqua yeah the Hunkum Bitian Samba. Memeda and so a Kingston Bitian Santos of Norway and England and a dear Kingston Bitian Banafi Quesada and also on the 12th of July no Argentina warm and Switzerland and a dear Kingston Ebitian Sambo so El Jumedia. You beat me Eddie or woke up into Bia Ubiano. Now watch your Sanchez from Queenson Eddie Amami. Ghana man penny his excellency John Dramani Abdullah Mahama or the Ababi Jai Selfies in Mexico. Jumedia and also Ebitian PM no Huma he has taken a light hearted airswipe at the Blasters, suggesting that the players who cannot sing the national anthem should not earn a place in the national team. Until reflecting on Ghana, your campaign no, at the 2026 FIFA World Cup, into President Mahama and we observed he observed that the players our mobile Blasters no players no remain silence during the singing of the national anthem before air matches, unlike players from other countries who sang theirs with pride. Into what he said, demonstrating pride in the national anthem should be an important part of representing the country. Into Western America is a kosha FIFA rules no way nim baby idea, but we Ghana man penny and on also this answer so Queen Etienne Saba. Into no, into Ghana man penny come on.
1: 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All the pre-education, security, and pride.
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1: 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Well, from the station, for playing for the national team. We can't sing the national anthem inside. During the World Cup, our players all passing out. All
0: the Inti no, mse voice no, ana aya yika kraba mo fanche nkuma obo ni nani se untimi nyo bia, otu national anthem, utimi tu national anthem ne padia, national team fisa abriko diye, tinta nitu enu watu mkwantapa. 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Ayo, who has featured in 3 World Cups, multiple African Cup of Nations tournaments, shared his experience with the young players and then urged them to remain focused on the tasks ahead. In the way, Ayo Fuon and the Western Nema is a course former Blasters captain and then Rami Morgan Didi Ayo, or the San Kumui, and so Abidjan. And also Etienne Saba no. And today I will emphasize the importance of representing Ghana on the continental stage and then encourage the maiden for to give all in our pursuit of qualifying for the FIFA Under 17 Women's World Cup. And the black maidens for Omo headed into Saturday's encounter with 1-1 draw from Omo first leg no, in Senegal. And a win at the Accra Sports Stadium beating Abu Anoma secure place at the 2026 FIFA World Cup Women's World Cup beating Santo Jano. The day Ayo and the San Kumuiba say, Ono senior national soccer team, Amon Fobeka 207, and Obeche Nebobrepa, into one of the country's most decorated footballers. He also was earning over 110 caps and captained the Blasters as at 3 World Cups. Into on the university air meeting for no camp na Ohima Nese a timely boost for the young squad no as a Omuguso prepare for the historic Gima between Saturday and Afin Sokra Musikyo Ghana place at the global tournament. Inti Andre Rami Didi Morgan Ayo and kind Blasters captain and he or this ankumi akuja meetings for only Jumedia Odimu. What when he ate Sachima? Namibia referee Bako, our Heston Messi Kosa, Nese, onoso officiate Ghana versus Senegal under 17 Women's World Cup qualifiers. No, na Uhima encounter we, Mimeda Nibitian Sabasu, July 11, 2026, our cross post. To be a Ubiano, although said, Minister Nipadrona, broken hearted, but he named quite tie black meeting Sechi, 3:30 GMT, and a Sakis against Nibitian Sabasu, into Ubia Bitian Sakotech, a black meetings, I'll be my team, and I almost so afraid him say, bibia ebiti akoyi e dia momo ho Black Princesses for so a resume campaign ewo omo so Ghana Masoka Center of Excellence pram pram omo prepare na preparation omo intensify for the FIFA Under 20 Women's World Cup into Charles Samson ne side no everything need to camp to continue omo next phase of the preparation for the global showpiece into team no ebe undergo series of air training sessions tactical drills nothing so assessment matches I bit chance to join almost stay no ewo GFA omo technical center into human there's a 45 players and ebe undergo sa a vigorous air training no asa omo hwani mse omo bitin make the official squad no for the screening exercise into Black Princesses and so are qualified they have qualified for the FIFA Under 20 Women's World Cup after a strong qualifying campaign into almost so a musa ombe make an impact on the world stage into Ghana yeah drawing out Group C alongside Korea Republic, Ecuador, France, and yes, setting the stage, you know, for the exciting group stage matches, you know, and the FIFA Air Under 20 Women World Cup, you know, for say, a bit taking place in Poland from September 5th and coping 27th of September 2026. And I said, you didn't a bit ambassador to be a piano, and our channel soon, Eddie Mammy. I've entered to Mogana Dima, there's 18 clubs on my set to compete in 2026-2027 Ghana Premier League. One more officially, they have been confirmed. Omo usher into another exciting chapter of Ghana's top flight football. You're joining the top division, three newly promoted clubs making their Premier League debut. Into Positi, I feel number one for champions of Air Division 1, Zone 3, and Afashanti Gold 04, also winners of Zone 2. Also, WB United, champions of Zone 1. Into Omo promotion, MRK, a historic milestone for each club as Omo prepare to test themselves against the country's best air trio with Omo and Ebitian Sanjo and Intino 15 returning air clubs and Ebitian Sanba promises a fiercely competitive air campaign. Now, defending champions, Mediama Sporting Club, Omo a beginning season with a responsibility of protecting Omo League title, no Omo is secure during the 2025-2026 and Sanya Beko World Cup, no, into rival air clubs, no, and so if you name say Ombitian Sanchon Bobre. Ewo eye takwa eye base club be omo side no mo take you omo own air camp any claims no to domestic air glory. Composition of the league, you know, has also been shaped by air changes following the conclusion of the previous air campaign. Nations FC for amount for Becker a few trouble away until 11 wonders omso area must really get you to division one after so mu fail say ombitimi retaining a top flight air status no until Owa United every draw from the competition amount for Becker near PM. No, T. Hoho United competition. Yeah, bar no be a red, be a red draw a few. No, now what do you work up? One qualify for under one qualify for AFCON or so called work up number. Hey, Ghana phone pay for so dear. Nabrabani into your minister and Emma ACL choir. Hoho United, almost trumu few muses and your cost of league. And yet, Ubian Kabia mom paving the way for the newly promoted side. Into new Ghana Premier League season. No, a humor, Ness a back K off weekend. Yamia drama a fourth. September between the weekend of 4th and 7th September 2026 yeah it's here conclude on the weekend of May 28th May and compare 31st May 2027 league no ever maintaining the established competitive air format no with the majority of air fixtures normal schedule for weekend maximum fan engagement na fi attendance and here midweek matches human let's say be reserve exclusively for outstanding fixtures. He ensure a balanced and well-managed calendar throughout the season. Football Association reaffirm the commitment to a smooth and efficient implementation of the 2026-2027 football calendar with the objectives of delivering a competitive, well-organized

0: 800,000 Air Ghana cedis to support a nation's air preparation for the multi-sports event in Glasgow, Scotland. And this sponsorship is one of the biggest air private sector contribution towards Air Ghana's Commonwealth Games campaign in recent years. In the way, it was officially unveiled during a colorful ceremony at La Palm Royal Beach Hotel. Now, you could move here, cinema is a course. Rua Samson Dean, when I say Samson Dean, on a Ghana Paralympics, on a Shasunafi African Paralympic, on a president, Tibreke, Samson Dean, on a cobo, Sanko Fuya Green, is a group of companies, on a cobo, my dream, Emma, and the Omo Prince, some disca, Eba Beshe Sports, and say Samson Dean, Fitty, and all can't tam, share, boss, say, pa, say, Oba Beshe, Oma, Sebina Domadi dem so. 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penny for e de ebeche mu e de magana ye Glasgow e ye Scotland abuchia ye ko no na sa donation we come at a crucial stage of Ghana's preparation with less than 3 weeks before asana game no e shase in July 2023 23rd of July and asan the athletes across the various disciplines and are currently one more intensive air training at camp now for you to say on the continuum preparation for one of the biggest air multi-sports competition on the international calendar. And the financial support is expected to ease the burden associated with the team's air financial preparation by providing resources for training, equipment, logistics, athletes, air welfare, and a few other air operational costs. In general, Western Nema is a course where Niger Ato least finance person, Omar Kachenya Semketua, now president of the African Paralympic Committee, Senamidi Kachiron, AFPC. Samson Dean, on the National Air Paralympic Committee of Ghana, Samson Dean, or appealing to other organizations, said, near easy group of companies, I.E. Omusunsu, ye. Na omumbwa, it says, none of the idea in the idea, ni tunko, and kofu, you see, and omdi, and sako, see, sui. And they Glasgow so air basso abruchi and also abruchi to Obama. Now, so I tell you about my name, Etienne Sakui, Nati, and Kuma, Ura Samson Dean, a boy.
1: Always, government is the major sponsor. Government alone cannot do. Like I've been telling you, heard me say that we shouldn't be relying on
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1: If we continue doing that, we will continue to fail. 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
1: There is no competition, there is no event, there is no international event which has ever been perfect. I have to be honest with you. Every competition, even the World Cup, you've seen it. I can tell you, people who are in there knows it's not everything that is perfect. The same applies to teams. We cannot have a perfect, but what we need is discipline. And discipline is not only the team. Also, you, the media, you are part of the people who must also be disciplined. If you are able to sell a good product tomorrow, the feedback will sink into the minds of the athletes. And you will get the results on the field. If they hear negativity here out there, they go to the championship thinking about per diem, a little over $100, saying that, let me take my per diem and go and sleep. And that is my message to you, the media. You can help
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1: ship up for success, and we are happy that you came in your numbers, you came to support us. God really will bless you. Whatever time you have wasted will help the team to win that medal, and for you to be proud that, oh, that day I was there, 7/7/26, I came, I supported Team Ghana.
0: Nti Ora Samson Dean, Cinema Catcher, president of the African Paralympic Committee, AFPC, and of the National Paralympic Committee of Ghana, Samson Dean, and Aiti Brekese. Oba Ghana, so, Ghana, chief of staff. Chief of staff, so, under G. Snina, onusuna yomu chief of staff. And then, where Cinema is your question, Udi and Nim, Emma, Omo Edisi Kapudusi, Edi Abre, Ama Ghana, Aiti and Sandy, and Yachel Glasgow. 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

0: 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under 18 and under 20 athlete championship in a course ever Dakar you can Dakar nurse Senegal for him chrono over the weekend egg double good in both airmen's 400 meters competition as well as recording a number of personal airbests across the board into Kuma nurse led by coach Edamani Abdul Wahabu wano anebiti ashabu mani ya makuyi Ghana's young athletes deliver an outstanding performance to win 2 gold and 4 silver medals. A 19-year-old Okonfo Anoche SHS star, a friend said Godfred Opoku, won on a blazing to a time of 46.25 seconds and the winning men's under 20 400 meters race. No, was Ashanti Regional School Sports 400 meters champion. A friend said Blessed Junior Owusu won also 15. Otiki under 18 men's gold no ewo 46.74 seconds no here o complete a unique double for Ghana and a celebrity a landmark milestones no on the podium no was Janet Dakoa ono and a grabo silver ewo under 20 women's 100 meters no with her personal best 11.43 seconds utu tim sampa wind plus 1.4 meters seconds ana utimi eye into bema na se Ghana's brilliance in the sprint no was also reflected in silver medals for both under 20 men and women 4 by 100 meters relay team no omo impressive time of 40.76 seconds and then 46.98 seconds respectively and omo add the nation's impressive opening day account no 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
1: ye kwekwe bana
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1: okay mama starting free National anthem asemwa.
0: Ghana mapenyi. Ghana mapenyi se untimi national anthem na. Ana Ghana mapenyi asahwa ama FFO no. Ati atomo UK. Se Ghana for the share wo e wa brochi no. Ene omu ye kofom aba.
1: Kofom.
0: Ma be bo national team no.
1: Currently,
0: example for ya omu ti abochi no. O ka brochi national anthem.
1: Exactly. Currently one player me sure say bo World Cup in na wie no. Na Ghana for be brino enim no a. Be brino abenya odo. Dear man, Jerome Poku. So, how a boy, Chirahon, the man, Black Stars, no. Young Winnie Kruma. Only near corner named Noano, who said, obey me as to challenge and have a bobo. Eddie Magana. Such a person, how do you tell him, say, all of a sudden, they say, on to national anthem? Even if, say, a sample of near Cassia, the homo for orientation, Kwania Chiromo, the national anthem, no. It is not easy, say, or more training any idea. There is more time than mostly national team players, no, or Munya or camp. Sometimes they need to rest, obey a lot of tactical, your friend is saying, meetings, training, any idea, you know. So, I can say, even, man, to national anthem, you know, Ponoa. And yeah, they say, all of a sudden, I know, but to me, I could also. To the point, say, ABR, so when to me, I'm too, I know, just on your passionate about the country, that's on your passionate about the national team. I don't want to believe, say, something that I'm opinion, I can't hear with so much. Conviction say ACA chinchina chine and yes, I didn't come to no me and started as I exercise in every flat staff house. So, statistics in every flat staff house.
0: Okay,
1: near my Ghana, a chief of staff. Honorable Julius, that Branko already can't to none deputy at all. Nothing or more woman pay that.
0: Yes, I mean,
1: you say, or quite more time to meet you at
0: all. I'm
1: not sure. But I'm not sure. I'm
0: not sure. I'm not sure.
1: Okay, and say, be a castle moon to be on a ship with your fierce fast and by.
0: Why I'm quite intimate too? Why?
1: Oh, of your
0: hand, Bob. You're the brand of Quachimota, which hotel for boys.
1: Don't know it.
0: I'm waiting out. I'm quite intimate too.
1: If apart from the Michelin movie of you,
0: I'm paying you waiting out too.
1: I'm paying your wife. Malodina. Me a show.
0: Obeying at two.
1: Me a show so obeying at two. I don't know why you are doing to public review.
0: Okay. You know. The blaster place in one money.
1: I'm not.
0: You from blasters. I need to compare. If I say music in West. Now we share beer. I throw Ghana national team. I think say a good call. A boy. One say.
1: Yeah.
0: But more I grab back. Omani now boy.
1: Exactly. But
0: that's why I totally disagree. But I say wait. ASR system now. You see, you can find Abuchi for boys number. Thank you. I woke up your Abuchi for boys will be a good if
1: you.
0: You're gonna for failing. Oh, I'm gonna fail, sir. Then I make a chairman pay some money. You're gonna for supporters. Go ahead. You're best at illegal. Do your cocoa.
1: But, bro, sir, feeling I'm on for failing. Are we not overreacting?
0: Of the idea.
1: Because.
0: But there's a potent idea you're overreacting.
1: Prof, you ever caught work up. So now I'm gonna for 10 beard your mujina. In all honesty, about 8 of them were saying, "Say, young Kwehwe."
0: Oh, but then you understand, yeah, because they say, "I'm Kwehwe." So
1: the confidence, I am sure the confidence shot beyond the roof because of getting US boy. And I'm saying, say, Prof, say, obey cultural exams. Now when you say Obana Sebi, or your brilliant student to the level, say, or the ABA in chase in the Babafi.
0: Oh, yeah, yeah, yeah, was the sun resource? No, no, the other chain. Because I'm saying that a country, yeah, yet you qualify for African Cup of Nations.
1: Yes.
0: Near Jump Street.
1: To walk up.
0: A World Cup. What I say, no expectations, no. Because that's the way, even on scoreboard, on Sunday, say, the expectation, the kind of communication. Yeah, you call African Cup.
1: Yeah.
0: You call World Cup cry, oh, Qatar. Mm-hmm.
1: Yeah,
0: yeah, yeah.
1: Yeah,
0: yeah, work up no. Oman Penny, and every day, a fence, and then we see our ministry. Ever catches that time you see.
1: Yeah.
0: What I say, ever catches, yeah, could you work up? Every president catches, yeah, could you work up? And the community say, yeah, but now you're some person, you say, you're African Cup, you're such a gun of football, see, you're a good
1: cup, and I'm a Ivory Coast.
0: And then also a community say,
1: yes.
0: And you're in the same, yes, I was, you know. What I say,
1: you're unqualified, we know.
0: And you're unqualified for African Cup, no. And I could work up, and also you see, you're good, you're good,
1: you're good.
0: So the kind of communication we give to the people say, oh, we're there. As a Ghana team, no, you're going to be a qualified Miyako. You're kind of a person that you're going
1: to be. Exactly.
0: You know, you're going to be a good idea. You're going to be a good idea. It's going to need a communication at the buyer. No. What I say, at every point, the piano or the animal.
1: Matias, Matias, what's your boss or the John Amber? And Panasa, you who a year in Mirror won't come when I say, and you said that's the German account.
0: You can go here and cry, you won't.
1: Yes, yes,
0: I'm
1: going to be
0: with you,
1: guys. John, I'm not born. I'm ready to go home. You know, yeah, but media, honestly speaking, I'm at peace with myself because I consistently said it on this platform.
0: I'm not popular individually, but collectively, your taxpayers' money. You see, everyone saying, oh, blasters, they have a quiet dinner in Adam.
1: Prof, I am, and if it's in any way, but let me be some one question. Beside all the commentaries,
0: now you grandpa crown, every president say, one of 32, me and Nina. In case you better, but now I say, Gagan, oh, you're
1: definitely
0: a femur.
1: I want nothing corner or more communicated in my Ghana for say, your team. No. We are likely to move out of the competition at the group stages. It's anything beyond that. Yeah, yeah, dear. But so we catch someone say, oh, ultimately enough, so we team ya could do final. Now you find that obeji dear, then people will be expecting more. But what I'm saying is, maybe I'm at peace with myself. But you see, maybe I'm more, I'm more problem. But I've been thinking about it for some time, especially from when you remember and say, oh, social media near there. All of a sudden, Obia say your football na say. The question that maybe someone say, must it take Black Stars?
0: Ew.
1: Any of fellow at national team before say, a man football is a Ghana football. I say, Ghana football, no. The basic of it is a league, no.
0: I say, Nene.
1: Some of these voices are all over the place. I say, no. None of them speaks about the Ghana Premier League. We follow all of them on social media. All that they talk about, the Chelsea, the Arsenal, the Manchester.
0: No, but I need to be the dean. Tom, see, who trust you say, because I say, if you want to
1: sir, no, prof. So, but I'm saying, sir, what I'm saying is, sir,
0: I'm saying,
1: someone can say, I'm going to be some way on the craft one.
0: If you say, I'm saying,
1: you see, the issue is that all.
0: It's he come out with statistics. Oh, yeah, fast and then farm rat. Now, for you who send the message,
1: I say,
0: and you're to be a small woman, yamidi.
1: Now, I'm
0: what I say.
1: But, bro, the reality is that even the optics now, Casacrana, you didn't even kick him. It's me who say, yeah, I'm saying, say, you can't Ghana footballer, and you're the Black Stars.
0: Okay.
1: The local leagues na yebon.
0: Okay.
1: And yen never jet to one as obi or no crickin be a bejatum say. Ye league nan kasa jina biano ase for a very long time. And voices na ne or more bonti obia all of a sudden obia propagated to say Ghana football say to the level say on one kasa nin yehono. None of them speaks about the Ghana Premier League. A more kasa ne abiningu efeno, abining efeno, ketekreku must go, or munina ano, a legitimate call. Because me say, Sawosha from just sporting perspective. Now check Ketekroku, okay, the game changer manifesto. No. Now they compare vis-a-vis what he has given us as FA president. Nobody will mark him beyond 35%.
0: No,
1: unless himself.
0: Philip, now you're still going to say you got a table.
1: It's not prof may come back. But you see, the reality is that the problem do not lie with the common Ghanaian. The problem lies within the football enclave on one kasa.
0: Is it then a baby thing?
1: A band the Ukrainian meaning on first can share and find share Ghana football 20 million. But what I said, that is the gospel truth. I say, come on, be at as I say, a band at one on Timmy F and I want to hear. On find the sick and machine. But what I say, and now F and I down and yet public office and your public institution. An association registered by a certain group of people be and on only and on what your baby and you lost now. You have bought public institutions so by now and can't FN, you know, about on TV in your focus.
0: Okay, my main can message. I'll be say, I agree with you, Ali. Fans winning bonus is the team winning and then making us unhappy. The players and coaches went and took appearance fee for $100,000 and you'll be the album funny thing and to me so I'm my own my own said maybe not as an email message we bring now the meeting I can make I see how you introduce question okay obviously there but also at the about a lot of conversations amount for try say meeting a pull over no now fear is an email ABC ako which media you go so 80 but in campus me we me records na kwa jeje kakra records kakra to SAP World Cup no the Ghana football no say yaka so say ha unya mani obi andi wa Ghana for na say ye unya mani obi andi
1: exactly
0: you didn't rain on track ni ma ana eguso e proper che say be ti abo e ma niam e ti akwe dia ma nti you ohwese na niam city a teams be bre na okay mamwe records no so far ha ti records a APM so far e World Cup no any 48 teams and a copy of nine kind like able so I say and I see a 104 teams first time ever in the Urima up to 32 teams and the FSP three host nations US of A Canada and Mexico first time three nations it was to World Cup back of Simon I for Obama Mexico and soon the only the only first country host to a men's World Cup three times what I say, it be madder. Ni abako se my PP won work up here you call you no.
1: So my back we host you work up na three times.
0: The BC
1: that Mexico na the first count.
0: Na yet sir three times. Afi 104 matches in total. Most in any single World Cup. It be see that.
1: Because of the numbers.
0: The most, yes, in every any in any single World Cup it be madder. Afi the attendance no record no. 3,006,357 fans so far. Ana omo e break here until we mama break here
1: omo hell omo cost stadium akohwe
0: very good omo cost stadium I dey akohwe until omo e break 1994 record which is 3.5 million
1: 94 no so US one e born
0: ah
1: US but US you so na dey say omo omo nyi football
0: statistics na ka say omo kaza ya omo kaza say
1: na na statistics na
0: Canada Canada nyadi Canada players ni na abo offense European League Korea, I am from Canada. No, you name so you name one for my. Oh, we now Canada players. No,
1: but who's a footballer? Eba and eba soccer.
0: They're doing the right thing to mix exactly, with the standards now. Eba no, understand? No. Standards now. We're basically no one far. If it's a year for exam, Canada players in now. Boy, European League. I'm more Arsenal boy now. What I say?
1: So Jonathan Davis is about Juventus.
0: Very good. You understand?
1: Juventus. Afonso Davis. About Bayern Munich.
0: I feel so I feel okay, come on me. In the Niabano, no, na anti Uyoman as a breaking star record in 1984 record, no, which was 3.5 million. Now, Obama, a goes a galo and a TSP highest scoring, a World Cup, a big cedar, 177 air goes already, and you this is the highest air scoring World Cup in history. A breaking cutter 2022 record, which is 172 records,
1: okay,
0: goes. After 2.98 goals per match, and also the highest rate in a sense,
1: 1958.
0: Oh, Ebi Mbasada. And 137 goals in group A stages alone. It's a new group stage, you know, record, no? Ebi 2014, which is 136. Obama, the biggest A win ever case in S0, Canada, and Qatar.
1: Canada,
0: bro, I must say,
1: I'm going to say,
0: 20 World Cup goals and the first player ever to hit 20 now on 21 Obem wrestle
1: na. Surface nanka hold on here 14.
0: Aye.
1: Miroslav closer from Germany. And Messi asher 6 more.
0: Aha.
1: And they say Onoa could do 20.
0: Very good. And they say now on 21. Competition in
1: Manavi.
0: 9 assists and also surpassed Diego Maradona. 8 to become Argentina's all-time World Cup assist leader.
1: Mm-hmm.
0: Messi goes now, as you know. Oba goes in 7 straight World Cup matches. First match, no? First man in the history. Mm-hmm. And also Etienne Sepim. Scored in all 3 group games. Only a 4th player to do it since 1998. He's the 4th player to do that. Oshé in all the 3 group games.
1: Mm-hmm.
0: Oldest World Cup hat-trick scorer. 38 years, 357 days, and all the shares are goals. No, 6 goals after a group stage. No, will lead to tournament. No, I was actually sharing also at NCP. No, after Emra, a blind side air statistics from a in Kofa, one of money, it went such a World Cup name.
1: And also, the first player, I may say, evaded 2 penalties in a single World Cup.
0: Okay, in Dubama, Golden Boots air race, no, Kylian Mbappe, Ellen Haaland, Lionel Messi. And tied on 7 goals.
1: They say Messi caught 8.
0: 8.
1: Emra or Shane to call 8.
0: I tell you, see what you mean. Most assists, Michael Olise.
1: Mm-hmm.
0: 5 assists and a TSP, Eddie Amano. Most air passes, and also Rodri. Mm-hmm. 526 passes and a TSP. Most air attempts, Kylian Mbappe. 26 shots. And I feel so distance discovered, Andreas Kubas. On also 6,748 meters. Short of ball, World Cup. No. Silano. Africa records. In your memory, but you know, man, so Abdul Salam Yakubu, owner and then bankroller and then founder of New EDBC Football Club. I'm not for say on your founder, but founder, or not team, no be any on a coffer by into a founder, on a co founded team, no, and a buy. Now, co work up will be a question, and never is a question in experience, Kakra. Now, if you're a son, and never is your co out to be dealing. Abdul Salam Yakubu, Yamajo.
2: Salam alaikum, Major Muzo.
0: Bibia, come at ye.
2: Bibia,
0: okay, sports night, Suni. Yeah, dear, all night. It's where World Cup sports night, and yeah, the Eba.
2: Oh, not just an end,
0: sports night, an end. Now, club owners are more call a World Cup. Who do you be doing temper? Boy, I'm coming across experience a World Cup name.
2: Well, my main chair came for now. Main chair will be a one year at Gadia. OTS sport night. Maybe a born on America and Canada. And the Usha M said, if you are seeing in anybody, and also Canada and America, it is my support, you know, a foot aid countries in Iran, in that support, you know, a different. A Dubai Bimpa, Unia, Omoa, Omofa, flight every country. Every America. America country Tiao. America so Canada so so. It is say your friend say Morocco fool. Say yeah why Piao baby. It is Emma Stadium no and say stadium nina yema Pia it no ma support no a different country in the IFN American Canada. They will say support to know this year World Cup support to know a different Anna Emma Elias in Milano Opia Uso Opia support. It is O country, no? So Pebolo, so Pebolo. Who said, yeah, a different. I was also so family, we are Opia supporter. So I'm saying, maybe who said, it's one of the World Cup. Make us say, make us say it's okay at the highest percentage. Make us say stadium and its support base, you know, a year the biggest. Just the number, the answer, America, what do you say? who's there be because of because America and Canada there. Now, Ghanaians and so, say, oh, yeah. Ghanaians bears their first match, you know. Now, where support, you know. Now, we yeah. Your first match in Panama, then I'm not supported in the doors. Because, okay, Toronto, Ghanaians top war. Do we match in Minna, and then I know the Ghanaians, you know, at the doors war. I don't know who said, your first time near the top, you have to take it, you know. Yanni Ghana had it. I'm here to my. Say, over to take, you know. Ewa, your friend is saying, over to FIFA, the FIFA website, one top, no one download. Yanni, I hear you, my because, yen you su, your card, and your phone, and fa, and your more transaction. And I'm not for so many years. And no one of you do, and the Amutra services, any BBA, the Amutu Tetino, Amutoni, easy. But the Yanni, Obi Kratin Bedina, and you are how better load when you're taking it. You had to turn the email, you know. Now, how Obello do look at Abello do, you have Obeda Lodu, take it, you know, and then the crowd have a problem. Near Jinao, Obi to me, Jinao, I have money. And do you have a phone? Only take it out. On busted you, on my head. It's a Thomas alive. Then one is a room. But you can't go away. Ube was a you go back in a TV. Take it. No way, corner way, but take it. Me was a Ube was a Ronibi. Who did a part like a chia? Another thing for the half of me and as good as I mean, we are not. Tell me, yeah, me, I can't take it. The way me take it. Uba only fight the other tag will be any ticket. That's what I said. Can't a real country of football? I did an excuse. It will always have a follow. Who's out of party? No one. Ghana for Yenzo from Ghana, you protect the airport. Uber, wherever you are, Papa said. Tawala, Uber, when it's over. Uber, the stadium, Yane Panama, Amu Dominate here. Yane England, who's a supporter, you know. I'm dominating here. Yanni, your friend is saying, Croatia, I'm dominating here. Yanni, your friend is the last match. And look at them, they have a 1-2 cut. Yanni, Colombia. Colombia, I'm dominating. It is system now. You have to take it, you know. Omono, a Yadia, a Yomai. Anna, so we can work up. So, I'm going to say, Yanni, we'll be sorry, I will be fan of it in a cheap. You won't have to work up. I'm going to one more planning or the forward cup. In the day, I don't know what best call the forward cup. And I'm going to obey you. Now, over there, say, Ghana president, every money ticket. Me obey to me for me. That's what I'm going to say. I am 20. In the year 26, now my first one, my copachi. Now, with the chairman, Nipano. Over to Nipano, open, send here. Over to, now I send here. I didn't have any money ticket. It's Nippon for 20, 23, Sabine. Who was on there? I looked at a free gun. Anyone, you're free. Maybe you're free, honey, I'm back. You're free. Your friend is situated, I'm not situated, but you need ticket. I'm going to go. I'm going to go. I'm going to go. I'm going to go. I'm going to go. I'm going to go. I'm going to go. I'm going to go. I'm going to go. I'm going to go. I'm going to go. I'm going to go. I'm going to go. I'm going to go. I'm going to go. I'm going to go. I'm going to go. I'm going to go. I'm going to go. I'm going to go. I'm going to go. I'm going to go. I'm going to go. I'm going to go. I'm going to go. I'm going to go. I'm going to go. I'm going to go. I don't want to say that. Who said, hey, well, like I said, yes, yeah, and my baby. And then, way, my father said, is one of the best World Cup. The thing said, on the support base, you know, my who said, yeah, bigger.
0: Okay. It's the neze tickets in it on system no so be affected. But I would say Ghana the so almost at this yeah the tickets in the share online. So they be a radio station sync for frame and I take the media meetings to be use so beca on my empty and short code be near the idea. Yeah, the top ticket to who's Sanima na as the NCO.
2: Yes.
0: Oh,
2: I'm super winning for the baby no more in a package.
0: Wow.
2: Now we'll be near my way.
0: Obi
2: na yesi obi na yeti. when you shoot 30 no not 30 na ayekwa eti ya system no eti ye ye de de ni nyina no omo de enko bo ni bebere no mu jina eti bebere za ko fa fa so ma pre bo na ye ka de bia 30 na she bo system no amo en de de bia ukuta hard copy ama top mentor wo de ko en ye ye be ka so anti ye system no en me ye so se obi o ta tu ko dia se ka ti o ni bebere. This is a card. This is a whole system. And people are won't even be sure. Adding a hardly. Say, control. And never be brain officer. And never be brain officer. And see, after the air practice, it is a way, no? And yeah, at times goes well, no? You bet practice more. And never hear you. I am a friend. Yeah, Ghana, problems. But I think that experience, the nurse, you know, nurse, if you're a white cap, the same system, but I'm saying, you're winning more.
0: Okay. There is a system I jail park so no starting from even supporters in the crowd line will get and sign a park in the sun crowd. So it's not been anything.
2: Yeah, then yeah. I'm happy with 48. Who say yes? What prepare ye? Who call World Cup? Ah, what prepare ye? It means it is a team. Team need to be ready. I World Cup. I'm not prepared. We buy a crown and say to so I cross our name. A friend is saying, I'm going to move first match. Team need to be ready. What me say? I'm only ready to also move World Cup. Team need to be ready. A unya. Me dem be the unya.
0: Okay.
2: You have to call World Cup for the. Uncle West Capono, I was one of the best on the continent. And you're Obiak, Mr. Moose, a dog, a matin's in the baby. I had advantage for wake up with this. I'm going to say I was also a boy wake up. And you know, that's in the baby. Hey, too much in the Africa. Hey, number five. Who's that? Ivy, Ghana, Africa. Yeah, you're called five. We are called five for no. Who was that? And your friend is saying, countries no more money. Okay, pass the war. But then, countries in the free. Who North Africa? You want why countries in the free? Babaye and the Jordan. No money never work. So, media minyati no matter the dosi. Yeah, yeah. Nice to say the end of person. Who call work up and you? Unanye. The kind of money we turn. Yeah, this kind of posture we play. Physical career. That's only a minute.
0: Oh, okay, chairman. Who few World Cup you buy? Ena me who flies in the number round say. O club new DBS football club. For sale. Di ena ma odi ahome tye. Yes, eh.
2: Me person. Yes, a team no. Me turn via. While as me banana me no abaya one. Me no abaya. Di enti a me turn team no. Me via. Me banana me no abaya one. But for now the me can say. Me thought him. It because I may come with problems that I'd ever change. But they are sure say they were near my corner. If they do a train in Grand National Cranibia, they still let the Viazuko. And see, at the Viazuko, we know they are one of the greatest interviews. No, my coming story. My coming story is not so. Because at the Viazuko, yes, that's me, it's sure say, now count. Philip Otto, Mekai. Ada ya titi mo no wadi ya se. E di za interview no me no wan e be. Me no suppose na to for. Timu na ni.
0: Okay. And yeah, reserve us a right to know the amount. Yeah, me I do not move ya near be here in common because if you work by a manager, I'll foresee a boot team. Now when you're proud as a club owner, so I'll start to sneak a crowd to call work up. No, now when you're proud, DNA, DNSC, and TIA, and they are.
2: And
0: yeah,
2: if you work up in Canada, my friend, all the past directors, no, we are part of the division, division two. My friend. I know that I'm not doing it in there. But if we're friend me, Anna, is that a matter of that? May told the other name is catching to. If he come, I'll spend with the other. And the half percent, to get a million of craft, and to me, the 100%, it's a million 1% people, if we come up on it. It is not a matter of that. Can I make no? Maybe at this will be an army per second, and I'll be visa. It is, and yet, the Bayana did for sale have a bone.
0: Okay. Okay. It's okay. Okay. Okay. Okay. Okay. Okay. Okay. Okay. Okay. Okay. Okay. Okay. Okay. Okay. Okay. Okay. Okay. Okay. Okay. Okay. Okay. Okay. Okay. Okay. Okay. Okay. Okay. Okay. Okay. Okay. Okay. Okay. Okay. Okay. Okay. Okay. Okay. Okay. Okay. Okay. Okay. Okay. Okay. Okay. Okay. Okay. Okay. Okay. Okay. Okay. Okay. Okay. Okay, and see Abdusalam Yakubu new Dibiase, Una Anane, or say other club no at our pampan so all bony don't come new Dibiase for seal, and see baby I will be up a sort of club now only on paying 14 cents. So Shannon's mama said, Seahorse Ultra Cool Coolant, Coolant Sea Boy Jumapa, we a taxi driver, oh yeah, a car cassier, now you su, we a kauna, we a jumum, but more than that, Seahorse Ultra Cool Coolant to set me KBTM Boa, waiting your friend was 0244-577-559 Seahorse Ultra Cool Coolant Omo Ebo Ejuma Basa Afin Sokra Power Specialist Herbal Hospital Omo Yadiu Yadiu BFN Se Hepatitis Omo Ni A, 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What I say at this time, also sabitian sank be beating as a bomb yama etia quid yamau. Before, no, I enjoy a refreshing taste. Now, if you watch check it underneath the crown coconut, obetting your instant win a brand new air club jersey, absolutely free. 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Now, if you bet your winnie air, now so beating the next winner. And to follow club beer on social media page, you know, for more details and updates. Oh, no. Not recommended for pregnant women. This advert is FDA approved. In Tiana also, what me as an son at your mind? I want to shout out, yes, so ye the ever be journey. Tino, and come on, the baby, na, and ye the ever, ye, and na, ye the bestia, na, yamia drama, and come on, be sabbat, come on, ye best sabbat, you, na, ye the commono, a baby, na, et me asaba. 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New Town Zungu Rice, eaters in a demo, or New Town in a chamo, Emma Madro, maybe I'm will be a monkey who work up you, the emperor preacher come up to this time. The MC, then Trinana from it to Waga Shinqua, and a ya, Mary, and a air salad, and a Mary, ever snatch with any easier costinity. Medusia, yao, yes, also, na MC Tresunti,
1: Prof, I am a system, sir. Will be like Abdul Salam Yakub Bekase or break Ghana football. And I am sure, since knowing him and knowing where he stands now, there are a lot of undertones behind the decision to let go a club like New Edubia. I say, look, or yeah, a believer in Ghana football, before so be only club. Now, it is said, or yeah, associated with Hearts of Oak in a way. And Okoto, New Edubia, say, to represent Bebia. Yeah, one of you, and that connection, or any BBA and A idea, also for him to sit down and say, he's letting it go, no, and yet, an easy decision. And I am sure, say, BBA, he might not want to reinvest in Ghana football game, and we keep losing people who are genuine investors in the game instead of we getting more, no, we are rather losing it, and yet, a good sign for Ghana football,
0: okay,
1: and yet. Yes, for him to say, Sabia by a chinan yumrekwa nebia wa conclude the next takeover. No, for me, somebody like Abdul Salam moving out of a football, no, and your good thing.
0: Okay, and see, ever won't come on more. Now, fear your woman, Yama, et your queen. See, I'm answering about happy birthday and come up Paul Obin, regional manager, Southeast. Yes, Southeast na. Southeast Vena, original manager of Yadi. Happy birthday, Ekoma Paul Bing, regional manager, Southeast. South East area, yeah. Ah, on the original manager. It's the Ochina birthday of Mr. Paul Obin, regional manager, South East Air Vision Fund Ghana, from Air Francis Ajimai, CSM Asamankese. Okay. He's Mr. Isaac Inkum, Senior Credit Analyst, Vision Fund Air Ghana. And I'm also 18 years old. You know, happy birthday, guys. And I'm an Eddie Emmanuel. Bibia Obia. Now, Enra, my friend, wa am fa. I'll be doing my channel, seriously. It's the Udi Ocha, Adio, yeah. It's the Agrimpa, oh, Agrimpa Ketting, Okofodia. Agrimpa, ah, Agrimpa Ketting, Okofodia. When I say Agrimpa, I'm going to do too much. Oh, perfumes, oh, air freshness, oh, Ketting, oh, oh. Na tembia multimedia ebe bo room ewo eastern region bia oso emu kama pa enti agrempa mommy ukọ ekofodia ase enkan NIB bank no opposite oh ha na na se Ghana Commercial Bank enche ho se Access Bank oh se Access Bank Access Bank opposite bo se ma me no agrempa ketin de na opɛ bear sheet de ma me no wonia ma papa na e too much. He so the demons see on the tower. They are now pay. They are crying now pay. Ah, I can't forget it. I can't forget it too much. In the MC Christian Takeoku is back from Kufuria. MC Christian Takeoku is back from Kufuria. Or Sabe Twasso. Bibia. It's within the profit. Keep on asking. Good day. Catch back up. Have a fantastic evening.

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A ewo Accra Kaswa Quantum Ponoso. 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And Stroma, yes, Sheree.

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4: 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Keep the hits coming. The DJ Viper. 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
4: 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The DJ Viper. 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

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Unza wa kapunti onti shake menka ene nyamia dom. 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Ari bibia jumadi be live on Asampa 94.7. So baby bia wabia wouldn't you have been more than a shake? I would bang out one some pure to harga with a wagashi tushi baba. And so yeri jumadi no April. Ya kabi bibia with him dada. 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
2: Yes, ya kosoade ayeye ni asada manidin. The Almighty, the Most High, the Ancient of Days, the Rock, the I Am, Father in Heaven, the Holy One of Israel, King of Kings, Lord of Lords, Alpha and Omega, Rock our Redeemer. 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

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And the Kunina, the Asadane, the Mawane Nmre. The Waya no Esso. What would you have seen your coupon show? And come on, baby, and I'll cross your end to me and the Abia sa waka bia sen komo bebre akoso entumi anibi kona bibia bia juma di entumi famro na en komo be na o yeni komo e flood na ngo some design me ba cho awia flood ya na kan wona kan na de na wo hwae ye fam we beboa en de bobo fam ngi di komo bebre ama fo famu shi won kwa e bi ni ama sai. A big shops, and then just a big cars. Now, who's that? And your friend saying, now, who's that? Cars and go down a moon. Mini a rebel who? Who wants to be Benz or a car tire? Just an unfriendly agrono. And you're for Benz, you're for funny pa. There's a rawsome. A quiet man, you ever saw a better to near my wawisha. Men no one near mine. Never boy, I'm a flat and one summer twitcher. Nana Bibia Bebabiano, yet it's a bain, a bain, and a bain anime. But ya two tons, I said, the amount of phobia, baby, and you quite so must die. I want to sit down. And tell your bank, Menonia, yes, you're from so, and a massani mania bar. One hour to Ra, a good got a moon. 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So when you be a message now, maybe I have one or two in Negu. I be a mechanic, so no condition is permanent. Shall I say, Pa? And in a mission, put the camel to Quamba Contumuba, who are Jimemo, who are Jimemo, who are Fie, who Chem will be shopping, I would say, baby, I will be a God bless you. Obadi is shorty. Now on Tunka for mom. And that's what we are here, Tim Yepa. Or be a wood tear me be a way yari yarien wood dear see yarien woko yarien mahuntong yarien adan the quanko yarien than the ziba etu mochemu untinimu udon pemu na etu wo me kafu baby the amawati me kafu fake to my party clinic the aman and race set wood when he bets him fake to my party clinic yarien man yarien in our way. Wale, wale, wale, wale. 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

baby, sir, say, I really been a fake to my particular case, sir. I'm Dosso. So, I why are you business 1 2 year? And what just said to me, some farmer, fake to my particular neck. On for ya, we uncle, and some farmer feeder. Ebian a drone, the man, the one, concophobia, ha. Yaman a dry, no, no, or china, on no, or church, on no, fate in drone, tisa. So, we in the side of Yavian uncle. But so, co fate. Faith to my party clinic. Nessie had diagnosed soon with your rear num quasso by your rear babble to near more drew a son no more. So we did a drone is a sassoir. A hotel Ayodia. It is struggling. I come out to them diabetes and typhoid fever. And a titty wabitation. Arthritis, rheumatism. Sciatica. So two subject you war. Did not want to eat faith to my party clinic. We are bad man when you're infection. Nina ne bet trust here at the amount. STIUTI. Nina ye trust or fate of a particle at the amount. Ya we be a woman jamu be and trimu don pemu. When I'm any, ye trust here, I will fate of a particle in it. Not the any gentleman said, what do we need some of fate of a particle in the car? Ya wa fidia be at the best training the pediano, and who be a rear a fiba. Na if you need it, sir. Yawia 1 year time bet to me about Tony Pedium. Yawia 2 years time eba. And Yawia be 3 years time. And I say 2 days, 3 days. Yawia Baba Tuninano. If you didn't betcha, Yawianina. Now say if you didn't best screening the Pediana the amount. Oko baby abetia 1,005,000. Fate of a particular say and catch us a bra. Your best screen will come by you see Kabia. Name will be a screen who really Yawia be any Pedianua. The only Yawin here draw a your foot to the debama. Nem msi eskrinu wye ni ya wye wani pedwe ni mwa eduo obeto eduo ni diabeto kwa eduo nebema huwa to se wan tu eduo na anu mwa enya diya ya diye ne wani pedwe ni mbetu miyako enche ni diye kwaso omami bina yawe dadem o pape bina yawe bombadi sodi wani beche mo fake to mo party clinic na ye tuwa sedi ama akra asamna mike Santa Maria nobe huye Abuya Junction and what another fake to mo party clinic. Be a location of the more with him or numbers, no, a very important subject. Nessa, would you this hour in your impa? Save number way our force of fate. And I stop you, Behunibia. Anytime you be complaining, Yari at the amount. Anytime be a whoop, Tem will be Yari, Fanambe Manuati, Nanambe Bishao. Come on, 0540-170-940. 0540-710-940. And no any number but friend on the Faith to my party clinic, Eddie and come on. Faith to my party clinic, no address with GDA, Ajonkwa. The last stop to your disease. Nyamishao.

Anka flat the one summer, Kevin, and Yabo Cup in the moon. 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Country bang, Utumuse. I'm with the end of your side of the pan. Now, country bang soon, I wish.

Mana tum and then rain off your flabber jumadier so full line active 0548 945 947 0548 945 947 and number for 0302 216 546 and no and the number of friend about jumadier so bibia no one just to be baby and here could never first caller not any ni come on hello good evening good evening. Okay, too bad. Flat on the account, what do you want to say? 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And at the end of the course, area now what's enough flat on and want something to say. It's your toy, you know, and want something to say. 0548 945 947. 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Okay.

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1: January 2024.
0: Okay. All right, too bad. I'll be a foot to the mouse. Oh, Fred, radio so out. There are many so about Jumo Radio, no, not anybody you come on. And I'll be a car and the MS and the feedback. Hello, good evening.

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1: Original Saturn is at a one because I say I shall my Lebanon.
0: All right,
1: Dennis Ford.
0: Okay, Saturn. Okay, thanks for calling. Okay, yeah, Tio. A flood, no. Oh, Ariana, a flood, Diana.
1: Oh, I shall not have you. As I say, you walk up on a few feet, you know, so you're turning in us and the bank now.
0: Okay.
1: A high end papa will have to crack.
0: It's what you saw, who didn't say?
1: Let me say, and I know Mubububunidia, and the confusion they bring to quite the brain, Maso Semini at the Adibabao. They said that Mubu died twice because of disaster, BS, you know, now Buffon, Cri. We did the bear for 10 years, Abre, and then Zink, Krakowitz, and the war. That one bag of cement.
0: Okay, yeah,
1: World Cup, no?
0: Mm-hmm.
1: Yeah, World Cup, no?
0: Yeah.
1: Countries, yes, I win, I mean, the people say, oh, Muba, could be me, I cap, no?
0: And when away?
1: Yes, Spain, England, and France.
0: I'm not about to me,
1: oh, Muba, could be me, I France, and I say Spain. And I say Englander, on the Yamba, on the Spelly Argentina, mom.
0: All right, yeah, I see. So, yeah, you're flat, Nansa. You're not fair. You're the world world cup, no? Now, what do I drink here? At the about 0548-955-947. 0548-955-947. And no, any lab affair, no, I'm joining this. I have some power. 94.7. Bibia. Now, I just be baby. Hello, good evening.
2: Good evening.
0: Yeah, we didn't know something.
2: Me, Gordon. I can't have you to do it.
0: Yeah, Bibia, Bibia.
2: Bibia.
0: All right. Yeah, flood, no. Of course, no. Maybe I'll show area flood here, and I want something to say.
2: I said, I will.
0: Now, what didn't you when you say?
2: Oh, my didn't you when you say? We, Bolles, name, the Google, got a money at the Adeno. Oh, my help.
0: And we have our drink share 0548-955-947. 0548-955-947. Biba cho en su e yi ye e yi akra na je sa manfo e wu e bi ni e ma sai u area e bi si ho ana flood na bi si ho. Hello, good evening.
2: Hello,
0: good evening.
2: Good evening.
0: Yeah, we dinoga safin.
2: Ya sami o sompa.
0: Bibia, Bibia, Bibia, Bibia, Bibia, Bibia, Bibia, Bibia,
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2: 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That's what I take away. Who say would be caught up with you? Take it away. And see, would be here and the end of the boat.
0: And so to go to dust, 0302216545 Asempa 94.7 and was Tisambray. Hello, good evening. All right, but that's it. Obama soon. God bless you. What did you say? 0548-945-947. 0548-945-947 or 0302216546. And the number. Obefre Abajumadi. So, Bibia Bibia ni eno waji so Bibia. Hello, good evening.
3: Five.
0: Udi naga sa fin.
3: Ernest in you and Coco.
0: Ernest and Coco. Hey, Ernest. Minu wa finish business o. Who said Nazena? What company do you want to make? Bastille, your band, you're bidding come away. And I said to our green chair, flat and also Bibia Bibia.
3: Black Waku, Bibia Bibia B. Black Waku, if you need also Accra, you knew my unity. You took a cook with Sibu Lukuma, said you have what you're an effort. As you ain't yet, baby, I want to give you only a having. 777. Who bet me a baller? On farm to them. Now they have to get them. It is say, once upon a time, one time, be back, or don't, and a man may be now, a job, and so where you could see Bruni Kuma,
4: I could bet you near Yaman, so let me ask the boat to be a so. Obi be you call back traffic, be delayed, but trouble is soon as all. Akapakapakapakan, let the Nekobe be a dead of the call. Ghana had me say, if you know, Kasa, many a. If you name many a. Say, I see you near, yes, I see ya. Black one, and the Koswa has out, I am a new one. And you bet you near my man, they are to be in front of you by the Omote. What is when you are come to mention that? What is when you are come to mention that?
0: Okay, Ernest Nyamisha is also a friend. 0548-945-947 or 0302-216-546. Hello, good evening. Too bad.

0: up in the moon, I'll say you didn't come on a car, huh? Say, I'm gonna need to be a more. Now, out of the country, we want to be some film, out of the country, I'm a film, dear. Now, so I'm a pomon body, pa. It's a retic, gun, I'll be ready, yes, eh? Now, country, Ben, I own, sir, on the capital.
1: Join me out of my mind.
0: You better remember what capital in Chibia. Hello, good evening. Hello, good evening. Good evening.
2: Good evening.
0: What do you know, Safin?
2: That's your son.
0: Bibia, Bibia.
2: Bibia.
0: But I say, Yentio, flood. Yanko, flood, Yentio.
2: Okay, flood. You know, can I say, you're a disaster. Anyway, man made you. But not so exactly. And you're back with a young company and pony for now. That's why I said, I'm not going to be a
0: good position. Yeah, mommy, now online breaks in the door. So, and it will come out in the middle of the day. So, position, yeah, now you need to. Yeah, what's the matter?
2: Metro,
0: yeah, you too. Oh, too bad. Line when you cry. Fetch him a pain. Sabasa baby, you are 0548 955 947 7.7 BBA, BBA, BBA.
1: No one wants you the same way. The morning,
0: I want
1: to from your loving.
0: Hello, good evening.
3: Evening.
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1: Hello, good evening.
0: Yeah, what
1: do you know, Safi? I'm Bedide.
0: Bedide?
1: I'm Kasavia.
0: Hey, Berman or Bedide?
1: I'm Bedide.
0: And man, I did that. Berman, who did
1: that? Hey,
0: all right, Bedide, ain't you? Bibia, Bibia, Bibia, Bibia, just one, sir. All right, ain't you?
1: You
0: presented
1: it. And I agree about it. Oh,
0: nice. 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

0: Nti ye rumu waka pra fie hwa de asa se yenhwe de ekosisi a team men ena oman bom modern e waka pi country men ena oman bom modern e waka pi mu na country men na we ususu se on medical pi 2-3 country men pan o dumise ah man ya de kwa na country men zo zo se hey Aye ye, country man. 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Hello, good evening.
1: Hi,
0: yeah, what do you know, Sophie?
1: Medo Cuckoo.
0: Okay, yeah, too. Bibia.
1: Hello, Tinika.
0: Yeah, Metoka, Bibia.
1: Bibia, Eddie.
0: Ben I say, yeah, too. Mami said DJ Jasolo. That's a big shout to you. Yeah, too.
1: You see, flat, no?
0: See, if flat, no? Yeah, by what cup?
1: It's a five,
0: mm-hmm.
1: Nah, and then you know, you're bola. But do you know? You say, Uba Otabe. And I started down, hold on, man. But do you know? Uba, you say, especially for a little about the four players, I see, and my labadi for fuck a capilla, bet that you got a HFF.
0: Okay, yeah, that's it. All right, okay, so, country ben na mon ho modern country ben na mon ho modern kra e work up him from kankre to kankran country ben na be win cup no when mo na je cup no. All right, yeah, say hello, good evening. Hello,
1: yes,
0: good evening. Yeah, ko yeah show cup no sem
1: me see Morocco be for cup no.
0: Mhm,
1: what you mean ka
0: eh me tie o.
1: Morocco befa cap no. Morocco befa.
0: Ade ne wo hu ti aga se Morocco befa. Oya prophet ana.
1: Nisi Morocco befa. This year Morocco befa. Upa fa sika to so Morocco befa.
0: Eh mi ma sika sana to so.
1: But ana tali to so.
0: Now what is say aba? All right.
1: One more, make a drum. I'm moving.
0: Okay, yeah, that's it. 0548-955-947. 0302216546. Asampa 94.7. Hello, good evening. Good evening. Yeah, okay, Bibia.
2: Country
0: Ben, I really copy. What copy? Country Ben.
2: make us a France.
0: France may win the cup, no?
2: France may win the cup.
0: Na country men am one who made them cry. What case him?
2: For now, you need to know my home again.
0: All right. And the France, I bet
2: you. My master, I'm coming. My son, Bapu, you have a son coming from 20.
0: Eh, there, sir, Bosu.
2: Eh, you just can ask them on a master. So, okay, at last, you say, oh. Baby, I need to say, sir. My father said, a man is from Tono more for no. Naturally, I say, you live with that space now. And maybe it's about on the corner. You see, you're too much you want to buy. Yeah,
0: Okay. Okay. Yeah, that's in it. What you said about. All right. So, what happened? Come on, a good lady. ABC, France, Beji, ABC, oh, Morocco, Beji. Now, what's all the other side? The country, Ben, I'm going to cry. And what happened? Hello, good evening. Hello, good evening.
3: Hello.
0: Would you know what's happening? Okay, yeah, country man, a better capital. The country man, I'm more money.
3: Argentina,
0: miss message back to back.
3: Oh, back to the back.
0: We are sure.
3: We are sure of
0: okay,
3: merci, baby.
0: Country man, I'm more money.
3: Oh, Meta Senegal. Any.
0: Hello, good evening. Good evening.
4: Hello.
0: Hello, good evening.
4: Father, good evening. Father, blessing you, Muhammad. Kasa please in Legon Hill.
0: Legon Hill. Legon Hills.
4: No, Kasa please in Legon Hill.
0: Okay.
4: Argentina, budget.
0: Mimi ni mo. All right, then I'm going to go. Argentina,
4: budget. Hello. Let's ask Argentina, na budget.
0: Okay.
4: I'm not going to be able to do it.
0: 0548-955-957. Interested. Hello, getting in. 0548-955-957 or 0302-216-546. Hello. Okay. Yeah, we are. I am international. Yeah. Anybody come here? Yeah, besides, a good year moon somewhere. On the better say, on the sunny moon, on him, not yet besides, on the sun, say, country bane, edge, walk up on a country bane, and edge. Aima, Bibia, what are
5: you? Announce where?
0: Bibia, fine.
5: We are papa.
0: Aima International.
5: Salasia. Walk up with your mama, what do you want, papa?
0: Adita,
5: what do you
0: want? What do you want?
5: Fear than any idea.
0: Me, I will go far away in this world. There be me a juma. Me, you'll be a mean to a jum. No crap, and then no crap. Me, mean to a jum. So, who's a man made my say a serious case? It's me to fear crime in your okay.
5: So,
0: dear, me to me, na me to me, yes, me, my crop boy, you cry, my statue.
5: o kame nan fofo na ono de o se o pa adwuma aye o de se yentua ne kan kwa no ane so ono de wa dress ya no pa ono de o kwa adwuma prof o kwa adwuma na ono tifie na
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5: san na meko country obeji no ma memra wo question ana wo bisa yen listeners no about country ya ne mo ne mo na wanya de kra no ma men sha se yemfa mfiri wo
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0: okay
5: ya dear pa
0: okay
5: you unbeaten
0: yeah
5: before say okopie mo World Cup ti ye kura de na ye fe say okoyi okwakwa kwaye ade na so
0: Nazo group say
5: basa
0: qualify
5: the first game no I lose 5 inti ano na mso me ya pamu om coach ya friend Sabri ya pamu no ene e ma ya kofa Javier Rena e baaye ono so baaye ono so be lose pasa
0: into the Tunisia dear
5: Tunisia dear omo no omo anko anko ya
0: ene ye number 1 no so number 2
5: omo no me grade wo ma me de omo to grade F
0: okay yemre F yemre chemba
5: number 2 no me de ma Turkey
0: omo so bom omo
5: so anya de kra Turkey so ye team a omo wo promising players are omo in said dan nyinyi ye but omo ye ade
0: omo
5: ye ade pa eh now Ada Gula no bo Real Madrid was a player we wo team mu a e chere say near my beco ye party ama as far as
0: I said, I'm do round of 16 was
5: a be almost no first round. Nah, I know more free.
0: Now, someone qualify for group stage.
5: Now, I want some crown, almost a year, your crown pony say. Since 2014, say a national team aqua World Cup, no boss shot on target. Do do pa no omo and a ball do do shot on target and a back one may wura pomo. Omo bought 27 shot on target. So wo bo shot no a co keeper no so direct e wo pony.
0: Bakukra do a rap
5: 27. Bakukra anyone may wura pony.
0: All right. Yeah, come next country.
5: Turkey. No. The Turkey dear. Omo anya dear kura.
0: And next country. And
5: Haiti.
0: No mumba walk up.
5: No mumba. Haiti.
0: I'm a baby.
5: But I'm on my idea. The first time we qualify, baby, PMO World Cup. And here, yeah, in Tian, so I'm more mobile and more money more.
0: But I'm so more players, Anna. I'm Odiana.
5: That'd be Haiti, dear. Help Haiti. And I donate way and then found Kobua Haiti. No young couple now for me featured a man named Apeke de Amawam. Haiti. Said I am home now, Moko Capono. I'm picking to almost on the first round, and I'm a free moon Jordan, so salmon, so I'm picking and farm my own, and ye,
0: and I caved for Noma Babida.
5: I mean, caved in Babida, Capo Verdi, caved on Babida.
0: The
5: first time, oh, by into me and coming, the new quack was your mom, my yard, and found one said,
0: Bumut said, then Tina pass on more.
5: I'm telling you.
0: Okay.
5: Omo wa talent na nkasa. Se omo coach no, one ye African best o. Africa nyina one ye best coach.
0: Okay.
5: Ena oye former national team player esan edema wa omo. Ena ne mrantie na okura wa omo no over be 6 years. Ena wa to ne boa kurekuro mu agrumi team na nti. So omo bobo na, utimu se cohesion ye adwuma. Understanding eh yeah juma ukwa chiro hono ma tumi se composer no eh yeah juma
0: okay
5: she keeper vosinha experienced player back
0: okay keeper cool na me for traffic messages here mami for traffic me we are
5: no
0: obetcheme country ususu se obetumi every new world cup so oramu el banya to awoshia malam junction traffic el hopa sanda kuma junction traffic no a slow. ShopRite motorway heavy traffic oh na yeve say atimota in front of Tema Harbor no atimota sorry so no so atimota so yeve say traffic no honey is slow but in front of Tema Harbor and also heavy traffic eh Tema coming to 25 is slow sana of anko to a sawam traffic no ho but amun sada anyeden amasama to sawam serious traffic sana remo amasama to asalaja other say asalaja yes and also traffic no is slow west hills to kasua also a slow and about your places everyone in a say when I'm that area traffic and one summer hono and I'm a diablo so countryman and also to say what copy your beji and mom you know about coupe quick one
5: so far so good with a performance now she baller countries you know a bonner I know you see football. I thought there'd be a day I want to say basically.

0: Good evening. Hello? Hello?
1: Hello, good evening.
0: Yeah, me neba we dinner Sophie.
1: That's our friend is for seeing on the Kasaki
0: don't do a bibia bibia.
1: Bibia bi.
0: Yeah,
1: that's
0: all
1: old company and your baby
0: France. France bad you.
1: That's all I
0: okay, okay. Mwamo. Country bay. Okay. Yeah, that's not why.

0: Hello, good evening. Hello, hello, good evening. Yeah, what do you know, Safi?
1: I'm sorry,
0: but I'm not going to answer. Lower radio, no, I'm not going to answer. Utie ye program no ba ofem fa
1: na so ma mo fa na pa ya be ni tell you dia mo fa mo ma mo
0: lines na na ni power so be brain e so try on before so be nya konya ye se bia intentional say em fa ko en te sawa ija obi akọ ho ye why en ti me de nyamia ze say na de ato mama ho na abibia ntom mo sa why
1: Body, tell me.
0: Hello. Okay. So unam adenta eko dodowa road no so very busy pa traffic condition so pa emfa emai. Hello, good evening.
2: Yeah, good evening.
0: What do you know, Sophie?
2: I'm telling
0: you, okay, bibia. Yeah, Stephen, it's you. Why can't you manage the capital?
2: France never did.
0: Now, countrymen are one homebody cry.
2: I'm not going to be a snigger.
0: 0548 yeah for bear two colors pen afi yeah for in the sea na ye din come crane wrap it up na nyamia tuma Monday yeah no wishia but should that comment to be on te bibia juma dienka by we walk up na a jimwa so hello good evening
1: yeah good evening
0: what do you know so
1: yeah I'm
0: hello.
1: Hello,
0: good evening.
1: Yeah, because I'm doing my friend saying,
0: I'm going to be doing my friend. Okay. Capital of France. All right. Yeah, that's it. Don't have funny. I'm chamming away. Yet to me, fa, call up Yabio.

0: na mbade mbana nsweni. 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Emma yes sabia o celebrating birthday and yes. Gifty Abra Ampon. Yes, today's above the happy, happy birthday to you. Gifty Abra Ampon. And Ewa Wuda. Nyami Shaw Tunque. Na Anywa Kuma Sadi na Fama Gifty. Today's a day, enjoy your day. Way F you, Dr. Real Music. Yes, and a message way a bye. Say Yami Shaw. Happy, happy birthday. So, up what's up? Na Nyami Shaw. And the away at the support, you know. Yes. Yes, Dr. Real Nini Nessa Nessa on an etsy. Maybe I'll try again, and then Panessa on an etsy. Yeah, or share Nema Kama Kama adding at the manum. And to Dr. Real say, I got your say. And now I would day now coupon tunquim, now Omo Yininche, now on your Kuma Sunday Namfama. So, Gifty, Abra Ampon, God bless you. Enjoy your day.
1: Who's
0: it? Who's it?
1: Ghana.
0: I'm Ghana. More money. Oh,
1: the Sir, circumstances. And you have of course.
0: Was what the bro for Adam the bro for my could not keep it.
1: And you have of course. And Sunny had the ball walk up on a fan be one of my backassy yardy. Sir. Yako, enchena yako, na yapamu ye coach aba onim team no de yako ako peer run of 32. O sheno in that direction e dia yebekasi ya yade. But o re Ghana pedigree. Na yako World Cup. Na re ye World Cup and Monday mbo ya bo quarter finals. Inti se ye makia quarter final no ne de be makew. Inti se o ko Nas one kwa kudru quarter final no na ye anything less than that dear because wa nyade but udru ho ana ubro so a na ye because wa ye den wa yade bagana e money ma ye kwoboy ne dear onua enye in terms of your ball your boy na ubobo na shot on target just shot on target kurampo na ye den se ubebo na ye ka few countries are e ba no shot on target. You need Iraq and your rank here. It is a yado to two Iraq who are a threat type of football. In terms of performance, anyway, need ya more who take.
0: All
1: right, more who take.
0: My coach, no idea.
1: Coach, no idea. Mr. May can say, oh, share period or no, the buy time or no, just 2 months near a co-worker, no, I buy, and they said, you're the coy, you know. Or no, and na a do baby, as I see, and none a tactics, and not a coy, the man, a do baby, no, one very tactics, ye, one she sending near my ye, one ball first game, or second game against England, one who, as she said, one who say with team, no players win out the bar, a big man, oh, Zambe, boy, when that's my third match, was a my system.
0: All right, I'm a
1: defender, yeah, there was a Medinat 19, play out in the bar more, yeah, then was a Medinat 19.
0: Ana Spurs bi na control mo ana.
1: Am say German bi na na control. Ba am ko hwe Thomas Tuchel.
0: All right.
1: On the first 1-2-3 on who say Saka ya de yepe no. The next match no de ni wuram no we.
0: All right. Am I interested?
1: Me bel de ne say o say o mami o.
0: Yeah.
1: Men say name o ye.
0: Quick
1: say o de o ka bi anza.
0: O de ka bi anza. So mami we say Mariska. Yeah, Mariska. Happy happy birthday. Mariska today's above they enjoy your day forward ever, backwards never, long life with good health. And yes, Edmond Mariska. And now I would say, Benghazi say, and catch your say, Nyami Unshaw, na Untunquim, na Omonyinche. So Mariska, today's a day, enjoy your day.
1: Okay, happy birthday to Mr. Paul Obin. 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Vision Fund, I'm scanning at the manager, regional manager, Southeast, from Mr. Francis Ajemai, CSM, Asamankese, and all day happy birthday, you know, at the Emmanuel. And a BM, so happy birthday, and San Confirma, Mr. Isaac Inkum, or no, a senior credit analyst. Vision Fund Ghana, and also SIM Free Francis Ajemai. CSM Asamanka se branch na
0: order. So
1: Minkrofo pa ni wo.
0: Okay, so you receive na happy happy of the year come. Nyame atumo Monday ochnaemba Monday commentary ni wo ntibeshia. Na ana Monday commentary wo.
1: Oh song.
0: Oh me monye so me mitifia me pe o. Commentary wa na.
1: Oh song.
0: Tuesday.
1: Ah.
0: Tuesday. All right. Prince Johnson and the producer showing yeah, producer Papa Prince, God bless you. Sana I'm international. Yes. Yamishao. Benghazi yadi yoko social media no so Facebook or the rural baby and me wishing na don't for hey na don't for happy birthday.
1: And
0: I wish na don't for happy birthday. So Yakwe mosquito. Yes, yeah, skittles. And it also the amount. So why by fire so stay to touch it? ASMPA 94.7. Nyamisha munda.

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0: And I do, I can't kind say, but what if you do drum? Do you know soon? Can't kind of back with the I say, I'm rather than behind them in quite yet.
1: And don't you know me and Kanye are dealing with the Tunibaso?
2: Yes.
1: Tell me you. Or Sassia or Kenya, me as some Obodipa could be.

0: sifo. I hear fe.
1: Yes.
0: Any mpaibo. Any yamsuo. Any obuo. Ebre ema awarepa.
1: Yes.
2: Amen.
0: Monsieur Abayo, what is so? Who tell me Saturday, you mean?
1: Yes.
0: Well, now for the Gajo CMP, what's the one call? I'm one fair. And in Yamisuru, and Pipe Bob. I'm a brassier. And my Awarepa.
1: Yes.
0: Okay. Who be quack could you be big Yako Pekunu? But the Enfant Quimmy. You need the prominent Cassandra.

0: and Usrano, and Utin is our Mirani Yawahai. No Sunday, you quite any bad. There is something God is going to give you. Your friend Akukudro,
1: yes.
0: It is a machine, many of you say, Mammy, Srua, Minkrabi, Bianami, Nancy, be so,
2: sir.

0: church.
1: Yes.
0: Am I preaching to somebody?
1: Yes.
0: It's a fact. We are the one who are the sustainer. Yes, yes, I'm not making. Praise the Lord.
1: Hallelujah.
0: Who may write the coin? No, I never sustain anymore. I did back where I did the money say. Number one, I'm all high.
1: Yes.
0: Number two, I had the

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Yes, Shasia Nopa 8 by 12 Nayapong.

0: what did you read? Yes. 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A year on young coupon, the dear. Amen.
1: Amen.
0: If I say more, I don't catch a gentleman.
2: Never saw
0: me catch what 2 hours, sir. Never said, for Mike in the corner. What 2 hours, sir? I send me one, no, I send me care. Now, no, make a. Kasanami Diego,
1: a simple FM.
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3: Yes.
2: And a baby Biero and you are, don't question. 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

0: Dennis. 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
1: I say rather near Hani and Kwaji. Na Hani and Sulu. And tea. 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
0: Amen. Who's that? Akwala, Akwala Nyan Tokwa. 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Na uhune papa.
2: Yes. Aho ni mba.
0: Ola bo sele.
2: Na ho ni mba.
0: Ehe. 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

0: Azamuko. 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
1: Ah. 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Goliath sorry.
2: Yes.
1: Hura, ya member. And I brought to be sorry.
2: Yes.
1: Osi me, me to be not to phone.
2: Yes.
1: No say.

0: Christian did not say, and penny for great granny. I bring poor great granny.
1: Yes.
0: Now, would you know bits my? Was right? Say, me the maple bring your new credit.
2: Example. Example.
0: Was it here?
2: Example.
0: Example. I said, me the maple bring your new credit.

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1: Papa.
0: So, who's out tapping on his ta-ta-ta-ta-ta-ta? Fire.
2: A Semba FM.
1: Papa.
0: Yes, sir.
1: Papa, ya mishra.
0: Who's your baby?
1: Ya mishra, papa. And then, you know, oh, my, Semba. 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Only Jesus Christ.
0: Yes.
1: Jesus Christ, I catch that. That was John chapter 8, verse 12.
0: What's it?
1: Me ba, if you are sitting say hi. What's it?

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0: and it affirm or no two minya I want one yam and pa obey you if you sa and sum etum as a na ba a high no him.
1: Amen.
2: Amen.
1: Asamu ye depo.
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1: 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You may dey a revival prayer time. I say now one ye nim. Now one ye nim. Asamu ye nji asamu ye. Ma to me bo.
2: Yes.
1: Ma to me bo. J producer be peja mi free studio. Men pente man ko be bia. I say one ye nim. It will be to me show being a guy said that they be chatted at him.
2: Yes.
1: But then you may see a catch and say, why in him?
2: Yes.
1: Why in him? You be called Jay and Hobepo.
2: Yes.
1: Obi to me called Jay Bruce or Beck Candy Penny Nash. But then you may catch anybody say, why in him?
2: Yes.
1: Obi called Jay Dodi Kentay Busseni Nassau.

Hey, Nana.

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0: 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But ye bisa say when ye nim.
1: Yes.
0: Odo boko.
1: I say when you na me home popo. 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
0: Odi pa boni ayo de.
1: Wo she me so.
0: Yetia oni pa boni fo bi mo she ni pa so.
1: Yes.
0: It's a may be bien paye pound.
1: Jesus.
0: You won't go for the war with Jawa Brabo Momo, Mobesso. As a song.
2: A Semper F.
0: Yadiana Yampo, never saw a song crack or say, Yawaya no sir, or
1: Kumusu,
0: and Sasso, or Kumusu. And Sasso. I am equal to witchcraft.
1: Yes, sir.
0: Obio Yasso.
1: Very for.
0: Make I say, and Kuala Brimna. Baby, I take it. Now, let me show my pa. Make I will be slimming also so sad, also count it. Let me show my pa.
1: Yes.
0: Now, Yama, yes, mommy, send me go to Brudumra. Now, I'm ranty be, I'm not tight enough to get to be in him. Now, cram, I can see a dominion. Eti, me go to Brudumra, I'm not time, I'm go to Brudumra, I'm a bar. No, my friend. Hey! Then I get out. Then I get out, me say, Brudu. Fabra, me say, my camera never come. Now, my Danny, me papa Brudu, I was my seven cotton.
1: Yes.
0: A hunty. Now, my Danny Brudu, no. Now, my dear mom. Me coffee, I am a shame. But, oh, the abashimi, I shame. And yes, since I come, I may come. It's in the mouth, Brudu, no way. Now, my cocky cake come in some money, I'm bombing. Ajani asaso o ma yam sadie ne to aso three times it one day na me guy be din komo ni wani se me kakra na me ka che say en ko fo ye no musi krama o se o mu ntimi nya wo hwe o ka se fo bru ni ba ka se me fo ma na me sadie ne shemiti
1: yes
0: me ka se ma che obi na me sadie ne shemiti ti ma ko to bodu no

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0: Na ojame nsa we are.
1: Amen.
0: Wade ma wa ho den.
1: Amen.
0: Na a week by this time now kan ye ho studio.
1: Amen.
0: Menim se wuti ye.
1: Yes.
0: Nyame hira we bre.
1: Amen.
0: Ima. Enyume wo so bi wo so no ho. Amen. 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
0: Ozo, o ye wo ti sey. 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
3: E se so. Amen.
1: Amen.
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0: I said, beautiful lines need to be. Yes. Or no, colleagues,
1: Amen.
0: Say, you won't have a woman, and I am

0: shamsu.
1: Eti wankase ni papa. Eti wabibia wa ya isha soum bia ni pabonini.
0: Yes. Now what tell me?
1: No day.
0: What tell me?
1: Or time wo.
0: Yes.
1: Eti isha soum yo tine nam.
0: Yes.
1: Eti obit time wano shamsu.
0: Yes.
1: Everyone is going to be better. As also young quiet day.
0: What time?
1: Asante fuma, asante fuma, eti bako, eti tumu miyesa. Bible says, "Se oso nyongo yede."
0: Otao.
1: Oso nyongo otao.
0: Otao.
1: So be the time when we will be bia only be.
0: Yes.
1: But then you mreo, a debia idem pai bunya e.
0: Jesus.
1: Idem pai bobo bobo humba.
0: Amen.
1: I don't say empire na ye bebo no. Mm-hmm.
0: Yes.

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1: Okay, number one, Osawso. Number two, no Otayo. Otayo in Siwo. 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
2: Obeyo pasa.
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3: What's in the bank or tie?

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1: sale matter
0: nasa attacking a GD for so and ever if it's a Satan attacking a kingdom divided by itself can never stand. It is Satan never attack Satan. Demons never attack demons.
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1: Baba,
2: where
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1: Au mot.
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2: Et tu as un mot sur le sky. 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
3: Aujourd'hui, au minimum, il y a soon.
2: Et tu es bien.
3: Et tu es soon.
2: Et tu es soon. Et tu es soon. Et tu es soon.
3: Yes.
2: Is there your
4: a Semba FM?
2: As soon as so air, Bruno.
3: So, you might as soon.
2: Imagine I was as soon as you are Bruno. It's a bit to me too. A quotinas are Bruno, and you soon, Bruno. The agenda is that young Yaponi, yes, Samuel. Hey, and then you mean I'm a bit tired of a girl.
1: Amen.
2: Or see what oh deity a samba soy mu a su sign
1: na what's our 20 besu sami
2: that's a what trying besu soy
1: oh what do what
2: a radibama wa me wetri
1: yeah what
2: it's a kick as I saw me wetri or pepper
1: yes

0: December 94.7. 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Eti yaba be just a scripture we sunya bompa.
1: Yes.
0: E radi ni yai.
1: Mhm.
0: Wasama ye kwaji.
1: Mhm.
0: Hoye ni
1: bien ho.
0: No wa so ni pa boni fo wo say so.
1: Mhm.
0: Na wa time.
1: Mhm.
0: So odi echi.
1: Mhm.
0: So twaye.
1: Yes.
0: Na so obi susaye.
2: Asempa FM.
0: Assassin be to trotro.
1: Yes.
0: And they have a Casachas.
1: Amen.
0: Me see a Casachas.
1: Amen.
0: So, Moody,
1: Omonumus.

0595715252

0: wise me. 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
1: Yes.
0: Oh, I say, one will be the witchy. Shadow be, I say, what it is it in be.
1: Jesus.
0: Oh, I say, what it is the perfume be.
1: Yes.
0: A yo woo. A lover yo woo.
1: Yes.

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0: Good evening, Medo. 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
1: But you're Afienya.
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0: Yes.
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0: 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Now Jumedia Wuti a revival prayer time. Revival prayer time. Revival prayer time. Revival prayer time. Revival prayer time. Hey, Tino. 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
1: Hello.
0: Me back to me. Person me know on casa. 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
1: Thank you.
0: Thank you. Me back to you. Good evening.
1: Evening.
0: Oba, we didn't maybe free free. Oba, me come on.
1: I'm
0: free spring test. Spring test will be on your home.
1: Me
0: back to you. Me back to you. Me
1: oh,
0: that's right. I'm going
1: to
0: be a man.
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0: Yes.

0: Obanya mi so abrenti ye pon a ofa number no near ya to ankomo ne so e wo off air why so be brave 0302216545 and a 0302216546 and a 0548955947 asempa 94.7 FM. 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
1: Hello. Good evening.
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0: 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Or Dan, the day is swimming it.
1: A simple F.E.
0: That's a minimum pay. Everything I want to bomb pay just to make you had the bow in the enemy.
2: Amen.
0: Everything a bomb pay didn't show what up and I say. 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Everything you're full of faith.
2: Yes, Lord.

0: 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I think in the next 10 minutes, every free studio and per bottle water is in chain. The number ne two bia free. You ever bought boy go soon so much you are there soon, baby.
1: Why?
0: I'm sure I'll be free. You're right, sure. It's you go so far course, yeah, far course me and yammer and I a bit. Now, yeah, did you make dinner, baby? 0302216545 and a 0302216546 and a 054-895. Hello. Good evening, sir.
2: Good evening.
0: Chairman Pacho, didn't baby on free flow?
2: I don't use the more word.
0: Pacho pinja on the crown, mommy, Miss Row. Prince, boko de. Mommy, come on, then I'll be seeing your mina.
3: I'm going to die. Hong Kong Kruya Dawase, and there Anagi Emma Wakua Prince.
4: As the Bible
3: says, baby Biao, may the Wakua Prince Essie away Jesus Christ to Mujemu. May say that your bonny Biara Papa or to some of the Jesus Mujanicum, and near my bonny Biao Bonnier for Nasus, when I'm there with myself, and I give me the Jesus Christ to Muja Ejuakua Frimu, away Jesus Christ to Denimu, Hong Kong Dumbuano, Canon.

0: 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Amen.
1: Praise Yamen Kaho. What is it? If I call you 030221-6545. 030221-6545. 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And a 054-895-5947. If I call a chatu, if I call a chatu. Now may I do not say yes, ma. Ya what day day in the Achimota Forest. Empire Ebiga. Yes, I'm your day.
2: Empire Ebiga.
1: Chassia and upper 8. Now by 12, Nayapon.
2: Yes.
1: Oh, but to suffer will be. Number Naya de Betugano. Now I say hello. Hello. Hello.
3: Hello.
1: Pastor, good evening.
3: Good evening.
1: Maybe Pastor, didn't you be your favorite? Pastor,
3: maybe. I'm
1: not sure I did much. Pastor, but I'm not sure I did much.
3: Pastor, my first look at kind of like me, that is so nice. It's so bumpy.
1: I don't know what bumpy, man, mommy. Bumpy, man, mommy. Also, what fat, what flavor? If you right, if she's pregnant, now the day you sumu enye, you know, bumpy man.
2: Yeah, bumpy. Everybody do us say,
1: amen.
2: Why would me a day deny?
1: Yes.
2: Why would you do us say, amen? I am not done. No. But some men cross now.

etino ye be free studio in the next 2 minutes. Etino say open say wey yen kasa number ni 059 571 5252 059 571 5252 Mrs. Ubium 059 571 5252 Me producer as a Mizambo number ni Ubium. Eti free studio ha number be to me afraye e was so e ye 059 571 5252 059 571 5252